ILS Zulu runway 34 right approach. Landing runway 34 right. Departure runway 34 left. Departure frequency 124.2. Taxiway Alpha 1 closed. Observe gear down operation procedure on final. Wind 040 degrees 11 knots. Direction variable between 010 and 080 degrees. Visibility to 5 kilometers. View 3,000 feet cumulus. Scattered 14,000 feet alto cumulus. Temperature 22.14. QNH 1013 hectopascals 2992 inches. Advise you have information India. Nalitra International Airport information India. 0000. ILS Zulu runway 34 right approach. Landing runway 34 right. Departure runway 34 left. Departure frequency 124.2. Taxiway Alpha 1 closed. Observe gear down operation procedure on final. Wind 040 degrees 11 knots. Direction variable between 010 and 080 degrees. Visibility to 5 kilometers. View 3,000 feet cumulus. Scattered 14,000 feet alto cumulus. Temperature 22.14. QNH 1013 hectopascals 2992 inches. Advise you have information India. Nalitra International Airport information India. 0000. ILS Zulu runway 34 right approach. Landing runway 34 right. Departure runway 34 left. Departure frequency 124.2. Taxiway Alpha 1 closed. Observe gear down operation procedure on final. Wind 040 degrees 11 knots. Direction variable between 010 and 080 degrees. Visibility to 5 kilometers. View 3,000 feet cumulus. Scattered 14,000 feet alto cumulus. Temperature 22.14. QNH 1013 hectopascals 2992 inches. Advise you have information India. Nalitra International Airport information India. 0000. ILS Zulu runway 34 right approach. Landing runway 34 right. Departure runway 34 left. Departure frequency 124.2. Taxiway Alpha 1 closed. Observe gear down operation procedure on final. Wind 040 degrees 11 knots. Direction variable between 010 and 080 degrees. Visibility to 5 kilometers. View 3,000 feet cumulus. Scattered 14,000 feet alto cumulus. Temperature 22.14. QNH 1013 hectopascals 2992 inches. Advise you have information India. Nalitra International Airport information India. 0000. ILS Zulu runway 34 right approach. Landing runway 34 right. Departure runway 34 left. Departure frequency 124.2. Taxiway Alpha 1 closed. Observe gear down operation procedure on final. Wind 040 degrees 11 knots. Direction variable between 010 and 080 degrees. Visibility to 5 kilometers. View 3,000 feet cumulus. Scattered 14,000 feet alto cumulus. Temperature 22.14. QNH 1013 hectopascals 2992 inches. Advise you have information India. Nalitra International Airport information India. 0000. ILS Zulu runway 34 right approach. Landing runway 34 right.

Departure runway 34 left. Departure frequency 124.2. Taxiway Alpha 1 closed. Observe gear down operation procedure on final. Wind 040 degrees 11 knots. Direction variable between 010 and 080 degrees. Visibility to 5 kilometers. Few 3,000 feet cumulus. Scattered 14,000 feet alto cumulus. Temperature 22. Dew point 14. QNH 1013 hectopascals 2992 inches. Advise you have information India. Nalitra International Airport information India. 0000. ILS Zulu runway 34 right approach. Landing runway 34 right. Departure runway 34 left. Departure frequency 124.2. Taxiway Alpha 1 closed. Observe gear down operation procedure on final. Wind 040 degrees 11 knots. Direction variable between 010 and 080 degrees. Visibility to 5 kilometers. Few 3,000 feet cumulus. Scattered 14,000 feet alto cumulus. Temperature 22. Dew point 14. QNH 1013 hectopascals 2992 inches. Advise you have information India. Nalitra International Airport information India. 0000. ILS Zulu runway 34 right approach. Landing runway 34 right. Departure runway 34 left. Departure frequency 124.2. Taxiway Alpha 1 closed. Observe gear down operation procedure on final. Wind 040 degrees 11 knots. Direction variable between 010 and 080 degrees. Visibility to 5 kilometers. Few 3,000 feet cumulus. Scattered 14,000 feet alto cumulus. Temperature 22. Dew point 14. QNH 1013 hectopascals 2992 inches. Advise you have information India. Nalitra International Airport information India. 0000. ILS Zulu runway 34 right approach. Landing runway 34 right. Departure runway 34 left. Departure frequency 124.2. Taxiway Alpha 1 closed. Observe gear down operation procedure on final. Wind 040 degrees 11 knots. Direction variable between 010 and 080 degrees. Visibility to 5 kilometers. Few 3,000 feet cumulus. Scattered 14,000 feet alto cumulus. Temperature 22. Dew point 14. QNH 1013 hectopascals 2992 inches. Advise you have information India. Nalitra International Airport information India. 0000. ILS Zulu runway 34 right approach. Landing runway 34 right. Departure runway 34 left. Departure frequency 124.2. Taxiway Alpha 1 closed. Observe gear down operation procedure on final. Wind 040 degrees 11 knots. Direction variable between 010 and 080 degrees. Visibility to 5 kilometers. Few 3,000 feet cumulus. Scattered 14,000 feet alto cumulus. Temperature 22. Dew point 14. QNH 1013 hectopascals 2992 inches. Advise you have information India. Nalitra International Airport information India. 0000. ILS Zulu runway 34 right approach. Landing runway 34 right. Departure runway 34 left. Departure frequency 124.2. Taxiway Alpha 1 closed.
Observe gear down operation procedure on final. Wind 040 degrees 11 knots. Direction variable between 010 and 080 degrees. Visibility to 5 kilometers. Few 3,000 feet cumulus. Scattered 14,000 feet alto cumulus. Temperature 22. Dew point 14. QNH 1013 hectopascals 2992 inches. Advise you have information India. Nalitra International Airport information India. 0000. ILS Zulu runway 34 right approach. Landing runway 34 right. Departure runway 34 left. Departure frequency 124.2. Taxiway Alpha 1 closed. Observe gear down operation procedure on final. Wind 040 degrees 11 knots. Direction variable between 010 and 080 degrees. Visibility to 5 kilometers. Few 3,000 feet cumulus. Scattered 14,000 feet alto cumulus. Temperature 22. Dew point 14. QNH 1013 hectopascals 2992 inches. Advise you have information India. Nalitra International Airport information India. 0000. ILS Zulu runway 34 right approach. Landing runway 34 right. Departure runway 34 left. Departure frequency 124.2. Taxiway Alpha 1 closed. Observe gear down operation procedure on final. Wind 040 degrees 11 knots. Direction variable between 010 and 080 degrees. Visibility to 5 kilometers. Few 3,000 feet cumulus. Scattered 14,000 feet alto cumulus. Temperature 22. Dew point 14. QNH 1013 hectopascals 2992 inches. Advise you have information India. Nalitra International Airport information Juliet. 0030. ILS Zulu runway 34 right approach. Landing runway 34 right. Departure runway 34 left. Departure frequency 124.2. Taxiway Alpha 1 closed. Observe gear down operation procedure on final. Wind 050 degrees 12 knots. Direction variable between 010 and 080 degrees. Visibility to 5 kilometers. Broken tree 1,000 feet cumulus. Temperature 23. Dew point 14. QNH 1013 hectopascals 2992 inches. Advise you have information Juliet. Nalitra International Airport information Juliet. 0030. ILS Zulu runway 34 right approach. Landing runway 34 right. Departure runway 34 left. Departure frequency 124.2. Taxiway Alpha 1 closed. Observe gear down operation procedure on final. Wind 050 degrees 12 knots. Direction variable between 010 and 080 degrees. Visibility to 5 kilometers. Broken tree 1,000 feet cumulus. Temperature 23. Dew point 14. QNH 1013 hectopascals 2992 inches. Advise you have information Juliet. Nalitra International Airport information Juliet. 0030. ILS Zulu runway 34 right approach. Landing runway 34 right. Departure runway 34 left. Departure frequency 124.2. Taxiway Alpha 1 closed. Observe gear down operation procedure on final. Wind 050 degrees 12 knots. Direction variable between 010 and 080 degrees.
visibility to 5 kilometers. Broken tree 1,000 feet cumulus. Temperature 2 tree. 2.14. QNH101 tree hectopascals 2.992 inches. Advise you have information, Juliet. Nalitra International Airport information, Juliet. 0030. ILS Zulu runway 34 right approach. Landing runway 34 right. Departure runway 34 left. Departure frequency 124.2. Taxiway Alpha 1 closed. Observe gear down operation procedure on final. Wind 050 degrees 12 knots. Direction variable between 010 and 080 degrees. Visibility to 5 kilometers. Broken tree 1,000 feet cumulus. Temperature 2 tree. 2.14. QNH101 tree hectopascals 2.992 inches. Advise you have information, Juliet. Nalitra International Airport information, Juliet. 0030. ILS Zulu runway 34 right approach. Landing runway 34 right. Departure runway 34 left. Departure frequency 124.2. Taxiway Alpha 1 closed. Observe gear down operation procedure on final. Wind 050 degrees 12 knots. Direction variable between 010 and 080 degrees. Visibility to 5 kilometers. Broken tree 1,000 feet cumulus. Temperature 2 tree. 2.14. QNH101 tree hectopascals 2.992 inches. Advise you have information, Juliet. Nalitra International Airport information, Juliet. 0030. ILS Zulu runway 34 right approach. Landing runway 34 right. Departure runway 34 left. Departure frequency 124.2. Taxiway Alpha 1 closed. Observe gear down operation procedure on final. Wind 050 degrees 12 knots. Direction variable between 010 and 080 degrees. Visibility to 5 kilometers. Broken tree 1,000 feet cumulus. Temperature 2 tree. 2.14. QNH101 tree hectopascals 2.992 inches. Advise you have information, Juliet. Nalitra International Airport information, Juliet. 0030. ILS Zulu runway 34 right approach. Landing runway 34 right. Departure runway 34 left. Departure frequency 124.2. Taxiway Alpha 1 closed. Observe gear down operation procedure on final. Wind 050 degrees 12 knots. Direction variable between 010 and 080 degrees. Visibility to 5 kilometers. Broken tree 1,000 feet cumulus. Temperature 2 tree. 2.14. QNH101 tree hectopascals 2.992 inches. Advise you have information, Juliet. Nalitra International Airport information, Juliet. 0030. ILS Zulu runway 34 right approach. Landing runway 34 right. Departure runway 34 left. Departure frequency 124.2. Taxiway Alpha 1 closed. Observe gear down operation procedure on final. Wind 050 degrees 12 knots. Direction variable between 010 and 080 degrees. Visibility to 5 kilometers. Broken tree 1,000 feet cumulus. Temperature 2 tree. 2.14. QNH101 tree hectopascals 2.992 inches. Advise you have information, Juliet. Nalitra International Airport information, Juliet.
0030. ILS Zulu runway 34 right approach. Landing runway 34 right. Departure runway 34 left. Departure frequency 124.2. Taxiway Alpha 1 closed. Observe gear down operation procedure on final. Wind 050 degrees 12 knots. Direction variable between 010 and 080 degrees. Visibility to 5 kilometers. Broken tree 1000 feet cumulus. Temperature 2 tree. Dew point 14. QNH 101 tree hectopascals 29 or 9 or 2 inches. Advise you have information Juliet. Nalitra International Airport information Juliet. 0030. ILS Zulu runway 34 right approach. Landing runway 34 right. Departure runway 34 left. Departure frequency 124.2. Taxiway Alpha 1 closed. Observe gear down operation procedure on final. Wind 050 degrees 12 knots. Direction variable between 010 and 080 degrees. Visibility to 5 kilometers. Broken tree 1000 feet cumulus. Temperature 2 tree. Dew point 14. QNH 101 tree hectopascals 29 or 9 or 2 inches. Advise you have information Juliet. Nalitra International Airport information Juliet. 0030. ILS Zulu runway 34 right approach. Landing runway 34 right. Departure runway 34 left. Departure frequency 124.2. Taxiway Alpha 1 closed. Observe gear down operation procedure on final. Wind 050 degrees 12 knots. Direction variable between 010 and 080 degrees. Visibility to 5 kilometers. Broken tree 1000 feet cumulus. Temperature 2 tree. Dew point 14. QNH 101 tree hectopascals 29 or 9 or 2 inches. Advise you have information Juliet. Nalitra International Airport information Juliet. 0030. ILS Zulu runway 34 right approach. Landing runway 34 right. Departure runway 34 left. Departure frequency 124.2. Taxiway Alpha 1 closed. Observe gear down operation procedure on final. Wind 050 degrees 12 knots. Direction variable between 010 and 080 degrees. Visibility to 5 kilometers. Broken tree 1000 feet cumulus. Temperature 2 tree. Dew point 14. QNH 101 tree hectopascals 29 or 9 or 2 inches. Advise you have information Juliet. Nalitra International Airport information Juliet. 0030. ILS Zulu runway 34 right approach. Landing runway 34 right. Departure runway 34 left. Departure frequency 124.2. Taxiway Alpha 1 closed. Observe gear down operation procedure on final. Wind 050 degrees 12 knots. Direction variable between 010 and 080 degrees. Visibility to 5 kilometers. Broken tree 1000 feet cumulus. Temperature 2 tree. Dew point 14. QNH 101 tree hectopascals 29 or 9 or 2 inches. Advise you have information Juliet. Nalitra International Airport information Juliet. 0030. ILS Zulu runway 34 right approach. Landing runway 34 right. Departure runway 34 left. Departure frequency 124.2. Taxiway Alpha 1 closed. Observe gear down operation procedure on final.
Wind 050 degrees 12 knots. Direction variable between 010 and 080 degrees. Visibility to 5 kilometers. Broken tree 1,000 feet cumulus. Temperature 2 tree. Dew point 14. QNH 101 tree hectopascals 2 9 or 9 or 2 inches. Advise you have information Juliet. Nalitra International Airport information Juliet. 0030. ILS Zulu runway 34 right approach. Landing runway 34 right. Departure runway 34 left. Departure frequency 124.2. Taxiway Alpha 1 closed. Observe gear down operation procedure on final. Wind 050 degrees 12 knots. Direction variable between 010 and 080 degrees. Visibility to 5 kilometers. Broken tree 1,000 feet cumulus. Temperature 2 tree. Dew point 14. QNH 101 tree hectopascals 2 9 or 9 or 2 inches. Advise you have information Juliet. Nalitra International Airport information Juliet. 0030. ILS Zulu runway 34 right approach. Landing runway 34 right. Departure runway 34 left. Departure frequency 124.2. Taxiway Alpha 1 closed. Observe gear down operation procedure on final. Wind 050 degrees 12 knots. Direction variable between 010 and 080 degrees. Visibility to 5 kilometers. Broken tree 1,000 feet cumulus. Temperature 2 tree. Dew point 14. QNH 101 tree hectopascals 2 9 or 9 or 2 inches. Advise you have information Juliet. Nalitra International Airport information Juliet. 0030. ILS Zulu runway 34 right approach. Landing runway 34 right. Departure runway 34 left. Departure frequency 124.2. Taxiway Alpha 1 closed. Observe gear down operation procedure on final. Wind 050 degrees 12 knots. Direction variable between 010 and 080 degrees. Visibility to 5 kilometers. Broken tree 1,000 feet cumulus. Temperature 2 tree. Dew point 14. QNH 101 tree hectopascals 2 9 or 9 or 2 inches. Advise you have information Juliet. Nalitra International Airport information Juliet. 0030. ILS Zulu runway 34 right approach. Landing runway 34 right. Departure runway 34 left. Departure frequency 124.2. Taxiway Alpha 1 closed. Observe gear down operation procedure on final. Wind 050 degrees 12 knots. Direction variable between 010 and 080 degrees. Visibility to 5 kilometers. Broken tree 1,000 feet cumulus. Temperature 2 tree. Dew point 14. QNH 101 tree hectopascals 2 9 or 9 or 2 inches. Advise you have information Juliet. Nalitra International Airport information Juliet. 0030. ILS Zulu runway 34 right approach. Landing runway 34 right. Departure runway 34 left. Departure frequency 124.2. Taxiway Alpha 1 closed. Observe gear down operation procedure on final. Wind 050 degrees 12 knots. Direction variable between 010 and 080 degrees. Visibility to 5 kilometers. Broken tree 1,000 feet cumulus. Temperature 2 tree. Dew point 14. QNH 101 tree hectopascals 2 9 or 9 or 2 inches.
Advise you have information, Juliet. Na Litra International Airport, information, Juliet. 0030. ILS Zulu runway 34 right approach. Landing runway 34 right. Departure runway 34 left. Departure frequency 124.2. Taxiway Alpha 1 closed. Observe gear down operation procedure on final. Wind 050 degrees 12 knots. Direction variable between 010 and 080 degrees. Visibility to 5 kilometers. Broken tree 1000 feet cumulus. Temperature 2.14. QNH 1013 hectopascals 2992 inches. Advise you have information, Juliet. Na Litra International Airport, information, Juliet. 0030. ILS Zulu runway 34 right approach. Landing runway 34 right. Departure runway 34 left. Departure frequency 124.2. Taxiway Alpha 1 closed. Observe gear down operation procedure on final. Wind 050 degrees 12 knots. Direction variable between 010 and 080 degrees. Visibility to 5 kilometers. Broken tree 1000 feet cumulus. Temperature 2.14. QNH 1013 hectopascals 2992 inches. Advise you have information, Juliet. Na Litra International Airport, information, Juliet. 0030. ILS Zulu runway 34 right approach. Landing runway 34 right. Departure runway 34 left. Departure frequency 124.2. Taxiway Alpha 1 closed. Observe gear down operation procedure on final. Wind 050 degrees 12 knots. Direction variable between 010 and 080 degrees. Visibility to 5 kilometers. Broken tree 1000 feet cumulus. Temperature 2.14. QNH 1013 hectopascals 2992 inches. Advise you have information, Juliet. Na Litra International Airport, information, Juliet. 0030. ILS Zulu runway 34 right approach. Landing runway 34 right. Departure runway 34 left. Departure frequency 124.2. Taxiway Alpha 1 closed. Observe gear down operation procedure on final. Wind 050 degrees 12 knots. Direction variable between 010 and 080 degrees. Visibility to 5 kilometers. Broken tree 1000 feet cumulus. Temperature 2.14. QNH 1013 hectopascals 2992 inches. Advise you have information, Juliet. Na Litra International Airport, information, Juliet. 0030. ILS Zulu runway 34 right approach. Landing runway 34 right. Departure runway 34 left. Departure frequency 124.2. Taxiway Alpha 1 closed. Observe gear down operation procedure on final. Wind 050 degrees 12 knots. Direction variable between 010 and 080 degrees. Visibility to 5 kilometers. Broken tree 1000 feet cumulus. Temperature 2.14. QNH 1013 hectopascals 2992 inches. Advise you have information, Juliet. Na Litra International Airport, information, Juliet. 0030. ILS Zulu runway 34 right approach. Landing runway 34 right. Departure runway 34 left. Departure frequency 124.2.
Taxiway Alpha 1 closed. Observe gear down operation procedure on final. Wind 050 degrees 12 knots. Direction variable between 010 and 080 degrees. Visibility to 5 kilometers. Broken tree 1000 feet cumulus. Temperature 2 tree. Dew point 14. QNH 101 tree hectopascals 299 or 2 inches. Advise you have information Juliet. Nalitra International Airport information Juliet. 0030. ILS Zulu runway 34 right approach. Landing runway 34 right. Departure runway 34 left. Departure frequency 124.2. Taxiway Alpha 1 closed. Observe gear down operation procedure on final. Wind 050 degrees 12 knots. Direction variable between 010 and 080 degrees. Visibility to 5 kilometers. Broken tree 1000 feet cumulus. Temperature 2 tree. Dew point 14. QNH 101 tree hectopascals 29 or 9 or 2 inches. Advise you have information Juliet. Nalitra International Airport information Juliet. 0030. ILS Zulu runway 34 right approach. Landing runway 34 right. Departure runway 34 left. Departure frequency 124.2. Taxiway Alpha 1 closed. Observe gear down operation procedure on final. Wind 050 degrees 12 knots. Direction variable between 010 and 080 degrees. Visibility to 5 kilometers. Broken tree 1000 feet cumulus. Temperature 2 tree. Dew point 14. QNH 101 tree hectopascals 29 or 9 or 2 inches. Advise you have information Juliet. Nalitra International Airport information Juliet. 0030. ILS Zulu runway 34 right approach. Landing runway 34 right. Departure runway 34 left. Departure frequency 124.2. Taxiway Alpha 1 closed. Observe gear down operation procedure on final. Wind 050 degrees 12 knots. Direction variable between 010 and 080 degrees. Visibility to 5 kilometers. Broken tree 1000 feet cumulus. Temperature 2 tree. Dew point 14. QNH 101 tree hectopascals 29 or 9 or 2 inches. Advise you have information Juliet. Nalitra International Airport information Juliet. 0030. ILS Zulu runway 34 right approach. Landing runway 34 right. Departure runway 34 left. Departure frequency 124.2. Taxiway Alpha 1 closed. Observe gear down operation procedure on final. Wind 050 degrees 12 knots. Direction variable between 010 and 080 degrees. Visibility to 5 kilometers. Broken tree 1000 feet cumulus. Temperature 2 tree. Dew point 14. QNH 101 tree hectopascals 29 or 9 or 2 inches. Advise you have information Juliet. Nalitra International Airport information Juliet. 0030. ILS Zulu runway 34 right approach. Landing runway 34 right. Departure runway 34 left. Departure frequency 124.2. Taxiway Alpha 1 closed. Observe gear down operation procedure on final. Wind 050 degrees 12 knots. Direction variable between 010 and 080 degrees. Visibility to 5 kilometers. Broken tree 1000 feet cumulus. Temperature 2 tree. Dew point 14.
QNH1013 hectopascals 29 or 9 or 2 inches. Advise you have information, Juliet. Nalitra International Airport information, Juliet. 0030. ILS Zulu runway 34 right approach. Landing runway 34 right. Departure runway 34 left. Departure frequency 124.2. Taxiway Alpha 1 closed. Observe gear down operation procedure on final. Wind 050 degrees 12 knots. Direction variable between 010 and 080 degrees. Visibility 25 kilometers. Broken tree 1000 feet cumulus. Temperature 23. Dew point 14. QNH1013 hectopascals 29 or 9 or 2 inches. Advise you have information, Juliet. Nalitra International Airport information, Juliet. 0030. ILS Zulu runway 34 right approach. Landing runway 34 right. Departure runway 34 left. Departure frequency 124.2. Taxiway Alpha 1 closed. Observe gear down operation procedure on final. Wind 050 degrees 12 knots. Direction variable between 010 and 080 degrees. Visibility 25 kilometers. Broken tree 1000 feet cumulus. Temperature 23. Dew point 14. QNH1013 hectopascals 29 or 9 or 2 inches. Advise you have information, Juliet. Nalitra International Airport information, Juliet. 0030. ILS Zulu runway 34 right approach. Landing runway 34 right. Departure runway 34 left. Departure frequency 124.2. Taxiway Alpha 1 closed. Observe gear down operation procedure on final. Wind 050 degrees 12 knots. Direction variable between 010 and 080 degrees. Visibility 25 kilometers. Broken tree 1000 feet cumulus. Temperature 23. Dew point 14. QNH1013 hectopascals 29 or 9 or 2 inches. Advise you have information, Juliet. Nalitra International Airport information, Kilo. 0100. ILS Zulu runway 34 right approach. Landing runway 34 right. Departure runway 34 left. Departure frequency 124.2. Taxiway Alpha 1 closed. Observe gear down operation procedure on final. Wind 050 degrees 11 knots. Visibility 25 kilometers. Scattered tree 1000 feet cumulus. Temperature 23. Dew point 13. QNH1013 hectopascals 29 or 9 or 4 inches. Advise you have information, Kilo. Nalitra International Airport information, Kilo. 0100. ILS Zulu runway 34 right approach. Landing runway 34 right. Departure runway 34 left. Departure frequency 124.2. Taxiway Alpha 1 closed. Observe gear down operation procedure on final. Wind 050 degrees 11 knots. Visibility 25 kilometers. Scattered tree 1000 feet cumulus. Temperature 23. Dew point 13. QNH1013 hectopascals 29 or 9 or 4 inches. Advise you have information, Kilo. Nalitra International Airport information, Kilo. 0100. ILS Zulu runway 34 right approach. Landing runway 34 right. Departure runway 34 left. Departure frequency 124.2.
Taxiway Alpha 1 closed. Observe gear down operation procedure on final. Wind 050 degrees 11 knots. Visibility 25 kilometers. Scattered tree 1000 feet cumulus. Temperature 2 tree. Dew point 1 tree. QNH 101 tree hectopascals 2.9 or 4 inches. Advise you have information kilo. Nalita International Airport information kilo. 0100. ILS Zulu runway 34 right approach. Landing runway 34 right. Departure runway 34 left. Departure frequency 124.2. Taxiway Alpha 1 closed. Observe gear down operation procedure on final. Wind 050 degrees 11 knots. Visibility 25 kilometers. Scattered tree 1000 feet cumulus. Temperature 2 tree. Dew point 1 tree. QNH 101 tree hectopascals 2.9 or 4 inches. Advise you have information kilo. Nalita International Airport information kilo. 0100. ILS Zulu runway 34 right approach. Landing runway 34 right. Departure runway 34 left. Departure frequency 124.2. Taxiway Alpha 1 closed. Observe gear down operation procedure on final. Wind 050 degrees 11 knots. Visibility 25 kilometers. Scattered tree 1000 feet cumulus. Temperature 2 tree. Dew point 1 tree. QNH 101 tree hectopascals 2.9 or 4 inches. 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Nalita International Airport information kilo. 0100. ILS Zulu runway 34 right approach. Landing runway 34 right. Departure runway 34 left. Departure frequency 124.2. Taxiway Alpha 1 closed. Observe gear down operation procedure on final. Wind 050 degrees 11 knots. Visibility 25 kilometers. Scattered tree 1000 feet cumulus. Temperature 2 tree. Dew point 1 tree. QNH 101 tree hectopascals 2.9 or 4 inches. 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Nalita International Airport information kilo. 0100. ILS Zulu runway 34 right approach. Landing runway 34 right. Departure runway 34 left. Departure frequency 124.2. Taxiway Alpha 1 closed. Observe gear down operation procedure on final. Wind 050 degrees 11 knots. Visibility 25 kilometers. Scattered tree 1000 feet cumulus. Temperature 2 tree. Dew point 1 tree. QNH 101 tree hectopascals 2.9 or 4 inches. 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Nalita International Airport information kilo. 0100. ILS Zulu runway 34 right approach. Landing runway 34 right. Departure runway 34 left. Departure frequency 124.2. Taxiway Alpha 1 closed. Observe gear down operation procedure on final. Wind 050 degrees 11 knots. Visibility 25 kilometers. Scattered tree 1000 feet cumulus. Temperature 2 tree. Dew point 1 tree. QNH 101 tree hectopascals 2.9 or 4 inches. 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ILS Zulu runway 34 right approach. Landing runway 34 right. Departure runway 34 left.
Departure frequency 124.2. Taxiway Alpha 1 closed. Observe gear down operation procedure on final. Wind 050 degrees 11 knots. Visibility 25 kilometers. Scattered tree 1000 feet cumulus. Temperature 2 tree. Dew point 1 tree. QNH 101 tree hectopascals 2.9 or 4 inches. 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ILS Zulu runway 34 right approach. Landing runway 34 right. Departure runway 34 left. Departure frequency 124.2. Taxiway Alpha 1 closed. Observe gear down operation procedure on final. Wind 050 degrees 11 knots. Visibility 25 kilometers. Scattered tree 1000 feet cumulus. Temperature 2 tree. Dew point 1 tree. QNH 101 tree hectopascals 2.9 or 4 inches. 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ILS Zulu runway 34 right approach. Landing runway 34 right. Departure runway 34 left. Departure frequency 124.2. Taxiway Alpha 1 closed. Observe gear down operation procedure on final. Wind 050 degrees 11 knots. Visibility 25 kilometers. Scattered tree 1000 feet cumulus. Temperature 2 tree. Dew point 1 tree. QNH 101 tree hectopascals 2.9 or 4 inches. 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ILS Zulu runway 34 right approach. Landing runway 34 right. Departure runway 34 left. Departure frequency 124.2. Taxiway Alpha 1 closed. Observe gear down operation procedure on final. Wind 050 degrees 11 knots. Visibility 25 kilometers. Scattered tree 1000 feet cumulus. Temperature 2 tree. Dew point 1 tree. QNH 101 tree hectopascals 2.9 or 4 inches. 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ILS Zulu runway 34 right approach. Landing runway 34 right. Departure runway 34 left. Departure frequency 124.2. Taxiway Alpha 1 closed. Observe gear down operation procedure on final. Wind 050 degrees 11 knots. Visibility 25 kilometers. Scattered tree 1000 feet cumulus. Temperature 2 tree. Dew point 1 tree. QNH 101 tree hectopascals 2.9 or 4 inches. 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ILS Zulu runway 34 right approach. Landing runway 34 right. Departure runway 34 left. Departure frequency 124.2. Taxiway Alpha 1 closed. Observe gear down operation procedure on final. Wind 050 degrees 11 knots. Visibility 25 kilometers. Scattered tree 1000 feet cumulus. Temperature 2 tree. Dew point 1 tree. QNH 101 tree hectopascals 2.9 or 4 inches. 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Nalitra International Airport information kilo. 0100. ILS Zulu runway 34 right approach. Landing runway 34 right.
Departure runway 34 left. Departure frequency 124.2. Taxiway Alpha 1 closed. Observe gear down operation procedure on final. Wind 050 degrees 11 knots. Visibility 25 kilometers. Scattered tree 1000 feet cumulus. Temperature 2 tree. Dew point 1 tree. QNH 101 tree hectopascals 299 or 4 inches. 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Nalitra International Airport information kilo. 0100. ILS Zulu runway 34 right approach. Landing runway 34 right. Departure runway 34 left. Departure frequency 124.2. Taxiway Alpha 1 closed. Observe gear down operation procedure on final. Wind 050 degrees 11 knots. Visibility 25 kilometers. Scattered tree 1000 feet cumulus. Temperature 2 tree. Dew point 1 tree. QNH 101 tree hectopascals 299 or 4 inches. 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Nalitra International Airport information kilo. 0100. ILS Zulu runway 34 right approach. Landing runway 34 right. Departure runway 34 left. Departure frequency 124.2. Taxiway Alpha 1 closed. Observe gear down operation procedure on final. Wind 050 degrees 11 knots. Visibility 25 kilometers. Scattered tree 1000 feet cumulus. Temperature 2 tree. Dew point 1 tree. QNH 101 tree hectopascals 299 or 4 inches. 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ILS Zulu runway 34 right approach. Landing runway 34 right. Departure runway 34 left. Departure frequency 124.2. Taxiway Alpha 1 closed. Observe gear down operation procedure on final. Wind 050 degrees 11 knots. Visibility 25 kilometers. Scattered tree 1000 feet cumulus. Temperature 2 tree. Dew point 1 tree. QNH 101 tree hectopascals 299 or 4 inches. 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ILS Zulu runway 34 right approach. Landing runway 34 right. Departure runway 34 left. Departure frequency 124.

Visibility to 5 kilometers. Scattered tree 1,000 feet cumulus. Temperature 2 tree. Dew point 1 tree. QNH 101 tree hectopascals 29 or 9 or 4 inches. 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ILS Zulu runway 34 right approach. Landing runway 34 right. Departure runway 34 left. Departure frequency 124.2. Taxiway Alpha 1 closed. Observe gear down operation procedure on final. Wind 050 degrees 11 knots. Visibility to 5 kilometers. Scattered tree 1,000 feet cumulus. Temperature 2 tree. Dew point 1 tree. QNH 101 tree hectopascals 29 or 9 or 4 inches. 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Nalitra International Airport information kilo. 0100. ILS Zulu runway 34 right approach. Landing runway 34 right. Departure runway 34 left. Departure frequency 124.2. Taxiway Alpha 1 closed. Observe gear down operation procedure on final. Wind 050 degrees 11 knots. Visibility to 5 kilometers. Scattered 3,000 feet cumulus. Temperature 2 tree. Dew point 1 tree. QNH 101 tree hectopascals 29 or 9 or 4 inches. 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Nalitra International Airport information kilo. 0100. ILS Zulu runway 34 right approach. Landing runway 34 right. Departure runway 34 left. Departure frequency 124.2. Taxiway Alpha 1 closed. Observe gear down operation procedure on final. Wind 050 degrees 11 knots. Visibility to 5 kilometers. Scattered tree 1,000 feet cumulus. Temperature 2 tree. Dew point 1 tree. QNH 101 tree hectopascals 29 or 9 or 4 inches. 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Nalitra International Airport information kilo. 0100. ILS Zulu runway 34 right approach. Landing runway 34 right. Departure runway 34 left. Departure frequency 124.2. Taxiway Alpha 1 closed. Observe gear down operation procedure on final. Wind 050 degrees 11 knots. Visibility to 5 kilometers. Scattered tree 1,000 feet cumulus. Temperature 2 tree. Dew point 1 tree. QNH 101 tree hectopascals 29 or 9 or 4 inches. 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Nalitra International Airport information kilo. 0100. ILS Zulu runway 34 right approach. Landing runway 34 right. Departure runway 34 left. Departure frequency 124.2. Taxiway Alpha 1 closed. Observe gear down operation procedure on final. Wind 050 degrees 11 knots. Visibility to 5 kilometers. Scattered tree 1,000 feet cumulus. Temperature 2 tree. Dew point 1 tree. QNH 101 tree hectopascals 29 or 9 or 4 inches. 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Nalitra International Airport information kilo. 0100. ILS Zulu runway 34 right approach. Landing runway 34 right. Departure runway 34 left. Departure frequency 124.2. Taxiway Alpha 1 closed. Observe gear down operation procedure on final.
Wind 050 degrees 11 knots. Visibility 25 kilometers. Scattered tree 1,000 feet cumulus. Temperature 2 tree. Dew point 1 tree. QNH 101 tree hectopascals 29 or 9 or 4 inches. Advise you have information kilo. Na Litra International Airport information kilo. 0100. ILS Zulu runway 34 right approach. Landing runway 34 right. Departure runway 34 left. Departure frequency 124.2. Taxiway Alpha 1 closed. Observe gear down operation procedure on final. Wind 050 degrees 11 knots. Visibility 25 kilometers. Scattered tree 1,000 feet cumulus. Temperature 2 tree. Dew point 1 tree. QNH 101 tree hectopascals 29 or 9 or 4 inches. Advise you have information kilo. Na Litra International Airport information kilo. 0100. ILS Zulu runway 34 right approach. Landing runway 34 right. Departure runway 34 left. Departure frequency 124.2. Taxiway Alpha 1 closed. Observe gear down operation procedure on final. Wind 050 degrees 11 knots. Visibility 25 kilometers. Scattered tree 1,000 feet cumulus. Temperature 2 tree. Dew point 1 tree. QNH 101 tree hectopascals 29 or 9 or 4 inches. Advise you have information kilo. Na Litra International Airport information kilo. 0100. ILS Zulu runway 34 right approach. Landing runway 34 right. Departure runway 34 left. Departure frequency 124.2. Taxiway Alpha 1 closed. Observe gear down operation procedure on final. Wind 050 degrees 11 knots. Visibility 25 kilometers. Scattered tree 1,000 feet cumulus. Temperature 2 tree. Dew point 1 tree. QNH 101 tree hectopascals 29 or 9 or 4 inches. Advise you have information kilo. Na Litra International Airport information kilo. 0100. ILS Zulu runway 34 right approach. Landing runway 34 right. Departure runway 34 left. Departure frequency 124.2. Taxiway Alpha 1 closed. Observe gear down operation procedure on final. Wind 050 degrees 11 knots. Visibility 25 kilometers. Scattered tree 1,000 feet cumulus. Temperature 2 tree. Dew point 1 tree. QNH 101 tree hectopascals 29 or 9 or 4 inches. 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Na Litra International Airport information kilo. 0100. ILS Zulu runway 34 right approach. Landing runway 34 right. Departure runway 34 left. Departure frequency 124.2. Taxiway Alpha 1 closed. Observe gear down operation procedure on final. Wind 050 degrees 11 knots. Visibility 25 kilometers. Scattered tree 1,000 feet cumulus. Temperature 2 tree. Dew point 1 tree. QNH 101 tree hectopascals 29 or 9 or 4 inches. 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Na Litra International Airport information kilo. 0100. ILS Zulu runway 34 right approach. Landing runway 34 right. Departure runway 34 left. Departure frequency 124.2. Taxiway Alpha 1 closed.
Observe gear down operation procedure on final. Wind 050 degrees 11 knots. Visibility 25 kilometers. Scattered tree 1,000 feet cumulus. Temperature 2 tree. Dew point 1 tree. QNH 101 tree hectopascals 2.9 or 4 inches. 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Nalitra International Airport information kilo. 0100. ILS Zulu runway 34 right approach. Landing runway 34 right. Departure runway 34 left. Departure frequency 124.2. Taxiway Alpha 1 closed. Observe gear down operation procedure on final. Wind 050 degrees 11 knots. Visibility 25 kilometers. Scattered tree 1,000 feet cumulus. Temperature 2 tree. Dew point 1 tree. QNH 101 tree hectopascals 2.9 or 4 inches. 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Nalitra International Airport information kilo. 0100. ILS Zulu runway 34 right approach. Landing runway 34 right. Departure runway 34 left. Departure frequency 124.2. Taxiway Alpha 1 closed. Observe gear down operation procedure on final. Wind 050 degrees 11 knots. Visibility 25 kilometers. Scattered tree 1,000 feet cumulus. Temperature 2 tree. Dew point 1 tree. QNH 101 tree hectopascals 2.9 or 4 inches. 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Nalitra International Airport information kilo. 0100. ILS Zulu runway 34 right approach. Landing runway 34 right. Departure runway 34 left. Departure frequency 124.2. Taxiway Alpha 1 closed. Observe gear down operation procedure on final. Wind 050 degrees 11 knots. Visibility 25 kilometers. Scattered tree 1,000 feet cumulus. Temperature 2 tree. Dew point 1 tree. QNH 101 tree hectopascals 2.9 or 4 inches. Advise you have information kilo. Nalitra International Airport information Lima. 0130. ILS Zulu runway 34 right approach. Landing runway 34 right. Departure runway 34 left. Departure frequency 124.2. Taxiway Alpha 1 closed. Observe gear down operation procedure on final. Wind 050 degrees 12 knots. Visibility 25 kilometers. Scattered tree 1,000 feet cumulus. Temperature 22. Dew point 14. QNH 101 tree hectopascals 2.9 or 4 inches. Advise you have information Lima. Nalitra International Airport information Lima. 0130. ILS Zulu runway 34 right approach. Landing runway 34 right. Departure runway 34 left. Departure frequency 124.2. Taxiway Alpha 1 closed. Observe gear down operation procedure on final. Wind 050 degrees 12 knots. Visibility 25 kilometers. Scattered tree 1,000 feet cumulus. Temperature 22. Dew point 14. QNH 101 tree hectopascals 2.9 or 4 inches. Advise you have information Lima. Nalitra International Airport information Lima. 0130. ILS Zulu runway 34 right approach. Landing runway 34 right. Departure runway 34 left. Departure frequency 124.2.
Taxiway Alpha 1 closed. Observe gear down operation procedure on final. Wind 050 degrees 12 knots. Visibility 25 kilometers. Scattered tree 1,000 feet cumulus. Temperature 22. Dew point 14. QNH 101 tree hectopascals 2.9 or 9 or 4 inches. Advise you have information Lima. Nalita International Airport information Lima. 0130. ILS Zulu runway 34 right approach. Landing runway 34 right. Departure runway 34 left. Departure frequency 124.2. Taxiway Alpha 1 closed. Observe gear down operation procedure on final. Wind 050 degrees 12 knots. Visibility 25 kilometers. Scattered tree 1,000 feet cumulus. Temperature 22. Dew point 14. QNH 101 tree hectopascals 2.9 or 9 or 4 inches. Advise you have information Lima. Nalita International Airport information Lima. 0130. ILS Zulu runway 34 right approach. Landing runway 34 right. Departure runway 34 left. Departure frequency 124.2. Taxiway Alpha 1 closed. Observe gear down operation procedure on final. Wind 050 degrees 12 knots. Visibility 25 kilometers. Scattered tree 1,000 feet cumulus. Temperature 22. Dew point 14. QNH 101 tree hectopascals 2.9 or 9 or 4 inches. Advise you have information Lima. Nalita International Airport information Lima. 0130. ILS Zulu runway 34 right approach. Landing runway 34 right. Departure runway 34 left. Departure frequency 124.2. Taxiway Alpha 1 closed. Observe gear down operation procedure on final. Wind 050 degrees 12 knots. Visibility 25 kilometers. Scattered tree 1,000 feet cumulus. Temperature 22. Dew point 14. QNH 101 tree hectopascals 2.9 or 9 or 4 inches. Advise you have information Lima. Nalita International Airport information Lima. 0130. ILS Zulu runway 34 right approach. Landing runway 34 right. Departure runway 34 left. Departure frequency 124.2. Taxiway Alpha 1 closed. Observe gear down operation procedure on final. Wind 050 degrees 12 knots. Visibility 25 kilometers. Scattered tree 1,000 feet cumulus. Temperature 22. Dew point 14. QNH 101 tree hectopascals 2.9 or 9 or 4 inches. Advise you have information Lima. Nalita International Airport information Lima. 0130. ILS Zulu runway 34 right approach. Landing runway 34 right. Departure runway 34 left. Departure frequency 124.2. Taxiway Alpha 1 closed. Observe gear down operation procedure on final. Wind 050 degrees 12 knots. Visibility 25 kilometers. Scattered tree 1,000 feet cumulus. Temperature 22. Dew point 14. QNH 101 tree hectopascals 2.9 or 9 or 4 inches. Advise you have information Lima. Nalita International Airport information Lima. 0130. ILS Zulu runway 34 right approach. Landing runway 34 right. Departure runway 34 left. Departure frequency 124.2.
Taxiway Alpha 1 closed. Observe gear down operation procedure on final. Wind 050 degrees 12 knots. Visibility 25 kilometers. Scattered tree 1000 feet cumulus. Temperature 2.14. QNH 101 tree hectopascals 2.994 inches. Advise you have information Lima. Nalitra International Airport information Lima. 0130. ILS Zulu runway 34 right approach. Landing runway 34 right. Departure runway 34 left. Departure frequency 124.2. Taxiway Alpha 1 closed. Observe gear down operation procedure on final. Wind 050 degrees 12 knots. Visibility 25 kilometers. Scattered tree 1000 feet cumulus. Temperature 2.14. QNH 101 tree hectopascals 2.994 inches. Advise you have information Lima. Nalitra International Airport information Lima. 0130. ILS Zulu runway 34 right approach. Landing runway 34 right. Departure runway 34 left. Departure frequency 124.2. Taxiway Alpha 1 closed. Observe gear down operation procedure on final. Wind 050 degrees 12 knots. Visibility 25 kilometers. Scattered tree 1000 feet cumulus. Temperature 2.14. QNH 101 tree hectopascals 2.994 inches. Advise you have information Lima. Nalitra International Airport information Lima. 0130. ILS Zulu runway 34 right approach. Landing runway 34 right. Departure runway 34 left. Departure frequency 124.2. Taxiway Alpha 1 closed. Observe gear down operation procedure on final. Wind 050 degrees 12 knots. Visibility 25 kilometers. Scattered tree 1000 feet cumulus. Temperature 2.14. QNH 101 tree hectopascals 2.994 inches. Advise you have information Lima. Nalitra International Airport information Lima. 0130. ILS Zulu runway 34 right approach. Landing runway 34 right. Departure runway 34 left. Departure frequency 124.2. Taxiway Alpha 1 closed. Observe gear down operation procedure on final. Wind 050 degrees 12 knots. Visibility 25 kilometers. Scattered tree 1000 feet cumulus. Temperature 2.14. QNH 101 tree hectopascals 2.994 inches. Advise you have information Lima. Nalitra International Airport information Lima. 0130. ILS Zulu runway 34 right approach. Landing runway 34 right. Departure runway 34 left. Departure frequency 124.2. Taxiway Alpha 1 closed. Observe gear down operation procedure on final. Wind 050 degrees 12 knots. Visibility 25 kilometers. Scattered tree 1000 feet cumulus. Temperature 2.14. QNH 101 tree hectopascals 2.994 inches. Advise you have information Lima. Nalitra International Airport information Lima. 0130. ILS Zulu runway 34 right approach. Landing runway 34 right. Departure runway 34 left. Departure frequency 124.2.
taxiway Alpha 1 closed. Observe gear down operation procedure on final. Wind 050 degrees 12 knots. Visibility 25 kilometers. Scattered 3,000 feet cumulus. Temperature 22.14. QNH 1013 hectopascals 29 or 4 inches. Advise you have information Lima. Na Litra International Airport information Lima. 0130. ILS Zulu runway 34 right approach. Landing runway 34 right. Departure runway 34 left. Departure frequency 124.2. Taxiway Alpha 1 closed. Observe gear down operation procedure on final. Wind 050 degrees 12 knots. Visibility 25 kilometers. Scattered 3,000 feet cumulus. Temperature 22.14. QNH 1013 hectopascals 29 or 4 inches. Advise you have information Lima. Na Litra International Airport information Lima. 0130. ILS Zulu runway 34 right approach. Landing runway 34 right. Departure runway 34 left. Departure frequency 124.2. Taxiway Alpha 1 closed. Observe gear down operation procedure on final. Wind 050 degrees 12 knots. Visibility 25 kilometers. Scattered 3,000 feet cumulus. Temperature 22.14. QNH 1013 hectopascals 29 or 9 or 4 inches. Advise you have information Lima. Na Litra International Airport information Lima. 0130. ILS Zulu runway 34 right approach. Landing runway 34 right. Departure runway 34 left. Departure frequency 124.2. Taxiway Alpha 1 closed. Observe gear down operation procedure on final. Wind 050 degrees 12 knots. Visibility 25 kilometers. Scattered 3,000 feet cumulus. Temperature 22.14. QNH 1013 hectopascals 29 or 9 or 4 inches. Advise you have information Lima. Na Litra International Airport information Lima. 0130. ILS Zulu runway 34 right approach. Landing runway 34 right. Departure runway 34 left. Departure frequency 124.2. Taxiway Alpha 1 closed. Observe gear down operation procedure on final. Wind 050 degrees 12 knots. Visibility 25 kilometers. Scattered 3,000 feet cumulus. Temperature 22.14. QNH 1013 hectopascals 29 or 9 or 4 inches. Advise you have information Lima. Na Litra International Airport information Lima. 0130. ILS Zulu runway 34 right approach. Landing runway 34 right. Departure runway 34 left. Departure frequency 124.2. Taxiway Alpha 1 closed. Observe gear down operation procedure on final. Wind 050 degrees 12 knots. Visibility 25 kilometers. Scattered 3,000 feet cumulus. Temperature 22.14. QNH 1013 hectopascals 29 or 9 or 4 inches. Advise you have information Lima. Na Litra International Airport information Lima. 0130. ILS Zulu runway 34 right approach. Landing runway 34 right. Departure runway 34 left. Departure frequency 124.2.
Taxiway Alpha 1 closed. Observe gear down operation procedure on final. Wind 050 degrees 12 knots. Visibility 25 kilometers. Scattered 3,000 feet cumulus. Temperature 22. Dew point 14. QNH 1013 hectopascals 29 or 9 or 4 inches. Advise you have information Lima. Na Litra International Airport information Lima. 0130. ILS Zulu runway 34 right approach. Landing runway 34 right. Departure runway 34 left. Departure frequency 124.2. Taxiway Alpha 1 closed. Observe gear down operation procedure on final. Wind 050 degrees 12 knots. Visibility 25 kilometers. Scattered 3,000 feet cumulus. Temperature 22. Dew point 14. QNH 1013 hectopascals 29 or 9 or 4 inches. Advise you have information Lima. Na Litra International Airport information Lima. 0130. ILS Zulu runway 34 right approach. Landing runway 34 right. Departure runway 34 left. Departure frequency 124.2. Taxiway Alpha 1 closed. Observe gear down operation procedure on final. Wind 050 degrees 12 knots. Visibility 25 kilometers. Scattered 3,000 feet cumulus. Temperature 22. Dew point 14. QNH 1013 hectopascals 29 or 9 or 4 inches. Advise you have information Lima. Na Litra International Airport information Lima. 0130. ILS Zulu runway 34 right approach. Landing runway 34 right. Departure runway 34 left. Departure frequency 124.2. Taxiway Alpha 1 closed. Observe gear down operation procedure on final. Wind 050 degrees 12 knots. Visibility 25 kilometers. Scattered 3,000 feet cumulus. Temperature 22. Dew point 14. QNH 1013 hectopascals 29 or 9 or 4 inches. Advise you have information Lima. Na Litra International Airport information Lima. 0130. ILS Zulu runway 34 right approach. Landing runway 34 right. Departure runway 34 left. Departure frequency 124.2. Taxiway Alpha 1 closed. Observe gear down operation procedure on final. Wind 050 degrees 12 knots. Visibility 25 kilometers. Scattered 3,000 feet cumulus. Temperature 22. Dew point 14. QNH 1013 hectopascals 29 or 9 or 4 inches. Advise you have information Lima. Na Litra International Airport information Lima. 0130. ILS Zulu runway 34 right approach. Landing runway 34 right. Departure runway 34 left. Departure frequency 124.2. Taxiway Alpha 1 closed. Observe gear down operation procedure on final. Wind 050 degrees 12 knots. Visibility 25 kilometers. Scattered 3,000 feet cumulus. Temperature 22. Dew point 14. QNH 1013 hectopascals 29 or 9 or 4 inches. Advise you have information Lima. Na Litra International Airport information Lima. 0130. ILS Zulu runway 34 right approach. Landing runway 34 right. Departure runway 34 left. Departure frequency 124.2.
Taxiway Alpha 1 closed. Observe gear down operation procedure on final. Wind 050 degrees 12 knots. Visibility 25 kilometers. Scattered 3,000 feet cumulus. Temperature 22. Dew point 14. QNH 1013 hectopascals 299 or 4 inches. Advise you have information Lima. Na Litra International Airport information Lima. 0130. ILS Zulu runway 34 right approach. Landing runway 34 right. Departure runway 34 left. Departure frequency 124.2. Taxiway Alpha 1 closed. Observe gear down operation procedure on final. Wind 050 degrees 12 knots. Visibility 25 kilometers. Scattered 3,000 feet cumulus. Temperature 22. Dew point 14. QNH 1013 hectopascals 299 or 4 inches. Advise you have information Lima. Na Litra International Airport information Lima. 0130. ILS Zulu runway 34 right approach. Landing runway 34 right. Departure runway 34 left. Departure frequency 124.2. Taxiway Alpha 1 closed. Observe gear down operation procedure on final. Wind 050 degrees 12 knots. Visibility 25 kilometers. Scattered 3,000 feet cumulus. Temperature 22. Dew point 14. QNH 1013 hectopascals 299 or 4 inches. Advise you have information Lima. Na Litra International Airport information Lima. 0130. ILS Zulu runway 34 right approach. Landing runway 34 right. Departure runway 34 left. Departure frequency 124.2. Taxiway Alpha 1 closed. Observe gear down operation procedure on final. Wind 050 degrees 12 knots. Visibility 25 kilometers. Scattered 3,000 feet cumulus. Temperature 22. Dew point 14. QNH 1013 hectopascals 299 or 4 inches. Advise you have information Lima. Na Litra International Airport information Lima. 0130. ILS Zulu runway 34 right approach. Landing runway 34 right. Departure runway 34 left. Departure frequency 124.2. Taxiway Alpha 1 closed. Observe gear down operation procedure on final. Wind 050 degrees 12 knots. Visibility 25 kilometers. Scattered 3,000 feet cumulus. Temperature 22. Dew point 14. QNH 1013 hectopascals 299 or 4 inches. Advise you have information Lima. Na Litra International Airport information Lima. 0130. ILS Zulu runway 34 right approach. Landing runway 34 right. Departure runway 34 left. Departure frequency 124.2. Taxiway Alpha 1 closed. Observe gear down operation procedure on final. Wind 050 degrees 12 knots. Visibility 25 kilometers. Scattered 3,000 feet cumulus. Temperature 22. Dew point 14. QNH 1013 hectopascals 299 or 4 inches. Advise you have information Lima. Na Litra International Airport information Lima. 0130. ILS Zulu runway 34 right approach. Landing runway 34 right. Departure runway 34 left. Departure frequency 124.2.
taxiway Alpha 1 closed. Observe gear down operation procedure on final. Wind 050 degrees 12 knots. Visibility 25 kilometers. Scattered 3,000 feet cumulus. Temperature 22. Dew point 14. QNH 1013 hectopascals 29 or 9 or 4 inches. Advise you have information Lima. Nalitra International Airport information Lima. 0130. ILS Zulu runway 34 right approach. Landing runway 34 right. Departure runway 34 left. Departure frequency 124.2. Taxiway Alpha 1 closed. Observe gear down operation procedure on final. Wind 050 degrees 12 knots. Visibility 25 kilometers. Scattered 3,000 feet cumulus. Temperature 22. Dew point 14. QNH 1013 hectopascals 29 or 9 or 4 inches. Advise you have information Lima. Nalitra International Airport information Lima. 0130. ILS Zulu runway 34 right approach. Landing runway 34 right. Departure runway 34 left. Departure frequency 124.2. Taxiway Alpha 1 closed. Observe gear down operation procedure on final. Wind 050 degrees 12 knots. Visibility 25 kilometers. Scattered 3,000 feet cumulus. Temperature 22. Dew point 14. QNH 1013 hectopascals 29 or 9 or 4 inches. Advise you have information Lima. Nalitra International Airport information Lima. 0130. ILS Zulu runway 34 right approach. Landing runway 34 right. Departure runway 34 left. Departure frequency 124.2. Taxiway Alpha 1 closed. Observe gear down operation procedure on final. Wind 050 degrees 12 knots. Visibility 25 kilometers. Scattered 3,000 feet cumulus. Temperature 22. Dew point 14. QNH 1013 hectopascals 29 or 9 or 4 inches. Advise you have information Lima. Nalitra International Airport information Mike. 0200. ILS Zulu runway 34 right approach. Landing runway 34 right. Departure runway 34 left. Departure frequency 124.2. Taxiway Alpha 1 closed. Observe gear down operation procedure on final. Wind 050 degrees 11 knots. Visibility 25 kilometers. Broken 3,000 feet cumulus. Temperature 23. Dew point 15. QNH 1013 hectopascals 29 or 9 or 4 inches. Advise you have information Mike. Nalitra International Airport information Mike. 0200. ILS Zulu runway 34 right approach. Landing runway 34 right. Departure runway 34 left. Departure frequency 124.2. Taxiway Alpha 1 closed. Observe gear down operation procedure on final. Wind 050 degrees 11 knots. Visibility 25 kilometers. Broken 3,000 feet cumulus. Temperature 23. Dew point 15. QNH 1013 hectopascals 29 or 9 or 4 inches. Advise you have information Mike. Nalitra International Airport information Mike. 0200. ILS Zulu runway 34 right approach. Landing runway 34 right. Departure runway 34 left.
departure frequency 124.2. Taxiway Alpha 1 closed. Observe gear down operation procedure on final. Wind 050 degrees 11 knots. Visibility 25 kilometers. Broken tree 1000 feet cumulus. Temperature 2 tree. Dew point 15. QNH 101 tree hectopascals 29 or 9 or 4 inches. Advise you have information mic. Nalitra International Airport information mic. 0200. ILS Zulu runway 34 right approach. Landing runway 34 right. Departure runway 34 left. Departure frequency 124.2. Taxiway Alpha 1 closed. Observe gear down operation procedure on final. Wind 050 degrees 11 knots. Visibility 25 kilometers. Broken tree 1000 feet cumulus. Temperature 2 tree. Dew point 15. QNH 101 tree hectopascals 29 or 9 or 4 inches. Advise you have information mic. Nalitra International Airport information mic. 0200. ILS Zulu runway 34 right approach. Landing runway 34 right. Departure runway 34 left. Departure frequency 124.2. Taxiway Alpha 1 closed. Observe gear down operation procedure on final. Wind 050 degrees 11 knots. Visibility 25 kilometers. Broken tree 1000 feet cumulus. Temperature 2 tree. Dew point 15. QNH 101 tree hectopascals 29 or 9 or 4 inches. Advise you have information mic. Nalitra International Airport information mic. 0200. ILS Zulu runway 34 right approach. Landing runway 34 right. Departure runway 34 left. Departure frequency 124.2. Taxiway Alpha 1 closed. Observe gear down operation procedure on final. Wind 050 degrees 11 knots. Visibility 25 kilometers. Broken tree 1000 feet cumulus. Temperature 2 tree. Dew point 15. QNH 101 tree hectopascals 29 or 9 or 4 inches. Advise you have information mic. Nalitra International Airport information mic. 0200. ILS Zulu runway 34 right approach. Landing runway 34 right. Departure runway 34 left. Departure frequency 124.2. Taxiway Alpha 1 closed. Observe gear down operation procedure on final. Wind 050 degrees 11 knots. Visibility 25 kilometers. Broken tree 1000 feet cumulus. Temperature 2 tree. Dew point 15. QNH 101 tree hectopascals 29 or 9 or 4 inches. Advise you have information mic. Nalitra International Airport information mic. 0200. ILS Zulu runway 34 right approach. Landing runway 34 right. Departure runway 34 left. Departure frequency 124.2. Taxiway Alpha 1 closed. Observe gear down operation procedure on final. Wind 050 degrees 11 knots. Visibility 25 kilometers. Broken tree 1000 feet cumulus. Temperature 2 tree. Dew point 15. QNH 101 tree hectopascals 29 or 9 or 4 inches. Advise you have information mic. Nalitra International Airport information mic. 0200. ILS Zulu runway 34 right approach. Landing runway 34 right.
Departure runway 34 left. Departure frequency 124.2. Taxiway Alpha 1 closed. Observe gear down operation procedure on final. Wind 050 degrees 11 knots. Visibility 25 kilometers. Broken tree 1000 feet cumulus. Temperature 23. Dew point 15. QNH 101 tree hectopascals 2.9 or 9 or 4 inches. Advise you have information mic. Nalitra International Airport information mic. 0200. ILS Zulu runway 34 right approach. Landing runway 34 right. Departure runway 34 left. Departure frequency 124.2. Taxiway Alpha 1 closed. Observe gear down operation procedure on final. Wind 050 degrees 11 knots. Visibility 25 kilometers. Broken tree 1000 feet cumulus. Temperature 23. Dew point 15. QNH 101 tree hectopascals 2.9 or 9 or 4 inches. Advise you have information mic. Nalitra International Airport information mic. 0200. ILS Zulu runway 34 right approach. Landing runway 34 right. Departure runway 34 left. Departure frequency 124.22. Taxiway Alpha 1 closed. Observe gear down operation procedure on final. Wind 050 degrees 11 knots. Visibility 25 kilometers. Broken tree 1000 feet cumulus. Temperature 23. Dew point 15. QNH 101 tree hectopascals 2.9 or 9 or 4 inches. Advise you have information mic. Nalitra International Airport information mic. 0200. ILS Zulu runway 34 right approach. Landing runway 34 right. Departure runway 34 left. Departure frequency 124.2. Taxiway Alpha 1 closed. Observe gear down operation procedure on final. Wind 050 degrees 11 knots. Visibility 25 kilometers. Broken tree 1000 feet cumulus. Temperature 23. Dew point 15. QNH 101 tree hectopascals 2.9 or 9 or 4 inches. Advise you have information mic. Nalitra International Airport information mic. 0200. ILS Zulu runway 34 right approach. Landing runway 34 right. Departure runway 34 left. Departure frequency 124.2. Taxiway Alpha 1 closed. Observe gear down operation procedure on final. Wind 050 degrees 11 knots. Visibility 25 kilometers. Broken tree 1000 feet cumulus. Temperature 23. Dew point 15. QNH 101 tree hectopascals 2.9 or 9 or 4 inches. Advise you have information mic. Nalitra International Airport information mic. 0200. ILS Zulu runway 34 right approach. Landing runway 34 right. Departure runway 34 left. Departure frequency 124.2. Taxiway Alpha 1 closed. Observe gear down operation procedure on final. Wind 050 degrees 11 knots. Visibility 25 kilometers. Broken tree 1000 feet cumulus. Temperature 23. Dew point 15. QNH 101 tree hectopascals 2.9 or 9 or 4 inches. Advise you have information mic. Nalitra International Airport information mic. 0200. ILS Zulu runway 34 right approach.
Landing runway 34 right. Departure runway 34 left. Departure frequency 124.2. Taxiway Alpha 1 closed. Observe gear down operation procedure on final. Wind 050 degrees 11 knots. Visibility 25 kilometers. Broken tree 1000 feet cumulus. Temperature 2 tree. Dew point 15. QNH 101 tree hectopascals 299 or 4 inches. Advise you have information mic. Nalitra International Airport information mic. 0200. ILS Zulu runway 34 right approach. Landing runway 34 right. Departure runway 34 left. Departure frequency 124.2. Taxiway Alpha 1 closed. Observe gear down operation procedure on final. Wind 050 degrees 11 knots. Visibility 25 kilometers. Broken tree 1000 feet cumulus. Temperature 2 tree. Dew point 15. QNH 101 tree hectopascals 29 or 9 or 4 inches. Advise you have information mic. Nalitra International Airport information mic. 0200. ILS Zulu runway 34 right approach. Landing runway 34 right. Departure runway 34 left. Departure frequency 124.2. Taxiway Alpha 1 closed. Observe gear down operation procedure on final. Wind 050 degrees 11 knots. Visibility 25 kilometers. Broken tree 1000 feet cumulus. Temperature 2 tree. Dew point 15. QNH 101 tree hectopascals 29 or 9 or 4 inches. Advise you have information mic. Nalitra International Airport information mic. 0200. ILS Zulu runway 34 right approach. Landing runway 34 right. Departure runway 34 left. Departure frequency 124.2. Taxiway Alpha 1 closed. Observe gear down operation procedure on final. Wind 050 degrees 11 knots. Visibility 25 kilometers. Broken tree 1000 feet cumulus. Temperature 2 tree. Dew point 15. QNH 101 tree hectopascals 29 or 9 or 4 inches. Advise you have information mic. Nalitra International Airport information mic. 0200. ILS Zulu runway 34 right approach. Landing runway 34 right. Departure runway 34 left. Departure frequency 124.2. Taxiway Alpha 1 closed. Observe gear down operation procedure on final. Wind 050 degrees 11 knots. Visibility 25 kilometers. Broken tree 1000 feet cumulus. Temperature 2 tree. Dew point 15. QNH 101 tree hectopascals 29 or 9 or 4 inches. Advise you have information mic. Nalitra International Airport information mic. 0200. ILS Zulu runway 34 right approach. Landing runway 34 right. Departure runway 34 left. Departure frequency 124.2. Taxiway Alpha 1 closed. Observe gear down operation procedure on final. Wind 050 degrees 11 knots. Visibility 25 kilometers. Broken tree 1000 feet cumulus. Temperature 2 tree. Dew point 15. QNH 101 tree hectopascals 29 or 9 or 4 inches. 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Nalitra International Airport information mic.

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Nalitra International Airport information mic. 0200. ILS Zulu runway 34 right approach. Landing runway 34 right. Departure runway 34 left. Departure frequency 124.2. Taxiway Alpha 1 closed. Observe gear down operation procedure on final. Wind 050 degrees 11 knots. Visibility 25 kilometers. Broken tree 1000 feet cumulus. Temperature 2 tree. Dew point 15. QNH1013 hectopascals 29 or 9 or 4 inches. Advise you have information mic. Nalitra International Airport information mic. 0200. ILS Zulu runway 34 right approach. Landing runway 34 right. Departure runway 34 left. Departure frequency 124.2. Taxiway Alpha 1 closed. Observe gear down operation procedure on final. Wind 050 degrees 11 knots. Visibility 25 kilometers. Broken tree 1000 feet cumulus. Temperature 2 tree. Dew point 15. QNH1013 hectopascals 29 or 9 or 4 inches. Advise you have information mic. Nalitra International Airport information mic. 0200. ILS Zulu runway 34 right approach. Landing runway 34 right. Departure runway 34 left. Departure frequency 124.2. Taxiway Alpha 1 closed. Observe gear down operation procedure on final. Wind 050 degrees 11 knots. Visibility 25 kilometers. Broken tree 1000 feet cumulus. Temperature 2 tree. Dew point 15. QNH1013 hectopascals 29 or 9 or 4 inches. Advise you have information mic. Nalitra International Airport information mic. 0200. ILS Zulu runway 34 right approach. Landing runway 34 right. Departure runway 34 left. Departure frequency 124.2. Taxiway Alpha 1 closed. Observe gear down operation procedure on final. Wind 050 degrees 11 knots. Visibility 25 kilometers. Broken tree 1000 feet cumulus. Temperature 2 tree. Dew point 15. QNH1013 hectopascals 29 or 9 or 4 inches. Advise you have information mic. Nalitra International Airport information mic. 0200. ILS Zulu runway 34 right approach. Landing runway 34 right. Departure runway 34 left. Departure frequency 124.2. Taxiway Alpha 1 closed. Observe gear down operation procedure on final. Wind 050 degrees 11 knots. Visibility 25 kilometers. Broken tree 1000 feet cumulus. Temperature 2 tree. Dew point 15. QNH1013 hectopascals 299 or 4 inches. Advise you have information mic. Nalitra International Airport information mic. 0200. ILS Zulu runway 34 right approach. Landing runway 34 right. Departure runway 34 left. Departure frequency 124.2. Taxiway Alpha 1 closed. Observe gear down operation procedure on final. Wind 050 degrees 11 knots. Visibility 25 kilometers. Broken tree 1000 feet cumulus.
temperature 23. Dew point 15. QNH 1013 hectopascals 29 or 4 inches. Advise you have information mic. Nalitra International Airport information mic. 0200. ILS Zulu runway 34 right approach. Landing runway 34 right. Departure runway 34 left. Departure frequency 124.2. Taxiway Alpha 1 closed. Observe gear down operation procedure on final. Wind 050 degrees 11 knots. Visibility 25 kilometers. Broken tree 1000 feet cumulus. Temperature 23. Dew point 15. QNH 1013 hectopascals 29 or 4 inches. Advise you have information mic. Nalitra International Airport information mic. 0200. ILS Zulu runway 34 right approach. Landing runway 34 right. Departure runway 34 left. Departure frequency 124.2. Taxiway Alpha 1 closed. Observe gear down operation procedure on final. Wind 050 degrees 11 knots. Visibility 25 kilometers. Broken tree 1000 feet cumulus. Temperature 23. Dew point 15. QNH 1013 hectopascals 29 or 4 inches. Advise you have information mic. Nalitra International Airport information mic. 0200. ILS Zulu runway 34 right approach. Landing runway 34 right. Departure runway 34 left. Departure frequency 124.2. Taxiway Alpha 1 closed. Observe gear down operation procedure on final. Wind 050 degrees 11 knots. Visibility 25 kilometers. Broken 3000 feet cumulus. Temperature 23. Dew point 15. QNH 1013 hectopascals 29 or 4 inches. Advise you have information mic. Nalitra International Airport information November. 0230. ILS Zulu runway 34 right approach. Landing runway 34 right. Departure runway 34 left. Departure frequency 124.2. Taxiway Alpha 1 closed. Observe gear down operation procedure on final. Wind 050 degrees 12 knots. Visibility 20 kilometers. Broken tree 1000 feet cumulus. Temperature 22. Dew point 16. QNH 1014 hectopascals 29 or 4 inches. Advise you have information November. Nalitra International Airport information November. 0230. ILS Zulu runway 34 right approach. Landing runway 34 right. Departure runway 34 left. Departure frequency 124.2. Taxiway Alpha 1 closed. Observe gear down operation procedure on final. Wind 050 degrees 12 knots. Visibility 20 kilometers. Broken tree 1000 feet cumulus. Temperature 22. Dew point 16. QNH 1014 hectopascals 29 or 4 inches. Advise you have information November. Nalitra International Airport information November. 0230. ILS Zulu runway 34 right approach. Landing runway 34 right. Departure runway 34 left. Departure frequency 124.2. Taxiway Alpha 1 closed. Observe gear down operation procedure on final. Wind 050 degrees 12 knots.
Visibility 20 kilometers. Broken tree 1,000 feet cumulus. Temperature 22. Dew point 16. QNH1014 hectopascals 29 or 9 or 4 inches. Advise you have information November. Nalitra International Airport information November. 0230. ILS Zulu runway 34 right approach. Landing runway 34 right. Departure runway 34 left. Departure frequency 124.2. Taxiway Alpha 1 closed. Observe gear down operation procedure on final. Wind 050 degrees 12 knots. Visibility 20 kilometers. Broken tree 1,000 feet cumulus. Temperature 22. Dew point 16. QNH1014 hectopascals 29 or 9 or 4 inches. Advise you have information November. Nalitra International Airport information November. 0230. ILS Zulu runway 34 right approach. Landing runway 34 right. Departure runway 34 left. Departure frequency 124.2. Taxiway Alpha 1 closed. Observe gear down operation procedure on final. Wind 050 degrees 12 knots. Visibility 20 kilometers. Broken tree 1,000 feet cumulus. Temperature 22. Dew point 16. QNH1014 hectopascals 29 or 9 or 4 inches. Advise you have information November. Nalitra International Airport information November. 0230. ILS Zulu runway 34 right approach. Landing runway 34 right. Departure runway 34 left. Departure frequency 124.2. Taxiway Alpha 1 closed. Observe gear down operation procedure on final. Wind 050 degrees 12 knots. Visibility 20 kilometers. Broken tree 1,000 feet cumulus. Temperature 22. Dew point 16. QNH1014 hectopascals 29 or 9 or 4 inches. Advise you have information November. Nalitra International Airport information November. 0230. ILS Zulu runway 34 right approach. Landing runway 34 right. Departure runway 34 left. Departure frequency 124.2. Taxiway Alpha 1 closed. Observe gear down operation procedure on final. Wind 050 degrees 12 knots. Visibility 20 kilometers. Broken tree 1,000 feet cumulus. Temperature 22. Dew point 16. QNH1014 hectopascals 29 or 9 or 4 inches. Advise you have information November. Nalitra International Airport information November. 0230. ILS Zulu runway 34 right approach. Landing runway 34 right. Departure runway 34 left. Departure frequency 124.2. Taxiway Alpha 1 closed. Observe gear down operation procedure on final. Wind 050 degrees 12 knots. Visibility 20 kilometers. Broken tree 1,000 feet cumulus. Temperature 22. Dew point 16. QNH1014 hectopascals 29 or 9 or 4 inches. Advise you have information November. Nalitra International Airport information November. 0230. ILS Zulu runway 34 right approach. Landing runway 34 right. Departure runway 34 left. Departure frequency 124.2. Taxiway Alpha 1 closed. Observe gear down operation procedure on final.
Wind 050 degrees 12 knots. Visibility 20 kilometers. Broken tree 1,000 feet cumulus. Temperature 22. Dew point 16. QNH 1014 hectopascals 299 or 4 inches. Advise you have information November. Nalitra International Airport information November. 0230. ILS Zulu runway 34 right approach. Landing runway 34 right. Departure runway 34 left. Departure frequency 124.2. Taxiway Alpha 1 closed. Observe gear down operation procedure on final. Wind 050 degrees 12 knots. Visibility 20 kilometers. Broken tree 1,000 feet cumulus. Temperature 22. Dew point 16. QNH 1014 hectopascals 299 or 4 inches. Advise you have information November. Nalitra International Airport information November. 0230. ILS Zulu runway 34 right approach. Landing runway 34 right. Departure runway 34 left. Departure frequency 124.2. Taxiway Alpha 1 closed. Observe gear down operation procedure on final. Wind 050 degrees 12 knots. Visibility 20 kilometers. Broken tree 1,000 feet cumulus. Temperature 22. Dew point 16. QNH 1014 hectopascals 29 or 9 or 4 inches. Advise you have information November. Nalitra International Airport information November. 0230. ILS Zulu runway 34 right approach. Landing runway 34 right. Departure runway 34 left. Departure frequency 124.2. Taxiway Alpha 1 closed. Observe gear down operation procedure on final. Wind 050 degrees 12 knots. Visibility 20 kilometers. Broken tree 1,000 feet cumulus. Temperature 22. Dew point 16. QNH 1014 hectopascals 29 or 9 or 4 inches. Advise you have information November. Nalitra International Airport information November. 0230. ILS Zulu runway 34 right approach. Landing runway 34 right. Departure runway 34 left. Departure frequency 124.2. Taxiway Alpha 1 closed. Observe gear down operation procedure on final. Wind 050 degrees 12 knots. Visibility 20 kilometers. Broken tree 1,000 feet cumulus. Temperature 22. Dew point 16. QNH 1014 hectopascals 29 or 9 or 4 inches. Advise you have information November. Nalitra International Airport information November. 0230. ILS Zulu runway 34 right approach. Landing runway 34 right. Departure runway 34 left. Departure frequency 124.2. Taxiway Alpha 1 closed. Observe gear down operation procedure on final. Wind 050 degrees 12 knots. Visibility 20 kilometers. Broken tree 1,000 feet cumulus. Temperature 22. Dew point 16. QNH 1014 hectopascals 29 or 9 or 4 inches. Advise you have information November. Nalitra International Airport information November. 0230. ILS Zulu runway 34 right approach. Landing runway 34 right. Departure runway 34 left. Departure frequency 124.2. Taxiway Alpha 1 closed. Observe gear down operation procedure on final.
Wind 050 degrees 12 knots. Visibility 20 kilometers. Broken tree 1000 feet cumulus. Temperature 22. Dew point 16. QNH1014 hectopascals 2994 inches. Advise you have information November. Nalita International Airport information November. 0230. ILS Zulu runway 34 right approach. Landing runway 34 right. Departure runway 34 left. Departure frequency 124.2. Taxiway Alpha 1 closed. Observe gear down operation procedure on final. Wind 050 degrees 12 knots. Visibility 20 kilometers. Broken tree 1000 feet cumulus. Temperature 22. Dew point 16. QNH1014 hectopascals 2994 inches. Advise you have information November. Nalita International Airport information November. 0230. ILS Zulu runway 34 right approach. Landing runway 34 right. Departure runway 34 left. Departure frequency 124.2. Taxiway Alpha 1 closed. Observe gear down operation procedure on final. Wind 050 degrees 12 knots. Visibility 20 kilometers. Broken tree 1000 feet cumulus. Temperature 22. Dew point 16. QNH1014 hectopascals 2994 inches. Advise you have information November. Nalita International Airport information November. 0230. ILS Zulu runway 34 right approach. Landing runway 34 right. Departure runway 34 left. Departure frequency 124.2. Taxiway Alpha 1 closed. Observe gear down operation procedure on final. Wind 050 degrees 12 knots. Visibility 20 kilometers. Broken tree 1000 feet cumulus. Temperature 22. Dew point 16. QNH1014 hectopascals 2994 inches. Advise you have information November. Nalita International Airport information November. 0230. ILS Zulu runway 34 right approach. Landing runway 34 right. Departure runway 34 left. Departure frequency 124.2. Taxiway Alpha 1 closed. Observe gear down operation procedure on final. Wind 050 degrees 12 knots. Visibility 20 kilometers. Broken tree 1000 feet cumulus. Temperature 22. Dew point 16. QNH1014 hectopascals 2994 inches. Advise you have information November. Nalita International Airport information November. 0230. ILS Zulu runway 34 right approach. Landing runway 34 right. Departure runway 34 left. Departure frequency 124.2. Taxiway Alpha 1 closed. Observe gear down operation procedure on final. Wind 050 degrees 12 knots. Visibility 20 kilometers. Broken tree 1000 feet cumulus. Temperature 22. Dew point 16. QNH1014 hectopascals 2994 inches. Advise you have information November. Nalita International Airport information November. 0230. ILS Zulu runway 34 right approach. Landing runway 34 right. Departure runway 34 left. Departure frequency 124.2. Taxiway Alpha 1 closed. Observe gear down operation procedure on final.
Wind 050 degrees 12 knots. Visibility 20 kilometers. Broken 3,000 feet cumulus. Temperature 22. Dew point 16. QNH1014 hectopascals 2994 inches. Advise you have information November. Nalitra International Airport information November. 0230. ILS Zulu runway 34 right approach. Landing runway 34 right. Departure runway 34 left. Departure frequency 124.2. Taxiway Alpha 1 closed. Observe gear down operation procedure on final. Wind 050 degrees 12 knots. Visibility 20 kilometers. Broken 3,000 feet cumulus. Temperature 22. Dew point 16. QNH1014 hectopascals 2994 inches. Advise you have information November. Nalitra International Airport information November. 0230. ILS Zulu runway 34 right approach. Landing runway 34 right. Departure runway 34 left. Departure frequency 124.2. Taxiway Alpha 1 closed. Observe gear down operation procedure on final. Wind 050 degrees 12 knots. Visibility 20 kilometers. Broken 3,000 feet cumulus. Temperature 22. Dew point 16. QNH1014 hectopascals 2994 inches. Advise you have information November. Nalitra International Airport information November. 0230. ILS Zulu runway 34 right approach. Landing runway 34 right. Departure runway 34 left. Departure frequency 124.2. Taxiway Alpha 1 closed. Observe gear down operation procedure on final. Wind 050 degrees 12 knots. Visibility 20 kilometers. Broken 3,000 feet cumulus. Temperature 22. Dew point 16. QNH1014 hectopascals 2994 inches. Advise you have information November. Nalitra International Airport information November. 0230. ILS Zulu runway 34 right approach. Landing runway 34 right. Departure runway 34 left. Departure frequency 124.2. Taxiway Alpha 1 closed. Observe gear down operation procedure on final. Wind 050 degrees 12 knots. Visibility 20 kilometers. Broken 3,000 feet cumulus. Temperature 22. Dew point 16. QNH1014 hectopascals 2994 inches. Advise you have information November. Nalitra International Airport information November. 0230. ILS Zulu runway 34 right approach. Landing runway 34 right. Departure runway 34 left. Departure frequency 124.2. Taxiway Alpha 1 closed. Observe gear down operation procedure on final. Wind 050 degrees 12 knots. Visibility 20 kilometers. Broken 3,000 feet cumulus. Temperature 22. Dew point 16. QNH1014 hectopascals 2994 inches. Advise you have information November. Nalitra International Airport information November. 0230. ILS Zulu runway 34 right approach. Landing runway 34 right. Departure runway 34 left. Departure frequency 124.2. Taxiway Alpha 1 closed. Observe gear down operation procedure on final.
Wind 050 degrees 12 knots. Visibility 20 kilometers. Broken tree 1000 feet cumulus. Temperature 22. Dew point 16. QNH1014 hectopascals 2994 inches. Advise you have information November. Nalita International Airport information November. 0230. ILS Zulu runway 34 right approach. Landing runway 34 right. Departure runway 34 left. Departure frequency 124.2. Taxiway Alpha 1 closed. Observe gear down operation procedure on final. Wind 050 degrees 12 knots. Visibility 20 kilometers. Broken tree 1000 feet cumulus. Temperature 22. Dew point 16. QNH1014 hectopascals 2994 inches. Advise you have information November. Nalita International Airport information November. 0230. ILS Zulu runway 34 right approach. Landing runway 34 right. Departure runway 34 left. Departure frequency 124.2. Taxiway Alpha 1 closed. Observe gear down operation procedure on final. Wind 050 degrees 12 knots. Visibility 20 kilometers. Broken tree 1000 feet cumulus. Temperature 22. Dew point 16. QNH1014 hectopascals 2994 inches. Advise you have information November. Nalita International Airport information November. 0230. ILS Zulu runway 34 right approach. Landing runway 34 right. Departure runway 34 left. Departure frequency 124.2. Taxiway Alpha 1 closed. Observe gear down operation procedure on final. Wind 050 degrees 12 knots. Visibility 20 kilometers. Broken tree 1000 feet cumulus. Temperature 22. Dew point 16. QNH1014 hectopascals 2994 inches. Advise you have information November. Nalita International Airport information November. 0230. ILS Zulu runway 34 right approach. Landing runway 34 right. Departure runway 34 left. Departure frequency 124.2. Taxiway Alpha 1 closed. Observe gear down operation procedure on final. Wind 050 degrees 12 knots. Visibility 20 kilometers. Broken tree 1000 feet cumulus. Temperature 22. Dew point 16. QNH1014 hectopascals 2994 inches. Advise you have information November. Nalita International Airport information November. 0230. ILS Zulu runway 34 right approach. Landing runway 34 right. Departure runway 34 left. Departure frequency 124.2. Taxiway Alpha 1 closed. Observe gear down operation procedure on final. Wind 050 degrees 12 knots. Visibility 20 kilometers. Broken tree 1000 feet cumulus. Temperature 22. Dew point 16. QNH1014 hectopascals 2994 inches. Advise you have information November. Nalita International Airport information November. 0230. ILS Zulu runway 34 right approach. Landing runway 34 right. Departure runway 34 left. Departure frequency 124.2. Taxiway Alpha 1 closed. Observe gear down operation procedure on final.
Wind 050 degrees 12 knots. Visibility 20 kilometers. Broken tree 1,000 feet cumulus. Temperature 22. Dew point 16. QNH1014 hectopascals 29 or 9 or 4 inches. Advise you have information November. Nalitra International Airport information November. 0230. ILS Zulu runway 34 right approach. Landing runway 34 right. Departure runway 34 left. Departure frequency 124.2. Taxiway Alpha 1 closed. Observe gear down operation procedure on final. Wind 050 degrees 12 knots. Visibility 20 kilometers. Broken tree 1,000 feet cumulus. Temperature 22. Dew point 16. QNH1014 hectopascals 29 or 9 or 4 inches. Advise you have information November. Nalitra International Airport information November. 0230. ILS Zulu runway 34 right approach. Landing runway 34 right. Departure runway 34 left. Departure frequency 124.2. Taxiway Alpha 1 closed. Observe gear down operation procedure on final. Wind 050 degrees 12 knots. Visibility 20 kilometers. Broken tree 1,000 feet cumulus. Temperature 22. Dew point 16. QNH1014 hectopascals 29 or 9 or 4 inches. Advise you have information November. Nalitra International Airport information November. 0230. ILS Zulu runway 34 right approach. Landing runway 34 right. Departure runway 34 left. Departure frequency 124.2. Taxiway Alpha 1 closed. Observe gear down operation procedure on final. Wind 050 degrees 12 knots. Visibility 20 kilometers. Broken tree 1,000 feet cumulus. Temperature 22. Dew point 16. QNH1014 hectopascals 29 or 9 or 4 inches. Advise you have information November. Nalitra International Airport information Oscar. 0300. ILS Zulu runway 34 right approach. Landing runway 34 right. Departure runway 34 left. Departure frequency 124.2. Taxiway Alpha 1 closed. Observe gear down operation procedure on final. Wind 040 degrees 12 knots. Visibility 20 kilometers. Broken 2,500 feet cumulus. Temperature 22. Dew point 16. QNH1014 hectopascals 29 or 9 or 4 inches. Advise you have information Oscar. Nalitra International Airport information Oscar. 0300. ILS Zulu runway 34 right approach. Landing runway 34 right. Departure runway 34 left. Departure frequency 124.2. Taxiway Alpha 1 closed. Observe gear down operation procedure on final. Wind 040 degrees 12 knots. Visibility 20 kilometers. Broken 2,500 feet cumulus. Temperature 22. Dew point 16. QNH1014 hectopascals 29 or 9 or 4 inches. Advise you have information Oscar. Nalitra International Airport information Oscar. 0300. ILS Zulu runway 34 right approach. Landing runway 34 right. Departure runway 34 left. Departure frequency 124.2. Taxiway Alpha 1 closed.
Observe gear down operation procedure on final. Wind 040 degrees 12 knots. Visibility 20 kilometers. Broken 2,500 feet cumulus. Temperature 22. Dew point 16. QNH 1014 hectopascals 29 or 9 or 4 inches. Advise you have information, Oscar. Nalitra International Airport information, Oscar. 0300. ILS Zulu runway 34 right approach. Landing runway 34 right. Departure runway 34 left. Departure frequency 124.2. Taxiway Alpha 1 closed. Observe gear down operation procedure on final. Wind 040 degrees 12 knots. Visibility 20 kilometers. Broken 2,500 feet cumulus. Temperature 22. Dew point 16. QNH 1014 hectopascals 29 or 9 or 4 inches. Advise you have information, Oscar. Nalitra International Airport information, Oscar. 0300. ILS Zulu runway 34 right approach. Landing runway 34 right. Departure runway 34 left. Departure frequency 124.2. Taxiway Alpha 1 closed. Observe gear down operation procedure on final. Wind 040 degrees 12 knots. Visibility 20 kilometers. Broken 2,500 feet cumulus. Temperature 22. Dew point 16. QNH 1014 hectopascals 29 or 9 or 4 inches. Advise you have information, Oscar. Nalitra International Airport information, Oscar. 0300. ILS Zulu runway 34 right approach. Landing runway 34 right. Departure runway 34 left. Departure frequency 124.2. Taxiway Alpha 1 closed. Observe gear down operation procedure on final. Wind 040 degrees 12 knots. Visibility 20 kilometers. Broken 2,500 feet cumulus. Temperature 22. Dew point 16. QNH 1014 hectopascals 29 or 9 or 4 inches. Advise you have information, Oscar. Nalitra International Airport information, Oscar. 0300. ILS Zulu runway 34 right approach. Landing runway 34 right. Departure runway 34 left. Departure frequency 124.2. Taxiway Alpha 1 closed. Observe gear down operation procedure on final. Wind 040 degrees 12 knots. Visibility 20 kilometers. Broken 2,500 feet cumulus. Temperature 22. Dew point 16. QNH 1014 hectopascals 29 or 9 or 4 inches. Advise you have information, Oscar. Nalitra International Airport information, Oscar. 0300. ILS Zulu runway 34 right approach. Landing runway 34 right. Departure runway 34 left. Departure frequency 124.2. Taxiway Alpha 1 closed. Observe gear down operation procedure on final. Wind 040 degrees 12 knots. Visibility 20 kilometers. Broken 2,500 feet cumulus. Temperature 22. Dew point 16. QNH 1014 hectopascals 29 or 9 or 4 inches. Advise you have information, Oscar. Nalitra International Airport information, Oscar. 0300. ILS Zulu runway 34 right approach. Landing runway 34 right. Departure runway 34 left. Departure frequency 124.2.
Taxiway Alpha 1 closed. Observe gear down operation procedure on final. Wind 040 degrees 12 knots. Visibility 20 kilometers. Broken 2,500 feet cumulus. Temperature 22. Dew point 16. QNH1014 hectopascals 29 or 9 or 4 inches. Advise you have information, Oscar. Now Litra International Airport information, Oscar. 0300. ILS Zulu runway 34 right approach. Landing runway 34 right. Departure runway 34 left. Departure frequency 124.2. Taxiway Alpha 1 closed. Observe gear down operation procedure on final. Wind 040 degrees 12 knots. Visibility 20 kilometers. Broken 2,500 feet cumulus. Temperature 22. Dew point 16. QNH1014 hectopascals 29 or 9 or 4 inches. Advise you have information, Oscar. Now Litra International Airport information, Oscar. 0300. ILS Zulu runway 34 right approach. Landing runway 34 right. Departure runway 34 left. Departure frequency 124.2. Taxiway Alpha 1 closed. Observe gear down operation procedure on final. Wind 040 degrees 12 knots. Visibility 20 kilometers. Broken 2,500 feet cumulus. Temperature 22. Dew point 16. QNH1014 hectopascals 29 or 9 or 4 inches. Advise you have information, Oscar. Now Litra International Airport information, Oscar. 0300. ILS Zulu runway 34 right approach. Landing runway 34 right. Departure runway 34 left. Departure frequency 124.2. Taxiway Alpha 1 closed. Observe gear down operation procedure on final. Wind 040 degrees 12 knots. Visibility 20 kilometers. Broken 2,500 feet cumulus. Temperature 22. Dew point 16. QNH1014 hectopascals 29 or 9 or 4 inches. Advise you have information, Oscar. Now Litra International Airport information, Oscar. 0300. ILS Zulu runway 34 right approach. Landing runway 34 right. Departure runway 34 left. Departure frequency 124.2. Taxiway Alpha 1 closed. Observe gear down operation procedure on final. Wind 040 degrees 12 knots. Visibility 20 kilometers. Broken 2,500 feet cumulus. Temperature 22. Dew point 16. QNH1014 hectopascals 29 or 9 or 4 inches. Advise you have information, Oscar. Now Litra International Airport information, Oscar. 0300. ILS Zulu runway 34 right approach. Landing runway 34 right. Departure runway 34 left. Departure frequency 124.2. Taxiway Alpha 1 closed. Observe gear down operation procedure on final. Wind 040 degrees 12 knots. Visibility 20 kilometers. Broken 2,500 feet cumulus. Temperature 22. Dew point 16. QNH1014 hectopascals 29 or 9 or 4 inches. Advise you have information, Oscar. Now Litra International Airport information, Oscar. 0300. ILS Zulu runway 34 right approach. Landing runway 34 right. Departure runway 34 left.
Departure frequency 124.2. Taxiway Alpha 1 closed. Observe gear down operation procedure on final. Wind 040 degrees 12 knots. Visibility 20 kilometers. Broken 2,500 feet cumulus. Temperature 22. Dew point 16. QN 81014 hectopascals 299 or 4 inches. Advise you have information, Oscar. Nalita International Airport information, Oscar. 0300. ILS Zulu runway 34 right approach. Landing runway 34 right. Departure runway 34 left. Departure frequency 124.2. Taxiway Alpha 1 closed. Observe gear down operation procedure on final. Wind 040 degrees 12 knots. Visibility 20 kilometers. Broken 2,500 feet cumulus. Temperature 22. Dew point 16. QN 81014 hectopascals 29 or 9 or 4 inches. Advise you have information, Oscar. Nalita International Airport information, Oscar. 0300. ILS Zulu runway 34 right approach. Landing runway 34 right. Departure runway 34 left. Departure frequency 124.2. Taxiway Alpha 1 closed. Observe gear down operation procedure on final. Wind 040 degrees 12 knots. Visibility 20 kilometers. Broken 2,500 feet cumulus. Temperature 22. Dew point 16. QN 81014 hectopascals 29 or 9 or 4 inches. Advise you have information, Oscar. Nalita International Airport information, Oscar. 0300. ILS Zulu runway 34 right approach. Landing runway 34 right. Departure runway 34 left. Departure frequency 124.2. Taxiway Alpha 1 closed. Observe gear down operation procedure on final. Wind 040 degrees 12 knots. Visibility 20 kilometers. Broken 2,500 feet cumulus. Temperature 22. Dew point 16. QN 81014 hectopascals 29 or 9 or 4 inches. Advise you have information, Oscar. Nalita International Airport information, Oscar. 0300. ILS Zulu runway 34 right approach. Landing runway 34 right. Departure runway 34 left. Departure frequency 124.2. Taxiway Alpha 1 closed. Observe gear down operation procedure on final. Wind 040 degrees 12 knots. Visibility 20 kilometers. Broken 2,500 feet cumulus. Temperature 22. Dew point 16. QN 81014 hectopascals 29 or 9 or 4 inches. Advise you have information, Oscar. Nalita International Airport information, Oscar. 0300. ILS Zulu runway 34 right approach. Landing runway 34 right. Departure runway 34 left. Departure frequency 124.2. Taxiway Alpha 1 closed. Observe gear down operation procedure on final. Wind 040 degrees 12 knots. Visibility 20 kilometers. Broken 2,500 feet cumulus. Temperature 22. Dew point 16. QN 81014 hectopascals 29 or 9 or 4 inches. Advise you have information, Oscar. Nalita International Airport information, Oscar. 0300. ILS Zulu runway 34 right approach.

octopusuchus 2, 9 or 9 or 4 inches. Advise you have information, Oscar. Nalitra International Airport information, Oscar. 0300. ILS Zulu runway 34 right approach. Landing runway 34 right. Departure runway 34 left. Departure frequency 124.2. Taxiway Alpha 1 closed. Observe gear down operation procedure on final. Wind 040 degrees 12 knots. Visibility 20 kilometers. Broken 2,500 feet cumulus. Temperature 22. Dew point 16. QNH1014 hectopascals 29 or 9 or 4 inches. Advise you have information, Oscar. Nalitra International Airport information, Oscar. 0300. ILS Zulu runway 34 right approach. Landing runway 34 right. Departure runway 34 left. Departure frequency 124.2. Taxiway Alpha 1 closed. Observe gear down operation procedure on final. Wind 040 degrees 12 knots. Visibility 20 kilometers. Broken 2,500 feet cumulus. Temperature 22. Dew point 16. QNH1014 hectopascals 29 or 9 or 4 inches. Advise you have information, Oscar. Nalitra International Airport information, Oscar. 0300. ILS Zulu runway 34 right approach. Landing runway 34 right. Departure runway 34 left. Departure frequency 124.2. Taxiway Alpha 1 closed. Observe gear down operation procedure on final. Wind 040 degrees 12 knots. Visibility 20 kilometers. Broken 2,500 feet cumulus. Temperature 22. Dew point 16. QNH1014 hectopascals 29 or 9 or 4 inches. Advise you have information, Oscar. Nalitra International Airport information, Oscar. 0300. ILS Zulu runway 34 right approach. Landing runway 34 right. Departure runway 34 left. Departure frequency 124.2. Taxiway Alpha 1 closed. Observe gear down operation procedure on final. Wind 040 degrees 12 knots. Visibility 20 kilometers. Broken 2,500 feet cumulus. Temperature 22. Dew point 16. QNH1014 hectopascals 29 or 9 or 4 inches. Advise you have information, Oscar. Nalitra International Airport information, Oscar. 0300. ILS Zulu runway 34 right approach. Landing runway 34 right. Departure runway 34 left. Departure frequency 124.2. Taxiway Alpha 1 closed. Observe gear down operation procedure on final. Wind 040 degrees 12 knots. Visibility 20 kilometers. Broken 2,500 feet cumulus. Temperature 22. Dew point 16. QNH1014 hectopascals 29 or 9 or 4 inches. Advise you have information, Oscar. Nalitra International Airport information, Oscar. 0300. ILS Zulu runway 34 right approach. Landing runway 34 right. Departure runway 34 left. Departure frequency 124.2. Taxiway Alpha 1 closed. Observe gear down operation procedure on final. Wind 040 degrees 12 knots. Visibility 20 kilometers. Broken 2,500 feet cumulus. Temperature 22.
Dew point 16. QNH1014 hectopascals 2.99 or 4 inches. Advise you have information, Oscar. Nalita International Airport information, Oscar. 0300. ILS Zulu runway 34 right approach. Landing runway 34 right. Departure runway 34 left. Departure frequency 124.2. Taxiway Alpha 1 closed. Observe gear down operation procedure on final. Wind 040 degrees 12 knots. Visibility 20 kilometers. Broken 2,500 feet cumulus. Temperature 22. Dew point 16. QNH1014 hectopascals 2.99 or 4 inches. Advise you have information, Oscar. Nalita International Airport information, Oscar. 0300. ILS Zulu runway 34 right approach. Landing runway 34 right. Departure runway 34 left. Departure frequency 124.2. Taxiway Alpha 1 closed. Observe gear down operation procedure on final. Wind 040 degrees 12 knots. Visibility 20 kilometers. Broken 2,500 feet cumulus. Temperature 22. Dew point 16. QNH1014 hectopascals 2.99 or 4 inches. Advise you have information, Oscar. Nalita International Airport information, Oscar. 0300. ILS Zulu runway 34 right approach. Landing runway 34 right. Departure runway 34 left. Departure frequency 124.2. Taxiway Alpha 1 closed. Observe gear down operation procedure on final. Wind 040 degrees 12 knots. Visibility 20 kilometers. Broken 2,500 feet cumulus. Temperature 22. Dew point 16. QNH1014 hectopascals 2.99 or 4 inches. Advise you have information, Oscar. Nalita International Airport information, Oscar. 0300. ILS Zulu runway 34 right approach. Landing runway 34 right. Departure runway 34 left. Departure frequency 124.2. Taxiway Alpha 1 closed. Observe gear down operation procedure on final. Wind 040 degrees 12 knots. Visibility 20 kilometers. Broken 2,500 feet cumulus. Temperature 22. Dew point 16. QNH1014 hectopascals 2.99 or 4 inches. Advise you have information, Oscar. Nalita International Airport information, Oscar. 0300. ILS Zulu runway 34 right approach. Landing runway 34 right. Departure runway 34 left. Departure frequency 124.2. Taxiway Alpha 1 closed. Observe gear down operation procedure on final. Wind 040 degrees 12 knots. Visibility 20 kilometers. Broken 2,500 feet cumulus. Temperature 22. Dew point 16. QNH1014 hectopascals 2.99 or 4 inches. Advise you have information, Oscar. Nalita International Airport information, Oscar. 0300. ILS Zulu runway 34 right approach. Landing runway 34 right. Departure runway 34 left. Departure frequency 124.2. Taxiway Alpha 1 closed. Observe gear down operation procedure on final. Wind 040 degrees 12 knots. Visibility 20 kilometers.
Broken 2,500 feet cumulus. Temperature 22. Dew point 16. QNH1014 hectopascals 29 or 9 or 4 inches. Advise you have information, Oscar. Nalitra International Airport information, Oscar. 0300. ILS Zulu runway 34 right approach. Landing runway 34 right. Departure runway 34 left. Departure frequency 124.2. Taxiway Alpha 1 closed. Observe gear down operation procedure on final. Wind 040 degrees 12 knots. Visibility 20 kilometers. Broken 2,500 feet cumulus. Temperature 22. Dew point 16. QNH1014 hectopascals 29 or 9 or 4 inches. Advise you have information, Oscar. Nalitra International Airport information, Oscar. 0300. ILS Zulu runway 34 right approach. Landing runway 34 right. Departure runway 34 left. Departure frequency 124.2. Taxiway Alpha 1 closed. Observe gear down operation procedure on final. Wind 040 degrees 12 knots. Visibility 20 kilometers. Broken 2,500 feet cumulus. Temperature 22. Dew point 16. QNH1014 hectopascals 29 or 9 or 4 inches. Advise you have information, Oscar. Nalitra International Airport information, Papa. 0330. ILS Zulu runway 34 right approach. Landing runway 34 right. Departure runway 34 left. Departure frequency 124.2. Taxiway Alpha 1 closed. Observe gear down operation procedure on final. Wind 050 degrees 13 knots. Visibility 20 kilometers. Broken 2,000 feet cumulus. Temperature 21. Dew point 15. QNH1013 hectopascals 29 or 9 or 4 inches. Advise you have information, Papa. Nalitra International Airport information, Papa. 0330. ILS Zulu runway 34 right approach. Landing runway 34 right. Departure runway 34 left. Departure frequency 124.2. Taxiway Alpha 1 closed. Observe gear down operation procedure on final. Wind 050 degrees 13 knots. Visibility 20 kilometers. Broken 2,000 feet cumulus. Temperature 21. Dew point 15. QNH1013 hectopascals 29 or 9 or 4 inches. Advise you have information, Papa. Nalitra International Airport information, Papa. 0330. ILS Zulu runway 34 right approach. Landing runway 34 right. Departure runway 34 left. Departure frequency 124.2. Taxiway Alpha 1 closed. Observe gear down operation procedure on final. Wind 050 degrees 13 knots. Visibility 20 kilometers. Broken 2,000 feet cumulus. Temperature 21. Dew point 15. QNH1013 hectopascals 29 or 9 or 4 inches. Advise you have information, Papa. Nalitra International Airport information, Papa. 0330. ILS Zulu runway 34 right approach. Landing runway 34 right. Departure runway 34 left. Departure frequency 124.2. Taxiway Alpha 1 closed. Observe gear down operation procedure on final.
Wind 050 degrees 13 knots. Visibility 20 kilometers. Broken 2,000 feet cumulus. Temperature 21. Dew point 15. QNH 1013 hectopascals 2994 inches. Advise you have information, Papa. Nalita International Airport information, Papa. 0330. ILS Zulu runway 34 right approach. Landing runway 34 right. Departure runway 34 left. Departure frequency 124.2. Taxiway Alpha 1 closed. Observe gear down operation procedure on final. Wind 050 degrees 13 knots. Visibility 20 kilometers. Broken 2,000 feet cumulus. Temperature 21. Dew point 15. QNH 1013 hectopascals 2994 inches. Advise you have information, Papa. Nalita International Airport information, Papa. 0330. ILS Zulu runway 34 right approach. Landing runway 34 right. Departure runway 34 left. Departure frequency 124.2. Taxiway Alpha 1 closed. Observe gear down operation procedure on final. Wind 050 degrees 13 knots. Visibility 20 kilometers. Broken 2,000 feet cumulus. Temperature 21. Dew point 15. QNH 1013 hectopascals 2994 inches. Advise you have information, Papa. Nalita International Airport information, Papa. 0330. ILS Zulu runway 34 right approach. Landing runway 34 right. Departure runway 34 left. Departure frequency 124.2. Taxiway Alpha 1 closed. Observe gear down operation procedure on final. Wind 050 degrees 13 knots. Visibility 20 kilometers. Broken 2,000 feet cumulus. Temperature 21. Dew point 15. QNH 1013 hectopascals 2994 inches. Advise you have information, Papa. Nalita International Airport information, Papa. 0330. ILS Zulu runway 34 right approach. Landing runway 34 right. Departure runway 34 left. Departure frequency 124.2. Taxiway Alpha 1 closed. Observe gear down operation procedure on final. Wind 050 degrees 13 knots. Visibility 20 kilometers. Broken 2,000 feet cumulus. Temperature 21. Dew point 15. QNH 1013 hectopascals 2994 inches. Advise you have information, Papa. Nalita International Airport information, Papa. 0330. ILS Zulu runway 34 right approach. Landing runway 34 right. Departure runway 34 left. Departure frequency 124.2. Taxiway Alpha 1 closed. Observe gear down operation procedure on final. Wind 050 degrees 13 knots. Visibility 20 kilometers. Broken 2,000 feet cumulus. Temperature 21. Dew point 15. QNH 1013 hectopascals 2994 inches. Advise you have information, Papa. Nalita International Airport information, Papa. 0330. ILS Zulu runway 34 right approach. Landing runway 34 right. Departure runway 34 left. Departure frequency 124.2. Taxiway Alpha 1 closed.
observe gear down operation procedure on final. Wind 050 degrees 13 knots. Visibility 20 kilometers. Broken 2,000 feet cumulus. Temperature 21. Dew point 15. QNH 1013 hectopascals 2994 inches. 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Nalitra International Airport information Papa. 0330. ILS Zulu runway 34 right approach. Landing runway 34 right. Departure runway 34 left. Departure frequency 124.2. Taxiway Alpha 1 closed. Observe gear down operation procedure on final. Wind 050 degrees 13 knots. Visibility 20 kilometers. Broken 2,000 feet cumulus. Temperature 21. Dew point 15. QNH 1013 hectopascals 2994 inches. Advise you have information Papa. Nalitra International Airport information Papa. 0330. ILS Zulu runway 34 right approach. Landing runway 34 right. Departure runway 34 left. Departure frequency 124.2. Taxiway Alpha 1 closed. Observe gear down operation procedure on final. Wind 050 degrees 13 knots. Visibility 20 kilometers. Broken 2,000 feet cumulus. Temperature 21. Dew point 15. QNH 1013 hectopascals 2994 inches. Advise you have information Papa. Nalitra International Airport information Papa. 0330. ILS Zulu runway 34 right approach. Landing runway 34 right. Departure runway 34 left. Departure frequency 124.2. Taxiway Alpha 1 closed. Observe gear down operation procedure on final. Wind 050 degrees 13 knots. Visibility 20 kilometers. Broken 2,000 feet cumulus. Temperature 21. Dew point 15. QNH 1013 hectopascals 2994 inches. Advise you have information Papa. Nalitra International Airport information Papa. 0330. ILS Zulu runway 34 right approach. Landing runway 34 right. Departure runway 34 left. Departure frequency 124.2. Taxiway Alpha 1 closed. Observe gear down operation procedure on final. Wind 050 degrees 13 knots. Visibility 20 kilometers. Broken 2,000 feet cumulus. Temperature 21. Dew point 15. QNH 1013 hectopascals 2994 inches. Advise you have information Papa. Nalitra International Airport information Papa. 0330. ILS Zulu runway 34 right approach. Landing runway 34 right. Departure runway 34 left. Departure frequency 124.2. Taxiway Alpha 1 closed. Observe gear down operation procedure on final. Wind 050 degrees 13 knots. Visibility 20 kilometers. Broken 2,000 feet cumulus. Temperature 21. Dew point 15. QNH 1013 hectopascals 2994 inches. 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Nalitra International Airport information Papa. 0330. ILS Zulu runway 34 right approach. Landing runway 34 right. Departure runway 34 left. Departure frequency 124.2.
Taxiway Alpha 1 closed. Observe gear down operation procedure on final. Wind 050 degrees 1 tree knots. Visibility 20 kilometers. Broken 2,000 feet cumulus. Temperature 21. Dew point 15. QNH 101 tree hectopascals 299 or 4 inches. 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ILS Zulu runway 34 right approach. Landing runway 34 right. Departure runway 34 left. Departure frequency 124.2. Taxiway Alpha 1 closed. Observe gear down operation procedure on final. Wind 050 degrees 1 tree knots. Visibility 20 kilometers. Broken 2,000 feet cumulus. Temperature 21. Dew point 15. QNH 101 tree hectopascals 299 or 4 inches. 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ILS Zulu runway 34 right approach. Landing runway 34 right. Departure runway 34 left. Departure frequency 124.2. 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Observe gear down operation procedure on final. Wind 050 degrees 1 tree knots. Visibility 20 kilometers. Broken 2,000 feet cumulus. Temperature 21. Dew point 15. QNH 101 tree hectopascals 29 or 9 or 4 inches. 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ILS Zulu runway 34 right approach. Landing runway 34 right. Departure runway 34 left. Departure frequency 124.2. Taxiway Alpha 1 closed. Observe gear down operation procedure on final. Wind 050 degrees 1 tree knots. Visibility 20 kilometers. Broken 2,000 feet cumulus. Temperature 21. Dew point 15. QNH 101 tree hectopascals 29 or 9 or 4 inches. Advise you have information Papa. Nalitra International Airport information Papa. 0330. ILS Zulu runway 34 right approach. Landing runway 34 right. Departure runway 34 left. Departure frequency 124.2. Taxiway Alpha 1 closed. Observe gear down operation procedure on final. Wind 050 degrees 1 tree knots. Visibility 20 kilometers. Broken 2,000 feet cumulus. Temperature 21. Dew point 15. QNH 101 tree hectopascals 29 or 9 or 4 inches. Advise you have information Papa. Nalitra International Airport information Papa. 0330. ILS Zulu runway 34 right approach. Landing runway 34 right. Departure runway 34 left. Departure frequency 124.2. Taxiway Alpha 1 closed. Observe gear down operation procedure on final. Wind 050 degrees 1 tree knots. Visibility 20 kilometers. Broken 2,000 feet cumulus. Temperature 21. Dew point 15. QNH 101 tree hectopascals 29 or 9 or 4 inches. Advise you have information Papa. Nalitra International Airport information Papa. 0330. ILS Zulu runway 34 right approach. Landing runway 34 right. Departure runway 34 left.
Departure frequency 124.2. Taxiway Alpha 1 closed. Observe gearbound operation procedure on final. Wind 050 degrees 1 tree knots. Visibility 20 kilometers. Broken 2,000 feet cumulus. Temperature 21. Dew point 15. QNH 101 tree hectopascals 2994 inches. Advise you have information Papa. Nalita International Airport information Papa. 0330. ILS Zulu runway 34 right approach. Landing runway 34 right. Departure runway 34 left. Departure frequency 124.2. Taxiway Alpha 1 closed. Observe gear down operation procedure on final. Wind 050 degrees 1 tree knots. Visibility 20 kilometers. Broken 2,000 feet cumulus. Temperature 21. Dew point 15. QNH 101 tree hectopascals 2994 inches. Advise you have information Papa. Nalita International Airport information Papa. 0330. ILS Zulu runway 34 right approach. Landing runway 34 right. Departure runway 34 left. Departure frequency 124.2. Taxiway Alpha 1 closed. Observe gear down operation procedure on final. Wind 050 degrees 1 tree knots. Visibility 20 kilometers. Broken 2,000 feet cumulus. Temperature 21. Dew point 15. QNH 101 tree hectopascals 2994 inches. Advise you have information Papa. Nalita International Airport information Papa. 0330. ILS Zulu runway 34 right approach. Landing runway 34 right. Departure runway 34 left. Departure frequency 124.2. Taxiway Alpha 1 closed. Observe gear down operation procedure on final. Wind 050 degrees 1 tree knots. Visibility 20 kilometers. Broken 2,000 feet cumulus. Temperature 21. Dew point 15. QNH 101 tree hectopascals 2994 inches. Advise you have information Papa. Nalita International Airport information Papa. 0330. ILS Zulu runway 34 right approach. Landing runway 34 right. Departure runway 34 left. Departure frequency 124.2. Taxiway Alpha 1 closed. Observe gear down operation procedure on final. Wind 050 degrees 1 tree knots. Visibility 20 kilometers. Broken 2,000 feet cumulus. Temperature 21. Dew point 15. QNH 101 tree hectopascals 2994 inches. Advise you have information Papa. Nalita International Airport information Papa. 0330. ILS Zulu runway 34 right approach. Landing runway 34 right. Departure runway 34 left. Departure frequency 124.2. Taxiway Alpha 1 closed. Observe gear down operation procedure on final. Wind 050 degrees 1 tree knots. Visibility 20 kilometers. Broken 2,000 feet cumulus. Temperature 21. Dew point 15. QNH 101 tree hectopascals 2994 inches. Advise you have information Papa. Nalita International Airport information Papa. 0330. ILS Zulu runway 34 right approach. Landing runway 34 right.
departure runway 34 left. Departure frequency 124.2. Taxiway Alpha 1 closed. Observe gear down operation procedure on final. Wind 050 degrees 13 knots. Visibility 20 kilometers. Broken 2,000 feet cumulus. Temperature 21. Dew point 15. QNH 1013 hectopascals 2994 inches. Advise you have information Papa. Nalitra International Airport information Papa. 0330. ILS Zulu runway 34 right approach. Landing runway 34 right. Departure runway 34 left. Departure frequency 124.2. Taxiway Alpha 1 closed. Observe gear down operation procedure on final. Wind 050 degrees 13 knots. Visibility 20 kilometers. Broken 2,000 feet cumulus. Temperature 21. Dew point 15. QNH 1013 hectopascals 2994 inches. Advise you have information Papa. Nalitra International Airport information Papa. 0330. ILS Zulu runway 34 right approach. Landing runway 34 right. Departure runway 34 left. Departure frequency 124.2. Taxiway Alpha 1 closed. Observe gear down operation procedure on final. Wind 050 degrees 13 knots. Visibility 20 kilometers. Broken 2,000 feet cumulus. Temperature 21. Dew point 15. QNH 1013 hectopascals 2994 inches. Advise you have information Papa. Nalitra International Airport information Papa. 0330. ILS Zulu runway 34 right approach. Landing runway 34 right. Departure runway 34 left. Departure frequency 124.2. Taxiway Alpha 1 closed. Observe gear down operation procedure on final. Wind 050 degrees 13 knots. Visibility 20 kilometers. Broken 2,000 feet cumulus. Temperature 21. Dew point 15. QNH 1013 hectopascals 2994 inches. Advise you have information Papa. Nalitra International Airport information Papa. 0330. ILS Zulu runway 34 right approach. Landing runway 34 right. Departure runway 34 left. Departure frequency 124.2. Taxiway Alpha 1 closed. Observe gear down operation procedure on final. Wind 050 degrees 13 knots. Visibility 20 kilometers. Broken 2,000 feet cumulus. Temperature 21. Dew point 15. QNH 1013 hectopascals 2994 inches. Advise you have information Papa. Nalitra International Airport information Papa. 0330. ILS Zulu runway 34 right approach. Landing runway 34 right. Departure runway 34 left. Departure frequency 124.2. Taxiway Alpha 1 closed. Observe gear down operation procedure on final. Wind 050 degrees 13 knots. Visibility 20 kilometers. Broken 2,000 feet cumulus. Temperature 21. Dew point 15. QNH 1013 hectopascals 2994 inches. Advise you have information Papa. Nalitra International Airport information Papa. 0330. ILS Zulu runway 34 right approach.
Landing runway 34 right. Departure runway 34 left. Departure frequency 124.2. Taxiway Alpha 1 closed. Observe gear down operation procedure on final. Wind 050 degrees 1 tree knots. Visibility 20 kilometers. Broken 2,000 feet cumulus. Temperature 21. Dew point 15. QNH 101 tree hectopascals 2994 inches. Advise you have information Papa. Nalitra International Airport information Papa. 0330. ILS Zulu runway 34 right approach. Landing runway 34 right. Departure runway 34 left. Departure frequency 124.2. Taxiway Alpha 1 closed. Observe gear down operation procedure on final. Wind 050 degrees 1 tree knots. Visibility 20 kilometers. Broken 2,000 feet cumulus. Temperature 21. Dew point 15. QNH 101 tree hectopascals 2994 inches. Advise you have information Papa. Nalitra International Airport information Papa. 0330. ILS Zulu runway 34 right approach. Landing runway 34 right. Departure runway 34 left. Departure frequency 124.2. Taxiway Alpha 1 closed. Observe gear down operation procedure on final. Wind 050 degrees 1 tree knots. Visibility 20 kilometers. Broken 2,000 feet cumulus. Temperature 21. Dew point 15. QNH 101 tree hectopascals 2994 inches. Advise you have information Papa. Nalitra International Airport information Papa. 0330. ILS Zulu runway 34 right approach. Landing runway 34 right. Departure runway 34 left. Departure frequency 124.2. Taxiway Alpha 1 closed. Observe gear down operation procedure on final. Wind 050 degrees 1 tree knots. Visibility 20 kilometers. Broken 2,000 feet cumulus. Temperature 21. Dew point 15. QNH 101 tree hectopascals 2994 inches. Advise you have information Papa. Nalitra International Airport information Quebec. 0400. ILS runway 34 left approach and ILS Zulu runway 34 right approach. Landing runway 34 left and 34 right. Departure runway 34 left. Departure frequency 124.2. Taxiway Alpha 1 closed. Simultaneous parallel approaches in progress. Observe gear down operation procedure on final. Wind 050 degrees 14 knots. Visibility 20 kilometers. Broken 1,600 feet cumulus. Temperature 20. Dew point 14. QNH 1014 hectopascals 2994 inches. Advise you have information Quebec. Nalitra International Airport information Quebec. 0400. ILS runway 34 left approach and ILS Zulu runway 34 right approach. Landing runway 34 left and 34 right. Departure runway 34 left. Departure frequency 124.2. Taxiway Alpha 1 closed. Simultaneous parallel approaches in progress. Observe gear down operation procedure on final. Wind 050 degrees 14 knots. Visibility 20 kilometers. Broken 1,600 feet cumulus. Temperature 20. Dew point 14.
QNH1014 hectopascals 29 or 9 or 4 inches. Advise you have information Quebec. Nalitra International Airport information Quebec. 0400. ILS runway 34 left approach and ILS Zulu runway 34 right approach. Landing runway 34 left and 34 right. Departure runway 34 left. Departure frequency 124.2. Taxiway Alpha 1 closed. Simultaneous parallel approaches in progress. Observe gear down operation procedure on final. Wind 050 degrees 14 knots. Visibility 20 kilometers. Broken 1,600 feet cumulus. Temperature 20. Dew point 14. QNH1014 hectopascals 29 or 9 or 4 inches. Advise you have information Quebec. Nalitra International Airport information Quebec. 0400. ILS runway 34 left approach and ILS Zulu runway 34 right approach. Landing runway 34 left and 34 right. Departure runway 34 left. Departure frequency 124.2. Taxiway Alpha 1 closed. Simultaneous parallel approaches in progress. Observe gear down operation procedure on final. Wind 050 degrees 14 knots. Visibility 20 kilometers. Broken 1,600 feet cumulus. Temperature 20. Dew point 14. QNH1014 hectopascals 29 or 9 or 4 inches. Advise you have information Quebec. Nalitra International Airport information Quebec. 0400. ILS runway 34 left approach and ILS Zulu runway 34 right approach. Landing runway 34 left and 34 right. Departure runway 34 left. Departure frequency 124.2. Taxiway Alpha 1 closed. Simultaneous parallel approaches in progress. Observe gear down operation procedure on final. Wind 050 degrees 14 knots. Visibility 20 kilometers. Broken 1,600 feet cumulus. Temperature 20. Dew point 14. QNH1014 hectopascals 29 or 9 or 4 inches. Advise you have information Quebec. Nalitra International Airport information Quebec. 0400. ILS runway 34 left approach and ILS Zulu runway 34 right approach. Landing runway 34 left and 34 right. Departure runway 34 left. Departure frequency 124.2. Taxiway Alpha 1 closed. Simultaneous parallel approaches in progress. Observe gear down operation procedure on final. Wind 050 degrees 14 knots. Visibility 20 kilometers. Broken 1,600 feet cumulus. Temperature 20. Dew point 14. QNH1014 hectopascals 29 or 9 or 4 inches. Advise you have information Quebec. Nalitra International Airport information Quebec. 0400. ILS runway 34 left approach and ILS Zulu runway 34 right approach. Landing runway 34 left and 34 right. Departure runway 34 left. Departure frequency 124.2. Taxiway Alpha 1 closed. Simultaneous parallel approaches in progress. Observe gear down operation procedure on final. Wind 050 degrees 14 knots. Visibility 20 kilometers. Broken 1,600 feet cumulus. Temperature 20. 2.14. QNH1014 hectopascals 29 or 9 or 4 inches. Advise you have information Quebec.
Na Litra International Airport Information Quebec 0400 ILS runway 34 left approach and ILS Zulu runway 34 right approach. Landing runway 34 left and 34 right. Departure runway 34 left. Departure frequency 124.2. Taxiway Alpha 1 closed. Simultaneous parallel approaches in progress. Observe gear down operation procedure on final. Wind 050 degrees 14 knots. Visibility 20 kilometers. Broken 1,600 feet cumulus. Temperature 20. Dew point 14. QNH1014 hectopascals 299 or 4 inches. Advise you have information Quebec. Na Litra International Airport information Quebec. 0400. ILS runway 34 left approach and ILS Zulu runway 34 right approach. Landing runway 34 left and 34 right. Departure runway 34 left. Departure frequency 124.2. Taxiway Alpha 1 closed. Simultaneous parallel approaches in progress. Observe gear down operation procedure on final. Wind 050 degrees 14 knots. Visibility 20 kilometers. Broken 1,600 feet cumulus. Temperature 20. Dew point 14. QNH1014 hectopascals 29 or 9 or 4 inches. Advise you have information Quebec. Na Litra International Airport information Quebec. 0400. ILS runway 34 left approach and ILS Zulu runway 34 right approach. Landing runway 34 left and 34 right. Departure runway 34 left. Departure frequency 124.2. Taxiway Alpha 1 closed. Simultaneous parallel approaches in progress. Observe gear down operation procedure on final. Wind 050 degrees 14 knots. Visibility 20 kilometers. Broken 1,600 feet cumulus. Temperature 20. Dew point 14. QNH1014 hectopascals 29 or 9 or 4 inches. Advise you have information Quebec. Na Litra International Airport information Quebec. 0400. ILS runway 34 left approach and ILS Zulu runway 34 right approach. Landing runway 34 left and 34 right. Departure runway 34 left. Departure frequency 124.2. Taxiway Alpha 1 closed. Simultaneous parallel approaches in progress. Observe gear down operation procedure on final. Wind 050 degrees 14 knots. Visibility 20 kilometers. Broken 1,600 feet cumulus. Temperature 20. Dew point 14. QNH1014 hectopascals 29 or 9 or 4 inches. Advise you have information Quebec. Na Litra International Airport information Quebec. 0400. ILS runway 34 left approach and ILS Zulu runway 34 right approach. Landing runway 34 left and 34 right. Departure runway 34 left. Departure frequency 124.2. Taxiway Alpha 1 closed. Simultaneous parallel approaches in progress. Observe gear down operation procedure on final. Wind 050 degrees 14 knots. Visibility 20 kilometers. Broken 1,600 feet cumulus. Temperature 20. Dew point 14. QNH1014 hectopascals 29 or 9 or 4 inches. Advise you have information Quebec. Na Litra International Airport information Quebec. 0400. ILS runway 34 left approach and ILS Zulu runway 34 right approach.
Landing runway 34 left and 34 right. Departure runway 34 left. Departure frequency 124.2. Taxiway Alpha 1 closed. Simultaneous parallel approaches in progress. Observe gear down operation procedure on final. Wind 050 degrees 14 knots. Visibility 20 kilometers. Broken 1,600 feet cumulus. Temperature 20. Dew point 14. QNH1014 hectopascals 2994 inches. Advise you have information Quebec. Nalitra International Airport information Quebec. 0400. ILS runway 34 left approach and ILS Zulu runway 34 right approach. Landing runway 34 left and 34 right. Departure runway 34 left. Departure frequency 124.2. Taxiway Alpha 1 closed. Simultaneous parallel approaches in progress. Observe gear down operation procedure on final. Wind 050 degrees 14 knots. Visibility 20 kilometers. Broken 1,600 feet cumulus. Temperature 20. Dew point 14. QNH1014 hectopascals 2994 inches. Advise you have information Quebec. Nalitra International Airport information Quebec. 0400. ILS runway 34 left approach and ILS Zulu runway 34 right approach. Landing runway 34 left and 34 right. Departure runway 34 left. Departure frequency 124.2. Taxiway Alpha 1 closed. Simultaneous parallel approaches in progress. Observe gear down operation procedure on final. Wind 050 degrees 14 knots. Visibility 20 kilometers. Broken 1,600 feet cumulus. Temperature 20. Dew point 14. QNH1014 hectopascals 2994 inches. Advise you have information Quebec. Nalitra International Airport information Quebec. 0400. ILS runway 34 left approach and ILS Zulu runway 34 right approach. Landing runway 34 left and 34 right. Departure runway 34 left. Departure frequency 124.2. Taxiway Alpha 1 closed. Simultaneous parallel approaches in progress. Observe gear down operation procedure on final. Wind 050 degrees 14 knots. Visibility 20 kilometers. Broken 1,600 feet cumulus. Temperature 20. Dew point 14. QNH1014 hectopascals 2994 inches. Advise you have information Quebec. Nalitra International Airport information Quebec. 0400. ILS runway 34 left approach and ILS Zulu runway 34 right approach. Landing runway 34 left and 34 right. Departure runway 34 left. Departure frequency 124.2. Taxiway Alpha 1 closed. Simultaneous parallel approaches in progress. Observe gear down operation procedure on final. Wind 050 degrees 14 knots. Visibility 20 kilometers. Broken 1,600 feet cumulus. Temperature 20. Dew point 14. QNH1014 hectopascals 2994 inches. Advise you have information Quebec. Nalitra International Airport information Quebec. 0400. ILS runway 34 left approach and ILS Zulu runway 34 right approach. Landing runway 34 left and 34 right. Departure runway 34 left. Departure frequency 124.2.
taxiway Alpha 1

0: decimal 2. Taxiway Alpha 1 closed. Simultaneous parallel approaches in progress. Observe gear down operation procedure on final. Wind 050 degrees 14 knots. Visibility 20 kilometers. Broken 1,600 feet cumulus. Temperature 20. Dew point 14. QNH 1014 hectopascals 2994 inches. Advise you have information Quebec. Now Litra International Airport information Quebec. 0400. ILS runway 34 left approach and ILS Zulu runway 34 right approach. Landing runway 34 left and 34 right. Departure runway 34 left. Departure frequency 124.2. Taxiway Alpha 1 closed. Simultaneous parallel approaches in progress. Observe gear down operation procedure on final. Wind 050 degrees 14 knots. Visibility 20 kilometers. Broken 1,600 feet cumulus. Temperature 20. Dew point 14. QNH 1014 hectopascals 2994 inches. Advise you have information Quebec. Now Litra International Airport information Quebec. 0400. ILS runway 34 left approach and ILS Zulu runway 34 right approach. Landing runway 34 left and 34 right. Departure runway 34 left. Departure frequency 124.2. Taxiway Alpha 1 closed. Simultaneous parallel approaches in progress. Observe gear down operation procedure on final. Wind 050 degrees 14 knots. Visibility 20 kilometers. Broken 1,600 feet cumulus. Temperature 20. Dew point 14. QNH 1014 hectopascals 2994 inches. Advise you have information Quebec. Now Litra International Airport information Quebec. 0400. ILS runway 34 left approach and ILS Zulu runway 34 right approach. Landing runway 34 left and 34 right. Departure runway 34 left. Departure frequency 124.2. Taxiway Alpha 1 closed. Simultaneous parallel approaches in progress. Observe gear down operation procedure on final. Wind 050 degrees 14 knots. Visibility 20 kilometers. Broken 1,600 feet cumulus. Temperature 20. Dew point 14. QNH 1014 hectopascals 2994 inches. Advise you have information Quebec. Now Litra International Airport information Romeo. 0400. ILS Zulu runway 34 right approach. Landing runway 34 right. Departure runway 34 left. Departure frequency 124.2. Taxiway Alpha 1 closed. Observe gear down operation procedure on final. Wind 050 degrees 14 knots. Visibility 20 kilometers. Broken 1,600 feet cumulus. Temperature 20. Dew point 14. QNH 1014 hectopascals 2994 inches. Advise you have information Romeo. Now Litra International Airport information Romeo. 0400. ILS Zulu runway 34 right approach. Landing runway 34 right. Departure runway 34 left. Departure frequency 124.2. Taxiway Alpha 1 closed. Observe gear down operation procedure on final. Wind 050 degrees 14 knots. Visibility 20 kilometers. Broken 1,600 feet cumulus. temperature 20, dew point 14, QNH1014 hectopascals 29 or 9 or 4 inches. Advise you have information, Romeo. Nalitra International Airport information, Romeo. 0400. ILS Zulu runway 34 right approach. Landing runway 34 right. Departure runway 34 left. Departure frequency 124.2. Taxiway Alpha 1 closed. Observe gear down operation procedure on final. Wind 050 degrees 14 knots. Visibility 20 kilometers. Broken 1,600 feet cumulus. Temperature 20. Dew point 14. QNH1014 hectopascals 29 or 9 or 4 inches. Advise you have information, Romeo. Nalitra International Airport information, Sierra. 0430. ILS Zulu runway 34 right approach. Landing runway 34 right. Departure runway 34 left. Departure frequency 124.2. Taxiway Alpha 1 closed. Observe gear down operation procedure on final. Wind 060 degrees 13 knots. Direction variable between 010 and 090 degrees. Visibility 15 kilometers. Broken 1,600 feet cumulus. Temperature 19. Dew point 14. QNH1014 hectopascals 29 or 9 or 5 inches. Advise you have information, Sierra. Nalitra International Airport information, Sierra. 0430. ILS Zulu runway 34 right approach. Landing runway 34 right. Departure runway 34 left. Departure frequency 124.2. Taxiway Alpha 1 closed. Observe gear down operation procedure on final. Wind 060 degrees 13 knots. Direction variable between 010 and 090 degrees. Visibility 15 kilometers. Broken 1,600 feet cumulus. Temperature 19. Dew point 14. QNH1014 hectopascals 29 or 9 or 5 inches. Advise you have information, Sierra. Nalitra International Airport information, Sierra. 0430. ILS Zulu runway 34 right approach. Landing runway 34 right. Departure runway 34 left. Departure frequency 124.2. Taxiway Alpha 1 closed. Observe gear down operation procedure on final. Wind 060 degrees 13 knots. Direction variable between 010 and 090 degrees. Visibility 15 kilometers. Broken 1,600 feet cumulus. Temperature 19. Dew point 14. QNH1014 hectopascals 29 or 9 or 5 inches. Advise you have information, Sierra. Nalitra International Airport information, Sierra. 0430. ILS Zulu runway 34 right approach. Landing runway 34 right. Departure runway 34 left. Departure frequency 124.2. Taxiway Alpha 1 closed. Observe gear down operation procedure on final. Wind 060 degrees 13 knots. Direction variable between 010 and 090 degrees. Visibility 15 kilometers. Broken 1,600 feet cumulus. Temperature 19. Dew point 14. QNH1014 hectopascals 29 or 9 or 5 inches. Advise you have information, Sierra. Nalitra International Airport information, Sierra. 0430. ILS Zulu runway 34 right approach. Landing runway 34 right. Departure runway 34 left. Departure frequency 124.2. Taxiway Alpha 1 closed. Observe gear down operation procedure on final. Wind 060 degrees 13 knots. Direction variable between 010 and 090 degrees. Visibility 15 kilometers. Broken 1,600 feet cumulus. Temperature 1.14. QNH1014 hectopascals 29.95 inches. Advise you have information Sierra. Nalitra International Airport information Sierra. 0430. ILS Zulu runway 34 right approach. Landing runway 34 right. Departure runway 34 left. Departure frequency 124.2. Taxiway Alpha 1 closed. Observe gear down operation procedure on final. Wind 060 degrees 13 knots. Direction variable between 010 and 090 degrees. Visibility 15 kilometers. Broken 1,600 feet cumulus. Temperature 19.14. QNH1014 hectopascals 29.95 inches. Advise you have information Sierra. Nalitra International Airport information Sierra. 0430. ILS Zulu runway 34 right approach. Landing runway 34 right. Departure runway 34 left. Departure frequency 124.2. Taxiway Alpha 1 closed. Observe gear down operation procedure on final. Wind 060 degrees 13 knots. Direction variable between 010 and 090 degrees. Visibility 15 kilometers. Broken 1,600 feet cumulus. Temperature 19.14. QNH1014 hectopascals 29.95 inches. Advise you have information Sierra. Nalitra International Airport information Sierra. 0430. ILS Zulu runway 34 right approach. Landing runway 34 right. Departure runway 34 left. Departure frequency 124.2. Taxiway Alpha 1 closed. Observe gear down operation procedure on final. Wind 060 degrees 13 knots. Direction variable between 010 and 090 degrees. Visibility 15 kilometers. Broken 1,600 feet cumulus. Temperature 19.14. QNH1014 hectopascals 29.95 inches. Advise you have information Sierra. Nalitra International Airport information Sierra. 0430. ILS Zulu runway 34 right approach. Landing runway 34 right. Departure runway 34 left. Departure frequency 124.2. Taxiway Alpha 1 closed. Observe gear down operation procedure on final. Wind 060 degrees 13 knots. Direction variable between 010 and 090 degrees. Visibility 15 kilometers. Broken 1,600 feet cumulus. Temperature 19.14. QNH1014 hectopascals 29.95 inches. Advise you have information Sierra. Nalitra International Airport information Sierra. 0430. ILS Zulu runway 34 right approach. Landing runway 34 right. Departure runway 34 left. Departure frequency 124.2. Taxiway Alpha 1 closed. Observe gear down operation procedure on final. Wind 060 degrees 13 knots. Direction variable between 010 and 090 degrees. Visibility 15 kilometers. Broken 1,600 feet cumulus. Temperature 19. Dew point 14. QNH1014 hectopascals 2995 inches. Advise you have information Sierra. Nalita International Airport information Sierra. 0430. ILS Zulu runway 34 right approach. Landing runway 34 right. Departure runway 34 left. Departure frequency 124.2. Taxiway Alpha 1 closed. Observe gear down operation procedure on final. Wind 060 degrees 13 knots. Direction variable between 010 and 090 degrees. Visibility 15 kilometers. Broken 1,600 feet cumulus. Temperature 19. Dew point 14. QNH1014 hectopascals 2995 inches. Advise you have information Sierra. Nalita International Airport information Sierra. 0430. ILS Zulu runway 34 right approach. Landing runway 34 right. Departure runway 34 left. Departure frequency 124.2. Taxiway Alpha 1 closed. Observe gear down operation procedure on final. Wind 060 degrees 13 knots. Direction variable between 010 and 090 degrees. Visibility 15 kilometers. Broken 1,600 feet cumulus. Temperature 19. Dew point 14. QNH1014 hectopascals 2995 inches. Advise you have information Sierra. Nalita International Airport information Sierra. 0430. ILS Zulu runway 34 right approach. Landing runway 34 right. Departure runway 34 left. Departure frequency 124.2. Taxiway Alpha 1 closed. Observe gear down operation procedure on final. Wind 060 degrees 13 knots. Direction variable between 010 and 090 degrees. Visibility 15 kilometers. Broken 1,600 feet cumulus. Temperature 19. Dew point 14. QNH1014 hectopascals 2995 inches. Advise you have information Sierra. Nalita International Airport information Sierra. 0430. ILS Zulu runway 34 right approach. Landing runway 34 right. Departure runway 34 left. Departure frequency 124.2. Taxiway Alpha 1 closed. Observe gear down operation procedure on final. Wind 060 degrees 13 knots. Direction variable between 010 and 090 degrees. Visibility 15 kilometers. Broken 1,600 feet cumulus. Temperature 19. Dew point 14. QNH1014 hectopascals 2995 inches. Advise you have information Sierra. Nalita International Airport information Sierra. 0430. ILS Zulu runway 34 right approach. Landing runway 34 right. Departure runway 34 left. Departure frequency 124.2. Taxiway Alpha 1 closed. Observe gear down operation procedure on final. Wind 060 degrees 13 knots. Direction variable between 010 and 090 degrees. Visibility 15 kilometers. Broken 1,600 feet cumulus. Temperature 19. Dew point 14. QNH1014 hectopascals 2995 inches. Advise you have information Sierra. Nalita International Airport information Sierra. 0430. ILS Zulu runway 34 right approach. Landing runway 34 right. Departure runway 34 left. Departure frequency 124.2. Taxiway Alpha 1 closed. Observe gear down operation procedure on final. Wind 060 degrees 13 knots. Direction variable between 010 and 090 degrees. Visibility 15 kilometers. Broken 1,600 feet cumulus. Temperature 19. Dew point 14. QNH 1014 hectopascals 2995 inches. Advise you have information Sierra. Nalitra International Airport information Sierra. 0430. ILS Zulu runway 34 right approach. Landing runway 34 right. Departure runway 34 left. Departure frequency 124.2. Taxiway Alpha 1 closed. Observe gear down operation procedure on final. Wind 060 degrees 13 knots. Direction variable between 010 and 090 degrees. Visibility 15 kilometers. Broken 1,600 feet cumulus. Temperature 19. Dew point 14. QNH 1014 hectopascals 2995 inches. Advise you have information Sierra. Nalitra International Airport information Sierra. 0430. ILS Zulu runway 34 right approach. Landing runway 34 right. Departure runway 34 left. Departure frequency 124.2. Taxiway Alpha 1 closed. Observe gear down operation procedure on final. Wind 060 degrees 13 knots. Direction variable between 010 and 090 degrees. Visibility 15 kilometers. Broken 1,600 feet cumulus. Temperature 19. Dew point 14. QNH 1014 hectopascals 2995 inches. Advise you have information Sierra. Nalitra International Airport information Sierra. 0430. ILS Zulu runway 34 right approach. Landing runway 34 right. Departure runway 34 left. Departure frequency 124.2. Taxiway Alpha 1 closed. Observe gear down operation procedure on final. Wind 060 degrees 13 knots. Direction variable between 010 and 090 degrees. Visibility 15 kilometers. Broken 1,600 feet cumulus. Temperature 19. Dew point 14. QNH 1014 hectopascals 2995 inches. Advise you have information Sierra. Nalitra International Airport information Sierra. 0430. ILS Zulu runway 34 right approach. Landing runway 34 right. Departure runway 34 left. Departure frequency 124.2. Taxiway Alpha 1 closed. Observe gear down operation procedure on final. Wind 060 degrees 13 knots. Direction variable between 010 and 090 degrees. Visibility 15 kilometers. Broken 1,600 feet cumulus. Temperature 19. Dew point 14. QNH 1014 hectopascals 2995 inches. Advise you have information Sierra. Nalitra International Airport information Sierra. 0430. ILS Zulu runway 34 right approach. Landing runway 34 right. Departure runway 34 left. Departure frequency 124.2. Taxiway Alpha 1 closed. Observe gear down operation procedure on final. Wind 060 degrees 13 knots. Direction variable between 010 and 090 degrees. Visibility 15 kilometers. Broken 1,600 feet cumulus. Temperature 19. Dew point 14. QNH 10014 hectopascals 29.95 inches. Advise you have information Sierra. Nalitra International Airport information Sierra. 0430. ILS Zulu runway 34 right approach. Landing runway 34 right. Departure runway 34 left. Departure frequency 124.2. Taxiway Alpha 1 closed. Observe gear down operation procedure on final. Wind 060 degrees 13 knots. Direction variable between 010 and 090 degrees. Visibility 15 kilometers. Broken 1,600 feet cumulus. Temperature 19. Dew point 14. QNH 10014 hectopascals 29.95 inches. Advise you have information Sierra. Nalitra International Airport information Sierra. 0430. ILS Zulu runway 34 right approach. Landing runway 34 right. Departure runway 34 left. Departure frequency 124.2. Taxiway Alpha 1 closed. Observe gear down operation procedure on final. Wind 060 degrees 13 knots. Direction variable between 010 and 090 degrees. Visibility 15 kilometers. Broken 1,600 feet cumulus. Temperature 19. Dew point 14. QNH 10014 hectopascals 29.95 inches. Advise you have information Sierra. Nalitra International Airport information Sierra. 0430. ILS Zulu runway 34 right approach. Landing runway 34 right. Departure runway 34 left. Departure frequency 124.2. Taxiway Alpha 1 closed. Observe gear down operation procedure on final. Wind 060 degrees 13 knots. Direction variable between 010 and 090 degrees. Visibility 15 kilometers. Broken 1,600 feet cumulus. Temperature 19. Dew point 14. QNH 10014 hectopascals 29.95 inches. Advise you have information Sierra. Nalitra International Airport information Sierra. 0430. ILS Zulu runway 34 right approach. Landing runway 34 right. Departure runway 34 left. Departure frequency 124.2. Taxiway Alpha 1 closed. Observe gear down operation procedure on final. Wind 060 degrees 13 knots. Direction variable between 010 and 090 degrees. Visibility 15 kilometers. Broken 1,600 feet cumulus. Temperature 19. Dew point 14. QNH 10014 hectopascals 29.95 inches. Advise you have information Sierra. Nalitra International Airport information Sierra. 0430. ILS Zulu runway 34 right approach. Landing runway 34 right. Departure runway 34 left. Departure frequency 124.2. Taxiway Alpha 1 closed. Observe gear down operation procedure on final. Wind 060 degrees 13 knots. Direction variable between 010 and 090 degrees. Visibility 15 kilometers. Broken 1,600 feet cumulus. Temperature 19. Dew point 14. QNH 10014 hectopascals 29.95 inches. Advise you have information, Sierra. Nalitra International Airport, information, Sierra. 0430. ILS Zulu runway 34 right approach. Landing runway 34 right. Departure runway 34 left. Departure frequency 124.2. Taxiway Alpha 1 closed. Observe gear down operation procedure on final. Wind 060 degrees 13 knots. Direction variable between 010 and 090 degrees. Visibility 15 kilometers. Broken 1,600 feet cumulus. Temperature 19. Dew point 14. QNH1014 hectopascals 29.95 inches. Advise you have information, Sierra. Nalitra International Airport, information, Sierra. 0430. ILS Zulu runway 34 right approach. Landing runway 34 right. Departure runway 34 left. Departure frequency 124.2. Taxiway Alpha 1 closed. Observe gear down operation procedure on final. Wind 060 degrees 13 knots. Direction variable between 010 and 090 degrees. Visibility 15 kilometers. Broken 1,600 feet cumulus. Temperature 19. Dew point 14. QNH1014 hectopascals 29.95 inches. Advise you have information, Sierra. Nalitra International Airport, information, Sierra. 0430. ILS Zulu runway 34 right approach. Landing runway 34 right. Departure runway 34 left. Departure frequency 124.2. Taxiway Alpha 1 closed. Observe gear down operation procedure on final. Wind 060 degrees 13 knots. Direction variable between 010 and 090 degrees. Visibility 15 kilometers. Broken 1,600 feet cumulus. Temperature 19. Dew point 14. QNH1014 hectopascals 29.95 inches. Advise you have information, Sierra. Nalitra International Airport, information, Sierra. 0430. ILS Zulu runway 34 right approach. Landing runway 34 right. Departure runway 34 left. Departure frequency 124.2. Taxiway Alpha 1 closed. Observe gear down operation procedure on final. Wind 060 degrees 13 knots. Direction variable between 010 and 090 degrees. Visibility 15 kilometers. Broken 1,600 feet cumulus. Temperature 19. Dew point 14. QNH1014 hectopascals 29.95 inches. Advise you have information, Sierra. Nalitra International Airport, information, Sierra. 0430. ILS Zulu runway 34 right approach. Landing runway 34 right. Departure runway 34 left. Departure frequency 124.2. Taxiway Alpha 1 closed. Observe gear down operation procedure on final. Wind 060 degrees 13 knots. Direction variable between 010 and 090 degrees. Visibility 15 kilometers. Broken 1,600 feet cumulus. Temperature 19. Dew point 14. QNH1014 hectopascals 29.95 inches. Advise you have information, Sierra. Nalitra International Airport, information, Sierra. 0430. ILS Zulu runway 34 right approach. Landing runway 34 right. Departure runway 34 left. Departure frequency 124.2. Taxiway Alpha 1 closed. Observe gear down operation procedure on final. Wind 060 degrees 13 knots. Direction variable between 010 and 090 degrees. Visibility 15 kilometers. Broken 1,600 feet cumulus. Temperature 19. Dew point 14. QNH 1014 hectopascals 2995 inches. Advise you have information Sierra. Nalitra International Airport information Sierra. 0430. ILS Zulu runway 34 right approach. Landing runway 34 right. Departure runway 34 left. Departure frequency 124.2. Taxiway Alpha 1 closed. Observe gear down operation procedure on final. Wind 060 degrees 13 knots. Direction variable between 010 and 090 degrees. Visibility 15 kilometers. Broken 1,600 feet cumulus. Temperature 19. Dew point 14. QNH 1014 hectopascals 2995 inches. Advise you have information Sierra. Nalitra International Airport information Sierra. 0430. ILS Zulu runway 34 right approach. Landing runway 34 right. Departure runway 34 left. Departure frequency 124.2. Taxiway Alpha 1 closed. Observe gear down operation procedure on final. Wind 060 degrees 13 knots. Direction variable between 010 and 090 degrees. Visibility 15 kilometers. Broken 1,600 feet cumulus. Temperature 19. Dew point 14. QNH 1014 hectopascals 2995 inches. Advise you have information Sierra. Nalitra International Airport information Sierra. 0430. ILS Zulu runway 34 right approach. Landing runway 34 right. Departure runway 34 left. Departure frequency 124.2. Taxiway Alpha 1 closed. Observe gear down operation procedure on final. Wind 060 degrees 13 knots. Direction variable between 010 and 090 degrees. Visibility 15 kilometers. Broken 1,600 feet cumulus. Temperature 19. Dew point 14. QNH 1014 hectopascals 2995 inches. Advise you have information Sierra. Nalitra International Airport information Tango. 0500. ILS runway 34 left approach and ILS Zulu runway 34 right approach. Landing runway 34 left and 34 right. Departure runway 34 left. Departure frequency 124.2. Taxiway Alpha 1 closed. Simultaneous parallel approaches in progress. Observe gear down operation procedure on final. Wind 070 degrees 13 knots. Direction variable between 020 and 090 degrees. Visibility 15 kilometers. Broken 1,600 feet cumulus. Temperature 19. Dew point 14. QNH 1014 hectopascals 2995 inches. Advise you have information Tango. Nalitra International Airport information Tango. 0500. ILS runway 34 left approach and ILS Zulu runway 34 right approach. Landing runway 34 left and 34 right.
1: Hello, Narita Ops, this is American.
0: 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Departure frequency 124.2.
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0: Observe gear down operation procedure on final. Wind 070 degrees 13 knots. Direction variable between 020 and 090 degrees. Visibility 15 kilometers. Broken 1,600 feet cumulus. Temperature 19. Dew point 14. QNH1014 hectopascals 2995 inches. Advise you have information Tango. Nalitra International Airport information Tango. 0500. ILS runway 34 left approach and ILS Zulu runway 34 right approach. Landing runway 34 left and 34 right. Departure runway 34 left. Departure frequency 124.2. Taxiway Alpha 1 closed. Simultaneous parallel approaches in progress. Observe gear down operation procedure on final. Wind 070 degrees 13 knots. Direction variable between 020 and 090 degrees. Visibility 15 kilometers. Broken 1,600 feet cumulus. Temperature 19. Dew point 14. QNH1014 hectopascals 2995 inches. Advise you have information Tango. Nalitra International Airport information Tango. 0500. ILS runway 34 left approach and ILS Zulu runway 34 right approach. Landing runway 34 left and 34 right. Departure runway 34 left. Departure frequency 124.2. Taxiway Alpha 1 closed. Simultaneous parallel approaches in progress. Observe gear down operation procedure on final. Wind 070 degrees 13 knots. Direction variable between 020 and 090 degrees. Visibility 15 kilometers. Broken 1,600 feet cumulus. Temperature 19. Dew point 14. QNH1014 hectopascals 2995 inches. Advise you have information Tango. Nalitra International Airport information Tango. 0500. ILS runway 34 left approach and ILS Zulu runway 34 right approach. Landing runway 34 left and 34 right. Departure runway 34 left. Departure frequency 124.2. Taxiway Alpha 1 closed. Simultaneous parallel approaches in progress. Observe gear down operation procedure on final. Wind 070 degrees 13 knots. Direction variable between 020 and 090 degrees. Visibility 15 kilometers. Broken 1,600 feet cumulus. Temperature 19. Dew point 14. QNH1014 hectopascals 2995 inches. Advise you have information Tango. Nalitra International Airport information Tango. 0500. ILS runway 34 left approach and ILS Zulu runway 34 right approach. Landing runway 34 left and 34 right. Departure runway 34 left. Departure frequency 124.2. Taxiway Alpha 1 closed. Simultaneous parallel approaches in progress. Observe gear down operation procedure on final. Wind 070 degrees 13 knots. Direction variable between 020 and 090 degrees. Visibility 15 kilometers. Broken 1,600 feet cumulus. Temperature 19. Dew point 14. QNH1014 hectopascals 2995 inches. Advise you have information Tango. Nalitra International Airport information Tango. 0500. ILS runway 34 left approach and ILS Zulu runway 34 right approach. Landing runway 34 left and 34 right. Departure runway 34 left. Departure frequency 124.2. Taxiway Alpha 1 closed. Simultaneous parallel approaches in progress. Observe gear down operation procedure on final. Wind 070 degrees 13 knots. Direction variable between 020 and 090 degrees. Visibility 15 kilometers. Broken 1,600 feet cumulus. Temperature 19. Dew point 14. QNH 1014 hectopascals 29.95 inches. Advise you have information Tango. Nalitra International Airport information Tango. 0500. ILS runway 34 left approach and ILS Zulu runway 34 right approach. Landing runway 34 left and 34 right. Departure runway 34 left. Departure frequency 124.2. Taxiway Alpha 1 closed. Simultaneous parallel approaches in progress. Observe gear down operation procedure on final. Wind 070 degrees 13 knots. Direction variable between 020 and 090 degrees. Visibility 15 kilometers. Broken 1,600 feet cumulus. Temperature 19. Dew point 14. QNH 1014 hectopascals 29.95 inches. Advise you have information Tango. Nalitra International Airport information Tango. 0500. ILS runway 34 left approach and ILS Zulu runway 34 right approach. Landing runway 34 left and 34 right. Departure runway 34 left. Departure frequency 124.2. Taxiway Alpha 1 closed. Simultaneous parallel approaches in progress. Observe gear down operation procedure on final. Wind 070 degrees 13 knots. Direction variable between 020 and 090 degrees. Visibility 15 kilometers. Broken 1,600 feet cumulus. Temperature 19. Dew point 14. QNH 1014 hectopascals 29.95 inches. Advise you have information Tango. Nalitra International Airport information Tango. 0500. ILS runway 34 left approach and ILS Zulu runway 34 right approach. Landing runway 34 left and 34 right. Departure runway 34 left. Departure frequency 124.2. Taxiway Alpha 1 closed. Simultaneous parallel approaches in progress. Observe gear down operation procedure on final. Wind 070 degrees 13 knots. Direction variable between 020 and 090 degrees. Visibility 15 kilometers. Broken 1,600 feet cumulus. Temperature 19. Dew point 14. QNH 1014 hectopascals 29.95 inches. Advise you have information Tango. Nalitra International Airport information Tango. 0500. ILS runway 34 left approach and ILS Zulu runway 34 right approach. Landing runway 34 left and 34 right. Departure runway 34 left. Departure frequency 124.2. Taxiway Alpha 1 closed. Simultaneous parallel approaches in progress. Observe gear down operation procedure on final. Wind 070 degrees 13 knots. Direction variable between 020 and 090 degrees. Visibility 15 kilometers. Broken 1,600 feet cumulus. Temperature 19. Dew point 14. QNH 1014 hectopascals 29.95 inches. Advise you have information Tango. Nalitra International Airport information Tango. 0500. ILS runway 34 left approach and ILS Zulu runway 34 right approach. Landing runway 34 left and 34 right. Departure runway 34 left. Departure frequency 124.2. Taxiway Alpha 1 closed. Simultaneous parallel approaches in progress. Observe gear down operation procedure on final. Wind 070 degrees 13 knots. Direction variable between 020 and 090 degrees. Visibility 15 kilometers. Broken 1,600 feet cumulus. Temperature 19. Dew point 14. QNH 1014 hectopascals 2995 inches. Advise you have information Tango. Nalitra International Airport information Tango. 0500. ILS runway 34 left approach and ILS Zulu runway 34 right approach. Landing runway 34 left and 34 right. Departure runway 34 left. Departure frequency 124.2. Taxiway Alpha 1 closed. Simultaneous parallel approaches in progress. Observe gear down operation procedure on final. Wind 070 degrees 13 knots. Direction variable between 020 and 090 degrees. Visibility 15 kilometers. Broken 1,600 feet cumulus. Temperature 19. Dew point 14. QNH 1014 hectopascals 2995 inches. Advise you have information Tango. Nalitra International Airport information Tango. 0500. ILS runway 34 left approach and ILS Zulu runway 34 right approach. Landing runway 34 left and 34 right. Departure runway 34 left. Departure frequency 124.2. Taxiway Alpha 1 closed. Simultaneous parallel approaches in progress. Observe gear down operation procedure on final. Wind 070 degrees 13 knots. Direction variable between 020 and 090 degrees. Visibility 15 kilometers. Broken 1,600 feet cumulus. Temperature 19. Dew point 14. QNH 1014 hectopascals 2995 inches. Advise you have information Tango. Nalitra International Airport information Tango. 0500. ILS runway 34 left approach and ILS Zulu runway 34 right approach. Landing runway 34 left and 34 right. Departure runway 34 left. Departure frequency 124.2. Taxiway Alpha 1 closed. Simultaneous parallel approaches in progress. Observe gear down operation procedure on final. Wind 070 degrees 13 knots. Direction variable between 020 and 090 degrees. Visibility 15 kilometers. Broken 1,600 feet cumulus. Temperature 19. Dew point 14. QNH 1014 hectopascals 2995 inches. Advise you have information Tango. Nalitra International Airport information Tango. 0500. ILS runway 34 left approach and ILS Zulu runway 34 right approach. Landing runway 34 left and 34 right. Departure runway 34 left. Departure frequency 124.2. Taxiway Alpha 1 closed. Simultaneous parallel approaches in progress. Observe gear down operation procedure on final. Wind 070 degrees 13 knots. Direction variable between 020 and 090 degrees. Visibility 15 kilometers. Broken 1,600 feet cumulus. Temperature 19. Dew point 14. QNH 1014 hectopascals 2995 inches. Advise you have information Tango. Nalita International Airport Information Tango. 0500.

5 kilometers. Broken 1,600 feet cumulus. Temperature 1 niner. Dew point 1.4. QNH1014 hectopascals 2 niner 9 or 5 inches. Advise you have information Tango. Nalitra International Airport information Tango. 0500. ILS runway 34 left approach and ILS Zulu runway 34 right approach. Landing runway 34 left and 34 right. Departure runway 34 left. Departure frequency 124.2. Taxiway Alpha 1 closed. Simultaneous parallel approaches in progress. Observe gear down operation procedure on final. Wind 070 degrees 13 knots. Direction variable between 020 and 090 degrees. Visibility 15 kilometers. Broken 1,600 feet cumulus. Temperature 1 niner. Dew point 1.4. QNH1014 hectopascals 2 niner 9 or 5 inches. Advise you have information Tango. Nalitra International Airport information Tango. 0500. ILS runway 34 left approach and ILS Zulu runway 34 right approach. Landing runway 34 left and 34 right. Departure runway 34 left. Departure frequency 124.2. Taxiway Alpha 1 closed. Simultaneous parallel approaches in progress. Observe gear down operation procedure on final. Wind 070 degrees 13 knots. Direction variable between 020 and 090 degrees. Visibility 15 kilometers. Broken 1,600 feet cumulus. Temperature 1 niner. Dew point 1.4. QNH1014 hectopascals 2 niner 9 or 5 inches. Advise you have information Tango. Nalitra International Airport information Tango. 0500. ILS runway 34 left approach and ILS Zulu runway 34 right approach. Landing runway 34 left and 34 right. Departure runway 34 left. Departure frequency 124.2. Taxiway Alpha 1 closed. Simultaneous parallel approaches in progress. Observe gear down operation procedure on final. Wind 070 degrees 13 knots. Direction variable between 020 and 090 degrees. Visibility 15 kilometers. Broken 1,600 feet cumulus. Temperature 1 niner. Dew point 1.4. QNH1014 hectopascals 2 niner 9 or 5 inches. Advise you have information Tango. Nalitra International Airport information Tango. 0500. ILS runway 34 left approach and ILS Zulu runway 34 right approach. Landing runway 34 left and 34 right. Departure runway 34 left. Departure frequency 124.2. Taxiway Alpha 1 closed. Simultaneous parallel approaches in progress. Observe gear down operation procedure on final. Wind 070 degrees 13 knots. Direction variable between 020 and 090 degrees. Visibility 15 kilometers. Broken 1,600 feet cumulus. Temperature 1 niner. Dew point 1.4. QNH1014 hectopascals 2 niner 9 or 5 inches. Advise you have information Tango. Nalitra International Airport information Tango. 0500. ILS runway 34 left approach and ILS Zulu runway 34 right approach. Landing runway 34 left and 34 right. Departure runway 34 left. Departure frequency 124.2. Taxiway Alpha 1 closed. Simultaneous parallel approaches in progress.
Observe gear down operation procedure on final. Wind 070 degrees 13 knots. Direction variable between 020 and 090 degrees. Visibility 15 kilometers. Broken 1,600 feet cumulus. Temperature 19. Dew point 14. QNH 1014 hectopascals 29.95 inches. Advise you have information tango. Nalitra International Airport information tango. 0500. ILS runway 34 left approach and ILS Zulu runway 34 right approach. Landing runway 34 left and 34 right. Departure runway 34 left. Departure frequency 124.2. Taxiway Alpha 1 closed. Simultaneous parallel approaches in progress. Observe gear down operation procedure on final. Wind 070 degrees 13 knots. Direction variable between 020 and 090 degrees. Visibility 15 kilometers. Broken 1,600 feet cumulus. Temperature 19. Dew point 14. QNH 1014 hectopascals 29.95 inches. Advise you have information tango. Nalitra International Airport information tango. 0500. ILS runway 34 left approach and ILS Zulu runway 34 right approach. Landing runway 34 left and 34 right. Departure runway 34 left. Departure frequency 124.2. Taxiway Alpha 1 closed. Simultaneous parallel approaches in progress. Observe gear down operation procedure on final. Wind 070 degrees 13 knots. Direction variable between 020 and 090 degrees. Visibility 15 kilometers. Broken 1,600 feet cumulus. Temperature 19. Dew point 14. QNH 1014 hectopascals 29.95 inches. Advise you have information tango. Nalitra International Airport information tango. 0500. ILS runway 34 left approach and ILS Zulu runway 34 right approach. Landing runway 34 left and 34 right. Departure runway 34 left. Departure frequency 124.2. Taxiway Alpha 1 closed. Simultaneous parallel approaches in progress. Observe gear down operation procedure on final. Wind 070 degrees 13 knots. Direction variable between 020 and 090 degrees. Visibility 15 kilometers. Broken 1,600 feet cumulus. Temperature 19. Dew point 14. QNH 1014 hectopascals 29.95 inches. Advise you have information tango. Nalitra International Airport information tango. 0500. ILS runway 34 left approach and ILS Zulu runway 34 right approach. Landing runway 34 left and 34 right. Departure runway 34 left. Departure frequency 124.2. Taxiway Alpha 1 closed. Simultaneous parallel approaches in progress. Observe gear down operation procedure on final. Wind 070 degrees 13 knots. Direction variable between 020 and 090 degrees. Visibility 15 kilometers. Broken 1,600 feet cumulus. Temperature 19. Dew point 14. QNH 1014 hectopascals 29.95 inches. Advise you have information tango. Nalitra International Airport information tango. 0500. ILS runway 34 left approach and ILS Zulu runway 34 right approach. Landing runway 34 left and 34 right. Departure runway 34 left.
Departure frequency 124.2. Taxiway Alpha 1 closed. Simultaneous parallel approaches in progress. Observe gear down operation procedure on final. Wind 070 degrees 13 knots. Direction variable between 020 and 090 degrees. Visibility 15 kilometers. Broken 1,600 feet cumulus. Temperature 19. Dew point 14. QNH 1014 hectopascals 2995 inches. Advise you have information Tango. Nalitra International Airport Information Uniform. 0530. ILS Runway 34 left approach and ILS Zulu Runway 34 right approach. Landing Runway 34 left and 34 right. Departure Runway 34 left. Departure frequency 124.2. Taxiway Alpha 1 closed. Simultaneous parallel approaches in progress. Observe gear down operation procedure on final. Wind 070 degrees 11 knots. Direction variable between 030 and 100 degrees. Visibility 15 kilometers. Broken 1,600 feet cumulus. Temperature 20. Dew point 14. QNH 1014 hectopascals 2995 inches. Advise you have information uniform. Nalitra International Airport Information Uniform. 0530. ILS Runway 34 left approach and ILS Zulu Runway 34 right approach. Landing Runway 34 left and 34 right. Departure Runway 34 left. Departure frequency 124.2. Taxiway Alpha 1 closed. Simultaneous parallel approaches in progress. Observe gear down operation procedure on final. Wind 070 degrees 11 knots. Direction variable between 030 and 100 degrees. Visibility 15 kilometers. Broken 1,600 feet cumulus. Temperature 20. Dew point 14. QNH 1014 hectopascals 2995 inches. Advise you have information uniform. Nalitra International Airport Information Uniform. 0530. ILS Runway 34 left approach and ILS Zulu Runway 34 right approach. Landing Runway 34 left and 34 right. Departure Runway 34 left. Departure frequency 124.2. Taxiway Alpha 1 closed. Simultaneous parallel approaches in progress. Observe gear down operation procedure on final. Wind 070 degrees 11 knots. Direction variable between 030 and 100 degrees. Visibility 15 kilometers. Broken 1,600 feet cumulus. Temperature 20. Dew point 14. QNH 1014 hectopascals 2995 inches. Advise you have information uniform. Nalitra International Airport Information Uniform. 0530. ILS Runway 34 left approach and ILS Zulu Runway 34 right approach. Landing Runway 34 left and 34 right. Departure Runway 34 left. Departure frequency 124.2. Taxiway Alpha 1 closed. Simultaneous parallel approaches in progress. Observe gear down operation procedure on final. Wind 070 degrees 11 knots. Direction variable between 030 and 100 degrees. Visibility 15 kilometers. Broken 1,600 feet cumulus. Temperature 20. Dew point 14. QNH 1014 hectopascals 2995 inches. Advise you have information uniform. Nalitra International Airport Information Uniform. 0530.
ILS runway 34 left approach and ILS Zulu runway 34 right approach. Landing runway 34 left and 34 right. Departure runway 34 left. Departure frequency 124.2. Taxiway Alpha 1 closed. Simultaneous parallel approaches in progress. Observe gear down operation procedure on final. Wind 070 degrees 11 knots. Direction variable between 030 and 100 degrees. Visibility 15 kilometers. Broken 1,600 feet cumulus. Temperature 20. Dew point 14. QNH 1014 hectopascals 29 or 9 or 5 inches. Advise you have information uniform. Nalitra International Airport information uniform. 0530. ILS runway 34 left approach and ILS Zulu runway 34 right approach. Landing runway 34 left and 34 right. Departure runway 34 left. Departure frequency 124.2. Taxiway Alpha 1 closed. Simultaneous parallel approaches in progress. Observe gear down operation procedure on final. Wind 070 degrees 11 knots. Direction variable between 030 and 100 degrees. Visibility 15 kilometers. Broken 1,600 feet cumulus. Temperature 20. Dew point 14. QNH 1014 hectopascals 29 or 9 or 5 inches. Advise you have information uniform. Nalitra International Airport information uniform. 0530. ILS runway 34 left approach and ILS Zulu runway 34 right approach. Landing runway 34 left and 34 right. Departure runway 34 left. Departure frequency 124.2. Taxiway Alpha 1 closed. Simultaneous parallel approaches in progress. Observe gear down operation procedure on final. Wind 070 degrees 11 knots. Direction variable between 030 and 100 degrees. Visibility 15 kilometers. Broken 1,600 feet cumulus. Temperature 20. Dew point 14. QNH 1014 hectopascals 29 or 9 or 5 inches. Advise you have information uniform. Nalitra International Airport information uniform. 0530. ILS runway 34 left approach and ILS Zulu runway 34 right approach. Landing runway 34 left and 34 right. Departure runway 34 left. Departure frequency 124.2. Taxiway Alpha 1 closed. Simultaneous parallel approaches in progress. Observe gear down operation procedure on final. Wind 070 degrees 11 knots. Direction variable between 030 and 100 degrees. Visibility 15 kilometers. Broken 1,600 feet cumulus. Temperature 20. Dew point 14. QNH 1014 hectopascals 29 or 9 or 5 inches. Advise you have information uniform. Nalitra International Airport information uniform. 0530. ILS runway 34 left approach and ILS Zulu runway 34 right approach. Landing runway 34 left and 34 right. Departure runway 34 left. Departure frequency 124.2. Taxiway Alpha 1 closed. Simultaneous parallel approaches in progress. Observe gear down operation procedure on final. Wind 070 degrees 11 knots. Direction variable between 030 and 100 degrees. Visibility 15 kilometers. Broken 1,600 feet cumulus. Temperature 20. Dew point 14. QNH 1014 hectopascals 29 or 9 or 5 inches.
advise you have information uniform. Nalitra International Airport information uniform. 0530. ILS runway 34 left approach and ILS Zulu runway 34 right approach. Landing runway 34 left and 34 right. Departure runway 34 left. Departure frequency 124.2. Taxiway Alpha 1 closed. Simultaneous parallel approaches in progress. Observe gear down operation procedure on final. Wind 070 degrees 11 knots. Direction variable between 030 and 100 degrees. Visibility 15 kilometers. Broken 1,600 feet cumulus. Temperature 20. Dew point 14. QNH1014 hectopascals 29 or 9 or 5 inches. Advise you have information uniform. Nalitra International Airport information uniform. 0530. ILS runway 34 left approach and ILS Zulu runway 34 right approach. Landing runway 34 left and 34 right. Departure runway 34 left. Departure frequency 124.2. Taxiway Alpha 1 closed. Simultaneous parallel approaches in progress. Observe gear down operation procedure on final. Wind 070 degrees 11 knots. Direction variable between 030 and 100 degrees. Visibility 15 kilometers. Broken 1,600 feet cumulus. Temperature 20. Dew point 14. QNH1014 hectopascals 29 or 9 or 5 inches. Advise you have information uniform. Nalitra International Airport information uniform. 0530. ILS runway 34 left approach and ILS Zulu runway 34 right approach. Landing runway 34 left and 34 right. Departure runway 34 left. Departure frequency 124.2. Taxiway Alpha 1 closed. Simultaneous parallel approaches in progress. Observe gear down operation procedure on final. Wind 070 degrees 11 knots. Direction variable between 030 and 100 degrees. Visibility 15 kilometers. Broken 1,600 feet cumulus. Temperature 20. Dew point 14. QNH1014 hectopascals 29 or 9 or 5 inches. Advise you have information uniform. Nalitra International Airport information uniform. 0530. ILS runway 34 left approach and ILS Zulu runway 34 right approach. Landing runway 34 left and 34 right. Departure runway 34 left. Departure frequency 124.2. Taxiway Alpha 1 closed. Simultaneous parallel approaches in progress. Observe gear down operation procedure on final. Wind 070 degrees 11 knots. Direction variable between 030 and 100 degrees. Visibility 15 kilometers. Broken 1,600 feet cumulus. Temperature 20. Dew point 14. QNH1014 hectopascals 29 or 9 or 5 inches. Advise you have information uniform. Nalitra International Airport information uniform. 0530. ILS runway 34 left approach and ILS Zulu runway 34 right approach. Landing runway 34 left and 34 right. Departure runway 34 left. Departure frequency 124.2. Taxiway Alpha 1 closed. Simultaneous parallel approaches in progress. Observe gear down operation procedure on final. Wind 070 degrees 11 knots. Direction variable between 030 and 100 degrees. Visibility 15 kilometers.
Broken 1,600 feet cumulus. Temperature 20. Dew point 14. QN81014 hectopascals 29 or 9 or 5 inches. Advise you have information uniform. Nalita International Airport information uniform. 0530. ILS runway 34 left approach and ILS Zulu runway 34 right approach. Landing runway 34 left and 34 right. Departure runway 34 left. Departure frequency 124.2. Taxiway Alpha 1 closed. Simultaneous parallel approaches in progress. Observe gear down operation procedure on final. Wind 070 degrees 11 knots. Direction variable between 030 and 100 degrees. Visibility 15 kilometers. Broken 1,600 feet cumulus. Temperature 20. Dew point 14. QN81014 hectopascals 29 or 9 or 5 inches. Advise you have information uniform. Nalita International Airport information uniform. 0530. ILS runway 34 left approach and ILS Zulu runway 34 right approach. Landing runway 34 left and 34 right. Departure runway 34 left. Departure frequency 124.2. Taxiway Alpha 1 closed. Simultaneous parallel approaches in progress. Observe gear down operation procedure on final. Wind 070 degrees 11 knots. Direction variable between 030 and 100 degrees. Visibility 15 kilometers. Broken 1,600 feet cumulus. Temperature 20. Dew point 14. QN81014 hectopascals 29 or 9 or 5 inches. Advise you have information uniform. Nalita International Airport information uniform. 0530. ILS runway 34 left approach and ILS Zulu runway 34 right approach. Landing runway 34 left and 34 right. Departure runway 34 left. Departure frequency 124.2. Taxiway Alpha 1 closed. Simultaneous parallel approaches in progress. Observe gear down operation procedure on final. Wind 070 degrees 11 knots. Direction variable between 030 and 100 degrees. Visibility 15 kilometers. Broken 1,600 feet cumulus. Temperature 20. Dew point 14. QN81014 hectopascals 29 or 9 or 5 inches. Advise you have information uniform. Nalita International Airport information uniform. 0530. ILS runway 34 left approach and ILS Zulu runway 34 right approach. Landing runway 34 left and 34 right. Departure runway 34 left. Departure frequency 124.2. Taxiway Alpha 1 closed. Simultaneous parallel approaches in progress. Observe gear down operation procedure on final. Wind 070 degrees 11 knots. Direction variable between 030 and 100 degrees. Visibility 15 kilometers. Broken 1,600 feet cumulus. Temperature 20. Dew point 14. QN81014 hectopascals 29 or 9 or 5 inches. Advise you have information uniform. Nalita International Airport information uniform. 0530. ILS runway 34 left approach and ILS Zulu runway 34 right approach. Landing runway 34 left and 34 right. Departure runway 34 left. Departure frequency 124.2. Taxiway Alpha 1 closed. Simultaneous parallel approaches in progress. Observe gear down operation procedure on final.
Wind 070 degrees 11 knots. Direction variable between 030 and 100 degrees. Visibility 15 kilometers. Broken 1,600 feet cumulus. Temperature 20. Dew point 14. QNH 1014 hectopascals 29 or 9 or 5 inches. Advise you have information uniform. Nalita International Airport information uniform. 0530. ILS runway 34 left approach and ILS Zulu runway 34 right approach. Landing runway 34 left and 34 right. Departure runway 34 left. Departure frequency 124.2. Taxiway Alpha 1 closed. Simultaneous parallel approaches in progress. Observe gear down operation procedure on final. Wind 070 degrees 11 knots. Direction variable between 030 and 100 degrees. Visibility 15 kilometers. Broken 1,600 feet cumulus. Temperature 20. Dew point 14. QNH 1014 hectopascals 29 or 9 or 5 inches. Advise you have information uniform. Nalita International Airport information uniform. 0530. ILS runway 34 left approach and ILS Zulu runway 34 right approach. Landing runway 34 left and 34 right. Departure runway 34 left. Departure frequency 124.2. Taxiway Alpha 1 closed. Simultaneous parallel approaches in progress. Observe gear down operation procedure on final. Wind 070 degrees 11 knots. Direction variable between 030 and 100 degrees. Visibility 15 kilometers. Broken 1,600 feet cumulus. Temperature 20. Dew point 14. QNH 1014 hectopascals 29 or 9 or 5 inches. Advise you have information uniform. Nalita International Airport information uniform. 0530. ILS runway 34 left approach and ILS Zulu runway 34 right approach. Landing runway 34 left and 34 right. Departure runway 34 left. Departure frequency 124.2. Taxiway Alpha 1 closed. Simultaneous parallel approaches in progress. Observe gear down operation procedure on final. Wind 070 degrees 11 knots. Direction variable between 030 and 100 degrees. Visibility 15 kilometers. Broken 1,600 feet cumulus. Temperature 20. Dew point 14. QNH 1014 hectopascals 29 or 9 or 5 inches. Advise you have information uniform. Nalita International Airport information uniform. 0530. ILS runway 34 left approach and ILS Zulu runway 34 right approach. Landing runway 34 left and 34 right. Departure runway 34 left. Departure frequency 124.2. Taxiway Alpha 1 closed. Simultaneous parallel approaches in progress. Observe gear down operation procedure on final. Wind 070 degrees 11 knots. Direction variable between 030 and 100 degrees. Visibility 15 kilometers. Broken 1,600 feet cumulus. Temperature 20. Dew point 14. QNH 1014 hectopascals 29 or 9 or 5 inches. Advise you have information uniform. Nalita International Airport information uniform. 0530. ILS runway 34 left approach and ILS Zulu runway 34 right approach. Landing runway 34 left and 34 right. Departure runway 34 left. Departure frequency 124.2.
Taxiway Alpha 1 closed. Simultaneous parallel approaches in progress. Observe gear down operation procedure on final. Wind 070 degrees 11 knots. Direction variable between 030 and 100 degrees. Visibility 15 kilometers. Broken 1,600 feet cumulus. Temperature 20. Dew point 14. QNH 1014 hectopascals 29 or 9 or 5 inches. Advise you have information uniform. Nalita International Airport information uniform. 0530. ILS runway 34 left approach and ILS Zulu runway 34 right approach. Landing runway 34 left and 34 right. Departure runway 34 left. Departure frequency 124.2. Taxiway Alpha 1 closed. Simultaneous parallel approaches in progress. Observe gear down operation procedure on final. Wind 070 degrees 11 knots. Direction variable between 030 and 100 degrees. Visibility 15 kilometers. Broken 1,600 feet cumulus. Temperature 20. Dew point 14. QNH 1014 hectopascals 29 or 9 or 5 inches. Advise you have information uniform. Nalita International Airport information uniform. 0530. ILS runway 34 left approach and ILS Zulu runway 34 right approach. Landing runway 34 left and 34 right. Departure runway 34 left. Departure frequency 124.2. Taxiway Alpha 1 closed. Simultaneous parallel approaches in progress. Observe gear down operation procedure on final. Wind 070 degrees 11 knots. Direction variable between 030 and 100 degrees. Visibility 15 kilometers. Broken 1,600 feet cumulus. Temperature 20. Dew point 14. QNH 1014 hectopascals 29 or 9 or 5 inches. Advise you have information uniform. Nalita International Airport information uniform. 0530. ILS runway 34 left approach and ILS Zulu runway 34 right approach. Landing runway 34 left and 34 right. Departure runway 34 left. Departure frequency 124.2. Taxiway Alpha 1 closed. Simultaneous parallel approaches in progress. Observe gear down operation procedure on final. Wind 070 degrees 11 knots. Direction variable between 030 and 100 degrees. Visibility 15 kilometers. Broken 1,600 feet cumulus. Temperature 20. Dew point 14. QNH 1014 hectopascals 29 or 9 or 5 inches. Advise you have information uniform. Nalita International Airport information uniform. 0530. ILS runway 34 left approach and ILS Zulu runway 34 right approach. Landing runway 34 left and 34 right. Departure runway 34 left. Departure frequency 124.2. Taxiway Alpha 1 closed. Simultaneous parallel approaches in progress. Observe gear down operation procedure on final. Wind 070 degrees 11 knots. Direction variable between 030 and 100 degrees. Visibility 15 kilometers. Broken 1,600 feet cumulus. Temperature 20. Dew point 14. QNH 1014 hectopascals 29 or 9 or 5 inches. Advise you have information uniform. Nalita International Airport information uniform. 0530. ILS runway 34 left approach and ILS Zulu runway 34 right approach.
Landing runway 34 left and 34 right. Departure runway 34 left. Departure frequency 124.2. Taxiway Alpha 1 closed. Simultaneous parallel approaches in progress. Observe gear down operation procedure on final. Wind 070 degrees 11 knots. Direction variable between 030 and 100 degrees. Visibility 15 kilometers. Broken 1,600 feet cumulus. Temperature 20. Dew point 14. QNH 1014 hectopascals 29 or 9 or 5 inches. Advise you have information uniform. Nalitra International Airport information Victor. 0600. ILS runway 34 left approach and ILS Zulu runway 34 right approach. Landing runway 34 left and 34 right. Departure runway 34 left. Departure frequency 124.2. Taxiway Alpha 1 closed. Simultaneous parallel approaches in progress. Observe gear down operation procedure on final. Wind 060 degrees 12 knots. Direction variable between 030 and 090 degrees. Visibility 15 kilometers. Broken 1,600 feet cumulus. Temperature 19. Dew point 13. QNH 1014 hectopascals 29 or 9 or 6 inches. Advise you have information Victor. Nalitra International Airport information Victor. 0600. ILS runway 34 left approach and ILS Zulu runway 34 right approach. Landing runway 34 left and 34 right. Departure runway 34 left. Departure frequency 124.2. Taxiway Alpha 1 closed. Simultaneous parallel approaches in progress. Observe gear down operation procedure on final. Wind 060 degrees 12 knots. Direction variable between 030 and 090 degrees. Visibility 15 kilometers. Broken 1,600 feet cumulus. Temperature 19. Dew point 13. QNH 1014 hectopascals 29 or 9 or 6 inches. Advise you have information Victor. Nalitra International Airport information Victor. 0600. ILS runway 34 left approach and ILS Zulu runway 34 right approach. Landing runway 34 left and 34 right. Departure runway 34 left. Departure frequency 124.2. Taxiway Alpha 1 closed. Simultaneous parallel approaches in progress. Observe gear down operation procedure on final. Wind 060 degrees 12 knots. Direction variable between 030 and 090 degrees. Visibility 15 kilometers. Broken 1,600 feet cumulus. Temperature 19. Dew point 13. QNH 1014 hectopascals 29 or 9 or 6 inches. Advise you have information Victor. Nalitra International Airport information Victor. 0600. ILS runway 34 left approach and ILS Zulu runway 34 right approach. Landing runway 34 left and 34 right. Departure runway 34 left. Departure frequency 124.2. Taxiway Alpha 1 closed. Simultaneous parallel approaches in progress. Observe gear down operation procedure on final. Wind 060 degrees 12 knots. Direction variable between 030 and 090 degrees. Visibility 15 kilometers. Broken 1,600 feet cumulus. Temperature 19. Dew point 13. QNH 1014 hectopascals 29 or 9 or 6 inches. Advise you have information Victor.
Nalita International Airport Information Victor 0600 ILS runway 34 left approach and ILS Zulu runway 34 right approach. Landing runway 34 left and 34 right. Departure runway 34 left. Departure frequency 124.2. Taxiway Alpha 1 closed. Simultaneous parallel approaches in progress. Observe gear down operation procedure on final. Wind 060 degrees 12 knots. Direction variable between 030 and 090 degrees. Visibility 15 kilometers. Broken 1,600 feet cumulus. Temperature 19. Dew point 13. QNH 1014 hectopascals 2996 inches. Advise you have information, Victor. Nalita International Airport information, Victor. 0600. ILS runway 34 left approach and ILS Zulu runway 34 right approach. Landing runway 34 left and 34 right. Departure runway 34 left. Departure frequency 124.2. Taxiway Alpha 1 closed. Simultaneous parallel approaches in progress. Observe gear down operation procedure on final. Wind 060 degrees 12 knots. Direction variable between 030 and 090 degrees. Visibility 15 kilometers. Broken 1,600 feet cumulus. Temperature 19. Dew point 13. QNH 1014 hectopascals 2996 inches. Advise you have information, Victor. Nalita International Airport information, Victor. 0600. ILS runway 34 left approach and ILS Zulu runway 34 right approach. Landing runway 34 left and 34 right. Departure runway 34 left. Departure frequency 124.2. Taxiway Alpha 1 closed. Simultaneous parallel approaches in progress. Observe gear down operation procedure on final. Wind 060 degrees 12 knots. Direction variable between 030 and 090 degrees. Visibility 15 kilometers. Broken 1,600 feet cumulus. Temperature 19. Dew point 13. QNH 1014 hectopascals 2996 inches. Advise you have information, Victor. Nalita International Airport information, Victor. 0600. ILS runway 34 left approach and ILS Zulu runway 34 right approach. Landing runway 34 left and 34 right. Departure runway 34 left. Departure frequency 124.2. Taxiway Alpha 1 closed. Simultaneous parallel approaches in progress. Observe gear down operation procedure on final. Wind 060 degrees 12 knots. Direction variable between 030 and 090 degrees. Visibility 15 kilometers. Broken 1,600 feet cumulus. Temperature 19. Dew point 13. QNH 1014 hectopascals 2996 inches. Advise you have information, Victor. Nalita International Airport information, Victor. 0600. ILS runway 34 left approach and ILS Zulu runway 34 right approach. Landing runway 34 left and 34 right. Departure runway 34 left. Departure frequency 124.2. Taxiway Alpha 1 closed. Simultaneous parallel approaches in progress. Observe gear down operation procedure on final. Wind 060 degrees 12 knots. Direction variable between 030 and 090 degrees. Visibility 15 kilometers. Broken 1,600 feet cumulus. Temperature 19. Dew point 13.
QNH1014 hectopascals 29 or 9 or 6 inches. Advise you have information, Victor. Nalitra International Airport, information, Victor. 0600. ILS runway 34 left approach and ILS Zulu runway 34 right approach. Landing runway 34 left and 34 right. Departure runway 34 left. Departure frequency 124.2. Taxiway Alpha 1 closed. Simultaneous parallel approaches in progress. Observe gear down operation procedure on final. Wind 060 degrees 12 knots. Direction variable between 030 and 090 degrees. Visibility 15 kilometers. Broken 1,600 feet cumulus. Temperature 19. Dew point 13. QNH1014 hectopascals 29 or 9 or 6 inches. Advise you have information, Victor. Nalitra International Airport, information, Victor. 0600. ILS runway 34 left approach and ILS Zulu runway 34 right approach. Landing runway 34 left and 34 right. Departure runway 34 left. Departure frequency 124.2. Taxiway Alpha 1 closed. Simultaneous parallel approaches in progress. Observe gear down operation procedure on final. Wind 060 degrees 12 knots. Direction variable between 030 and 090 degrees. Visibility 15 kilometers. Broken 1,600 feet cumulus. Temperature 19. Dew point 13. QNH1014 hectopascals 29 or 9 or 6 inches. Advise you have information, Victor. Nalitra International Airport, information, Victor. 0600. ILS runway 34 left approach and ILS Zulu runway 34 right approach. Landing runway 34 left and 34 right. Departure runway 34 left. Departure frequency 124.2. Taxiway Alpha 1 closed. Simultaneous parallel approaches in progress. Observe gear down operation procedure on final. Wind 060 degrees 12 knots. Direction variable between 030 and 090 degrees. Visibility 15 kilometers. Broken 1,600 feet cumulus. Temperature 19. Dew point 13. QNH1014 hectopascals 29 or 9 or 6 inches. Advise you have information, Victor. Nalitra International Airport, information, Victor. 0600. ILS runway 34 left approach and ILS Zulu runway 34 right approach. Landing runway 34 left and 34 right. Departure runway 34 left. Departure frequency 124.2. Taxiway Alpha 1 closed. Simultaneous parallel approaches in progress. Observe gear down operation procedure on final. Wind 060 degrees 12 knots. Direction variable between 030 and 090 degrees. Visibility 15 kilometers. Broken 1,600 feet cumulus. Temperature 19. Dew point 13. QNH1014 hectopascals 29 or 9 or 6 inches. Advise you have information, Victor. Nalitra International Airport, information, Victor. 0600. ILS runway 34 left approach and ILS Zulu runway 34 right approach. Landing runway 34 left and 34 right. Departure runway 34 left. Departure frequency 124.2. Taxiway Alpha 1 closed. Simultaneous parallel approaches in progress. Observe gear down operation procedure on final. Wind 060 degrees 12 knots. Direction variable between 030 and 090 degrees.
Visibility 15 kilometers. Broken 1,600 feet cumulus. Temperature 19. Dew point 13. QNH1014 hectopascals 299.6 inches. Advise you have information, Victor. Nalita International Airport information, Victor. 0600. ILS runway 34 left approach and ILS Zulu runway 34 right approach. Landing runway 34 left and 34 right. Departure runway 34 left. Departure frequency 124.2. Taxiway Alpha 1 closed. Simultaneous parallel approaches in progress. Observe gear down operation procedure on final. Wind 060 degrees 12 knots. Direction variable between 030 and 090 degrees. Visibility 15 kilometers. Broken 1,600 feet cumulus. Temperature 19. Dew point 13. QNH1014 hectopascals 299.6 inches. Advise you have information, Victor. Nalita International Airport information, Victor. 0600. ILS runway 34 left approach and ILS Zulu runway 34 right approach. Landing runway 34 left and 34 right. Departure runway 34 left. Departure frequency 124.2. Taxiway Alpha 1 closed. Simultaneous parallel approaches in progress. Observe gear down operation procedure on final. Wind 060 degrees 12 knots. Direction variable between 030 and 090 degrees. Visibility 15 kilometers. Broken 1,600 feet cumulus. Temperature 19. Dew point 13. QNH1014 hectopascals 299.6 inches. Advise you have information, Victor. Nalita International Airport information, Victor. 0600. ILS runway 34 left approach and ILS Zulu runway 34 right approach. Landing runway 34 left and 34 right. Departure runway 34 left. Departure frequency 124.2. Taxiway Alpha 1 closed. Simultaneous parallel approaches in progress. Observe gear down operation procedure on final. Wind 060 degrees 12 knots. Direction variable between 030 and 090 degrees. Visibility 15 kilometers. Broken 1,600 feet cumulus. Temperature 19. Dew point 13. QNH1014 hectopascals 299.6 inches. Advise you have information, Victor. Nalita International Airport information, Victor. 0600. ILS runway 34 left approach and ILS Zulu runway 34 right approach. Landing runway 34 left and 34 right. Departure runway 34 left. Departure frequency 124.2. Taxiway Alpha 1 closed. Simultaneous parallel approaches in progress. Observe gear down operation procedure on final. Wind 060 degrees 12 knots. Direction variable between 030 and 090 degrees. Visibility 15 kilometers. Broken 1,600 feet cumulus. Temperature 19. Dew point 13. QNH1014 hectopascals 299.6 inches. Advise you have information, Victor. Nalita International Airport information, Victor. 0600. ILS runway 34 left approach and ILS Zulu runway 34 right approach. Landing runway 34 left and 34 right. Departure runway 34 left. Departure frequency 124.2. Taxiway Alpha 1 closed. Simultaneous parallel approaches in progress. Observe gear down operation procedure on final.
Wind 060 degrees 12 knots. Direction variable between 030 and 090 degrees.

34 left. Departure frequency 124.2. Taxiway Alpha 1 closed. Simultaneous parallel approaches in progress. Observe gear down operation procedure on final. Wind 060 degrees 12 knots. Direction variable between 030 and 090 degrees. Visibility 15 kilometers. Broken 1,600 feet cumulus. Temperature 19. Dew point 13. QN81014 hectopascals 29.96 inches. Advise you have information, Victor. Nalitra International Airport information, Victor. 0600. ILS runway 34 left approach and ILS Zulu runway 34 right approach. Landing runway 34 left and 34 right. Departure runway 34 left. Departure frequency 124.2. Taxiway Alpha 1 closed. Simultaneous parallel approaches in progress. Observe gear down operation procedure on final. Wind 060 degrees 12 knots. Direction variable between 030 and 090 degrees. Visibility 15 kilometers. Broken 1,600 feet cumulus. Temperature 19. Dew point 13. QN81014 hectopascals 29.96 inches. Advise you have information, Victor. Nalitra International Airport information, Victor. 0600. ILS runway 34 left approach and ILS Zulu runway 34 right approach. Landing runway 34 left and 34 right. Departure runway 34 left. Departure frequency 124.2. Taxiway Alpha 1 closed. Simultaneous parallel approaches in progress. Observe gear down operation procedure on final. Wind 060 degrees 12 knots. Direction variable between 030 and 090 degrees. Visibility 15 kilometers. Broken 1,600 feet cumulus. Temperature 19. Dew point 13. QN81014 hectopascals 29.96 inches. Advise you have information, Victor. Nalitra International Airport information, Victor. 0600. ILS runway 34 left approach and ILS Zulu runway 34 right approach. Landing runway 34 left and 34 right. Departure runway 34 left. Departure frequency 124.2. Taxiway Alpha 1 closed. Simultaneous parallel approaches in progress. Observe gear down operation procedure on final. Wind 060 degrees 12 knots. Direction variable between 030 and 090 degrees. Visibility 15 kilometers. Broken 1,600 feet cumulus. Temperature 19. Dew point 13. QN81014 hectopascals 29.96 inches. Advise you have information, Victor. Nalitra International Airport information, Victor. 0600. ILS runway 34 left approach and ILS Zulu runway 34 right approach. Landing runway 34 left and 34 right. Departure runway 34 left. Departure frequency 124.2. Taxiway Alpha 1 closed. Simultaneous parallel approaches in progress. Observe gear down operation procedure on final. Wind 060 degrees 12 knots. Direction variable between 030 and 090 degrees. Visibility 15 kilometers. Broken 1,600 feet cumulus. Temperature 19. Dew point 13. QN81014 hectopascals 29.96 inches. Advise you have information, Victor. Nalitra International Airport information, Victor. 0600.
ILS runway 34 left approach and ILS Zulu runway 34 right approach. Landing runway 34 left and 34 right. Departure runway 34 left. Departure frequency 124.2. Taxiway Alpha 1 closed. Simultaneous parallel approaches in progress. Observe gear down operation procedure on final. Wind 060 degrees 12 knots. Direction variable between 030 and 090 degrees. Visibility 15 kilometers. Broken 1,600 feet cumulus. Temperature 19. Dew point 13. QNH 1014 hectopascals 2996 inches. Advise you have information, Victor. Nalitra International Airport information, Victor. 0600. ILS runway 34 left approach and ILS Zulu runway 34 right approach. Landing runway 34 left and 34 right. Departure runway 34 left. Departure frequency 124.2. Taxiway Alpha 1 closed. Simultaneous parallel approaches in progress. Observe gear down operation procedure on final. Wind 060 degrees 12 knots. Direction variable between 030 and 090 degrees. Visibility 15 kilometers. Broken 1,600 feet cumulus. Temperature 19. Dew point 13. QNH 1014 hectopascals 2996 inches. Advise you have information, Victor. Nalitra International Airport information, Victor. 0600. ILS runway 34 left approach and ILS Zulu runway 34 right approach. Landing runway 34 left and 34 right. Departure runway 34 left. Departure frequency 124.2. Taxiway Alpha 1 closed. Simultaneous parallel approaches in progress. Observe gear down operation procedure on final. Wind 060 degrees 12 knots. Direction variable between 030 and 090 degrees. Visibility 15 kilometers. Broken 1,600 feet cumulus. Temperature 19. Dew point 13. QNH 1014 hectopascals 2996 inches. Advise you have information, Victor. Nalitra International Airport information, Victor. 0600. ILS runway 34 left approach and ILS Zulu runway 34 right approach. Landing runway 34 left and 34 right. Departure runway 34 left. Departure frequency 124.2. Taxiway Alpha 1 closed. Simultaneous parallel approaches in progress. Observe gear down operation procedure on final. Wind 060 degrees 12 knots. Direction variable between 030 and 090 degrees. Visibility 15 kilometers. Broken 1,600 feet cumulus. Temperature 19. Dew point 13. QNH 1014 hectopascals 2996 inches. Advise you have information, Victor. Nalitra International Airport information, Victor. 0600. ILS runway 34 left approach and ILS Zulu runway 34 right approach. Landing runway 34 left and 34 right. Departure runway 34 left. Departure frequency 124.2. Taxiway Alpha 1 closed. Simultaneous parallel approaches in progress. Observe gear down operation procedure on final. Wind 060 degrees 12 knots. Direction variable between 030 and 090 degrees. Visibility 15 kilometers. Broken 1,600 feet cumulus. Temperature 19. Dew point 13. QNH 1014 hectopascals 2996 inches. Advise you have information, Victor.
Nalita International Airport Information Whiskey. 0630. ILS Runway 34 left approach and ILS Zulu Runway 34 right approach. Landing Runway 34 left and 34 right. Departure Runway 34 left. Departure frequency 124.2. Taxiway Alpha 1 closed. Simultaneous parallel approaches in progress. Observe gear down operation procedure on final. Wind 060 degrees 12 knots. Direction variable between 020 and 0900 degrees. Visibility 15 kilometers. Broken 1600 feet cumulus. Temperature 18. Dew point 13. QNH 1014 hectopascals 2997 inches. Advise you have information whiskey. Nalita International Airport Information Whiskey. 0630. ILS Runway 34 left approach and ILS Zulu Runway 34 right approach. Landing Runway 34 left and 34 right. Departure Runway 34 left. Departure frequency 124.2. Taxiway Alpha 1 closed. Simultaneous parallel approaches in progress. Observe gear down operation procedure on final. Wind 060 degrees 12 knots. Direction variable between 020 and 0900 degrees. Visibility 15 kilometers. Broken 1600 feet cumulus. Temperature 18. Dew point 13. QNH 1014 hectopascals 2997 inches. Advise you have information whiskey. Nalita International Airport Information Whiskey. 0630. ILS Runway 34 left approach and ILS Zulu Runway 34 right approach. Landing Runway 34 left and 34 right. Departure Runway 34 left. Departure frequency 124.2. Taxiway Alpha 1 closed. Simultaneous parallel approaches in progress. Observe gear down operation procedure on final. Wind 060 degrees 12 knots. Direction variable between 020 and 0900 degrees. Visibility 15 kilometers. Broken 1600 feet cumulus. Temperature 18. Dew point 13. QNH 1014 hectopascals 2997 inches. Advise you have information whiskey. Nalita International Airport Information Whiskey. 0630. ILS Runway 34 left approach and ILS Zulu Runway 34 right approach. Landing Runway 34 left and 34 right. Departure Runway 34 left. Departure frequency 124.2. Taxiway Alpha 1 closed. Simultaneous parallel approaches in progress. Observe gear down operation procedure on final. Wind 060 degrees 12 knots. Direction variable between 020 and 0900 degrees. Visibility 15 kilometers. Broken 1600 feet cumulus. Temperature 18. Dew point 13. QNH 1014 hectopascals 2997 inches. Advise you have information whiskey. Nalita International Airport Information Whiskey. 0630. ILS Runway 34 left approach and ILS Zulu Runway 34 right approach. Landing Runway 34 left and 34 right. Departure Runway 34 left. Departure frequency 124.2. Taxiway Alpha 1 closed. Simultaneous parallel approaches in progress. Observe gear down operation procedure on final. Wind 060 degrees 12 knots. Direction variable between 020 and 0900 degrees. Visibility 15 kilometers. Broken 1600 feet cumulus. Temperature 18. Dew point 13. Q
QNH1014 hectopascals 29 or 9 or 7 inches. Advise you have information whiskey. Nalitra International Airport information whiskey. 0630. ILS runway 34 left approach and ILS Zulu runway 34 right approach. Landing runway 34 left and 34 right. Departure runway 34 left. Departure frequency 124.2. Taxiway Alpha 1 closed. Simultaneous parallel approaches in progress. Observe gear down operation procedure on final. Wind 060 degrees 12 knots. Direction variable between 020 and 090 degrees. Visibility 15 kilometers. Broken 1,600 feet cumulus. Temperature 18. Dew point 13. QNH1014 hectopascals 29 or 9 or 7 inches. Advise you have information whiskey. Nalitra International Airport information whiskey. 0630. ILS runway 34 left approach and ILS Zulu runway 34 right approach. Landing runway 34 left and 34 right. Departure runway 34 left. Departure frequency 124.2. Taxiway Alpha 1 closed. Simultaneous parallel approaches in progress. Observe gear down operation procedure on final. Wind 060 degrees 12 knots. Direction variable between 020 and 090 degrees. Visibility 15 kilometers. Broken 1,600 feet cumulus. Temperature 18. Dew point 13. QNH1014 hectopascals 29 or 9 or 7 inches. Advise you have information whiskey. Nalitra International Airport information whiskey. 0630. ILS runway 34 left approach and ILS Zulu runway 34 right approach. Landing runway 34 left and 34 right. Departure runway 34 left. Departure frequency 124.2. Taxiway Alpha 1 closed. Simultaneous parallel approaches in progress. Observe gear down operation procedure on final. Wind 060 degrees 12 knots. Direction variable between 020 and 090 degrees. Visibility 15 kilometers. Broken 1,600 feet cumulus. Temperature 18. Dew point 13. QNH1014 hectopascals 29 or 9 or 7 inches. Advise you have information whiskey. Nalitra International Airport information whiskey. 0630. ILS runway 34 left approach and ILS Zulu runway 34 right approach. Landing runway 34 left and 34 right. Departure runway 34 left. Departure frequency 124.2. Taxiway Alpha 1 closed. Simultaneous parallel approaches in progress. Observe gear down operation procedure on final. Wind 060 degrees 12 knots. Direction variable between 020 and 090 degrees. Visibility 15 kilometers. Broken 1,600 feet cumulus. Temperature 18. Dew point 13. QNH1014 hectopascals 29 or 9 or 7 inches. Advise you have information whiskey. Nalitra International Airport information whiskey. 0630. ILS runway 34 left approach and ILS Zulu runway 34 right approach. Landing runway 34 left and 34 right. Departure runway 34 left. Departure frequency 124.2. Taxiway Alpha 1 closed. Simultaneous parallel approaches in progress. Observe gear down operation procedure on final. Wind 060 degrees 12 knots. Direction variable between 020 and 090 degrees. Visibility 15 kilometers.
broken 1,600 feet cumulus. Temperature 1.8. Dew point 1.3. QNH1014 hectopascals 29 or 9 or 7 inches. Advise you have information whiskey. Nalitra International Airport information whiskey. 0630. ILS runway 34 left approach and ILS Zulu runway 34 right approach. Landing runway 34 left and 34 right. Departure runway 34 left. Departure frequency 124.2. Taxiway Alpha 1 closed. Simultaneous parallel approaches in progress. Observe gear down operation procedure on final. Wind 060 degrees 12 knots. Direction variable between 020 and 090 degrees. Visibility 15 kilometers. Broken 1,600 feet cumulus. Temperature 1.8. Dew point 1.3. QNH1014 hectopascals 29 or 9 or 7 inches. Advise you have information whiskey. Nalitra International Airport information whiskey. 0630. ILS runway 34 left approach and ILS Zulu runway 34 right approach. Landing runway 34 left and 34 right. Departure runway 34 left. Departure frequency 124.2. Taxiway Alpha 1 closed. Simultaneous parallel approaches in progress. Observe gear down operation procedure on final. Wind 060 degrees 12 knots. Direction variable between 020 and 090 degrees. Visibility 15 kilometers. Broken 1,600 feet cumulus. Temperature 1.8. Dew point 1.3. QNH1014 hectopascals 29 or 9 or 7 inches. Advise you have information whiskey. Nalitra International Airport information whiskey. 0630. ILS runway 34 left approach and ILS Zulu runway 34 right approach. Landing runway 34 left and 34 right. Departure runway 34 left. Departure frequency 124.2. Taxiway Alpha 1 closed. Simultaneous parallel approaches in progress. Observe gear down operation procedure on final. Wind 060 degrees 12 knots. Direction variable between 020 and 090 degrees. Visibility 15 kilometers. Broken 1,600 feet cumulus. Temperature 1.8. Dew point 1.3. QNH1014 hectopascals 29 or 9 or 7 inches. Advise you have information whiskey. Nalitra International Airport information whiskey. 0630. ILS runway 34 left approach and ILS Zulu runway 34 right approach. Landing runway 34 left and 34 right. Departure runway 34 left. Departure frequency 124.2. Taxiway Alpha 1 closed. Simultaneous parallel approaches in progress. Observe gear down operation procedure on final. Wind 060 degrees 12 knots. Direction variable between 020 and 090 degrees. Visibility 15 kilometers. Broken 1,600 feet cumulus. Temperature 1.8. Dew point 1.3. QNH1014 hectopascals 29 or 9 or 7 inches. Advise you have information whiskey. Nalitra International Airport information whiskey. 0630. ILS runway 34 left approach and ILS Zulu runway 34 right approach. Landing runway 34 left and 34 right. Departure runway 34 left. Departure frequency 124.2. Taxiway Alpha 1 closed. Simultaneous parallel approaches in progress. Observe gear down operation procedure on final. Wind 060 degrees 12 knots.
Direction variable between 020 and 090 degrees. Visibility 15 kilometers. Broken 1,600 feet cumulus. Temperature 18. Dew point 13. QNH1014 hectopascals 2997 inches. Advise you have information whiskey. Nalitra International Airport information whiskey. 0630. ILS runway 34 left approach and ILS Zulu runway 34 right approach. Landing runway 34 left and 34 right. Departure runway 34 left. Departure frequency 124.2. Taxiway Alpha 1 closed. Simultaneous parallel approaches in progress. Observe gear down operation procedure on final. Wind 060 degrees 12 knots. Direction variable between 020 and 090 degrees. Visibility 15 kilometers. Broken 1,600 feet cumulus. Temperature 18. Dew point 13. QNH1014 hectopascals 2997 inches. Advise you have information whiskey. Nalitra International Airport information whiskey. 0630. ILS runway 34 left approach and ILS Zulu runway 34 right approach. Landing runway 34 left and 34 right. Departure runway 34 left. Departure frequency 124.2. Taxiway Alpha 1 closed. Simultaneous parallel approaches in progress. Observe gear down operation procedure on final. Wind 060 degrees 12 knots. Direction variable between 020 and 090 degrees. Visibility 15 kilometers. Broken 1,600 feet cumulus. Temperature 18. Dew point 13. QNH1014 hectopascals 2997 inches. Advise you have information whiskey. Nalitra International Airport information whiskey. 0630. ILS runway 34 left approach and ILS Zulu runway 34 right approach. Landing runway 34 left and 34 right. Departure runway 34 left. Departure frequency 124.2. Taxiway Alpha 1 closed. Simultaneous parallel approaches in progress. Observe gear down operation procedure on final. Wind 060 degrees 12 knots. Direction variable between 020 and 090 degrees. Visibility 15 kilometers. Broken 1,600 feet cumulus. Temperature 18. Dew point 13. QNH1014 hectopascals 2997 inches. Advise you have information whiskey. Nalitra International Airport information X-ray. 0630. ILS Zulu runway 34 right approach. Landing runway 34 right. Departure runway 34 left. Departure frequency 124.2. Taxiway Alpha 1 closed. Observe gear down operation procedure on final. Wind 060 degrees 12 knots. Direction variable between 020 and 090 degrees. Visibility 15 kilometers. Broken 1,600 feet cumulus. Temperature 18. Dew point 13. QNH1014 hectopascals 2997 inches. Advise you have information X-ray. 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ILS Zulu runway 34 right approach. Landing runway 34 right. Departure runway 34 left. Departure frequency 124.2. Taxiway Alpha 1 closed. Observe gear down operation procedure on final. Wind 060 degrees 12 knots.
Direction variable between 020 and 090 degrees. Visibility 15 kilometers. Broken 1,600 feet cumulus. Temperature 18. Dew point 13. QNH1014 hectopascals 29 or 9 or 7 inches. Advise you have information X-ray. Nalitra International Airport information X-ray. 0630. ILS Zulu runway 34 right approach. Landing runway 34 right. Departure runway 34 left. Departure frequency 124.2. Taxiway Alpha 1 closed. Observe gear down operation procedure on final. Wind 060 degrees 12 knots. Direction variable between 020 and 090 degrees. Visibility 15 kilometers. Broken 1,600 feet cumulus. Temperature 18. Dew point 13. QNH1014 hectopascals 29 or 9 or 7 inches. Advise you have information X-ray. Nalitra International Airport information X-ray. 0630. ILS Zulu runway 34 right approach. Landing runway 34 right. Departure runway 34 left. Departure frequency 124.2. Taxiway Alpha 1 closed. Observe gear down operation procedure on final. Wind 060 degrees 12 knots. Direction variable between 020 and 090 degrees. Visibility 15 kilometers. Broken 1,600 feet cumulus. Temperature 18. Dew point 13. QNH1014 hectopascals 29 or 9 or 7 inches. Advise you have information X-ray. Nalitra International Airport information X-ray. 0630. ILS Zulu runway 34 right approach. Landing runway 34 right. Departure runway 34 left. Departure frequency 124.2. Taxiway Alpha 1 closed. Observe gear down operation procedure on final. Wind 060 degrees 12 knots. Direction variable between 020 and 090 degrees. Visibility 15 kilometers. Broken 1,600 feet cumulus. Temperature 18. Dew point 13. QNH1014 hectopascals 29 or 9 or 7 inches. Advise you have information X-ray. Nalitra International Airport information X-ray. 0630. ILS Zulu runway 34 right approach. Landing runway 34 right. Departure runway 34 left. Departure frequency 124.2. Taxiway Alpha 1 closed. Observe gear down operation procedure on final. Wind 060 degrees 12 knots. Direction variable between 020 and 090 degrees. Visibility 15 kilometers. Broken 1,600 feet cumulus. Temperature 18. Dew point 13. QNH1014 hectopascals 29 or 9 or 7 inches. Advise you have information X-ray. 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ILS Zulu runway 34 right approach. Landing runway 34 right. Departure runway 34 left. Departure frequency 124.2. Taxiway Alpha 1 closed. Observe gear down operation procedure on final. Wind 060 degrees 12 knots. Direction variable between 020 and 090 degrees. Visibility 15 kilometers. Broken 1,600 feet cumulus. Temperature 18. Dew point 13. QNH1014 hectopascals 29 or 9 or 7 inches. 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
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ILS Zulu Runway 34 right approach. Landing runway 34 right. Departure runway 34 left. Departure frequency 124.2. Taxiway Alpha 1 closed. Observe gear down operation procedure on final. Wind 060 degrees 12 knots. Direction variable between 020 and 090 degrees. Visibility 15 kilometers. Broken 1,600 feet cumulus. Temperature 18. Dew point 13. QNH 1014 hectopascals 2997 inches. Advise you have information X-ray. Nalitra International Airport Information X-ray. 0630. ILS Zulu Runway 34 right approach. Landing runway 34 right. Departure runway 34 left. Departure frequency 124.2. Taxiway Alpha 1 closed. Observe gear down operation procedure on final. Wind 060 degrees 12 knots. Direction variable between 020 and 090 degrees. Visibility 15 kilometers. Broken 1,600 feet cumulus. Temperature 18. Dew point 13. QNH 1014 hectopascals 2997 inches. Advise you have information X-ray. Nalitra International Airport Information X-ray. 0630. ILS Zulu Runway 34 right approach. Landing runway 34 right. Departure runway 34 left. Departure frequency 124.2. Taxiway Alpha 1 closed. Observe gear down operation procedure on final. Wind 060 degrees 12 knots. Direction variable between 020 and 090 degrees. Visibility 15 kilometers. Broken 1,600 feet cumulus. Temperature 18. Dew point 13. QNH 1014 hectopascals 2997 inches. Advise you have information X-ray. Nalitra International Airport Information X-ray. 0630. ILS Zulu Runway 34 right approach. Landing runway 34 right. Departure runway 34 left. Departure frequency 124.2. Taxiway Alpha 1 closed. Observe gear down operation procedure on final. Wind 060 degrees 12 knots. Direction variable between 020 and 090 degrees. Visibility 15 kilometers. Broken 1,600 feet cumulus. Temperature 18. Dew point 13. QNH 1014 hectopascals 2997 inches. Advise you have information X-ray. Nalitra International Airport Information X-ray. 0630. ILS Zulu Runway 34 right approach. Landing runway 34 right. Departure runway 34 left. Departure frequency 124.2. Taxiway Alpha 1 closed. Observe gear down operation procedure on final. Wind 060 degrees 12 knots. Direction variable between 020 and 090 degrees. Visibility 15 kilometers. Broken 1,600 feet cumulus. Temperature 18. Dew point 13. QNH 1014 hectopascals 2997 inches. Advise you have information X-ray. Nalitra International Airport Information X-ray. 0630. ILS Zulu Runway 34 right approach. Landing runway 34 right. Departure runway 34 left. Departure frequency 124.2. Taxiway Alpha 1 closed.
Observe gear down operation procedure on final. Wind 060 degrees 12 knots. Direction variable between 020 and 090 degrees. Visibility 15 kilometers. Broken 1,600 feet cumulus. Temperature 18. Dew point 13. QNH 1014 hectopascals 29 or 9 or 7 inches. Advise you have information X-ray. Nalitra International Airport information Yankee. 0700. ILS Zulu runway 34 right approach. Landing runway 34 right. Departure runway 34 left. Departure frequency 124.2. Taxiway Alpha 1 closed. Observe gear down operation procedure on final. Wind 050 degrees 13 knots. Direction variable between 020 and 090 degrees. Visibility 15 kilometers. Broken 1,500 feet cumulus. Temperature 17. Dew point 13. QNH 1014 hectopascals 29 or 9 or 7 inches. Advise you have information Yankee. Nalitra International Airport information Yankee. 0700. ILS Zulu runway 34 right approach. Landing runway 34 right. Departure runway 34 left. Departure frequency 124.2. Taxiway Alpha 1 closed. Observe gear down operation procedure on final. Wind 050 degrees 13 knots. Direction variable between 020 and 090 degrees. Visibility 15 kilometers. Broken 1,500 feet cumulus. Temperature 17. Dew point 13. QNH 1014 hectopascals 29 or 9 or 7 inches. Advise you have information Yankee. Nalitra International Airport information Yankee. 0700. ILS Zulu runway 34 right approach. Landing runway 34 right. Departure runway 34 left. Departure frequency 124.2. Taxiway Alpha 1 closed. Observe gear down operation procedure on final. Wind 050 degrees 13 knots. Direction variable between 020 and 090 degrees. Visibility 15 kilometers. Broken 1,500 feet cumulus. Temperature 17. Dew point 13. QNH 1014 hectopascals 29 or 9 or 7 inches. Advise you have information Yankee. Nalitra International Airport information Yankee. 0700. ILS Zulu runway 34 right approach. Landing runway 34 right. Departure runway 34 left. Departure frequency 124.2. Taxiway Alpha 1 closed. Observe gear down operation procedure on final. Wind 050 degrees 13 knots. Direction variable between 020 and 090 degrees. Visibility 15 kilometers. Broken 1,500 feet cumulus. Temperature 17. Dew point 13. QNH 1014 hectopascals 29 or 9 or 7 inches. Advise you have information Yankee. Nalitra International Airport information Yankee. 0700. ILS Zulu runway 34 right approach. Landing runway 34 right. Departure runway 34 left. Departure frequency 124.2. Taxiway Alpha 1 closed. Observe gear down operation procedure on final. Wind 050 degrees 13 knots. Direction variable between 020 and 090 degrees. Visibility 15 kilometers. Broken 1,500 feet cumulus. Temperature 17.
Dew point 13. QNH1014 hectopascals 299 or 7 inches. Advise you have information Yankee. Nalitra International Airport information Yankee. 0700. ILS Zulu runway 34 right approach. Landing runway 34 right. Departure runway 34 left. Departure frequency 124.2. Taxiway Alpha 1 closed. Observe gear down operation procedure on final. Wind 050 degrees 13 knots. Direction variable between 020 and 090 degrees. Visibility 15 kilometers. Broken 1,500 feet cumulus. Temperature 17. Dew point 13. QNH1014 hectopascals 299 or 7 inches. Advise you have information Yankee. Nalitra International Airport information Yankee. 0700. ILS Zulu runway 34 right approach. Landing runway 34 right. Departure runway 34 left. Departure frequency 124.2. Taxiway Alpha 1 closed. Observe gear down operation procedure on final. Wind 050 degrees 13 knots. Direction variable between 020 and 090 degrees. Visibility 15 kilometers. Broken 1,500 feet cumulus. Temperature 17. Dew point 13. QNH1014 hectopascals 299 or 7 inches. Advise you have information Yankee. Nalitra International Airport information Yankee. 0700. ILS Zulu runway 34 right approach. Landing runway 34 right. Departure runway 34 left. Departure frequency 124.2. Taxiway Alpha 1 closed. Observe gear down operation procedure on final. Wind 050 degrees 13 knots. Direction variable between 020 and 090 degrees. Visibility 15 kilometers. Broken 1,500 feet cumulus. Temperature 17. Dew point 13. QNH1014 hectopascals 299 or 7 inches. Advise you have information Yankee. Nalitra International Airport information Yankee. 0700. ILS Zulu runway 34 right approach. Landing runway 34 right. Departure runway 34 left. Departure frequency 124.2. Taxiway Alpha 1 closed. Observe gear down operation procedure on final. Wind 050 degrees 13 knots. Direction variable between 020 and 090 degrees. Visibility 15 kilometers. Broken 1,500 feet cumulus. Temperature 17. Dew point 13. QNH1014 hectopascals 299 or 7 inches. Advise you have information Yankee. Nalitra International Airport information Yankee. 0700. ILS Zulu runway 34 right approach. Landing runway 34 right. Departure runway 34 left. Departure frequency 124.2. Taxiway Alpha 1 closed. Observe gear down operation procedure on final. Wind 050 degrees 13 knots. Direction variable between 020 and 090 degrees. Visibility 15 kilometers. Broken 1,500 feet cumulus. Temperature 17. Dew point 13. QNH1014 hectopascals 299 or 7 inches. Advise you have information Yankee. Nalitra International Airport information Yankee. 0700. ILS Zulu runway 34 right approach.
Landing runway 34 right. Departure runway 34 left. Departure frequency 124.2. Taxiway Alpha 1 closed. Observe gear down operation procedure on final. Wind 050 degrees 13 knots. Direction variable between 020 and 090 degrees. Visibility 15 kilometers. Broken 1,500 feet cumulus. Temperature 17. Dew point 13. QNH1014 hectopascals 29 or 9 or 7 inches. Advise you have information Yankee. Nalitra International Airport information Yankee. 0700. ILS Zulu runway 34 right approach. Landing runway 34 right. Departure runway 34 left. Departure frequency 124.2. Taxiway Alpha 1 closed. Observe gear down operation procedure on final. Wind 050 degrees 13 knots. Direction variable between 020 and 090 degrees. Visibility 15 kilometers. Broken 1,500 feet cumulus. Temperature 17. Dew point 13. QNH1014 hectopascals 29 or 9 or 7 inches. Advise you have information Yankee. Nalitra International Airport information Yankee. 0700. ILS Zulu runway 34 right approach. Landing runway 34 right. Departure runway 34 left. Departure frequency 124.2. Taxiway Alpha 1 closed. Observe gear down operation procedure on final. Wind 050 degrees 13 knots. Direction variable between 020 and 090 degrees. Visibility 15 kilometers. Broken 1,500 feet cumulus. Temperature 17. Dew point 13. QNH1014 hectopascals 29 or 9 or 7 inches. 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ILS Zulu runway 34 right approach. Landing runway 34 right. Departure runway 34 left. Departure frequency 124.2. Taxiway Alpha 1 closed. Observe gear down operation procedure on final. Wind 050 degrees 13 knots. Direction variable between 020 and 090 degrees. Visibility 15 kilometers. Broken 1,500 feet cumulus. Temperature 17. Dew point 13. QNH1014 hectopascals 29 or 9 or 7 inches. 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Nalitra International Airport information Yankee. 0700. ILS Zulu runway 34 right approach. Landing runway 34 right. Departure runway 34 left. Departure frequency 124.2. Taxiway Alpha 1 closed. Observe gear down operation procedure on final. Wind 050 degrees 13 knots. Direction variable between 020 and 090 degrees. Visibility 15 kilometers. Broken 1,500 feet cumulus. Temperature 17. Dew point 13. QNH1014 hectopascals 29 or 9 or 7 inches. Advise you have information Yankee. Nalitra International Airport information Yankee. 0700. ILS Zulu runway 34 right approach. Landing runway 34 right. Departure runway 34 left. Departure frequency 124.2. Taxiway Alpha 1 closed. Observe gear down operation procedure on final. Wind 050 degrees 13 knots.
direction variable between 020 and 090 degrees. Visibility 15 kilometers. Broken 1,500 feet cumulus. Temperature 17. Dew point 13. QNH1014 hectopascals 29 or 9 or 7 inches. Advise you have information Yankee. Nalitra International Airport information Yankee. 0700. ILS Zulu runway 34 right approach. Landing runway 34 right. Departure runway 34 left. Departure frequency 124.2. Taxiway Alpha 1 closed. Observe gear down operation procedure on final. Wind 050 degrees 13 knots. Direction variable between 020 and 090 degrees. Visibility 15 kilometers. Broken 1,500 feet cumulus. Temperature 17. Dew point 13. QNH1014 hectopascals 29 or 9 or 7 inches. Advise you have information Yankee. Nalitra International Airport information Yankee. 0700. ILS Zulu runway 34 right approach. Landing runway 34 right. Departure runway 34 left. Departure frequency 124.2. Taxiway Alpha 1 closed. Observe gear down operation procedure on final. Wind 050 degrees 13 knots. Direction variable between 020 and 090 degrees. Visibility 15 kilometers. Broken 1,500 feet cumulus. Temperature 17. Dew point 13. QNH1014 hectopascals 29 or 9 or 7 inches. Advise you have information Yankee. Nalitra International Airport information Yankee. 0700. ILS Zulu runway 34 right approach. Landing runway 34 right. Departure runway 34 left. Departure frequency 124.2. Taxiway Alpha 1 closed. Observe gear down operation procedure on final. Wind 050 degrees 13 knots. Direction variable between 020 and 090 degrees. Visibility 15 kilometers. Broken 1,500 feet cumulus. Temperature 17. Dew point 13. QNH1014 hectopascals 29 or 9 or 7 inches. Advise you have information Yankee. Nalitra International Airport information Yankee. 0700. ILS Zulu runway 34 right approach. Landing runway 34 right. Departure runway 34 left. Departure frequency 124.2. Taxiway Alpha 1 closed. Observe gear down operation procedure on final. Wind 050 degrees 13 knots. Direction variable between 020 and 090 degrees. Visibility 15 kilometers. Broken 1,500 feet cumulus. Temperature 17. Dew point 13. QNH1014 hectopascals 29 or 9 or 7 inches. Advise you have information Yankee. Nalitra International Airport information Yankee. 0700. ILS Zulu runway 34 right approach. Landing runway 34 right. Departure runway 34 left. Departure frequency 124.2. Taxiway Alpha 1 closed. Observe gear down operation procedure on final. Wind 050 degrees 13 knots. Direction variable between 020 and 090 degrees. Visibility 15 kilometers. Broken 1,500 feet cumulus. Temperature 17. Dew point 13. QNH1014 hectopascals 29 or 9 or 7 inches. Advise you have information Yankee.
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Nalita International Airport information Yankee. 0700. ILS Zulu runway 34 right approach. Landing runway 34 right. Departure runway 34 left. Departure frequency 124.2. Taxiway Alpha 1 closed. Observe gear down operation procedure on final. Wind 050 degrees 13 knots. Direction variable between 020 and 090 degrees. Visibility 15 kilometers. Broken 1,500 feet cumulus. Temperature 17. Dew point 13. QNH1014 hectopascals 29907 inches. Advise you have information Yankee. Nalita International Airport information Yankee. 0700. ILS Zulu runway 34 right approach. Landing runway 34 right. Departure runway 34 left. Departure frequency 124.2. Taxiway Alpha 1 closed. Observe gear down operation procedure on final. Wind 050 degrees 13 knots. Direction variable between 020 and 090 degrees. Visibility 15 kilometers. Broken 1,500 feet cumulus. Temperature 17. Dew point 13. QNH1014 hectopascals 29907 inches. Advise you have information Yankee. Nalita International Airport information Yankee. 0700. ILS Zulu runway 34 right approach. Landing runway 34 right. Departure runway 34 left. Departure frequency 124.2. Taxiway Alpha 1 closed. Observe gear down operation procedure on final. Wind 050 degrees 13 knots. Direction variable between 020 and 090 degrees. Visibility 15 kilometers. Broken 1,500 feet cumulus. Temperature 17. Dew point 13. QNH1014 hectopascals 29907 inches. Advise you have information Yankee. Nalita International Airport information Yankee. 0700. ILS Zulu runway 34 right approach. Landing runway 34 right. Departure runway 34 left. Departure frequency 124.2. Taxiway Alpha 1 closed. Observe gear down operation procedure on final. Wind 050 degrees 13 knots. Direction variable between 020 and 090 degrees. Visibility 15 kilometers. Broken 1,500 feet cumulus. Temperature 17. Dew point 13. QNH1014 hectopascals 29907 inches. Advise you have information Yankee. Nalita International Airport information Yankee. 0700. ILS Zulu runway 34 right approach. Landing runway 34 right. Departure runway 34 left. Departure frequency 124.2. Taxiway Alpha 1 closed. Observe gear down operation procedure on final. Wind 050 degrees 13 knots. Direction variable between 020 and 090 degrees. Visibility 15 kilometers. Broken 1,500 feet cumulus. Temperature 17. Dew point 13. QNH1014 hectopascals 29907 inches. Advise you have information Yankee. Nalita International Airport information Yankee. 0700. ILS Zulu runway 34 right approach. Landing runway 34 right. Departure runway 34 left.

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Taxiway Alpha 1 closed. Observe gear down operation procedure on final. Wind 050 degrees 13 knots. Direction variable between 020 and 090 degrees. Visibility 15 kilometers. Broken 1,500 feet cumulus. Temperature 17. Dew point 13. QNH1014 hectopascals 29.97 inches. Advise you have information Yankee. Nalita International Airport information Yankee. 0700. ILS Zulu runway 34 right approach. Landing runway 34 right. Departure runway 34 left. Departure frequency 124.2. Taxiway Alpha 1 closed. Observe gear down operation procedure on final. Wind 050 degrees 13 knots. Direction variable between 020 and 090 degrees. Visibility 15 kilometers. Broken 1,500 feet cumulus. Temperature 17. Dew point 13. QNH1014 hectopascals 29.97 inches. Advise you have information Yankee. Nalita International Airport information Yankee. 0700. ILS Zulu runway 34 right approach. Landing runway 34 right. Departure runway 34 left. Departure frequency 124.2. Taxiway Alpha 1 closed. Observe gear down operation procedure on final. Wind 050 degrees 13 knots. Direction variable between 020 and 090 degrees. Visibility 15 kilometers. Broken 1,500 feet cumulus. Temperature 17. Dew point 13. QNH1014 hectopascals 29.97 inches. Advise you have information Yankee. Nalita International Airport information Yankee. 0700. ILS Zulu runway 34 right approach. Landing runway 34 right. Departure runway 34 left. Departure frequency 124.2. Taxiway Alpha 1 closed. Observe gear down operation procedure on final. Wind 050 degrees 13 knots. Direction variable between 020 and 090 degrees. Visibility 15 kilometers. Broken 1,500 feet cumulus. Temperature 17. Dew point 13. QNH1014 hectopascals 29.97 inches. Advise you have information Yankee. Nalita International Airport information Yankee. 0700. ILS Zulu runway 34 right approach. Landing runway 34 right. Departure runway 34 left. Departure frequency 124.2. Taxiway Alpha 1 closed. Observe gear down operation procedure on final. Wind 050 degrees 13 knots. Direction variable between 020 and 090 degrees. Visibility 15 kilometers. Broken 1,500 feet cumulus. Temperature 17. Dew point 13. QNH1014 hectopascals 29.97 inches. Advise you have information Yankee. Nalita International Airport information Zulu. 0730. ILS Zulu runway 34 right approach. Landing runway 34 right. Departure runway 34 left. Departure frequency 124.2. Taxiway Alpha 1 closed. Observe gear down operation procedure on final. Wind 050 degrees 10 knots. Visibility 15 kilometers. Broken 1,500 feet cumulus.
temperature 17, dew point 13, QNH 1015, hectopascals 29 or 7 inches. Advise you have information Zulu. Nalitra International Airport information Zulu. 0730. ILS Zulu runway 34 right approach. Landing runway 34 right. Departure runway 34 left. Departure frequency 124.2. Taxiway Alpha 1 closed. Observe gear down operation procedure on final. Wind 050 degrees 10 knots. Visibility 15 kilometers. Broken 1,500 feet cumulus. Temperature 17. Dew point 13. QNH 1015 hectopascals 29 or 9 or 7 inches. Advise you have information Zulu. Nalitra International Airport information Zulu. 0730. ILS Zulu runway 34 right approach. Landing runway 34 right. Departure runway 34 left. 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Taxiway Alpha 1 closed. Observe gear down operation procedure on final. Wind 050 degrees 10 knots. Visibility 15 kilometers. Broken 1,500 feet cumulus. Temperature 17. Dew point 13. QNH 1015 hectopascals 29 or 7 inches. Advise you have information Zulu. Nalitra International Airport information Zulu. 0730. ILS Zulu runway 34 right approach. Landing runway 34 right. Departure runway 34 left. Departure frequency 124.2. Taxiway Alpha 1 closed. Observe gear down operation procedure on final. Wind 050 degrees 10 knots. Visibility 15 kilometers. Broken 1,500 feet cumulus. Temperature 17. Dew point 13. QNH 1015 hectopascals 29 or 9 or 7 inches. Advise you have information Zulu. Nalitra International Airport information Zulu. 0730. ILS Zulu runway 34 right approach. Landing runway 34 right. Departure runway 34 left. Departure frequency 124.2. Taxiway Alpha 1 closed. Observe gear down operation procedure on final. Wind 050 degrees 10 knots. Visibility 15 kilometers. Broken 1,500 feet cumulus. Temperature 17. Dew point 13. QNH 1015 hectopascals 29 or 9 or 7 inches. Advise you have information Zulu. Nalitra International Airport information Zulu. 0730. ILS Zulu runway 34 right approach. Landing runway 34 right. Departure runway 34 left. Departure frequency 124.2. Taxiway Alpha 1 closed. Observe gear down operation procedure on final. Wind 050 degrees 10 knots. Visibility 15 kilometers. Broken 1,500 feet cumulus. Temperature 17. Dew point 13. QNH 1015 hectopascals 29 or 7 inches. Advise you have information Zulu. Nalitra International Airport information Zulu. 0730. ILS Zulu runway 34 right approach. Landing runway 34 right. Departure runway 34 left. Departure frequency 124.2. Taxiway Alpha 1 closed. Observe gear down operation procedure on final.
Wind 050 degrees 10 knots. Visibility 15 kilometers. Broken 1,500 feet cumulus. Temperature 17. Dew point 13. QNH 1015 hectopascals 29 or 9 or 7 inches. Advise you have information Zulu. Nalitra International Airport information Zulu. 0730. ILS Zulu runway 34 right approach. Landing runway 34 right. Departure runway 34 left. Departure frequency 124.2. Taxiway Alpha 1 closed. Observe gear down operation procedure on final. Wind 050 degrees 10 knots. Visibility 15 kilometers. Broken 1,500 feet cumulus. Temperature 17. Dew point 13. QNH 1015 hectopascals 29 or 9 or 7 inches. Advise you have information Zulu. Nalitra International Airport information Zulu. 0730. ILS Zulu runway 34 right approach. Landing runway 34 right. Departure runway 34 left. Departure frequency 124.2. Taxiway Alpha 1 closed. Observe gear down operation procedure on final. Wind 050 degrees 10 knots. Visibility 15 kilometers. Broken 1,500 feet cumulus. Temperature 17. Dew point 13. QNH 1015 hectopascals 29 or 9 or 7 inches. Advise you have information Zulu. Nalitra International Airport information Zulu. 0730. ILS Zulu runway 34 right approach. Landing runway 34 right. Departure runway 34 left. Departure frequency 124.2. Taxiway Alpha 1 closed. Observe gear down operation procedure on final. Wind 050 degrees 10 knots. Visibility 15 kilometers. Broken 1,500 feet cumulus. Temperature 17. Dew point 13. QNH 1015 hectopascals 29 or 9 or 7 inches. Advise you have information Zulu. Nalitra International Airport information Zulu. 0730. ILS Zulu runway 34 right approach. Landing runway 34 right. Departure runway 34 left. Departure frequency 124.2. Taxiway Alpha 1 closed. Observe gear down operation procedure on final. Wind 050 degrees 10 knots. Visibility 15 kilometers. Broken 1,500 feet cumulus. Temperature 17. Dew point 13. QNH 1015 hectopascals 29 or 9 or 7 inches. Advise you have information Zulu. Nalitra International Airport information Zulu. 0730. ILS Zulu runway 34 right approach. Landing runway 34 right. Departure runway 34 left. Departure frequency 124.2. Taxiway Alpha 1 closed. Observe gear down operation procedure on final. Wind 050 degrees 10 knots. Visibility 15 kilometers. Broken 1,500 feet cumulus. Temperature 17. Dew point 13. QNH 1015 hectopascals 29 or 9 or 7 inches. Advise you have information Zulu. Nalitra International Airport information Zulu. 0730. ILS Zulu runway 34 right approach. Landing runway 34 right. Departure runway 34 left. Departure frequency 124.2.
taxiway Alpha 1 closed. Observe gear down operation procedure on final. Wind 050 degrees 10 knots. Visibility 15 kilometers. Broken 1,500 feet cumulus. Temperature 17. Dew point 13. QNH 1015 hectopascals 29 or 9 or 7 inches. Advise you have information Zulu. Nalita International Airport information Zulu. 0730. ILS Zulu runway 34 right approach. Landing runway 34 right. Departure runway 34 left. Departure frequency 124.2. Taxiway Alpha 1 closed. Observe gear down operation procedure on final. Wind 050 degrees 10 knots. Visibility 15 kilometers. Broken 1,500 feet cumulus. Temperature 17. Dew point 13. QNH 1015 hectopascals 29 or 9 or 7 inches. Advise you have information Zulu. Nalita International Airport information Zulu. 0730. ILS Zulu runway 34 right approach. Landing runway 34 right. Departure runway 34 left. Departure frequency 124.2. Taxiway Alpha 1 closed. Observe gear down operation procedure on final. Wind 050 degrees 10 knots. Visibility 15 kilometers. Broken 1,500 feet cumulus. Temperature 17. Dew point 13. QNH 1015 hectopascals 29 or 9 or 7 inches. Advise you have information Zulu. Nalita International Airport information Zulu. 0730. ILS Zulu runway 34 right approach. Landing runway 34 right. Departure runway 34 left. Departure frequency 124.2. Taxiway Alpha 1 closed. Observe gear down operation procedure on final. Wind 050 degrees 10 knots. Visibility 15 kilometers. Broken 1,500 feet cumulus. Temperature 17. Dew point 13. QNH 1015 hectopascals 29 or 9 or 7 inches. Advise you have information Zulu. Nalita International Airport information Zulu. 0730. ILS Zulu runway 34 right approach. Landing runway 34 right. Departure runway 34 left. Departure frequency 124.2. Taxiway Alpha 1 closed. Observe gear down operation procedure on final. Wind 050 degrees 10 knots. Visibility 15 kilometers. Broken 1,500 feet cumulus. Temperature 17. Dew point 13. QNH 1015 hectopascals 29 or 9 or 7 inches. Advise you have information Zulu. Nalita International Airport information Zulu. 0730. ILS Zulu runway 34 right approach. Landing runway 34 right. Departure runway 34 left. Departure frequency 124.2. Taxiway Alpha 1 closed. Observe gear down operation procedure on final. Wind 050 degrees 10 knots. Visibility 15 kilometers. Broken 1,500 feet cumulus. Temperature 17. Dew point 13. QNH 1015 hectopascals 29 or 9 or 7 inches. Advise you have information Zulu. Nalita International Airport information Zulu. 0730. ILS Zulu runway 34 right approach. Landing runway 34 right.
Departure runway 34 left. Departure frequency 124.2. Taxiway Alpha 1 closed. Observe gear down operation procedure on final. Wind 050 degrees 10 knots. Visibility 15 kilometers. Broken 1,500 feet cumulus. Temperature 17. Dew point 13. QNH 1015 hectopascals 29 or 9 or 7 inches. Advise you have information Zulu. Nalita International Airport information Zulu. 0730. ILS Zulu runway 34 right approach. Landing runway 34 right. Departure runway 34 left. Departure frequency 124.2. Taxiway Alpha 1 closed. Observe gear down operation procedure on final. Wind 050 degrees 10 knots. Visibility 15 kilometers. Broken 1,500 feet cumulus. Temperature 17. Dew point 13. QNH 1015 hectopascals 29 or 9 or 7 inches. Advise you have information Zulu. Nalita International Airport information Zulu. 0730. ILS Zulu runway 34 right approach. Landing runway 34 right. Departure runway 34 left. Departure frequency 124.2. Taxiway Alpha 1 closed. Observe gear down operation procedure on final. Wind 050 degrees 10 knots. Visibility 15 kilometers. Broken 1,500 feet cumulus. Temperature 17. Dew point 13. QNH 1015 hectopascals 29 or 9 or 7 inches. Advise you have information Zulu. Nalita International Airport information Zulu. 0730. ILS Zulu runway 34 right approach. Landing runway 34 right. Departure runway 34 left. Departure frequency 124.2. Taxiway Alpha 1 closed. Observe gear down operation procedure on final. Wind 050 degrees 10 knots. Visibility 15 kilometers. Broken 1,500 feet cumulus. Temperature 17. Dew point 13. QNH 1015 hectopascals 29 or 9 or 7 inches. Advise you have information Zulu. Nalita International Airport information Zulu. 0730. ILS Zulu runway 34 right approach. Landing runway 34 right. Departure runway 34 left. Departure frequency 124.2. Taxiway Alpha 1 closed. Observe gear down operation procedure on final. Wind 050 degrees 10 knots. Visibility 15 kilometers. Broken 1,500 feet cumulus. Temperature 17. Dew point 13. QNH 1015 hectopascals 29 or 9 or 7 inches. Advise you have information Zulu. Nalita International Airport information Zulu. 0730. ILS Zulu runway 34 right approach. Landing runway 34 right. Departure runway 34 left. Departure frequency 124.2. Taxiway Alpha 1 closed. Observe gear down operation procedure on final. Wind 050 degrees 10 knots. Visibility 15 kilometers. Broken 1,500 feet cumulus. Temperature 17. Dew point 13. QNH 1015 hectopascals 29 or 9 or 7 inches. Advise you have information Zulu. Nalita International Airport information Zulu. 0730.
LS Zulu runway 34 right approach. Landing runway 34 right. Departure runway 34 left. Departure frequency 124.2. Taxiway Alpha 1 closed. Observe gear down operation procedure on final. Wind 050 degrees 10 knots. Visibility 15 kilometers. Broken 1,500 feet cumulus. Temperature 17. Dew point 13. QNH 1015 hectopascals 29 or 9 or 7 inches. Advise you have information Zulu. Nalitra International Airport information Zulu. 0730. ILS Zulu runway 34 right approach. Landing runway 34 right. Departure runway 34 left. Departure frequency 124.2. Taxiway Alpha 1 closed. Observe gear down operation procedure on final. Wind 050 degrees 10 knots. Visibility 15 kilometers. Broken 1,500 feet cumulus. Temperature 17. Dew point 13. QNH 1015 hectopascals 29 or 9 or 7 inches. Advise you have information Zulu. Nalitra International Airport information Zulu. 0730. ILS Zulu runway 34 right approach. Landing runway 34 right. Departure runway 34 left. Departure frequency 124.2. Taxiway Alpha 1 closed. Observe gear down operation procedure on final. Wind 050 degrees 10 knots. Visibility 15 kilometers. Broken 1,500 feet cumulus. Temperature 17. Dew point 13. QNH 1015 hectopascals 29 or 9 or 7 inches. Advise you have information Zulu. Nalitra International Airport information Zulu. 0730. ILS Zulu runway 34 right approach. Landing runway 34 right. Departure runway 34 left. Departure frequency 124.2. Taxiway Alpha 1 closed. Observe gear down operation procedure on final. Wind 050 degrees 10 knots. Visibility 15 kilometers. Broken 1,500 feet cumulus. Temperature 17. Dew point 13. QNH 1015 hectopascals 29 or 9 or 7 inches. Advise you have information Zulu. Nalitra International Airport information Zulu. 0730. ILS Zulu runway 34 right approach. Landing runway 34 right. Departure runway 34 left. Departure frequency 124.2. Taxiway Alpha 1 closed. Observe gear down operation procedure on final. Wind 050 degrees 10 knots. Visibility 15 kilometers. Broken 1,500 feet cumulus. Temperature 17. Dew point 13. QNH 1015 hectopascals 29 or 9 or 7 inches. Advise you have information Zulu. Nalitra International Airport information Zulu. 0730. ILS Zulu runway 34 right approach. Landing runway 34 right. Departure runway 34 left. 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Taxiway Alpha 1 closed. Observe gear down operation procedure on final. Wind 050 degrees 10 knots. Visibility 15 kilometers. Broken 1,500 feet cumulus. Temperature 17. Dew point 13. QNH 1015 hectopascals 29 or 9 or 7 inches. Advise you have information Zulu.
Nalita International Airport Information Zulu 0730 ILS Zulu runway 34 right approach Landing runway 34 right Departure runway 34 left Departure frequency 124.2 Taxiway Alpha 1 closed Observe gear down operation procedure on final Wind 050 degrees 10 knots Visibility 15 kilometers Broken 1500 feet cumulus Temperature 17 Dew point 13 QNH 1015 hectopascals 29 or 9 or 7 inches Advise you have information Zulu Nalita International Airport information Zulu 0730 ILS Zulu runway 34 right approach Landing runway 34 right Departure runway 34 left Departure frequency 124.2 Taxiway Alpha 1 closed Observe gear down operation procedure on final Wind 050 degrees 10 knots Visibility 15 kilometers Broken 1500 feet cumulus Temperature 17 Dew point 13 QNH 1015 hectopascals 29 or 9 or 7 inches Advise you have information Zulu Nalita International Airport information Zulu 0730 ILS Zulu runway 34 right approach Landing runway 34 right Departure runway 34 left Departure frequency 124.2 Taxiway Alpha 1 closed Observe gear down operation procedure on final Wind 050 degrees 10 knots Visibility 15 kilometers Broken 1500 feet cumulus Temperature 17 Dew point 13 QNH 1015 hectopascals 29 or 9 or 7 inches Advise you have information Zulu Nalita International Airport information Zulu 0730 ILS Zulu runway 34 right approach Landing runway 34 right Departure runway 34 left Departure frequency 124.2 Taxiway Alpha 1 closed Observe gear down operation procedure on final Wind 050 degrees 10 knots Visibility 15 kilometers Broken 1500 feet cumulus Temperature 17 Dew point 13 QNH 1015 hectopascals 29 or 9 or 7 inches Advise you have information Zulu Nalita International Airport information Zulu 0730 ILS Zulu runway 34 right approach Landing runway 34 right Departure runway 34 left Departure frequency 124.2 Taxiway Alpha 1 closed Observe gear down operation procedure on final Wind 050 degrees 10 knots Visibility 15 kilometers Broken 1500 feet cumulus Temperature 17 Dew point 13 QNH 1015 hectopascals 29 or 9 or 7 inches Advise you have information Zulu Nalita International Airport information Alpha 0800 ILS Zulu runway 34 right approach Landing runway 34 right Departure runway 34 left Departure frequency 124.2 Taxiway Alpha 1 closed Observe gear down operation procedure on final Wind 050 degrees 129 Direction variable between 020 and 090 degrees Visibility 15 kilometers Broken 1500 feet cumulus
temperature 17, dew point 13, QNH 1015 hectopascals 29999 inches. 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ILS Zulu runway 34 right approach. Landing runway 34 right. Departure runway 34 left. Departure frequency 124.2. Taxiway Alpha 1 closed. Observe gear down operation procedure on final. Wind 050 degrees 12 knots. Direction variable between 020 and 090 degrees. Visibility 15 kilometers. Broken 1,500 feet cumulus. Temperature 17. Dew point 13. QNH 1015 hectopascals 29999 inches. 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ILS Zulu runway 34 right approach. Landing runway 34 right. Departure runway 34 left. Departure frequency 124.2. Taxiway Alpha 1 closed. Observe gear down operation procedure on final. Wind 050 degrees 12 knots. Direction variable between 020 and 090 degrees. Visibility 15 kilometers. Broken 1,500 feet cumulus. Temperature 17. Dew point 13. QNH 1015 hectopascals 29999 inches. 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ILS Zulu runway 34 right approach. Landing runway 34 right. Departure runway 34 left. Departure frequency 124.2. Taxiway Alpha 1 closed. Observe gear down operation procedure on final. Wind 050 degrees 12 knots. Direction variable between 020 and 090 degrees. Visibility 15 kilometers. Broken 1,500 feet cumulus. Temperature 17. Dew point 13. QNH 1015 hectopascals 29999 inches. 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ILS Zulu runway 34 right approach. Landing runway 34 right. Departure runway 34 left. Departure frequency 124.2. Taxiway Alpha 1 closed. Observe gear down operation procedure on final. Wind 050 degrees 12 knots. Direction variable between 020 and 090 degrees. Visibility 15 kilometers. Broken 1,500 feet cumulus. Temperature 17. Dew point 13. QNH 1015 hectopascals 29999 inches. 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ILS Zulu runway 34 right approach. Landing runway 34 right. Departure runway 34 left. Departure frequency 124.2. 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Observe gear down operation procedure on final. Wind 050 degrees 12 knots. Direction variable between 020 and 090 degrees. Visibility 15 kilometers. Broken 1,500 feet cumulus. Temperature 17. Dew point 13. QNH 1015 hectopascals 29999 inches. 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
Ayala Zulu runway 34 right approach. Landing runway 34 right. Departure runway 34 left. Departure frequency 124.2. 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Observe gear down operation procedure on final. Wind 050 degrees 12 knots. Direction variable between 020 and 090 degrees. Visibility 15 kilometers. Broken 1,500 feet cumulus. Temperature 17. Dew point 13. QNH 1015 hectopascals 2999 inches. 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ILS Zulu runway 34 right approach. Landing runway 34 right. Departure runway 34 left. Departure frequency 124.2. Taxiway Alpha 1 closed. Observe gear down operation procedure on final. Wind 050 degrees 12 knots. Direction variable between 020 and 090 degrees. Visibility 15 kilometers. Broken 1,500 feet cumulus. Temperature 17. Dew point 13. QNH 1015 hectopascals 2999 inches. 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ILS Zulu runway 34 right approach. Landing runway 34 right. Departure runway 34 left. Departure frequency 124.2. Taxiway Alpha 1 closed. Observe gear down operation procedure on final. Wind 050 degrees 12 knots. Direction variable between 020 and 090 degrees. Visibility 15 kilometers. Broken 1,500 feet cumulus. Temperature 17. Dew point 13. QNH 1015 hectopascals 2999 inches. 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ILS Zulu runway 34 right approach. Landing runway 34 right. Departure runway 34 left. Departure frequency 124.2. Taxiway Alpha 1 closed. Observe gear down operation procedure on final. Wind 050 degrees 12 knots. Direction variable between 020 and 090 degrees. Visibility 15 kilometers. Broken 1,500 feet cumulus. Temperature 17. Dew point 13. QNH 1015 hectopascals 2999 inches. 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ILS Zulu runway 34 right approach. Landing runway 34 right. Departure runway 34 left. Departure frequency 124.2. Taxiway Alpha 1 closed. Observe gear down operation procedure on final. Wind 050 degrees 12 knots. Direction variable between 020 and 090 degrees. Visibility 15 kilometers. Broken 1,500 feet cumulus. Temperature 17. Dew point 13. QNH 1015 hectopascals 2999 inches. 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ILS Zulu runway 34 right approach. Landing runway 34 right. Departure runway 34 left. Departure frequency 124.2. Taxiway Alpha 1 closed. Observe gear down operation procedure on final.
Wind 050 degrees 12 knots. Direction variable between 020 and 090 degrees. Visibility 15 kilometers. Broken 1,500 feet cumulus. Temperature 17. Dew point 13. QNH 1015 hectopascals 2999 inches. 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ILS Zulu runway 34 right approach. Landing runway 34 right. Departure runway 34 left. Departure frequency 124.2. Taxiway Alpha 1 closed. Observe gear down operation procedure on final. Wind 050 degrees 12 knots. Direction variable between 020 and 090 degrees. Visibility 15 kilometers. Broken 1,500 feet cumulus. Temperature 17. Dew point 13. QNH 1015 hectopascals 2999 inches. 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ILS Zulu runway 34 right approach. Landing runway 34 right. Departure runway 34 left. Departure frequency 124.2. Taxiway Alpha 1 closed. Observe gear down operation procedure on final. Wind 050 degrees 12 knots. Direction variable between 020 and 090 degrees. Visibility 15 kilometers. Broken 1,500 feet cumulus. Temperature 17. Dew point 13. QNH 1015 hectopascals 2999 inches. 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ILS Zulu runway 34 right approach. Landing runway 34 right. Departure runway 34 left. Departure frequency 124.2. Taxiway Alpha 1 closed. Observe gear down operation procedure on final. Wind 050 degrees 12 knots. Direction variable between 020 and 090 degrees. Visibility 15 kilometers. Broken 1,500 feet cumulus. Temperature 17. Dew point 13. QNH 1015 hectopascals 2999 inches. 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ILS Zulu runway 34 right approach. Landing runway 34 right. Departure runway 34 left. Departure frequency 124.2. Taxiway Alpha 1 closed. Observe gear down operation procedure on final. Wind 050 degrees 12 knots. Direction variable between 020 and 090 degrees. Visibility 15 kilometers. Broken 1,500 feet cumulus. Temperature 17. Dew point 13. QNH 1015 hectopascals 2999 inches. 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ILS Zulu runway 34 right approach. Landing runway 34 right. Departure runway 34 left. Departure frequency 124.2. Taxiway Alpha 1 closed. Observe gear down operation procedure on final. Wind 050 degrees 12 knots. Direction variable between 020 and 090 degrees. Visibility 15 kilometers. Broken 1,500 feet cumulus. Temperature 17. Dew point 13.
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ILS Zulu runway 34 right approach. Landing runway 34 right. Departure runway 34 left. 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Observe gearbound operation procedure on final. Wind 050 degrees 12 knots. Direction variable between 020 and 090 degrees. Visibility 15 kilometers. Broken 1,500 feet cumulus. Temperature 17. Dew point 13. QNH1015 hectopascals 2 9 or 9 or 9 inches. 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ILS Zulu runway 34 right approach. Landing runway 34 right. Departure runway 34 left. Departure frequency 124.2. Taxiway Alpha 1 closed. Observe gear down operation procedure on final. Wind 050 degrees 12 knots. Direction variable between 020 and 090 degrees. Visibility 15 kilometers. Broken 1,500 feet cumulus. Temperature 17. Dew point 13. QNH1015 hectopascals 2 9 or 9 or 9 inches. 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ILS Zulu runway 34 right approach. Landing runway 34 right. Departure runway 34 left. Departure frequency 124.2. Taxiway Alpha 1 closed. Observe gear down operation procedure on final. Wind 050 degrees 12 knots. Direction variable between 020 and 090 degrees. Visibility 15 kilometers. Broken 1,500 feet cumulus. Temperature 17. Dew point 13. QNH1015 hectopascals 2 9 or 9 or 9 inches. 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ILS Zulu runway 34 right approach. Landing runway 34 right. Departure runway 34 left. Departure frequency 124.2. Taxiway Alpha 1 closed. Observe gear down operation procedure on final. Wind 050 degrees 12 knots. Direction variable between 020 and 090 degrees. Visibility 15 kilometers. Broken 1,500 feet cumulus. Temperature 17. Dew point 13. QNH1015 hectopascals 2 9 or 9 or 9 inches. 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ILS Zulu runway 34 right approach. Landing runway 34 right. Departure runway 34 left. Departure frequency 124.2. Taxiway Alpha 1 closed. Observe gear down operation procedure on final. Wind 050 degrees 12 knots. Direction variable between 020 and 090 degrees. Visibility 15 kilometers. Broken 1,500 feet cumulus. Temperature 17. Dew point 13. QNH1015 hectopascals 2 9 or 9 or 9 inches. 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ILS Zulu runway 34 right approach.
Landing runway 34 right.

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Observe gear down operation procedure on final. Wind 050 degrees 12 knots. Direction variable between 020 and 0900 degrees. Visibility 15 kilometers. Broken 1,500 feet cumulus. Temperature 17. Dew point 13. QNH 1015 hectopascals 2999 inches. 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ILS Zulu runway 34 right approach. Landing runway 34 right. Departure runway 34 left. Departure frequency 124.2. Taxiway Alpha 1 closed. Observe gear down operation procedure on final. Wind 050 degrees 12 knots. Direction variable between 020 and 0900 degrees. Visibility 15 kilometers. Broken 1,500 feet cumulus. Temperature 17. Dew point 13. QNH 1015 hectopascals 2999 inches. 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ILS Zulu runway 34 right approach. Landing runway 34 right. Departure runway 34 left. Departure frequency 124.2. Taxiway Alpha 1 closed. Observe gear down operation procedure on final. Wind 050 degrees 12 knots. Direction variable between 020 and 0900 degrees. Visibility 15 kilometers. Broken 1,500 feet cumulus. Temperature 17. Dew point 13. QNH 1015 hectopascals 2999 inches. 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ILS Zulu runway 34 right approach. Landing runway 34 right. Departure runway 34 left. Departure frequency 124.2. Taxiway Alpha 1 closed. Observe gear down operation procedure on final. Wind 050 degrees 12 knots. Direction variable between 020 and 0900 degrees. Visibility 15 kilometers. Broken 1,500 feet cumulus. Temperature 17. Dew point 13. QNH 1015 hectopascals 2999 inches. 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Nalita International Airport information Bravo. 0830. ILS Zulu runway 34 right approach. Landing runway 34 right. Departure runway 34 left. Departure frequency 124.2. Taxiway Alpha 1 closed. Observe gear down operation procedure on final. Wind 050 degrees 11 knots. Visibility 15 kilometers. Broken 1,500 feet cumulus. Temperature 16. Dew point 13. QNH 1016 hectopascals. 3000 inches. Advise you have information Bravo. Nalita International Airport information Bravo. 0830. ILS Zulu runway 34 right approach. Landing runway 34 right. Departure runway 34 left. Departure frequency 124.2. Taxiway Alpha 1 closed. Observe gear down operation procedure on final. Wind 050 degrees 11 knots. Visibility 15 kilometers. Broken 1,500 feet cumulus. Temperature 16. Dew point 13.
QNH1016 hectopascals, 3000 inches. Advise you have information Bravo. Nalita International Airport information Bravo. 0830. ILS Zulu runway 34 right approach. Landing runway 34 right. Departure runway 34 left. Departure frequency 124.2. Taxiway Alpha 1 closed. Observe gear down operation procedure on final. Wind 050 degrees 11 knots. Visibility 15 kilometers. Broken 1,500 feet cumulus. Temperature 16. Dew point 13. QNH1016 hectopascals. 3000 inches. Advise you have information Bravo. Nalita International Airport information Bravo. 0830. ILS Zulu runway 34 right approach. Landing runway 34 right. Departure runway 34 left. Departure frequency 124.2. Taxiway Alpha 1 closed. Observe gear down operation procedure on final. Wind 050 degrees 11 knots. Visibility 15 kilometers. Broken 1,500 feet cumulus. Temperature 16. Dew point 13. QNH1016 hectopascals. 3000 inches. Advise you have information Bravo. Nalita International Airport information Bravo. 0830. ILS Zulu runway 34 right approach. Landing runway 34 right. Departure runway 34 left. Departure frequency 124.2. Taxiway Alpha 1 closed. Observe gear down operation procedure on final. Wind 050 degrees 11 knots. Visibility 15 kilometers. Broken 1,500 feet cumulus. Temperature 16. Dew point 13. QNH1016 hectopascals. 3000 inches. Advise you have information Bravo. Nalita International Airport information Bravo. 0830. ILS Zulu runway 34 right approach. Landing runway 34 right. Departure runway 34 left. Departure frequency 124.2. Taxiway Alpha 1 closed. Observe gear down operation procedure on final. Wind 050 degrees 11 knots. Visibility 15 kilometers. Broken 1,500 feet cumulus. Temperature 16. Dew point 13. QNH1016 hectopascals. 3000 inches. Advise you have information Bravo. Nalita International Airport information Bravo. 0830. ILS Zulu runway 34 right approach. Landing runway 34 right. Departure runway 34 left. Departure frequency 124.2. Taxiway Alpha 1 closed. Observe gear down operation procedure on final. Wind 050 degrees 11 knots. Visibility 15 kilometers. Broken 1,500 feet cumulus. Temperature 16. Dew point 13. QNH1016 hectopascals. 3000 inches. Advise you have information Bravo. Nalita International Airport information Bravo. 0830. ILS Zulu runway 34 right approach. Landing runway 34 right. Departure runway 34 left. Departure frequency 124.2. Taxiway Alpha 1 closed. Observe gear down operation procedure on final.
Wind 050 degrees 11 knots. Visibility 15 kilometers. Broken 1,500 feet cumulus. Temperature 16. Dew point 13. QNH 1016 hectopascals. Tree 000 inches. Advise you have information Bravo. Nalita International Airport information Bravo. 0830. ILS Zulu runway 34 right approach. Landing runway 34 right. Departure runway 34 left. Departure frequency 124.2. Taxiway Alpha 1 closed. Observe gear down operation procedure on final. Wind 050 degrees 11 knots. Visibility 15 kilometers. Broken 1,500 feet cumulus. Temperature 16. Dew point 13. QNH 1016 hectopascals. Tree 000 inches. Advise you have information Bravo. Nalita International Airport information Bravo. 0830. ILS Zulu runway 34 right approach. Landing runway 34 right. Departure runway 34 left. Departure frequency 124.2. Taxiway Alpha 1 closed. Observe gear down operation procedure on final. Wind 050 degrees 11 knots. Visibility 15 kilometers. Broken 1,500 feet cumulus. Temperature 16. Dew point 13. QNH 1016 hectopascals. Tree 000 inches. Advise you have information Bravo. Nalita International Airport information Bravo. 0830. ILS Zulu runway 34 right approach. Landing runway 34 right. Departure runway 34 left. Departure frequency 124.2. Taxiway Alpha 1 closed. Observe gear down operation procedure on final. Wind 050 degrees 11 knots. Visibility 15 kilometers. Broken 1,500 feet cumulus. Temperature 16. Dew point 13. QNH 1016 hectopascals. Tree 000 inches. Advise you have information Bravo. Nalita International Airport information Bravo. 0830. ILS Zulu runway 34 right approach. Landing runway 34 right. Departure runway 34 left. Departure frequency 124.2. Taxiway Alpha 1 closed. Observe gear down operation procedure on final. Wind 050 degrees 11 knots. Visibility 15 kilometers. Broken 1,500 feet cumulus. Temperature 16. Dew point 13. QNH 1016 hectopascals. Tree 000 inches. Advise you have information Bravo. Nalita International Airport information Bravo. 0830. ILS Zulu runway 34 right approach. Landing runway 34 right. Departure runway 34 left. Departure frequency 124.2. Taxiway Alpha 1 closed. Observe gear down operation procedure on final. Wind 050 degrees 11 knots. Visibility 15 kilometers. Broken 1,500 feet cumulus. Temperature 16. Dew point 13. QNH 1016 hectopascals. Tree 000 inches. Advise you have information Bravo. Nalita International Airport information Bravo. 0830. ILS Zulu runway 34 right approach. Landing runway 34 right. Departure runway 34 left.
departure frequency 124.2. Taxiway Alpha 1 closed. Observe gear down operation procedure on final. Wind 050 degrees 11 knots. Visibility 15 kilometers. Broken 1,500 feet cumulus. Temperature 16. Dew point 13. QNH 1016 hectopascals. Tree 000 inches. Advise you have information Bravo. Nalitra International Airport information Bravo. 0830. ILS Zulu runway 34 right approach. Landing runway 34 right. Departure runway 34 left. Departure frequency 124.2. Taxiway Alpha 1 closed. Observe gear down operation procedure on final. Wind 050 degrees 11 knots. Visibility 15 kilometers. Broken 1,500 feet cumulus. Temperature 16. Dew point 13. QNH 1016 hectopascals. Tree 000 inches. Advise you have information Bravo. Nalitra International Airport information Bravo. 0830. ILS Zulu runway 34 right approach. Landing runway 34 right. Departure runway 34 left. Departure frequency 124.2. Taxiway Alpha 1 closed. Observe gear down operation procedure on final. Wind 050 degrees 11 knots. Visibility 15 kilometers. Broken 1,500 feet cumulus. Temperature 16. Dew point 13. QNH 1016 hectopascals. Tree 000 inches. Advise you have information Bravo. Nalitra International Airport information Bravo. 0830. ILS Zulu runway 34 right approach. Landing runway 34 right. Departure runway 34 left. Departure frequency 124.2. Taxiway Alpha 1 closed. Observe gear down operation procedure on final. Wind 050 degrees 11 knots. Visibility 15 kilometers. Broken 1,500 feet cumulus. Temperature 16. Dew point 13. QNH 1016 hectopascals. Tree 000 inches. Advise you have information Bravo. Nalitra International Airport information Bravo. 0830. ILS Zulu runway 34 right approach. Landing runway 34 right. Departure runway 34 left. Departure frequency 124.2. Taxiway Alpha 1 closed. Observe gear down operation procedure on final. Wind 050 degrees 11 knots. Visibility 15 kilometers. Broken 1,500 feet cumulus. Temperature 16. Dew point 13. QNH 1016 hectopascals. Tree 000 inches. Advise you have information Bravo. Nalitra International Airport information Bravo. 0830. ILS Zulu runway 34 right approach. Landing runway 34 right. Departure runway 34 left. Departure frequency 124.2. Taxiway Alpha 1 closed. Observe gear down operation procedure on final. Wind 050 degrees 11 knots. Visibility 15 kilometers. Broken 1,500 feet cumulus. Temperature 16. Dew point 13. QNH 1016 hectopascals. Tree 000 inches. 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Nalitra International Airport information Bravo.
0830. ILS Zulu runway 34 right approach. Landing runway 34 right. Departure runway 34 left. Departure frequency 124.2. Taxiway Alpha 1 closed. Observe gear down operation procedure on final. Wind 050 degrees 11 knots. Visibility 15 kilometers. Broken 1,500 feet cumulus. Temperature 16. Dew point 13. QNH 1016 hectopascals. Tree 000 inches. Advise you have information Bravo. Nalitra International Airport information Bravo. 0830. ILS Zulu runway 34 right approach. Landing runway 34 right. Departure runway 34 left. Departure frequency 124.2. Taxiway Alpha 1 closed. Observe gear down operation procedure on final. Wind 050 degrees 11 knots. Visibility 15 kilometers. Broken 1,500 feet cumulus. Temperature 16. Dew point 13. QNH 1016 hectopascals. Tree 000 inches. Advise you have information Bravo. Nalitra International Airport information Bravo. 0830. ILS Zulu runway 34 right approach. Landing runway 34 right. Departure runway 34 left. Departure frequency 124.2. Taxiway Alpha 1 closed. Observe gear down operation procedure on final. Wind 050 degrees 11 knots. Visibility 15 kilometers. Broken 1,500 feet cumulus. Temperature 16. Dew point 13. QNH 1016 hectopascals. Tree 000 inches. Advise you have information Bravo. Nalitra International Airport information Bravo. 0830. ILS Zulu runway 34 right approach. Landing runway 34 right. Departure runway 34 left. Departure frequency 124.2. Taxiway Alpha 1 closed. Observe gear down operation procedure on final. Wind 050 degrees 11 knots. Visibility 15 kilometers. Broken 1,500 feet cumulus. Temperature 16. Dew point 13. QNH 1016 hectopascals. Tree 000 inches. Advise you have information Bravo. Nalitra International Airport information Bravo. 0830. ILS Zulu runway 34 right approach. Landing runway 34 right. Departure runway 34 left. Departure frequency 124.2. Taxiway Alpha 1 closed. Observe gear down operation procedure on final. Wind 050 degrees 11 knots. Visibility 15 kilometers. Broken 1,500 feet cumulus. Temperature 16. Dew point 13. QNH 1016 hectopascals. Tree 000 inches. Advise you have information Bravo. Nalitra International Airport information Bravo. 0830. ILS Zulu runway 34 right approach. Landing runway 34 right. Departure runway 34 left. Departure frequency 124.2. Taxiway Alpha 1 closed. Observe gear down operation procedure on final. Wind 050 degrees 11 knots. Visibility 15 kilometers. Broken 1,500 feet cumulus. Temperature 16. Dew point 13.
QNH1016 hectopascals, 3000 inches. Advise you have information, Bravo. Nalitra International Airport, information, Bravo. 0830. ILS Zulu runway 34 right approach. Landing runway 34 right. Departure runway 34 left. Departure frequency 124.2. Taxiway Alpha 1 closed. Observe gear down operation procedure on final. Wind 050 degrees 11 knots. Visibility 15 kilometers. Broken 1,500 feet cumulus. Temperature 16. Dew point 13. QNH1016 hectopascals. 3000 inches. Advise you have information, Bravo. Nalitra International Airport, information, Bravo. 0830. ILS Zulu runway 34 right approach. Landing runway 34 right. Departure runway 34 left. Departure frequency 124.2. Taxiway Alpha 1 closed. Observe gear down operation procedure on final. Wind 050 degrees 11 knots. Visibility 15 kilometers. Broken 1,500 feet cumulus. Temperature 16. Dew point 13. QNH1016 hectopascals. 3000 inches. 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Nalitra International Airport, information, Bravo. 0830. ILS Zulu runway 34 right approach. Landing runway 34 right. Departure runway 34 left. Departure frequency 124.2. Taxiway Alpha 1 closed. Observe gear down operation procedure on final. Wind 050 degrees 11 knots. Visibility 15 kilometers. Broken 1,500 feet cumulus. Temperature 16. Dew point 13. QNH1016 hectopascals. 3000 inches. 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Nalitra International Airport, information, Bravo. 0830. ILS Zulu runway 34 right approach. Landing runway 34 right. Departure runway 34 left. Departure frequency 124.2. Taxiway Alpha 1 closed. Observe gear down operation procedure on final. Wind 050 degrees 11 knots. Visibility 15 kilometers. Broken 1,500 feet cumulus. Temperature 16. Dew point 13. QNH1016 hectopascals. 3000 inches. 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Nalitra International Airport, information, Bravo. 0830. ILS Zulu runway 34 right approach. Landing runway 34 right. Departure runway 34 left. Departure frequency 124.2. Taxiway Alpha 1 closed. Observe gear down operation procedure on final. Wind 050 degrees 11 knots. Visibility 15 kilometers. Broken 1,500 feet cumulus. Temperature 16. Dew point 13. QNH1016 hectopascals. 3000 inches. Advise you have information, Bravo. Nalitra International Airport, information, Bravo. 0830. ILS Zulu runway 34 right approach. Landing runway 34 right. Departure runway 34 left. Departure frequency 124.2. Taxiway Alpha 1 closed. Observe gear down operation procedure on final.
Wind 050 degrees 11 knots. Visibility 15 kilometers. Broken 1,500 feet cumulus. Temperature 16. Dew point 13. QNH 1016 hectopascals. Tree 000 inches. Advise you have information Bravo. Nalitra International Airport information Bravo. 0830. ILS Zulu runway 34 right approach. Landing runway 34 right. Departure runway 34 left. Departure frequency 124.2. Taxiway Alpha 1 closed. Observe gear down operation procedure on final. Wind 050 degrees 11 knots. Visibility 15 kilometers. Broken 1,500 feet cumulus. Temperature 16. Dew point 13. QNH 1016 hectopascals. Tree 000 inches. Advise you have information Bravo. Nalitra International Airport information Bravo. 0830. ILS Zulu runway 34 right approach. Landing runway 34 right. Departure runway 34 left. Departure frequency 124.2. Taxiway Alpha 1 closed. Observe gear down operation procedure on final. Wind 050 degrees 11 knots. Visibility 15 kilometers. Broken 1,500 feet cumulus. Temperature 16. Dew point 13. QNH 1016 hectopascals. Tree 000 inches. Advise you have information Bravo. Nalitra International Airport information Bravo. 0830. ILS Zulu runway 34 right approach. Landing runway 34 right. Departure runway 34 left. Departure frequency 124.2. Taxiway Alpha 1 closed. Observe gear down operation procedure on final. Wind 050 degrees 11 knots. Visibility 15 kilometers. Broken 1,500 feet cumulus. Temperature 16. Dew point 13. QNH 1016 hectopascals. Tree 000 inches. Advise you have information Bravo. Nalitra International Airport information Bravo. 0830. ILS Zulu runway 34 right approach. Landing runway 34 right. Departure runway 34 left. Departure frequency 124.2. Taxiway Alpha 1 closed. Observe gear down operation procedure on final. Wind 050 degrees 11 knots. Visibility 15 kilometers. Broken 1,500 feet cumulus. Temperature 16. Dew point 13. QNH 1016 hectopascals. Tree 000 inches. Advise you have information Bravo. Nalitra International Airport information Charlie. 0900. ILS Zulu runway 34 right approach. Landing runway 34 right. Departure runway 34 left. Departure frequency 124.2. Taxiway Alpha 1 closed. Observe gear down operation procedure on final. Wind 050 degrees 13 knots. Direction variable between 010 and 080 degrees. Visibility 15 kilometers. Broken 1,500 feet cumulus. Temperature 16. Dew point 12. QNH 1016 hectopascals. Tree 001 inches. Advise you have information Charlie. Nalitra International Airport information Charlie. 0900.
ILS Zulu runway 34 right approach. Landing runway 34 right. Departure runway 34 left. Departure frequency 124.2. Taxiway Alpha 1 closed. Observe gear down operation procedure on final. Wind 050 degrees 13 knots. Direction variable between 010 and 080 degrees. Visibility 15 kilometers. Broken 1,500 feet cumulus. Temperature 16. Dew point 12. QNH 1016 hectopascals. Tree 001 inches. Advise you have information, Charlie. Nalita International Airport information, Charlie. 0900. ILS Zulu runway 34 right approach. Landing runway 34 right. Departure runway 34 left. Departure frequency 124.2. Taxiway Alpha 1 closed. Observe gear down operation procedure on final. Wind 050 degrees 13 knots. Direction variable between 010 and 080 degrees. Visibility 15 kilometers. Broken 1,500 feet cumulus. Temperature 16. Dew point 12. QNH 1016 hectopascals. Tree 001 inches. Advise you have information, Charlie. Nalita International Airport information, Charlie. 0900. ILS Zulu runway 34 right approach. Landing runway 34 right. Departure runway 34 left. Departure frequency 124.2. Taxiway Alpha 1 closed. Observe gear down operation procedure on final. Wind 050 degrees 13 knots. Direction variable between 010 and 080 degrees. Visibility 15 kilometers. Broken 1,500 feet cumulus. Temperature 16. Dew point 12. QNH 1016 hectopascals. Tree 001 inches. Advise you have information, Charlie. Nalita International Airport information, Charlie. 0900. ILS Zulu runway 34 right approach. Landing runway 34 right. Departure runway 34 left. Departure frequency 124.2. Taxiway Alpha 1 closed. Observe gear down operation procedure on final. Wind 050 degrees 13 knots. Direction variable between 010 and 080 degrees. Visibility 15 kilometers. Broken 1,500 feet cumulus. Temperature 16. Dew point 12. QNH 1016 hectopascals. Tree 001 inches. Advise you have information, Charlie. Nalita International Airport information, Charlie. 0900. ILS Zulu runway 34 right approach. Landing runway 34 right. Departure runway 34 left. Departure frequency 124.2. Taxiway Alpha 1 closed. Observe gear down operation procedure on final. Wind 050 degrees 13 knots. Direction variable between 010 and 080 degrees. Visibility 15 kilometers. Broken 1,500 feet cumulus. Temperature 16. Dew point 12. QNH 1016 hectopascals. Tree 001 inches. Advise you have information, Charlie. Nalita International Airport information, Charlie. 0900. ILS Zulu runway 34 right approach. Landing runway 34 right. Departure runway 34 left. Departure frequency 124.2. Taxiway Alpha 1 closed.
Observe gear down operation procedure on final. Wind 050 degrees 13 knots. Direction variable between 010 and 080 degrees. Visibility 15 kilometers. Broken 1,500 feet cumulus. Temperature 16. Dew point 12. QNH 1016 hectopascals. Tree 001 inches. Advise you have information, Charlie. Nalitra International Airport information, Charlie. 0900. ILS Zulu runway 34 right approach. Landing runway 34 right. Departure runway 34 left. Departure frequency 124.2. Taxiway Alpha 1 closed. Observe gear down operation procedure on final. Wind 050 degrees 13 knots. Direction variable between 010 and 080 degrees. Visibility 15 kilometers. Broken 1,500 feet cumulus. Temperature 16. Dew point 12. QNH 1016 hectopascals. Tree 001 inches. Advise you have information, Charlie. Nalitra International Airport information, Charlie. 0900. ILS Zulu runway 34 right approach. Landing runway 34 right. Departure runway 34 left. Departure frequency 124.2. Taxiway Alpha 1 closed. Observe gear down operation procedure on final. Wind 050 degrees 13 knots. Direction variable between 010 and 080 degrees. Visibility 15 kilometers. Broken 1,500 feet cumulus. Temperature 16. Dew point 12. QNH 1016 hectopascals. Tree 001 inches. Advise you have information, Charlie. Nalitra International Airport information, Charlie. 0900. ILS Zulu runway 34 right approach. Landing runway 34 right. Departure runway 34 left. Departure frequency 124.2. Taxiway Alpha 1 closed. Observe gear down operation procedure on final. Wind 050 degrees 13 knots. Direction variable between 010 and 080 degrees. Visibility 15 kilometers. Broken 1,500 feet cumulus. Temperature 16. Dew point 12. QNH 1016 hectopascals. Tree 001 inches. Advise you have information, Charlie. Nalitra International Airport information, Charlie. 0900. ILS Zulu runway 34 right approach. Landing runway 34 right. Departure runway 34 left. Departure frequency 124.2. Taxiway Alpha 1 closed. Observe gear down operation procedure on final. Wind 050 degrees 13 knots. Direction variable between 010 and 080 degrees. Visibility 15 kilometers. Broken 1,500 feet cumulus. Temperature 16. Dew point 12. QNH 1016 hectopascals. Tree 001 inches. Advise you have information, Charlie. Nalitra International Airport information, Charlie. 0900. ILS Zulu runway 34 right approach. Landing runway 34 right. Departure runway 34 left. Departure frequency 124.2. Taxiway Alpha 1 closed. Observe gear down operation procedure on final. Wind 050 degrees 13 knots. Direction variable between 010 and 080 degrees. Visibility 15 kilometers.
broken 1,500 feet cumulus. Temperature 16. Dew point 12. QNH 1016 hectopascals. Tree 001 inches. Advise you have information, Charlie. Nalitra International Airport information, Charlie. 0900. ILS Zulu runway 34 right approach. Landing runway 34 right. Departure runway 34 left. Departure frequency 124.2. Taxiway Alpha 1 closed. Observe gear down operation procedure on final. Wind 050 degrees 13 knots. Direction variable between 010 and 080 degrees. Visibility 15 kilometers. Broken 1,500 feet cumulus. Temperature 16. Dew point 12. QNH 1016 hectopascals. Tree 001 inches. Advise you have information, Charlie. Nalitra International Airport information, Charlie. 0900. ILS Zulu runway 34 right approach. Landing runway 34 right. Departure runway 34 left. Departure frequency 124.2. Taxiway Alpha 1 closed. Observe gear down operation procedure on final. Wind 050 degrees 13 knots. Direction variable between 010 and 080 degrees. Visibility 15 kilometers. Broken 1,500 feet cumulus. Temperature 16. Dew point 12. QNH 1016 hectopascals. Tree 001 inches. Advise you have information, Charlie. Nalitra International Airport information, Charlie. 0900. ILS Zulu runway 34 right approach. Landing runway 34 right. Departure runway 34 left. Departure frequency 124.2. Taxiway Alpha 1 closed. Observe gear down operation procedure on final. Wind 050 degrees 13 knots. Direction variable between 010 and 080 degrees. Visibility 15 kilometers. Broken 1,500 feet cumulus. Temperature 16. Dew point 12. QNH 1016 hectopascals. Tree 001 inches. Advise you have information, Charlie. Nalitra International Airport information, Charlie. 0900. ILS Zulu runway 34 right approach. Landing runway 34 right. Departure runway 34 left. Departure frequency 124.2. Taxiway Alpha 1 closed. Observe gear down operation procedure on final. Wind 050 degrees 13 knots. Direction variable between 010 and 080 degrees. Visibility 15 kilometers. Broken 1,500 feet cumulus. Temperature 16. Dew point 12. QNH 1016 hectopascals. Tree 001 inches. Advise you have information, Charlie. Nalitra International Airport information, Charlie. 0900. ILS Zulu runway 34 right approach. Landing runway 34 right. Departure runway 34 left. Departure frequency 124.2. Taxiway Alpha 1 closed. Observe gear down operation procedure on final. Wind 050 degrees 13 knots. Direction variable between 010 and 080 degrees. Visibility 15 kilometers. Broken 1,500 feet cumulus. Temperature 16. Dew point 12. QNH 1016 hectopascals. Tree 001 inches. Advise you have information, Charlie.
Now Litra International Airport information, Charlie. 0900. ILS Zulu runway 34 right approach. Landing runway 34 right. Departure runway 34 left. Departure frequency 124.2. Taxiway Alpha 1 closed. Observe gear down operation procedure on final. Wind 050 degrees 13 knots. Direction variable between 010 and 080 degrees. Visibility 15 kilometers. Broken 1,500 feet cumulus. Temperature 16. Dew point 12. QNH 1016 hectopascals. Tree 001 inches. Advise you have information, Charlie. Now Litra International Airport information, Charlie. 0900. ILS Zulu runway 34 right approach. Landing runway 34 right. Departure runway 34 left. Departure frequency 124.2. Taxiway Alpha 1 closed. Observe gear down operation procedure on final. Wind 050 degrees 13 knots. Direction variable between 010 and 080 degrees. Visibility 15 kilometers. Broken 1,500 feet cumulus. Temperature 16. Dew point 12. QNH 1016 hectopascals. Tree 001 inches. Advise you have information, Charlie. Now Litra International Airport information, Charlie. 0900. ILS Zulu runway 34 right approach. Landing runway 34 right. Departure runway 34 left. Departure frequency 124.2. Taxiway Alpha 1 closed. Observe gear down operation procedure on final. Wind 050 degrees 13 knots. Direction variable between 010 and 080 degrees. Visibility 15 kilometers. Broken 1,500 feet cumulus. Temperature 16. Dew point 12. QNH 1016 hectopascals. Tree 001 inches. Advise you have information, Charlie. Now Litra International Airport information, Charlie. 0900. ILS Zulu runway 34 right approach. Landing runway 34 right. Departure runway 34 left. Departure frequency 124.2. Taxiway Alpha 1 closed. Observe gear down operation procedure on final. Wind 050 degrees 13 knots. Direction variable between 010 and 080 degrees. Visibility 15 kilometers. Broken 1,500 feet cumulus. Temperature 16. Dew point 12. QNH 1016 hectopascals. Tree 001 inches. Advise you have information, Charlie. Now Litra International Airport information, Charlie. 0900. ILS Zulu runway 34 right approach. Landing runway 34 right. Departure runway 34 left. Departure frequency 124.2. Taxiway Alpha 1 closed. Observe gear down operation procedure on final. Wind 050 degrees 13 knots. Direction variable between 010 and 080 degrees. Visibility 15 kilometers. Broken 1,500 feet cumulus. Temperature 16. Dew point 12. QNH 1016 hectopascals. Tree 001 inches. Advise you have information, Charlie. Now Litra International Airport information, Charlie. 0900. ILS Zulu runway 34 right approach. Landing runway 34 right. Departure runway 34 left.
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Taxiway.

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Taxiway Alpha 1 closed. Observe gear down operation procedure on final. Wind 050 degrees 1 tree knots. Direction variable between 010 and 080 degrees. Visibility 15 kilometers. Broken 1,500 feet cumulus. Temperature 16. Dew point 12. QNH 1016 hectopascals. Tree 001 inches. Advise you have information, Charlie. Nalitra International Airport information, Charlie. 0900. ILS Zulu runway 34 right approach. Landing runway 34 right. Departure runway 34 left. Departure frequency 124.2. Taxiway Alpha 1 closed. Observe gear down operation procedure on final. Wind 050 degrees 1 tree knots. Direction variable between 010 and 080 degrees. Visibility 15 kilometers. Broken 1,500 feet cumulus. Temperature 16. Dew point 12. QNH 1016 hectopascals. Tree 001 inches. Advise you have information, Charlie. Nalitra International Airport information, Charlie. 0900. ILS Zulu runway 34 right approach. Landing runway 34 right. Departure runway 34 left. Departure frequency 124.2. Taxiway Alpha 1 closed. Observe gear down operation procedure on final. Wind 050 degrees 1 tree knots. Direction variable between 010 and 080 degrees. Visibility 15 kilometers. Broken 1,500 feet cumulus. Temperature 16. Dew point 12. QNH 1016 hectopascals. Tree 001 inches. Advise you have information, Charlie. Nalitra International Airport information, Charlie. 0900. ILS Zulu runway 34 right approach. Landing runway 34 right. Departure runway 34 left. Departure frequency 124.2. Taxiway Alpha 1 closed. Observe gear down operation procedure on final. Wind 050 degrees 1 tree knots. Direction variable between 010 and 080 degrees. Visibility 15 kilometers. Broken 1,500 feet cumulus. Temperature 16. Dew point 12. QNH 1016 hectopascals. Tree 001 inches. Advise you have information, Charlie. Nalitra International Airport information, Delta. 0930. ILS Zulu runway 34 right approach. Landing runway 34 right. Departure runway 34 left. Departure frequency 124.2. Taxiway Alpha 1 closed. Observe gear down operation procedure on final. Wind 050 degrees 1 tree knots. Visibility 10 kilometers. Scattered 1,300 feet cumulus. Broken 1,500 feet cumulus. Temperature 16. Dew point 12. QNH 1016 hectopascals. 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Nalitra International Airport information, Delta. 0930. ILS Zulu runway 34 right approach. Landing runway 34 right. Departure runway 34 left. Departure frequency 124.2. Taxiway Alpha 1 closed. Observe gear down operation procedure on final. Wind 050 degrees 1 tree knots.
Visibility 10 kilometers. Scattered 1,300 feet cumulus. Broken 1,500 feet cumulus. Temperature 16. Dew point 12. QNH 1016 hectopascals. Tree 002 inches. Advise you have information delta. Nalitra International Airport information delta. 09 or 30. ILS Zulu runway 34 right approach. Landing runway 34 right. Departure runway 34 left. Departure frequency 124.2. Taxiway Alpha 1 closed. Observe gear down operation procedure on final. Wind 050 degrees 13 knots. Visibility 10 kilometers. Scattered 1,300 feet cumulus. Broken 1,500 feet cumulus. Temperature 16. Dew point 12. QNH 1016 hectopascals. Tree 002 inches. 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Nalitra International Airport information delta. 09 or 30. ILS Zulu runway 34 right approach. Landing runway 34 right. Departure runway 34 left. Departure frequency 124.2. Taxiway Alpha 1 closed. Observe gear down operation procedure on final. Wind 050 degrees 13 knots. Visibility 10 kilometers. Scattered 1,300 feet cumulus. Broken 1,500 feet cumulus. Temperature 16. Dew point 12. QNH 1016 hectopascals. Tree 002 inches. Advise you have information delta. Nalitra International Airport information delta. 09 or 30. ILS Zulu runway 34 right approach. Landing runway 34 right. Departure runway 34 left. Departure frequency 124.2. Taxiway Alpha 1 closed. Observe gear down operation procedure on final. Wind 050 degrees 13 knots. Visibility 10 kilometers. Scattered 1,300 feet cumulus. Broken 1,500 feet cumulus. Temperature 16. Dew point 12. QNH 1016 hectopascals. Tree 002 inches. Advise you have information delta. Nalitra International Airport information delta. 09 or 30. ILS Zulu runway 34 right approach. Landing runway 34 right. Departure runway 34 left. Departure frequency 124.2. Taxiway Alpha 1 closed. Observe gear down operation procedure on final. Wind 050 degrees 13 knots. Visibility 10 kilometers. Scattered 1,300 feet cumulus. Broken 1,500 feet cumulus. Temperature 16. Dew point 12. QNH 1016 hectopascals. Tree 002 inches. Advise you have information delta. Nalitra International Airport information delta. 09 or 30. ILS Zulu runway 34 right approach. Landing runway 34 right. Departure runway 34 left. Departure frequency 124.2. Taxiway Alpha 1 closed. Observe gear down operation procedure on final. Wind 050 degrees 13 knots. Visibility 10 kilometers. Scattered 1,300 feet cumulus. Broken 1,500 feet cumulus. Temperature 16. Dew point 12. QNH 1016 hectopascals. Tree 002 inches. Advise you have information delta.
Nalita International Airport Information Delta 0930 ILS Zulu Runway 34 right approach Landing Runway 34 right Departure Runway 34 left Departure Frequency 124.2 Taxiway Alpha 1 closed Observe gear down operation procedure on final Wind 050 degrees 13 knots Visibility 10 kilometers Scattered 1,300 feet cumulus Broken 1,500 feet cumulus Temperature 16 Dew point 12 QNH 1016 hectopascals Tree 002 inches Advise you have information delta Nalita International Airport Information Delta 0930 ILS Zulu Runway 34 right approach Landing Runway 34 right Departure Runway 34 left Departure Frequency 124.2 Taxiway Alpha 1 closed Observe gear down operation procedure on final Wind 050 degrees 13 knots Visibility 10 kilometers Scattered 1,300 feet cumulus Broken 1,500 feet cumulus Temperature 16 Dew point 12 QNH 1016 hectopascals Tree 002 inches Advise you have information delta Nalita International Airport Information Delta 0930 ILS Zulu Runway 34 right approach Landing Runway 34 right Departure Runway 34 left Departure Frequency 124.2 Taxiway Alpha 1 closed Observe Gear Down Operation Procedure on final Wind 050 degrees 13 knots Visibility 10 kilometers Scattered 1,300 feet cumulus Broken 1,500 feet cumulus Temperature 16 Dew point 12 QNH 1016 hectopascals Tree 002 inches Advise you have information delta Nalita International Airport Information Delta 0930 ILS Zulu Runway 34 right approach Landing Runway 34 right Departure Runway 34 left Departure Frequency 124.2 Taxiway Alpha 1 closed Observe Gear Down Operation Procedure on final Wind 050 degrees 13 knots Visibility 10 kilometers Scattered 1,300 feet cumulus Broken 1,500 feet cumulus Temperature 16 Dew point 12 QNH 1016 hectopascals Tree 002 inches Advise you have information delta Nalita International Airport Information Delta 0930 ILS Zulu Runway 34 right approach Landing Runway 34 right Departure Runway 34 left Departure Frequency 124.2 Taxiway Alpha 1 closed Observe Gear Down Operation Procedure on final Wind 050 degrees 13 knots Visibility 10 kilometers Scattered 1,300 feet cumulus Broken 1,500 feet cumulus Temperature 16 Dew point 12 QNH 1016 hectopascals Tree 002 inches Advise you have information delta Nalita International Airport Information Echo 0940 ILS Zulu Runway 34 right approach Landing Runway 34 right Departure Runway 34 left Departure Frequency 124.2
Taxiway Alpha 1 closed. Observe gear down operation procedure on final. Wind 050 degrees 11 knots. Direction variable between 010 and 080 degrees. Visibility 10 kilometers. Broken 1,300 feet cumulus. Broken 1,500 feet cumulus. Temperature 16. Dew point 12. QNH 1017 hectopascals. Tree 003 inches. Advise you have information echo. Nalitra International Airport information echo. 0940. ILS Zulu runway 34 right approach. Landing runway 34 right. Departure runway 34 left. Departure frequency 124.2. Taxiway Alpha 1 closed. Observe gear down operation procedure on final. Wind 050 degrees 11 knots. Direction variable between 010 and 080 degrees. Visibility 10 kilometers. Broken 1,300 feet cumulus. Broken 1,500 feet cumulus. Temperature 16. Dew point 12. QNH 1017 hectopascals. Tree 003 inches. Advise you have information echo. Nalitra International Airport information echo. 0940. ILS Zulu runway 34 right approach. Landing runway 34 right. Departure runway 34 left. Departure frequency 124.2. Taxiway Alpha 1 closed. Observe gear down operation procedure on final. Wind 050 degrees 11 knots. Direction variable between 010 and 080 degrees. Visibility 10 kilometers. Broken 1,300 feet cumulus. Broken 1,500 feet cumulus. Temperature 16. Dew point 12. QNH 1017 hectopascals. Tree 003 inches. Advise you have information echo. Nalitra International Airport information echo. 0940. ILS Zulu runway 34 right approach. Landing runway 34 right. Departure runway 34 left. Departure frequency 124.2. Taxiway Alpha 1 closed. Observe gear down operation procedure on final. Wind 050 degrees 11 knots. Direction variable between 010 and 080 degrees. Visibility 10 kilometers. Broken 1,300 feet cumulus. Broken 1,500 feet cumulus. Temperature 16. Dew point 12. QNH 1017 hectopascals. Tree 003 inches. Advise you have information echo. Nalitra International Airport information echo. 0940. ILS Zulu runway 34 right approach. Landing runway 34 right. Departure runway 34 left. Departure frequency 124.2. Taxiway Alpha 1 closed. Observe gear down operation procedure on final. Wind 050 degrees 11 knots. Direction variable between 010 and 080 degrees. Visibility 10 kilometers. Broken 1,300 feet cumulus. Broken 1,500 feet cumulus. Temperature 16. Dew point 12. QNH 1017 hectopascals. Tree 003 inches. Advise you have information echo. Nalitra International Airport information echo. 0940. ILS Zulu runway 34 right approach. Landing runway 34 right. Departure runway 34 left. Departure frequency 124.2.
Taxiway Alpha 1 closed. Observe gear down operation procedure on final. Wind 050 degrees 11 knots. Direction variable between 010 and 080 degrees. Visibility 10 kilometers. Broken 1,300 feet cumulus. Broken 1,500 feet cumulus. Temperature 16. Dew point 12. QNH 1017 hectopascals. Tree 003 inches. Advise you have information echo. Nalitra International Airport information echo. 0940. ILS Zulu runway 34 right approach. Landing runway 34 right. Departure runway 34 left. Departure frequency 124.2. Taxiway Alpha 1 closed. Observe gear down operation procedure on final. Wind 050 degrees 11 knots. Direction variable between 010 and 080 degrees. Visibility 10 kilometers. Broken 1,300 feet cumulus. Broken 1,500 feet cumulus. Temperature 16. Dew point 12. QNH 1017 hectopascals. Tree 003 inches. Advise you have information echo. Nalitra International Airport information echo. 0940. ILS Zulu runway 34 right approach. Landing runway 34 right. Departure runway 34 left. Departure frequency 124.2. Taxiway Alpha 1 closed. Observe gear down operation procedure on final. Wind 050 degrees 11 knots. Direction variable between 010 and 080 degrees. Visibility 10 kilometers. Broken 1,300 feet cumulus. Broken 1,500 feet cumulus. Temperature 16. Dew point 12. QNH 1017 hectopascals. Tree 003 inches. Advise you have information echo. Nalitra International Airport information echo. 0940. ILS Zulu runway 34 right approach. Landing runway 34 right. Departure runway 34 left. Departure frequency 124.2. Taxiway Alpha 1 closed. Observe gear down operation procedure on final. Wind 050 degrees 11 knots. Direction variable between 010 and 080 degrees. Visibility 10 kilometers. Broken 1,300 feet cumulus. Broken 1,500 feet cumulus. Temperature 16. Dew point 12. QNH 1017 hectopascals. Tree 003 inches. Advise you have information echo. Nalitra International Airport information echo. 0940. ILS Zulu runway 34 right approach. Landing runway 34 right. Departure runway 34 left. Departure frequency 124.2. Taxiway Alpha 1 closed. Observe gear down operation procedure on final. Wind 050 degrees 11 knots. Direction variable between 010 and 080 degrees. Visibility 10 kilometers. Broken 1,300 feet cumulus. Broken 1,500 feet cumulus. Temperature 16. Dew point 12. QNH 1017 hectopascals. Tree 003 inches. Advise you have information echo. Nalitra International Airport information echo. 0940. ILS Zulu runway 34 right approach. Landing runway 34 right. Departure runway 34 left. Departure frequency 124.2.
taxiway Alpha 1 closed. Observe gear down operation procedure on final. Wind 050 degrees 11 knots. Direction variable between 010 and 080 degrees. Visibility 10 kilometers. Broken 1,300 feet cumulus. Broken 1,500 feet cumulus. Temperature 16. Dew point 12. QNH 1017 hectopascals. Tree 003 inches. Advise you have information echo. Nalita International Airport information echo. 0940. ILS Zulu runway 34 right approach. Landing runway 34 right. Departure runway 34 left. Departure frequency 124.2. Taxiway Alpha 1 closed. Observe gear down operation procedure on final. Wind 050 degrees 11 knots. Direction variable between 010 and 080 degrees. Visibility 10 kilometers. Broken 1,300 feet cumulus. Broken 1,500 feet cumulus. Temperature 16. Dew point 12. QNH 1017 hectopascals. Tree 003 inches. Advise you have information echo. Nalita International Airport information echo. 0940. ILS Zulu runway 34 right approach. Landing runway 34 right. Departure runway 34 left. Departure frequency 124.2. Taxiway Alpha 1 closed. Observe gear down operation procedure on final. Wind 050 degrees 11 knots. Direction variable between 010 and 080 degrees. Visibility 10 kilometers. Broken 1,300 feet cumulus. Broken 1,500 feet cumulus. Temperature 16. Dew point 12. QNH 1017 hectopascals. Tree 003 inches. Advise you have information echo. Nalita International Airport information echo. 0940. ILS Zulu runway 34 right approach. Landing runway 34 right. Departure runway 34 left. Departure frequency 124.2. Taxiway Alpha 1 closed. Observe gear down operation procedure on final. Wind 050 degrees 11 knots. Direction variable between 010 and 080 degrees. Visibility 10 kilometers. Broken 1,300 feet cumulus. Broken 1,500 feet cumulus. Temperature 16. Dew point 12. QNH 1017 hectopascals. Tree 003 inches. Advise you have information echo. Nalita International Airport information echo. 0940. ILS Zulu runway 34 right approach. Landing runway 34 right. Departure runway 34 left. Departure frequency 124.2. Taxiway Alpha 1 closed. Observe gear down operation procedure on final. Wind 050 degrees 11 knots. Direction variable between 010 and 080 degrees. Visibility 10 kilometers. Broken 1,300 feet cumulus. Broken 1,500 feet cumulus. Temperature 16. Dew point 12. QNH 1017 hectopascals. Tree 003 inches. Advise you have information echo. Nalita International Airport information echo. 0940. ILS Zulu runway 34 right approach. Landing runway 34 right. Departure runway 34 left. Departure frequency 124.2.
Taxiway Alpha 1 closed. Observe gear down operation procedure on final. Wind 050 degrees 11 knots. Direction variable between 010 and 080 degrees. Visibility 10 kilometers. Broken 1,300 feet cumulus. Broken 1,500 feet cumulus. Temperature 16. Dew point 12. QNH 1017 hectopascals. Tree 00 tree inches. Advise you have information echo. Nalitra International Airport information echo. 0940. ILS Zulu runway 34 right approach. Landing runway 34 right. Departure runway 34 left. Departure frequency 124.2. Taxiway Alpha 1 closed. Observe gear down operation procedure on final. Wind 050 degrees 11 knots. Direction variable between 010 and 080 degrees. Visibility 10 kilometers. Broken 1,300 feet cumulus. Broken 1,500 feet cumulus. Temperature 16. Dew point 12. QNH 1017 hectopascals. Tree 00 tree inches. Advise you have information echo. Nalitra International Airport information echo. 0940. ILS Zulu runway 34 right approach. Landing runway 34 right. Departure runway 34 left. Departure frequency 124.2. Taxiway Alpha 1 closed. Observe gear down operation procedure on final. Wind 050 degrees 11 knots. Direction variable between 010 and 080 degrees. Visibility 10 kilometers. Broken 1,300 feet cumulus. Broken 1,500 feet cumulus. Temperature 16. Dew point 12. QNH 1017 hectopascals. Tree 00 tree inches. Advise you have information echo. Nalitra International Airport information echo. 0940. ILS Zulu runway 34 right approach. Landing runway 34 right. Departure runway 34 left. Departure frequency 124.2. Taxiway Alpha 1 closed. Observe gear down operation procedure on final. Wind 050 degrees 11 knots. Direction variable between 010 and 080 degrees. Visibility 10 kilometers. Broken 1,300 feet cumulus. Broken 1,500 feet cumulus. Temperature 16. Dew point 12. QNH 1017 hectopascals. 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ILS Zulu runway 34 right approach. Landing runway 34 right. Departure runway 34 left. Departure frequency 124.2. 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Observe gear down operation procedure on final. Wind 040 degrees 12 knots. Visibility 10 kilometers. Shower in the vicinity. Broken 1,300 feet cumulus. Broken 1,500 feet cumulus. Temperature 16. Dew point 12. QNH 1017 hectopascals. 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ILS Zulu runway 34 right approach. Landing runway 34 right. Departure runway 34 left. Departure frequency 124.2.
Taxiway Alpha 1 closed. Observe gear down operation procedure on final. Wind 040 degrees 12 knots. Visibility 10 kilometers. Shower in the vicinity. Broken 1,300 feet cumulus. Broken 1,500 feet cumulus. Temperature 16. Dew point 12. QNH 1017 hectopascals. Tree 005 inches. 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ILS Zulu runway 34 right approach. Landing runway 34 right. Departure runway 34 left. Departure frequency 124.2. Taxiway Alpha 1 closed. Observe gear down operation procedure on final. Wind 040 degrees 12 knots. Visibility 10 kilometers. Shower in the vicinity. Broken 1,300 feet cumulus. Broken 1,500 feet cumulus. Temperature 16. Dew point 12. QNH 1017 hectopascals. Tree 005 inches. 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ILS Zulu runway 34 right approach. Landing runway 34 right. Departure runway 34 left. Departure frequency 124.2. Taxiway Alpha 1 closed. Observe gear down operation procedure on final. Wind 040 degrees 12 knots. Visibility 10 kilometers. Shower in the vicinity. Broken 1,300 feet cumulus. Broken 1,500 feet cumulus. Temperature 16. Dew point 12. QNH 1017 hectopascals. Tree 005 inches. Advise you have information Foxtrot. 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ILS Zulu runway 34 right approach. Landing runway 34 right. Departure runway 34 left. Departure frequency 124.2. Taxiway Alpha 1 closed. Observe gear down operation procedure on final. Wind 040 degrees 12 knots. Visibility 10 kilometers. Shower in the vicinity. Broken 1,300 feet cumulus. Broken 1,500 feet cumulus. Temperature 16. Dew point 12. QNH 1017 hectopascals. Tree 005 inches. Advise you have information Foxtrot. Nalitra International Airport information Foxtrot. 1000. ILS Zulu runway 34 right approach. Landing runway 34 right. Departure runway 34 left. Departure frequency 124.2. Taxiway Alpha 1 closed. Observe gear down operation procedure on final. Wind 040 degrees 12 knots. Visibility 10 kilometers. Shower in the vicinity. Broken 1,300 feet cumulus. Broken 1,500 feet cumulus. Temperature 16. Dew point 12. QNH 1017 hectopascals. Tree 005 inches. Advise you have information Foxtrot. Nalitra International Airport information Foxtrot. 1000. ILS Zulu runway 34 right approach. Landing runway 34 right. Departure runway 34 left. Departure frequency 124.2. Taxiway Alpha 1 closed. Observe gear down operation procedure on final. Wind 040 degrees 12 knots.
Visibility 10 kilometers. Shower in the vicinity. Broken 1,300 feet cumulus. Broken 1,500 feet cumulus. Temperature 16. Dew point 12. QNH 1017 hectopascals. Tree 005 inches. Advise you have information Foxtrot. Nalitra International Airport information Foxtrot. 1000. ILS Zulu runway 34 right approach. Landing runway 34 right. Departure runway 34 left. Departure frequency 124.2. Taxiway Alpha 1 closed. Observe gear down operation procedure on final. Wind 040 degrees 12 knots. Visibility 10 kilometers. Shower in the vicinity. Broken 1,300 feet cumulus. Broken 1,500 feet cumulus. Temperature 16. Dew point 12. QNH 1017 hectopascals. Tree 005 inches. Advise you have information Foxtrot. Nalitra International Airport information Foxtrot. 1000. ILS Zulu runway 34 right approach. Landing runway 34 right. Departure runway 34 left. Departure frequency 124.2. Taxiway Alpha 1 closed. Observe gear down operation procedure on final. Wind 040 degrees 12 knots. Visibility 10 kilometers. Shower in the vicinity. Broken 1,300 feet cumulus. Broken 1,500 feet cumulus. Temperature 16. Dew point 12. QNH 1017 hectopascals. Tree 005 inches. Advise you have information Foxtrot. Nalitra International Airport information Foxtrot. 1000. ILS Zulu runway 34 right approach. Landing runway 34 right. Departure runway 34 left. Departure frequency 124.2. Taxiway Alpha 1 closed. Observe gear down operation procedure on final. Wind 040 degrees 12 knots. Visibility 10 kilometers. Shower in the vicinity. Broken 1,300 feet cumulus. Broken 1,500 feet cumulus. Temperature 16. Dew point 12. QNH 1017 hectopascals. Tree 005 inches. Advise you have information Foxtrot. Nalitra International Airport information Foxtrot. 1000. ILS Zulu runway 34 right approach. Landing runway 34 right. Departure runway 34 left. Departure frequency 124.2. Taxiway Alpha 1 closed. Observe gear down operation procedure on final. Wind 040 degrees 12 knots. Visibility 10 kilometers. Shower in the vicinity. Broken 1,300 feet cumulus. Broken 1,500 feet cumulus. Temperature 16. Dew point 12. QNH 1017 hectopascals. Tree 005 inches. Advise you have information Foxtrot. Nalitra International Airport information Foxtrot. 1000. ILS Zulu runway 34 right approach. Landing runway 34 right. Departure runway 34 left. Departure frequency 124.2. Taxiway Alpha 1 closed. Observe gear down operation procedure on final. Wind 040 degrees 12 knots. Visibility 10 kilometers. Shower in the vicinity. Broken 1,300 feet cumulus. Broken 1,500 feet cumulus.
temperature 16. Dew point 12. QNH 1017 hectopascals. Tree 005 inches. Advise you have information Foxtrot. Nalitra International Airport information Foxtrot. 1000. ILS Zulu runway 34 right approach. Landing runway 34 right. Departure runway 34 left. Departure frequency 124.2. Taxiway Alpha 1 closed. Observe gear down operation procedure on final. Wind 040 degrees 12 knots. Visibility 10 kilometers. Shower in the vicinity. Broken 1,300 feet cumulus. Broken 1,500 feet cumulus. Temperature 16. Dew point 12. QNH 1017 hectopascals. Tree 005 inches. Advise you have information Foxtrot. Nalitra International Airport information Foxtrot. 1000. ILS Zulu runway 34 right approach. Landing runway 34 right. Departure runway 34 left. Departure frequency 124.2. Taxiway Alpha 1 closed. Observe gear down operation procedure on final. Wind 040 degrees 12 knots. Visibility 10 kilometers. Shower in the vicinity. Broken 1,300 feet cumulus. Broken 1,500 feet cumulus. Temperature 16. Dew point 12. QNH 1017 hectopascals. Tree 005 inches. Advise you have information Foxtrot. Nalitra International Airport information Foxtrot. 1000. ILS Zulu runway 34 right approach. Landing runway 34 right. Departure runway 34 left. Departure frequency 124.2. Taxiway Alpha 1 closed. Observe gear down operation procedure on final. Wind 040 degrees 12 knots. Visibility 10 kilometers. Shower in the vicinity. Broken 1,300 feet cumulus. Broken 1,500 feet cumulus. Temperature 16. Dew point 12. QNH 1017 hectopascals. Tree 005 inches. Advise you have information Foxtrot. Nalitra International Airport information Foxtrot. 1000. ILS Zulu runway 34 right approach. Landing runway 34 right. Departure runway 34 left. Departure frequency 124.2. Taxiway Alpha 1 closed. Observe gear down operation procedure on final. Wind 040 degrees 12 knots. Visibility 10 kilometers. Shower in the vicinity. Broken 1,300 feet cumulus. Broken 1,500 feet cumulus. Temperature 16. Dew point 12. QNH 1017 hectopascals. Tree 005 inches. Advise you have information Foxtrot. Nalitra International Airport information Foxtrot. 1000. ILS Zulu runway 34 right approach. Landing runway 34 right. Departure runway 34 left. Departure frequency 124.2. Taxiway Alpha 1 closed. Observe gear down operation procedure on final. Wind 040 degrees 12 knots. Visibility 10 kilometers. Shower in the vicinity. Broken 1,300 feet cumulus. Broken 1,500 feet cumulus. Temperature 16. Dew point 12. QNH 1017 hectopascals. Tree 005 inches.
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Nalitra International Airport information Foxtrot. 1000. ILS Zulu runway 34 right approach. Landing runway 34 right. Departure runway 34 left. Departure frequency 124.2. Taxiway Alpha 1 closed. Observe gear down operation procedure on final. Wind 040 degrees 12 knots. Visibility 10 kilometers. Shower in the vicinity. Broken 1,300 feet cumulus. Broken 1,500 feet cumulus. Temperature 16. Dew point 12. QNH 1017 hectopascals. Tree 005 inches. Advise you have information Foxtrot. Nalitra International Airport information Foxtrot. 1000. ILS Zulu runway 34 right approach. Landing runway 34 right. Departure runway 34 left. Departure frequency 124.2. Taxiway Alpha 1 closed. Observe gear down operation procedure on final. Wind 040 degrees 12 knots. Visibility 10 kilometers. Shower in the vicinity. Broken 1,300 feet cumulus. Broken 1,500 feet cumulus. Temperature 16. Dew point 12. QNH 1017 hectopascals. Tree 005 inches. Advise you have information Foxtrot. Nalitra International Airport information Foxtrot. 1000. ILS Zulu runway 34 right approach. Landing runway 34 right. Departure runway 34 left. Departure frequency 124.2. Taxiway Alpha 1 closed. Observe gear down operation procedure on final. Wind 040 degrees 12 knots. Visibility 10 kilometers. Shower in the vicinity. Broken 1,300 feet cumulus. Broken 1,500 feet cumulus. Temperature 16. Dew point 12. QNH 1017 hectopascals. Tree 005 inches. Advise you have information Foxtrot. Nalitra International Airport information Foxtrot. 1000. ILS Zulu runway 34 right approach. Landing runway 34 right. Departure runway 34 left. Departure frequency 124.2. Taxiway Alpha 1 closed. Observe gear down operation procedure on final. Wind 040 degrees 12 knots. Visibility 10 kilometers. Shower in the vicinity. Broken 1,300 feet cumulus. Broken 1,500 feet cumulus. Temperature 16. Dew point 12. QNH 1017 hectopascals. Tree 005 inches. 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ILS Zulu runway 34 right approach. Landing runway 34 right. Departure runway 34 left. Departure frequency 124.2. Taxiway Alpha 1 closed. Observe gear down operation procedure on final. Wind 040 degrees 12 knots. Visibility 10 kilometers. Shower in the vicinity. Broken 1,300 feet cumulus. Broken 1,500 feet cumulus. Temperature 16. Dew point 12. QNH 1017 hectopascals. 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
ILS Zulu runway 34 right approach.

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ILS Zulu runway 34 right approach. Landing runway 34 right. Departure runway 34 left. Departure frequency 124.2. Taxiway Alpha 1 closed. Observe gear down operation procedure on final. Wind 040 degrees 12 knots. Visibility 10 kilometers. Shower in the vicinity. Broken 1,300 feet cumulus. Broken 1,500 feet cumulus. Temperature 16. Dew point 12. QNH 1017 hectopascals. Tree 005 inches. Advise you have information Foxtrot. Nalitra International Airport information Foxtrot. 1000. ILS Zulu runway 34 right approach. Landing runway 34 right. Departure runway 34 left. Departure frequency 124.2. Taxiway Alpha 1 closed. Observe gear down operation procedure on final. Wind 040 degrees 12 knots. Visibility 10 kilometers. Shower in the vicinity. Broken 1,300 feet cumulus. Broken 1,500 feet cumulus. Temperature 16. Dew point 12. QNH 1017 hectopascals. Tree 005 inches. Advise you have information Foxtrot. Nalitra International Airport information Foxtrot. 1000. ILS Zulu runway 34 right approach. Landing runway 34 right. Departure runway 34 left. Departure frequency 124.2. Taxiway Alpha 1 closed. Observe gear down operation procedure on final. Wind 040 degrees 12 knots. Visibility 10 kilometers. Shower in the vicinity. Broken 1,300 feet cumulus. Broken 1,500 feet cumulus. Temperature 16. Dew point 12. QNH 1017 hectopascals. Tree 005 inches. Advise you have information Foxtrot. Nalitra International Airport information Foxtrot. 1000. ILS Zulu runway 34 right approach. Landing runway 34 right. Departure runway 34 left. Departure frequency 124.2. Taxiway Alpha 1 closed. Observe gear down operation procedure on final. Wind 040 degrees 12 knots. Visibility 10 kilometers. Shower in the vicinity. Broken 1,300 feet cumulus. Broken 1,500 feet cumulus. Temperature 16. Dew point 12. QNH 1017 hectopascals. Tree 005 inches. Advise you have information Foxtrot. Nalitra International Airport information Foxtrot. 1000. ILS Zulu runway 34 right approach. Landing runway 34 right. Departure runway 34 left. Departure frequency 124.2. Taxiway Alpha 1 closed. Observe gear down operation procedure on final. Wind 040 degrees 12 knots. Visibility 10 kilometers. Shower in the vicinity. Broken 1,300 feet cumulus. Broken 1,500 feet cumulus. Temperature 16. Dew point 12. QNH 1017 hectopascals. Tree 005 inches. Advise you have information Foxtrot. Nalitra International Airport information Foxtrot.
1000. ILS Zulu runway 34 right approach. Landing runway 34 right. Departure runway 34 left. Departure frequency 124.2. Taxiway Alpha 1 closed. Observe gear down operation procedure on final. Wind 040 degrees 12 knots. Visibility 10 kilometers. Shower in the vicinity. Broken 1,300 feet cumulus. Broken 1,500 feet cumulus. Temperature 16. Dew point 12. QNH 1017 hectopascals. Tree 005 inches. Advise you have information Foxtrot. Nalitra International Airport information Foxtrot. 1000. ILS Zulu runway 34 right approach. Landing runway 34 right. Departure runway 34 left. Departure frequency 124.2. Taxiway Alpha 1 closed. Observe gear down operation procedure on final. Wind 040 degrees 12 knots. Visibility 10 kilometers. Shower in the vicinity. Broken 1,300 feet cumulus. Broken 1,500 feet cumulus. Temperature 16. Dew point 12. QNH 1017 hectopascals. Tree 005 inches. Advise you have information Foxtrot. Nalitra International Airport information Foxtrot. 1000. ILS Zulu runway 34 right approach. Landing runway 34 right. Departure runway 34 left. Departure frequency 124.2. Taxiway Alpha 1 closed. Observe gear down operation procedure on final. Wind 040 degrees 12 knots. Visibility 10 kilometers. Shower in the vicinity. Broken 1,300 feet cumulus. Broken 1,500 feet cumulus. Temperature 16. Dew point 12. QNH 1017 hectopascals. Tree 005 inches. Advise you have information Foxtrot. Nalitra International Airport information Golf. 1030. ILS Zulu runway 34 right approach. Landing runway 34 right. Departure runway 34 left. Departure frequency 124.2. Taxiway Alpha 1 closed. Observe gear down operation procedure on final. Wind 040 degrees 13 knots. Visibility 10 kilometers. Light shower of rain. Few 1,000 feet cumulus. Broken 1,300 feet cumulus. Temperature 15. Dew point 12. QNH 1018 hectopascals. Tree 006 inches. Advise you have information golf. Nalitra International Airport information golf. 1030. ILS Zulu runway 34 right approach. Landing runway 34 right. Departure runway 34 left. Departure frequency 124.2. Taxiway Alpha 1 closed. Observe gear down operation procedure on final. Wind 040 degrees 13 knots. Visibility 10 kilometers. Light shower of rain. Few 1,000 feet cumulus. Broken 1,300 feet cumulus. Temperature 15. Dew point 12. QNH 1018 hectopascals. Tree 006 inches. Advise you have information golf. Nalitra International Airport information golf. 1030. ILS Zulu runway 34 right approach. Landing runway 34 right. Departure runway 34 left.
departure frequency 124.2. Taxiway Alpha 1 closed. Observe gear down operation procedure on final. Wind 040 degrees 1 tree knots. Visibility 10 kilometers. Light shower of rain. Few 1,000 feet cumulus. Broken 1,300 feet cumulus. Temperature 15. Dew point 12. QNH 1018 hectopascals. Tree 006 inches. Advise you have information golf. Nalitra International Airport information golf. 1030. ILS Zulu runway 34 right approach. Landing runway 34 right. Departure runway 34 left. Departure frequency 124.2. Taxiway Alpha 1 closed. Observe gear down operation procedure on final. Wind 040 degrees 1 tree knots. Visibility 10 kilometers. Light shower of rain. Few 1,000 feet cumulus. Broken 1,300 feet cumulus. Temperature 15. Dew point 12. QNH 1018 hectopascals. Tree 006 inches. Advise you have information golf. Nalitra International Airport information golf. 1030. ILS Zulu runway 34 right approach. Landing runway 34 right. Departure runway 34 left. Departure frequency 124.2. Taxiway Alpha 1 closed. Observe gear down operation procedure on final. Wind 040 degrees 1 tree knots. Visibility 10 kilometers. Light shower of rain. Few 1,000 feet cumulus. Broken 1,300 feet cumulus. Temperature 15. Dew point 12. QNH 1018 hectopascals. Tree 006 inches. Advise you have information golf. Nalitra International Airport information golf. 1030. ILS Zulu runway 34 right approach. Landing runway 34 right. Departure runway 34 left. Departure frequency 124.2. Taxiway Alpha 1 closed. Observe gear down operation procedure on final. Wind 040 degrees 1 tree knots. Visibility 10 kilometers. Light shower of rain. Few 1,000 feet cumulus. Broken 1,300 feet cumulus. Temperature 15. Dew point 12. QNH 1018 hectopascals. Tree 006 inches. Advise you have information golf. Nalitra International Airport information golf. 1030. ILS Zulu runway 34 right approach. Landing runway 34 right. Departure runway 34 left. Departure frequency 124.2. Taxiway Alpha 1 closed. Observe gear down operation procedure on final. Wind 040 degrees 1 tree knots. Visibility 10 kilometers. Light shower of rain. Few 1,000 feet cumulus. Broken 1,300 feet cumulus. Temperature 15. Dew point 12. QNH 1018 hectopascals. Tree 006 inches. Advise you have information golf. Nalitra International Airport information golf. 1030. ILS Zulu runway 34 right approach. Landing runway 34 right. Departure runway 34 left. Departure frequency 124.2. Taxiway Alpha 1 closed. Observe gear down operation procedure on final. Wind 040 degrees 1 tree knots. Visibility 10 kilometers. Light shower of rain.
few 1,000 feet cumulus. Broken 1,300 feet cumulus. Temperature 15. Dew point 12. QNH 1018 hectopascals. Tree 006 inches. Advise you have information golf. Nalitra International Airport information golf. 1030. ILS Zulu runway 34 right approach. Landing runway 34 right. Departure runway 34 left. Departure frequency 124.2. Taxiway Alpha 1 closed. Observe gear down operation procedure on final. Wind 040 degrees 13 knots. Visibility 10 kilometers. Light shower of rain. Few 1,000 feet cumulus. Broken 1,300 feet cumulus. Temperature 15. Dew point 12. QNH 1018 hectopascals. Tree 006 inches. Advise you have information golf. Nalitra International Airport information golf. 1030. ILS Zulu runway 34 right approach. Landing runway 34 right. Departure runway 34 left. Departure frequency 124.2. Taxiway Alpha 1 closed. Observe gear down operation procedure on final. Wind 040 degrees 13 knots. Visibility 10 kilometers. Light shower of rain. Few 1,000 feet cumulus. Broken 1,300 feet cumulus. Temperature 15. Dew point 12. QNH 1018 hectopascals. Tree 006 inches. Advise you have information golf. Nalitra International Airport information golf. 1030. ILS Zulu runway 34 right approach. Landing runway 34 right. Departure runway 34 left. Departure frequency 124.2. Taxiway Alpha 1 closed. Observe gear down operation procedure on final. Wind 040 degrees 13 knots. Visibility 10 kilometers. Light shower of rain. Few 1,000 feet cumulus. Broken 1,300 feet cumulus. Temperature 15. Dew point 12. QNH 1018 hectopascals. Tree 006 inches. Advise you have information golf. Nalitra International Airport information golf. 1030. ILS Zulu runway 34 right approach. Landing runway 34 right. Departure runway 34 left. Departure frequency 124.2. Taxiway Alpha 1 closed. Observe gear down operation procedure on final. Wind 040 degrees 13 knots. Visibility 10 kilometers. Light shower of rain. Few 1,000 feet cumulus. Broken 1,300 feet cumulus. Temperature 15. Dew point 12. QNH 1018 hectopascals. Tree 006 inches. 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Nalitra International Airport information golf. 1030. ILS Zulu runway 34 right approach. Landing runway 34 right. Departure runway 34 left. Departure frequency 124.2. Taxiway Alpha 1 closed. Observe gear down operation procedure on final. Wind 040 degrees 13 knots. Visibility 10 kilometers. Light shower of rain. Few 1,000 feet cumulus. Broken 1,300 feet cumulus. Temperature 15. Dew point 12. QNH 1018 hectopascals. Tree 006 inches. 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
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down operation procedure on final Wind 040 degrees 13 knots Visibility 10 kilometers Light shower of rain Few 1,000 feet cumulus Broken 1,300 feet cumulus Temperature 15 Dew point 12 QNH 1018 hectopascals 3006 inches Advise you have information golf Nalitra International Airport Information Golf 1030 ILS Zulu Runway 34 right approach Landing Runway 34 right Departure Runway 34 left Departure Frequency 124.2 Taxiway Alpha 1 closed Observe Gear Down Operation Procedure on final Wind 040 degrees 13 knots Visibility 10 kilometers Light shower of rain Few 1,000 feet cumulus Broken 1,300 feet cumulus Temperature 15 Dew point 12 QNH 1018 hectopascals 3006 inches Advise you have information golf Nalitra International Airport Information Golf 1030 ILS Zulu Runway 34 right approach Landing Runway 34 right Departure Runway 34 left Departure Frequency 124.2 Taxiway Alpha 1 closed Observe Gear Down Operation Procedure on final Wind 040 degrees 13 knots Visibility 10 kilometers Light shower of rain Few 1,000 feet cumulus Broken 1,300 feet cumulus Temperature 15 Dew point 12 QNH 1018 hectopascals 3006 inches Advise you have information golf Nalitra International Airport Information Golf 1030 ILS Zulu Runway 34 right approach Landing Runway 34 right Departure Runway 34 left Departure Frequency 124.2 Taxiway Alpha 1 closed Observe Gear Down Operation Procedure on final Wind 040 degrees 13 knots Visibility 10 kilometers Light shower of rain Few 1,000 feet cumulus Broken 1,300 feet cumulus Temperature 15 Dew point 12 QNH 1018 hectopascals 3006 inches Advise you have 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Observe Gear Down Operation Procedure on final Wind 040 degrees 13 knots Visibility 10 kilometers Light shower of rain Few 1,000 feet cumulus Broken 1,300 feet cumulus Temperature 15 Dew point 12 QNH 1018 hectopascals 3006 inches Advise you have information golf Nalitra International Airport Information Golf 1030 ILS Zulu Runway 34 right approach Landing Runway 34 right Departure Runway 34 left
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Taxiway Alpha 1 closed. Observe gear down operation procedure on final. Wind 040 degrees 1 tree knots. Visibility 10 kilometers. Light shower of rain. Few 1,000 feet cumulus. Broken 1,300 feet cumulus. Temperature 15. Dew point 12. QNH 1018 hectopascals. Tree 006 inches. Advise you have information golf. Nalita International Airport information golf. 1030. ILS Zulu runway 34 right approach. Landing runway 34 right. Departure runway 34 left. Departure frequency 124.2. Taxiway Alpha 1 closed. Observe gear down operation procedure on final. Wind 040 degrees 1 tree knots. Visibility 10 kilometers. Light shower of rain. Few 1,000 feet cumulus. Broken 1,300 feet cumulus. Temperature 15. Dew point 12. QNH 1018 hectopascals. Tree 006 inches. 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Nalita International Airport information golf. 1030. ILS Zulu runway 34 right approach. Landing runway 34 right. Departure runway 34 left. Departure frequency 124.2. Taxiway Alpha 1 closed. Observe gear down operation procedure on final. Wind 040 degrees 1 tree knots. Visibility 10 kilometers. Light shower of rain. Few 1,000 feet cumulus. Broken 1,300 feet cumulus. Temperature 15. Dew point 12. QNH 1018 hectopascals. Tree 006 inches. 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Nalita International Airport information golf. 1030. ILS Zulu runway 34 right approach. Landing runway 34 right. Departure runway 34 left. Departure frequency 124.2. Taxiway Alpha 1 closed. Observe gear down operation procedure on final. Wind 040 degrees 1 tree knots. Visibility 10 kilometers. Light shower of rain. Few 1,000 feet cumulus. Broken 1,300 feet cumulus. Temperature 15. Dew point 12. QNH 1018 hectopascals. Tree 006 inches. 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Nalita International Airport information golf. 1030. ILS Zulu runway 34 right approach. Landing runway 34 right. Departure runway 34 left. Departure frequency 124.2. Taxiway Alpha 1 closed. Observe gear down operation procedure on final. Wind 040 degrees 1 tree knots. Visibility 10 kilometers. Light shower of rain. Few 1,000 feet cumulus. Broken 1,300 feet cumulus. Temperature 15. Dew point 12. QNH 1018 hectopascals. Tree 006 inches. 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ILS Zulu runway 34 right approach. Landing runway 34 right. Departure runway 34 left. Departure frequency 124.2. Taxiway Alpha 1 closed. Observe gear down operation procedure on final. Wind 040 degrees 1 tree knots. Visibility 10 kilometers. Light shower of rain.
few 1,000 feet cumulus. Broken 1,300 feet cumulus. Temperature 15. Dew point 12. QNH 1018 hectopascals. 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ILS Zulu runway 34 right approach. Landing runway 34 right. Departure runway 34 left. Departure frequency 124.2. Taxiway Alpha 1 closed. Observe gear down operation procedure on final. Wind 040 degrees 1 tree knots. Visibility 10 kilometers. Light shower rain. Few 1,000 feet cumulus. Broken 1,300 feet cumulus. Temperature 15. Dew point 12. QNH 1018 hectopascals. Tree 006 inches. 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Nalita International Airport information golf. 1030. ILS Zulu runway 34 right approach. Landing runway 34 right. Departure runway 34 left. Departure frequency 124.2. Taxiway Alpha 1 closed. Observe gear down operation procedure on final. Wind 040 degrees 1 tree knots. Visibility 10 kilometers. Light shower of rain. Few 1,000 feet cumulus. Broken 1,300 feet cumulus. Temperature 15. Dew point 12. QNH 1018 hectopascals. Tree 006 inches. 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Nalita International Airport information golf. 1030. ILS Zulu runway 34 right approach. Landing runway 34 right. Departure runway 34 left. Departure frequency 124.2. Taxiway Alpha 1 closed. Observe gear down operation procedure on final. Wind 040 degrees 1 tree knots. Visibility 10 kilometers. Light shower of rain. Few 1,000 feet cumulus. Broken 1,300 feet cumulus. Temperature 15. Dew point 12. QNH 1018 hectopascals. Tree 006 inches. 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Nalita International Airport information golf. 1030. ILS Zulu runway 34 right approach. Landing runway 34 right. Departure runway 34 left. Departure frequency 124.2. Taxiway Alpha 1 closed. Observe gear down operation procedure on final. Wind 040 degrees 1 tree knots. Visibility 10 kilometers. Light shower of rain. Few 1,000 feet cumulus. Broken 1,300 feet cumulus. Temperature 15. Dew point 12. QNH 1018 hectopascals. 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ILS Zulu runway 34 right approach. Landing runway 34 right. Departure runway 34 left. Departure frequency 124.2. Taxiway Alpha 1 closed. Observe gear down operation procedure on final. Wind 040 degrees 1 tree knots. Visibility 10 kilometers. Light shower of rain. Few 1,000 feet cumulus. Broken 1,300 feet cumulus. Temperature 15. Dew point 12. QNH 1018 hectopascals. 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
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down operation procedure on final Wind 040 degrees 13 knots Visibility 10 kilometers Light shower of rain Few 1,000 feet cumulus Broken 1,300 feet cumulus Temperature 15 Dew point 12 QNH 1018 hectopascals Tree 006 inches Advise you have information golf Nalitra International Airport Information Golf 1030 ILS Zulu Runway 34 right approach Landing Runway 34 right Departure Runway 34 left Departure Frequency 124.2 Taxiway Alpha 1 closed Observe Gear Down Operation Procedure on final Wind 040 degrees 13 knots Visibility 10 kilometers Light shower of rain 1,000 feet cumulus Broken 1,300 feet cumulus Temperature 15 Dew point 12 QNH 1018 hectopascals Tree 006 inches Advise you have information golf Nalitra International Airport Information Golf 1030 ILS Zulu Runway 34 right approach Landing Runway 34 right Departure Runway 34 left Departure Frequency 124.2 Taxiway Alpha 1 closed Observe Gear Down Operation Procedure on final Wind 040 degrees 13 knots Visibility 10 kilometers Light shower of rain Few 1,000 feet cumulus Broken 1,300 feet cumulus Temperature 15 Dew point 12 QNH 1018 hectopascals Tree 006 inches Advise you have information golf Nalitra International Airport Information Hotel 1100 ILS Zulu Runway 34 right approach Landing Runway 34 right Departure Runway 34 left Departure Frequency 124.2 Taxiway Alpha 1 closed Observe Gear Down Operation Procedure on final Wind 040 degrees 15 knots Visibility 10 kilometers Light shower of rain Few 1,000 feet cumulus Broken 1,200 feet cumulus Temperature 15 Dew point 12 QNH 1018 hectopascals Tree 009 inches Advise you have information hotel Nalitra International Airport Information Hotel 1100 ILS Zulu Runway 34 right approach Landing Runway 34 right Departure Runway 34 left Departure Frequency 124.2 Taxiway Alpha 1 closed Observe Gear Down Operation Procedure on final Wind 040 degrees 15 knots Visibility 10 kilometers Light shower of rain Few 1,000 feet cumulus Broken 1,200 feet cumulus Temperature 15 Dew point 12 QNH 1018 hectopascals Tree 009 inches Advise you have information hotel Nalitra International Airport Information Hotel 1100 ILS Zulu Runway 34 right approach Landing Runway 34 right
Departure runway 34 left. Departure frequency 124.2. Taxiway Alpha 1 closed. Observe gear down operation procedure on final. Wind 040 degrees 15 knots. Visibility in 0 kilometers. Light shower of rain. 21,000 feet cumulus. Broken 1,200 feet cumulus. Temperature 15. Dew point 12. QNH 1018 hectopascals. 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ILS Zulu runway 34 right approach. Landing runway 34 right. Departure runway 34 left. Departure frequency 124.2. Taxiway Alpha 1 closed. Observe gear down operation procedure on final. Wind 040 degrees 15 knots. Visibility 10 kilometers. Light shower of rain. Few 1,000 feet cumulus. Broken 1,200 feet cumulus. Temperature 15. Dew point 12. QNH 1018 hectopascals. 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Nalitra International Airport Information Hotel. 1100. ILS Zulu runway 34 right approach. Landing runway 34 right. Departure runway 34 left. Departure frequency 124.2. Taxiway Alpha 1 closed. Observe gear down operation procedure on final. Wind 040 degrees 15 knots. Visibility 10 kilometers. Light shower of rain. Few 1,000 feet cumulus. Broken 1,200 feet cumulus. Temperature 15. Dew point 12. QNH 1018 hectopascals. 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Nalitra International Airport Information Hotel. 1100. ILS Zulu runway 34 right approach. Landing runway 34 right. Departure runway 34 left. Departure frequency 124.2. Taxiway Alpha 1 closed. Observe gear down operation procedure on final. Wind 040 degrees 15 knots. Visibility 10 kilometers. Light shower of rain. Few 1,000 feet cumulus. Broken 1,200 feet cumulus. Temperature 15. Dew point 12. QNH 1018 hectopascals. 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ILS Zulu runway 34 right approach. Landing runway 34 right. Departure runway 34 left. Departure frequency 124.2. Taxiway Alpha 1 closed. Observe gear down operation procedure on final. Wind 040 degrees 15 knots. Visibility 10 kilometers. Light shower of rain. Few 1,000 feet cumulus. Broken 1,200 feet cumulus. Temperature 15. Dew point 12. QNH 1018 hectopascals. 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Nalitra International Airport Information Hotel. 1100. ILS Zulu runway 34 right approach. Landing runway 34 right. Departure runway 34 left. Departure frequency 124.2. Taxiway Alpha 1 closed. Observe gear down operation procedure on final.
Wind 040 degrees 15 knots. Visibility 10 kilometers. Light shower of rain. Few 1,000 feet cumulus. Broken 1,200 feet cumulus. Temperature 15. Dew point 12. QNH 1018 hectopascals. 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Nalitra International Airport Information Hotel. 1100. ILS Zulu Runway 34 right approach. Landing runway 34 right. Departure runway 34 left. Departure frequency 124.2. Taxiway Alpha 1 closed. Observe gear down operation procedure on final. Wind 040 degrees 15 knots. Visibility 10 kilometers. Light shower of rain. Few 1,000 feet cumulus. Broken 1,200 feet cumulus. Temperature 15. Dew point 12. QNH 1018 hectopascals. 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Nalitra International Airport Information Hotel. 1100. ILS Zulu Runway 34 right approach. Landing runway 34 right. Departure runway 34 left. Departure frequency 124.2. Taxiway Alpha 1 closed. Observe gear down operation procedure on final. Wind 040 degrees 15 knots. Visibility 10 kilometers. Light shower of rain. Few 1,000 feet cumulus. Broken 1,200 feet cumulus. Temperature 15. Dew point 12. QNH 1018 hectopascals. 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Nalitra International Airport Information Hotel. 1100. ILS Zulu Runway 34 right approach. Landing runway 34 right. Departure runway 34 left. Departure frequency 124.2. Taxiway Alpha 1 closed. Observe gear down operation procedure on final. Wind 040 degrees 15 knots. Visibility 10 kilometers. Light shower of rain. Few 1,000 feet cumulus. Broken 1,200 feet cumulus. Temperature 15. Dew point 12. QNH 1018 hectopascals. 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ILS Zulu Runway 34 right approach. Landing runway 34 right. Departure runway 34 left. Departure frequency 124.2. Taxiway Alpha 1 closed. Observe gear down operation procedure on final. Wind 040 degrees 15 knots. Visibility 10 kilometers. Light shower of rain. Few 1,000 feet cumulus. Broken 1,200 feet cumulus. Temperature 15. Dew point 12. QNH 1018 hectopascals. 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Nalitra International Airport Information Hotel. 1100. ILS Zulu Runway 34 right approach. Landing runway 34 right. Departure runway 34 left. Departure frequency 124.2. Taxiway Alpha 1 closed. Observe gear down operation procedure on final. Wind 040 degrees 15 knots. Visibility 10 kilometers. Light shower of rain. Few 1,000 feet cumulus. Broken 1,200 feet cumulus. Temperature 15.
Dew point 12. QNH 1018 hectopascals. 3009 inches. Advise you have information hotel. Nalita International Airport Information Hotel. 1100. ILS Zulu runway 34 right approach. Landing runway 34 right. Departure runway 34 left. Departure frequency 124.2. Taxiway Alpha 1 closed. Observe gear down operation procedure on final. Wind 040 degrees 15 knots. Visibility 10 kilometers. Light shower of rain. Few 1,000 feet cumulus. Broken 1,200 feet cumulus. Temperature 15. Dew point 12. QNH 1018 hectopascals. 3009 inches. Advise you have information hotel. Nalita International Airport Information Hotel. 1100. ILS Zulu runway 34 right approach. Landing runway 34 right. Departure runway 34 left. Departure frequency 124.2. Taxiway Alpha 1 closed. Observe gear down operation procedure on final. Wind 040 degrees 15 knots. Visibility 10 kilometers. Light shower of rain. Few 1,000 feet cumulus. Broken 1,200 feet cumulus. Temperature 15. Dew point 12. QNH 1018 hectopascals. 3009 inches. Advise you have information hotel. Nalita International Airport Information Hotel. 1100. ILS Zulu runway 34 right approach. Landing runway 34 right. Departure runway 34 left. Departure frequency 124.2. Taxiway Alpha 1 closed. Observe gear down operation procedure on final. Wind 040 degrees 15 knots. Visibility 10 kilometers. Light shower of rain. Few 1,000 feet cumulus. Broken 1,200 feet cumulus. Temperature 15. Dew point 12. QNH 1018 hectopascals. 3009 inches. Advise you have information hotel. Nalita International Airport Information Hotel. 1100. ILS Zulu runway 34 right approach. Landing runway 34 right. Departure runway 34 left. Departure frequency 124.2. Taxiway Alpha 1 closed. Observe gear down operation procedure on final. Wind 040 degrees 15 knots. Visibility 10 kilometers. Light shower of rain. Few 1,000 feet cumulus. Broken 1,200 feet cumulus. Temperature 15. Dew point 12. QNH 1018 hectopascals. 3009 inches. 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Nalita International Airport Information Hotel. 1100. ILS Zulu runway 34 right approach. Landing runway 34 right. Departure runway 34 left. Departure frequency 124.2. Taxiway Alpha 1 closed. Observe gear down operation procedure on final. Wind 040 degrees 15 knots. Visibility 10 kilometers. Light shower of rain. Few 1,000 feet cumulus. Broken 1,200 feet cumulus. Temperature 15. Dew point 12. QNH 1018 hectopascals. 3009 inches. 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Nalita International Airport Information Hotel.
1100. ILS Zulu runway 34 right approach. Landing runway 34 right. Departure runway 34 left. Departure frequency 124.2. Taxiway Alpha 1 closed. Observe gear down operation procedure on final. Wind 040 degrees 15 knots. Visibility 10 kilometers. Light shower of rain. Few 1,000 feet cumulus. Broken 1,200 feet cumulus. Temperature 15. Dew point 12. QNH 1018 hectopascals. Tree 009 inches. 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Nalitra International Airport Information Hotel. 1100. ILS Zulu runway 34 right approach. Landing runway 34 right. Departure runway 34 left. Departure frequency 124.2. Taxiway Alpha 1 closed. Observe gear down operation procedure on final. Wind 040 degrees 15 knots. Visibility 10 kilometers. Light shower of rain. Few 1,000 feet cumulus. Broken 1,200 feet cumulus. Temperature 15. Dew point 12. QNH 1018 hectopascals. Tree 009 inches. 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Nalitra International Airport Information Hotel. 1100. ILS Zulu runway 34 right approach. Landing runway 34 right. Departure runway 34 left. Departure frequency 124.2. Taxiway Alpha 1 closed. Observe gear down operation procedure on final. Wind 040 degrees 15 knots. Visibility 10 kilometers. Light shower of rain. Few 1,000 feet cumulus. Broken 1,200 feet cumulus. Temperature 15. Dew point 12. QNH 1018 hectopascals. Tree 009 inches. 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ILS Zulu runway 34 right approach. Landing runway 34 right. Departure runway 34 left. Departure frequency 124.2. Taxiway Alpha 1 closed. Observe gear down operation procedure on final. Wind 040 degrees 15 knots. Visibility 10 kilometers. Light shower of rain. Few 1,000 feet cumulus. Broken 1,200 feet cumulus. Temperature 15. Dew point 12. QNH 1018 hectopascals. 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ILS Zulu runway 34 right approach. Landing runway 34 right. Departure runway 34 left. Departure frequency 124.2. Taxiway Alpha 1 closed. Observe gear down operation procedure on final. Wind 040 degrees 15 knots. Visibility 10 kilometers. Light shower of rain. Few 1,000 feet cumulus. Broken 1,200 feet cumulus. Temperature 15. Dew point 12. QNH 1018 hectopascals. Tree 009 inches. 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ILS Zulu runway 34 right approach. Landing runway 34 right. Departure runway 34 left. Departure frequency 124.2.

to 4.2. Taxiway Alpha 1 closed. Observe gear down operation procedure on final. Wind 040 degrees 15 knots. Visibility 10 kilometers. Light shower of rain. Few 1,000 feet cumulus. Broken 1,200 feet cumulus. Temperature 15. Dew point 12. QNH 1018 hectopascals. 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ILS Zulu Runway 34 right approach. Landing runway 34 right. Departure runway 34 left. Departure frequency 124.2. Taxiway Alpha 1 closed. Observe gear down operation procedure on final. Wind 040 degrees 15 knots. Visibility 10 kilometers. Light shower of rain. Few 1,000 feet cumulus. Broken 1,200 feet cumulus. Temperature 15. Dew point 12. QNH 1018 hectopascals. 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Nalitra International Airport Information Hotel. 1100. ILS Zulu Runway 34 right approach. Landing runway 34 right. Departure runway 34 left. Departure frequency 124.2. Taxiway Alpha 1 closed. Observe gear down operation procedure on final. Wind 040 degrees 15 knots. Visibility 10 kilometers. Light shower of rain. Few 1,000 feet cumulus. Broken 1,200 feet cumulus. Temperature 15. Dew point 12. QNH 1018 hectopascals. Tree 009 inches. Advise you have information hotel. Nalitra International Airport Information India. 1130. ILS Zulu Runway 34 right approach. Landing runway 34 right. Departure runway 34 left. Departure frequency 124.2. Taxiway Alpha 1 closed. Observe gear down operation procedure on final. Wind 040 degrees 13 knots. Visibility 10 kilometers. Light shower of rain. Few 1,000 feet cumulus. Broken 1,300 feet cumulus. Broken 10,000 feet alto cumulus. Temperature 14. Dew point 12. QNH 1018 hectopascals. Tree 009 inches. Advise you have information India. Nalitra International Airport Information India. 1130. ILS Zulu Runway 34 right approach. Landing runway 34 right. Departure runway 34 left. Departure frequency 124.2. Taxiway Alpha 1 closed. Observe gear down operation procedure on final. Wind 040 degrees 13 knots. Visibility 10 kilometers. Light shower of rain. Few 1,000 feet cumulus. Broken 1,300 feet cumulus. Broken 10,000 feet alto cumulus. Temperature 14. Dew point 12. QNH 1018 hectopascals. Tree 009 inches. Advise you have information India. Nalitra International Airport Information India. 1130. ILS Zulu Runway 34 right approach. Landing runway 34 right. Departure runway 34 left. Departure frequency 124.2. Taxiway Alpha 1 closed. Observe gear down operation procedure on final.
Wind 040 degrees 13 knots. Visibility 10 kilometers. Light shower rain. Few 1,000 feet cumulus. Broken 1,300 feet cumulus. Broken 10,000 feet alto cumulus. Temperature 14. Dew point 12. QNH 1018 hectopascals. Tree 009 inches. Advise you have information India. Nalitra International Airport Information India. 1130. ILS Zulu Runway 34 right approach. Landing runway 34 right. Departure runway 34 left. Departure frequency 124.2. Taxiway Alpha 1 closed. Observe gear down operation procedure on final. Wind 040 degrees 13 knots. Visibility 10 kilometers. Light shower of rain. Few 1,000 feet cumulus. Broken 1,300 feet cumulus. Broken 10,000 feet alto cumulus. Temperature 14. Dew point 12. QNH 1018 hectopascals. Tree 009 inches. Advise you have information India. Nalitra International Airport Information India. 1130. ILS Zulu Runway 34 right approach. Landing runway 34 right. Departure runway 34 left. Departure frequency 124.2. Taxiway Alpha 1 closed. Observe gear down operation procedure on final. Wind 040 degrees 13 knots. Visibility 10 kilometers. Light shower of rain. Few 1,000 feet cumulus. Broken 1,300 feet cumulus. Broken 10,000 feet alto cumulus. Temperature 14. Dew point 12. QNH 1018 hectopascals. Tree 009 inches. Advise you have information India. Nalitra International Airport Information India. 1130. ILS Zulu Runway 34 right approach. Landing runway 34 right. Departure runway 34 left. Departure frequency 124.2. Taxiway Alpha 1 closed. Observe gear down operation procedure on final. Wind 040 degrees 13 knots. Visibility 10 kilometers. Light shower of rain. Few 1,000 feet cumulus. Broken 1,300 feet cumulus. Broken 10,000 feet alto cumulus. Temperature 14. Dew point 12. QNH 1018 hectopascals. Tree 009 inches. Advise you have information India. Nalitra International Airport Information India. 1130. ILS Zulu Runway 34 right approach. Landing runway 34 right. Departure runway 34 left. Departure frequency 124.2. Taxiway Alpha 1 closed. Observe gear down operation procedure on final. Wind 040 degrees 13 knots. Visibility 10 kilometers. Light shower rain. Few 1,000 feet cumulus. Broken 1,300 feet cumulus. Broken 10,000 feet alto cumulus. Temperature 14. Dew point 12. QNH 1018 hectopascals. Tree 009 inches. Advise you have information India. Nalitra International Airport Information India. 1130. ILS Zulu Runway 34 right approach. Landing runway 34 right. Departure runway 34 left. Departure frequency 124.2. Taxiway Alpha 1 closed. Observe gear down operation procedure on final.
Wind 040 degrees 13 knots. Visibility 10 kilometers. Light shower rain. Few 1,000 feet cumulus. Broken 1,300 feet cumulus. Broken 10,000 feet alto cumulus. Temperature 14. Dew point 12. QNH 1018 hectopascals. 3009 inches. Advise you have information India. Now leave for International Airport Information India. 1130. ILS Zulu runway 34 right approach. Landing runway 34 right. Departure runway 34 left. Departure frequency 124.2. Taxiway Alpha 1 closed. Observe gear down operation procedure on final. Wind 040 degrees 13 knots. Visibility 10 kilometers. Light shower of rain. Few 1,000 feet cumulus. Broken 1,300 feet cumulus. Broken 10,000 feet alto cumulus. Temperature 14. Dew point 12. QNH 1018 hectopascals. 3009 inches. Advise you have information India. Now Lita International Airport Information India. 1130. ILS Zulu runway 34 right approach. Landing runway 34 right. Departure runway 34 left. Departure frequency 124.2. Taxiway Alpha 1 closed. Observe gear down operation procedure on final. Wind 040 degrees 13 knots. Visibility 10 kilometers. Light shower of rain. Few 1,000 feet cumulus. Broken 1,300 feet cumulus. Broken 10,000 feet alto cumulus. Temperature 14. Dew point 12. QNH 1018 hectopascals. 3009 inches. Advise you have information India. Now Litra International Airport Information India. 1130. ILS Zulu runway 34 right approach. Landing runway 34 right. Departure runway 34 left. Departure frequency 124.2. Taxiway Alpha 1 closed. Observe gear down operation procedure on final. Wind 040 degrees 13 knots. Visibility 10 kilometers. Light shower of rain. Few 1,000 feet cumulus. Broken 1,300 feet cumulus. Broken 10,000 feet alto cumulus. Temperature 14. Dew point 12. QNH 1018 hectopascals. 3009 inches. Advise you have information India. Now Litra International Airport Information India. 1130. ILS Zulu runway 34 right approach. Landing runway 34 right. Departure runway 34 left. Departure frequency 124.2. Taxiway Alpha 1 closed. Observe gear down operation procedure on final. Wind 040 degrees 13 knots. Visibility 10 kilometers. Light shower of rain. Few 1,000 feet cumulus. Broken 1,300 feet cumulus. Broken 10,000 feet alto cumulus. Temperature 14. Dew point 12. QNH 1018 hectopascals. 3009 inches. Advise you have information India. Now Litra International Airport Information India. 1130. ILS Zulu runway 34 right approach. Landing runway 34 right. Departure runway 34 left. Departure frequency 124.2. Taxiway Alpha 1 closed. Observe gear down operation procedure on final.
Wind 040 degrees 13 knots. Visibility 10 kilometers. Light shower of rain. Few 1,000 feet cumulus. Broken 1,300 feet cumulus. Broken 10,000 feet alto cumulus. Temperature 14. Dew point 12. QNH 1018 hectopascals. Tree 009 inches. Advise you have information India. Nalitra International Airport Information India. 1130. ILS Zulu Runway 34 right approach. Landing runway 34 right. Departure runway 34 left. Departure frequency 124.2. Taxiway Alpha 1 closed. Observe gear down operation procedure on final. Wind 040 degrees 13 knots. Visibility 10 kilometers. Light shower of rain. Few 1,000 feet cumulus. Broken 1,300 feet cumulus. Broken 10,000 feet alto cumulus. Temperature 14. Dew point 12. QNH 1018 hectopascals. Tree 009 inches. Advise you have information India. Nalitra International Airport Information India. 1130. ILS Zulu Runway 34 right approach. Landing runway 34 right. Departure runway 34 left. Departure frequency 124.2. Taxiway Alpha 1 closed. Observe gear down operation procedure on final. Wind 040 degrees 13 knots. Visibility 10 kilometers. Light shower of rain. Few 1,000 feet cumulus. Broken 1,300 feet cumulus. Broken 10,000 feet alto cumulus. Temperature 14. Dew point 12. QNH 1018 hectopascals. Tree 009 inches. Advise you have information India. Nalitra International Airport Information India. 1130. ILS Zulu Runway 34 right approach. Landing runway 34 right. Departure runway 34 left. Departure frequency 124.2. Taxiway Alpha 1 closed. Observe gear down operation procedure on final. Wind 040 degrees 13 knots. Visibility 10 kilometers. Light shower of rain. Few 1,000 feet cumulus. Broken 1,300 feet cumulus. Broken 10,000 feet alto cumulus. Temperature 14. Dew point 12. QNH 1018 hectopascals. Tree 009 inches. Advise you have information India. Nalitra International Airport Information India. 1130. ILS Zulu Runway 34 right approach. Landing runway 34 right. Departure runway 34 left. Departure frequency 124.2. Taxiway Alpha 1 closed. Observe gear down operation procedure on final. Wind 040 degrees 13 knots. Visibility 10 kilometers. Light shower rain. Few 1,000 feet cumulus. Broken 1,300 feet cumulus. Broken 10,000 feet alto cumulus. Temperature 14. Dew point 12. QNH 1018 hectopascals. 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Advise you have information India. Nalitra International Airport Information India. 1130. ILS Zulu Runway 34 right approach. Landing runway 34 right. Departure runway 34 left. Departure frequency 124.2. Taxiway Alpha 1 closed. Observe gear down operation procedure on final.
Wind 040 degrees 13 knots. Visibility 10 kilometers. Light shower of rain. Few 1,000 feet cumulus. Broken 1,300 feet cumulus. Broken 10,000 feet alto cumulus. Temperature 14. Dew point 12. QNH 1018 hectopascals. 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Advise you have information to you. Nalitra International Airport Information India. 1130. ILS Zulu Runway 34 right approach. Landing runway 34 right. Departure runway 34 left. Departure frequency 124.2. Taxiway Alpha 1 closed. Observe gear down operation procedure on final. Wind 040 degrees 13 knots. Visibility 10 kilometers. Light shower of rain. See 1,000 feet cumulus. Broken 1,300 feet cumulus. Broken 10,000 feet alto cumulus. Temperature 14. Dew point 12. QNH 1018 hectopascals. Tree 009 inches. Advise you have information India. Nalitra International Airport Information India. 1130. ILS Zulu Runway 34 right approach. Landing runway 34 right. Departure runway 34 left. Departure frequency 124.2. Taxiway Alpha 1 closed. Observe gear down operation procedure on final. Wind 040 degrees 13 knots. Visibility 10 kilometers. Light shower of rain. Few 1,000 feet cumulus. Broken 1,300 feet cumulus. Broken 10,000 feet alto cumulus. Temperature 14. Dew point 12. QNH 1018 hectopascals. Tree 009 inches. Advise you have information India. Nalitra International Airport Information India. 1130. ILS Zulu Runway 34 right approach. Landing runway 34 right. Departure runway 34 left. Departure frequency 124.2. Taxiway Alpha 1 closed. Observe gear down operation procedure on final. Wind 040 degrees 13 knots. Visibility 10 kilometers. Light shower of rain. Few 1,000 feet cumulus. Broken 1,300 feet cumulus. Broken 10,000 feet alpha cumulus. Temperature 14. Dew point 12. QNH 1018 hectopascals. Tree 009 inches. Advise you have information India. Nalitra International Airport Information India. 1130. ILS Zulu Runway 34 right approach. Landing runway 34 right. Departure runway 34 left. Departure frequency 124.2. Taxiway Alpha 1 closed. Observe gear down operation procedure on final. Wind 040 degrees 13 knots. Visibility 10 kilometers. Light shower of rain. Few 1,000 feet cumulus. Broken 1,300 feet cumulus. Broken 10,000 feet alto cumulus. Temperature 14. Dew point 12. QNH 1018 hectopascals. 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Nalitra International Airport Information Juliet. 1152. ILS Zulu Runway 34 right approach. Landing runway 34 right. Departure runway 34 left. 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Taxiway Alpha 1 closed. 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
Wind 070 degrees 10 knots. Direction variable between 020 and 090 degrees. Visibility 10 kilometers. Light shower of rain. Few 1,000 feet cumulus. Scattered 1,300 feet cumulus. Broken 10,000 feet alto cumulus. Temperature 14. Dew point 12. QNH 1019 hectopascals. Tree 009 inches. Advise you have information, Juliet. Nalitra International Airport information, Juliet. 1152. ILS Zulu runway 34 right approach. Landing runway 34 right. Departure runway 34 left. Departure frequency 124.2. Taxiway Alpha 1 closed. Observe gear down operation procedure on final. Wind 070 degrees 10 knots. Direction variable between 020 and 090 degrees. Visibility 10 kilometers. Light shower of rain. Few 1,000 feet cumulus. Scattered 1,300 feet cumulus. Broken 10,000 feet alto cumulus. Temperature 14. Dew point 12. QNH 1019 hectopascals. Tree 009 inches. Advise you have information, Juliet. Nalitra International Airport information, Juliet. 1152. ILS Zulu runway 34 right approach. Landing runway 34 right. Departure runway 34 left. Departure frequency 124.2. Taxiway Alpha 1 closed. Observe gear down operation procedure on final. Wind 070 degrees 10 knots. Direction variable between 020 and 090 degrees. Visibility 10 kilometers. Light shower of rain. Few 1,000 feet cumulus. Scattered 1,300 feet cumulus. Broken 10,000 feet alto cumulus. Temperature 14. Dew point 12. QNH 1019 hectopascals. Tree 009 inches. Advise you have information, Juliet. Nalitra International Airport information, Juliet. 1152. ILS Zulu runway 34 right approach. Landing runway 34 right. Departure runway 34 left. Departure frequency 124.2. Taxiway Alpha 1 closed. Observe gear down operation procedure on final. Wind 070 degrees 10 knots. Direction variable between 020 and 090 degrees. Visibility 10 kilometers. Light shower of rain. Few 1,000 feet cumulus. Scattered 1,300 feet cumulus. Broken 10,000 feet alto cumulus. Temperature 14. Dew point 12. QNH 1019 hectopascals. Tree 009 inches. Advise you have information, Juliet. Nalitra International Airport information, Juliet. 1152. ILS Zulu runway 34 right approach. Landing runway 34 right. Departure runway 34 left. Departure frequency 124.2. Taxiway Alpha 1 closed. Observe gear down operation procedure on final. Wind 070 degrees 10 knots. Direction variable between 020 and 090 degrees. Visibility 10 kilometers. Light shower of rain. Few 1,000 feet cumulus. Scattered 1,300 feet cumulus. Broken 10,000 feet alto cumulus. Temperature 14. Dew point 12. QNH 1019 hectopascals. 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Advise you have information, Juliet. Nalitra International Airport information, Juliet.
1152. ILS Hulu runway 34 right approach. Landing runway 34 right. Departure runway 34 left. Departure frequency 124.2. Taxiway Alpha 1 closed. Observe gear down operation procedure on final. Wind 070 degrees 10 knots. Direction variable between 020 and 090 degrees. Visibility 10 kilometers. Light shower of rain. Few 1,000 feet cumulus. Scattered 1,300 feet cumulus. Broken 10,000 feet alto cumulus. Temperature 14. Dew point 12. QNH 1019 hectopascals. 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Advise you have information, Juliet. Nalitra International Airport information, Juliet. 1152. ILS Zulu runway 34 right approach. Landing runway 34 right. Departure runway 34 left. Departure frequency 124.2. Taxiway Alpha 1 closed. Observe gear down operation procedure on final. Wind 070 degrees 10 knots. Direction variable between 020 and 090 degrees. Visibility 10 kilometers. Light shower of rain. Few 1,000 feet cumulus. Scattered 1,300 feet cumulus. Broken 10,000 feet alto cumulus. Temperature 14. Dew point 12. QNH 1019 hectopascals. 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Advise you have information, Juliet. Nalitra International Airport information, Kilo. 1200. ILS Zulu runway 34 right approach. Landing runway 34 right. Departure runway 34 left. Departure frequency 124.2. Taxiway Alpha 1 closed. Observe gear down operation procedure on final. Wind 060 degrees 8 knots. Direction variable between 030 and 090 degrees. Visibility 9 kilometers. Light shower of rain. Few 1,000 feet cumulus. Scattered 1,300 feet cumulus. Broken 9,000 feet alto cumulus. Temperature 14. Dew point 12. QNH 1018 hectopascals. 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Advise you have information, Kilo. Nalitra International Airport information, Kilo. 1200. ILS Zulu runway 34 right approach. Landing runway 34 right. Departure runway 34 left. Departure frequency 124.2. Taxiway Alpha 1 closed. Observe gear down operation procedure on final. Wind 060 degrees 8 knots. Direction variable between 030 and 090 degrees. Visibility 9 kilometers. Light shower of rain. Few 1,000 feet cumulus. Scattered 1,300 feet cumulus. Broken 9,000 feet alto cumulus. Temperature 14. Dew point 12. QNH 1018 hectopascals. 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Advise you have information, Kilo. Nalitra International Airport information, Kilo. 1200. ILS Zulu runway 34 right approach. Landing runway 34 right. Departure runway 34 left. Departure frequency 124.2. Taxiway Alpha 1 closed. Observe gear down operation procedure on final. Wind 060 degrees 8 knots. Direction variable between 030 and 090 degrees. Visibility 9 kilometers. Light shower of rain. Few 1,000 feet cumulus.
scattered 1,300 feet cumulus. Broken 900,000 feet alto cumulus. Temperature 14. Dew point 12. QNH 1018 hectopascals. Tree 008 inches. Advise you have information kilo. Nalitra International Airport information kilo. 1200. ILS Zulu runway 34 right approach. Landing runway 34 right. Departure runway 34 left. Departure frequency 124.2. Taxiway Alpha 1 closed. Observe gear down operation procedure on final. Wind 060 degrees 8 knots. Direction variable between 030 and 090 degrees. Visibility 9 kilometers. Light shower of rain. Few 1,000 feet cumulus. Scattered 1,300 feet cumulus. Broken 900,000 feet alto cumulus. Temperature 14. Dew point 12. QNH 1018 hectopascals. Tree 008 inches. 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Nalitra International Airport information kilo. 1200. ILS Zulu runway 34 right approach. Landing runway 34 right. Departure runway 34 left. Departure frequency 124.2. Taxiway Alpha 1 closed. Observe gear down operation procedure on final. Wind 060 degrees 8 knots. Direction variable between 030 and 090 degrees. Visibility 9 kilometers. Light shower of rain. Few 1,000 feet cumulus. Scattered 1,300 feet cumulus. Broken 900,000 feet alto cumulus. Temperature 14. Dew point 12. QNH 1018 hectopascals. Tree 008 inches. Advise you have information kilo. Nalitra International Airport information kilo. 1200. ILS Zulu runway 34 right approach. Landing runway 34 right. Departure runway 34 left. Departure frequency 124.2. Taxiway Alpha 1 closed. Observe gear down operation procedure on final. Wind 060 degrees 8 knots. Direction variable between 030 and 090 degrees. Visibility 9 kilometers. Light shower of rain. Few 1,000 feet cumulus. Scattered 1,300 feet cumulus. Broken 900,000 feet alto cumulus. Temperature 14. Dew point 12. QNH 1018 hectopascals. Tree 008 inches. 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Nalitra International Airport information kilo. 1200. ILS Zulu runway 34 right approach. Landing runway 34 right. Departure runway 34 left. Departure frequency 124.2. Taxiway Alpha 1 closed. Observe gear down operation procedure on final. Wind 060 degrees 8 knots. Direction variable between 030 and 090 degrees. Visibility 9 kilometers. Light shower of rain. Few 1,000 feet cumulus. Scattered 1,300 feet cumulus. Broken 900,000 feet alto cumulus. Temperature 14. Dew point 12. QNH 1018 hectopascals. Tree 008 inches. 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Nalitra International Airport information kilo. 1200. ILS Zulu runway 34 right approach. Landing runway 34 right. Departure runway 34 left. Departure frequency 124.2. Taxiway Alpha 1 closed.
Observe gear down operation procedure on final. Wind 060 degrees 8 knots. Direction variable between 030 and 090 degrees. Visibility 9 kilometers. Light shower of rain. Few 1,000 feet cumulus. Scattered 1,300 feet cumulus. Broken 9,000 feet alto cumulus. Temperature 14. Dew point 12. QNH 1018 hectopascals. Tree 008 inches. Advise you have information kilo. Nalitra International Airport information kilo. 1200. ILS Zulu runway 34 right approach. Landing runway 34 right. Departure runway 34 left. Departure frequency 124.2. Taxiway Alpha 1 closed. Observe gear down operation procedure on final. Wind 060 degrees 8 knots. Direction variable between 030 and 090 degrees. Visibility 9 kilometers. Light shower of rain. Few 1,000 feet cumulus. Scattered 1,300 feet cumulus. Broken 9,000 feet alto cumulus. Temperature 14. Dew point 12. QNH 1018 hectopascals. Tree 008 inches. Advise you have information kilo. Nalitra International Airport information kilo. 1200. ILS Zulu runway 34 right approach. Landing runway 34 right. Departure runway 34 left. Departure frequency 124.2. Taxiway Alpha 1 closed. Observe gear down operation procedure on final. Wind 060 degrees 8 knots. Direction variable between 030 and 090 degrees. Visibility 9 kilometers. Light shower of rain. Few 1,000 feet cumulus. Scattered 1,300 feet cumulus. Broken 9,000 feet alto cumulus. Temperature 14. Dew point 12. QNH 1018 hectopascals. Tree 008 inches. Advise you have information kilo. Nalitra International Airport information kilo. 1200. ILS Zulu runway 34 right approach. Landing runway 34 right. Departure runway 34 left. Departure frequency 124.2. Taxiway Alpha 1 closed. Observe gear down operation procedure on final. Wind 060 degrees 8 knots. Direction variable between 030 and 090 degrees. Visibility 9 kilometers. Light shower of rain. Few 1,000 feet cumulus. Scattered 1,300 feet cumulus. Broken 9,000 feet alto cumulus. Temperature 14. Dew point 12. QNH 1018 hectopascals. Tree 008 inches. Advise you have information kilo. Nalitra International Airport information kilo. 1200. ILS Zulu runway 34 right approach. Landing runway 34 right. Departure runway 34 left. Departure frequency 124.2. Taxiway Alpha 1 closed. Observe gear down operation procedure on final. Wind 060 degrees 8 knots. Direction variable between 030 and 090 degrees. Visibility 9 kilometers. Light shower of rain. Few 1,000 feet cumulus. Scattered 1,300 feet cumulus. Broken 9,000 feet alto cumulus. Temperature 14. Dew point 12. QNH 1018 hectopascals. Tree 008 inches. Advise you have information kilo. Nalitra International Airport information kilo. 1200.
ILS Zulu runway 34 right approach. Landing runway 34 right. Departure runway 34 left. Departure frequency 124.2. Taxiway Alpha 1 closed. Observe gear down operation procedure on final. Wind 060 degrees 8 knots. Direction variable between 030 and 090 degrees. Visibility 9 kilometers. Light shower of rain. Few 1,000 feet cumulus. Scattered 1,300 feet cumulus. Broken 9,000 feet alto cumulus. Temperature 14. Dew point 12. QNH 1018 hectopascals. Tree 008 inches. Advise you have information kilo. Nalitra International Airport information kilo. 1200. ILS Zulu runway 34 right approach. Landing runway 34 right. Departure runway 34 left. Departure frequency 124.2. Taxiway Alpha 1 closed. Observe gear down operation procedure on final. Wind 060 degrees 8 knots. Direction variable between 030 and 090 degrees. Visibility 9 kilometers. Light shower of rain. Few 1,000 feet cumulus. Scattered 1,300 feet cumulus. Broken 9,000 feet alto cumulus. Temperature 14. Dew point 12. QNH 1018 hectopascals. Tree 008 inches. Advise you have information kilo. Nalitra International Airport information kilo. 1200. ILS Zulu runway 34 right approach. Landing runway 34 right. Departure runway 34 left. Departure frequency 124.2. Taxiway Alpha 1 closed. Observe gear down operation procedure on final. Wind 060 degrees 8 knots. Direction variable between 030 and 090 degrees. Visibility 9 kilometers. Light shower of rain. Few 1,000 feet cumulus. Scattered 1,300 feet cumulus. Broken 9,000 feet alto cumulus. Temperature 14. Dew point 12. QNH 1018 hectopascals. Tree 008 inches. Advise you have information kilo. Nalitra International Airport information kilo. 1200. ILS Zulu runway 34 right approach. Landing runway 34 right. Departure runway 34 left. Departure frequency 124.2. Taxiway Alpha 1 closed. Observe gear down operation procedure on final. Wind 060 degrees 8 knots. Direction variable between 030 and 090 degrees. Visibility 9 kilometers. Light shower of rain. Few 1,000 feet cumulus. Scattered 1,300 feet cumulus. Broken 9,000 feet alto cumulus. Temperature 14. Dew point 12. QNH 1018 hectopascals. Tree 008 inches. Advise you have information kilo. Nalitra International Airport information kilo. 1200. ILS Zulu runway 34 right approach. Landing runway 34 right. Departure runway 34 left. Departure frequency 124.2. Taxiway Alpha 1 closed. Observe gear down operation procedure on final. Wind 060 degrees 8 knots. Direction variable between 030 and 090 degrees. Visibility 9 kilometers. Light shower of rain. Few 1,000 feet cumulus. Scattered 1,300 feet cumulus. Broken 9,000 feet alto cumulus. Temperature 14.
Dew point 12. QNH 1018 hectopascals. Tree 008 inches. Advise you have information kilo. Nalita International Airport information kilo. 1200. ILS Zulu runway 34 right approach. Landing runway 34 right. Departure runway 34 left. Departure frequency 124.2. Taxiway Alpha 1 closed. Observe gear down operation procedure on final. Wind 060 degrees 8 knots. Direction variable between 030 and 090 degrees. Visibility 9 kilometers. Light shower of rain. Few 1,000 feet cumulus. Scattered 1,300 feet cumulus. Broken 9,000 feet alto cumulus. Temperature 14. Dew point 12. QNH 1018 hectopascals. Tree 008 inches. Advise you have information kilo. Nalita International Airport information kilo. 1200. ILS Zulu runway 34 right approach. Landing runway 34 right. Departure runway 34 left. Departure frequency 124.2. Taxiway Alpha 1 closed. Observe gear down operation procedure on final. Wind 060 degrees 8 knots. Direction variable between 030 and 090 degrees. Visibility 9 kilometers. Light shower of rain. Few 1,000 feet cumulus. Scattered 1,300 feet cumulus. Broken 9,000 feet alto cumulus. Temperature 14. Dew point 12. QNH 1018 hectopascals. Tree 008 inches. Advise you have information kilo. Nalita International Airport information kilo. 1200. ILS Zulu runway 34 right approach. Landing runway 34 right. Departure runway 34 left. Departure frequency 124.2. Taxiway Alpha 1 closed. Observe gear down operation procedure on final. Wind 060 degrees 8 knots. Direction variable between 030 and 090 degrees. Visibility 9 kilometers. Light shower of rain. Few 1,000 feet cumulus. Scattered 1,300 feet cumulus. Broken 9,000 feet alto cumulus. Temperature 14. Dew point 12. QNH 1018 hectopascals. Tree 008 inches. Advise you have information kilo. Nalita International Airport information kilo. 1200. ILS Zulu runway 34 right approach. Landing runway 34 right. Departure runway 34 left. Departure frequency 124.2. Taxiway Alpha 1 closed. Observe gear down operation procedure on final. Wind 060 degrees 8 knots. Direction variable between 030 and 090 degrees. Visibility 9 kilometers. Light shower of rain. Few 1,000 feet cumulus. Scattered 1,300 feet cumulus. Broken 9,000 feet alto cumulus. Temperature 14. Dew point 12. QNH 1018 hectopascals. Tree 008 inches. 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Nalita International Airport information kilo. 1200. ILS Zulu runway 34 right approach. Landing runway 34 right. Departure runway 34 left. Departure frequency 124.2. Taxiway Alpha 1 closed. Observe gear down operation procedure on final. Wind 060 degrees 8 knots.
Direction variable between 030 and 090 degrees. Visibility

0: 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ILS Zulu runway 34 right approach. Landing runway 34 right. Departure runway 34 left. Departure frequency 124.2. Taxiway Alpha 1 closed. Observe gear down operation procedure on final. Wind 060 degrees 8 knots. Direction variable between 030 and 090 degrees. Visibility 9 kilometers. Light shower of rain. Few 1,000 feet cumulus. Scattered 1,300 feet cumulus. Broken 9,000 feet alto cumulus. Temperature 14. Dew point 12. QNH 1018 hectopascals. Tree 008 inches. Advise you have information kilo. Nalitra International Airport information Lima. 1230. ILS Zulu runway 34 right approach. Landing runway 34 right. Departure runway 34 left. Departure frequency 124.2. Taxiway Alpha 1 closed. Observe gear down operation procedure on final. Wind 080 degrees 7 knots. Direction variable between 040 and 120 degrees. Visibility 8 kilometers. Light shower of rain. Few 1,500 feet cumulus. Broken 8,000 feet alto cumulus. Temperature 14. Dew point 12. QNH 1018 hectopascals. Tree 008 inches. Advise you have information Lima. Nalitra International Airport information Lima. 1230. ILS Zulu runway 34 right approach. Landing runway 34 right. Departure runway 34 left. Departure frequency 124.2. Taxiway Alpha 1 closed. Observe gear down operation procedure on final. Wind 080 degrees 7 knots. Direction variable between 040 and 120 degrees. Visibility 8 kilometers. Light shower of rain. Few 1,500 feet cumulus. Broken 8,000 feet alto cumulus. Temperature 14. Dew point 12. QNH 1018 hectopascals. Tree 008 inches. Advise you have information Lima. Nalitra International Airport information Lima. 1230. ILS Zulu runway 34 right approach. Landing runway 34 right. Departure runway 34 left. Departure frequency 124.2. Taxiway Alpha 1 closed. Observe gear down operation procedure on final. Wind 080 degrees 7 knots. Direction variable between 040 and 120 degrees. Visibility 8 kilometers. Light shower of rain. Few 1,500 feet cumulus. Broken 8,000 feet alto cumulus. Temperature 14. Dew point 12. QNH 1018 hectopascals. Tree 008 inches. Advise you have information Lima. Nalitra International Airport information Lima. 1230. ILS Zulu runway 34 right approach. Landing runway 34 right. Departure runway 34 left. Departure frequency 124.2. Taxiway Alpha 1 closed. Observe gear down operation procedure on final. Wind 080 degrees 7 knots. Direction variable between 040 and 120 degrees. Visibility 8 kilometers. Light shower of rain. Few 1,500 feet cumulus. Broken 8,000 feet alto cumulus. temperature 14. Dew point 12. QNH 1018 hectopascals. Tree 008 inches. Advise you have information Lima. Nalitra International Airport information Lima. 1230. ILS Zulu runway 34 right approach. Landing runway 34 right. Departure runway 34 left. Departure frequency 124.2. Taxiway Alpha 1 closed. Observe gear down operation procedure on final. Wind 080 degrees 7 knots. Direction variable between 040 and 120 degrees. Visibility 8 kilometers. Light shower of rain. Few 1,500 feet cumulus. Broken 8,000 feet alto cumulus. Temperature 14. Dew point 12. QNH 1018 hectopascals. Tree 008 inches. Advise you have information Lima. Nalitra International Airport information Lima. 1230. ILS Zulu runway 34 right approach. Landing runway 34 right. Departure runway 34 left. Departure frequency 124.2. Taxiway Alpha 1 closed. Observe gear down operation procedure on final. Wind 080 degrees 7 knots. Direction variable between 040 and 120 degrees. Visibility 8 kilometers. Light shower of rain. Few 1,500 feet cumulus. Broken 8,000 feet alto cumulus. Temperature 14. Dew point 12. QNH 1018 hectopascals. Tree 008 inches. Advise you have information Lima. Nalitra International Airport information Lima. 1230. ILS Zulu runway 34 right approach. Landing runway 34 right. Departure runway 34 left. Departure frequency 124.2. Taxiway Alpha 1 closed. Observe gear down operation procedure on final. Wind 080 degrees 7 knots. Direction variable between 040 and 120 degrees. Visibility 8 kilometers. Light shower of rain. Few 1,500 feet cumulus. Broken 8,000 feet alto cumulus. Temperature 14. Dew point 12. QNH 1018 hectopascals. Tree 008 inches. Advise you have information Lima. Nalitra International Airport information Lima. 1230. ILS Zulu runway 34 right approach. Landing runway 34 right. Departure runway 34 left. Departure frequency 124.2. Taxiway Alpha 1 closed. Observe gear down operation procedure on final. Wind 080 degrees 7 knots. Direction variable between 040 and 120 degrees. Visibility 8 kilometers. Light shower of rain. Few 1,500 feet cumulus. Broken 8,000 feet alto cumulus. Temperature 14. Dew point 12. QNH 1018 hectopascals. Tree 008 inches. Advise you have information Lima. Nalitra International Airport information Lima. 1230. ILS Zulu runway 34 right approach. Landing runway 34 right. Departure runway 34 left. Departure frequency 124.2. Taxiway Alpha 1 closed. Observe gear down operation procedure on final. Wind 080 degrees 7 knots. Direction variable between 040 and 120 degrees. Visibility 8 kilometers. Light shower of rain. Few 1,500 feet cumulus. Broken 8,000 feet alto cumulus. Temperature 14. Dew point 12. QNH 1018 hectopascals. Tree 008 inches. Advise you have information Lima. Nalitra International Airport information Lima. 1230. ILS Zulu runway 34 right approach. Landing runway 34 right. Departure runway 34 left. Departure frequency 124.2. Taxiway Alpha 1 closed. Observe gear down operation procedure on final. Wind 080 degrees 7 knots. Direction variable between 040 and 120 degrees. Visibility 8 kilometers. Light shower of rain. Few 1,500 feet cumulus. Broken 8,000 feet alto cumulus. Temperature 14. Dew point 12. QNH 1018 hectopascals. Tree 008 inches. Advise you have information Lima. Nalitra International Airport information Lima. 1230. ILS Zulu runway 34 right approach. Landing runway 34 right. Departure runway 34 left. Departure frequency 124.2. Taxiway Alpha 1 closed. Observe gear down operation procedure on final. Wind 080 degrees 7 knots. Direction variable between 040 and 120 degrees. Visibility 8 kilometers. Light shower of rain. Few 1,500 feet cumulus. Broken 8,000 feet alto cumulus. Temperature 14. Dew point 12. QNH 1018 hectopascals. Tree 008 inches. Advise you have information Lima. Nalitra International Airport information Lima. 1230. ILS Zulu runway 34 right approach. Landing runway 34 right. Departure runway 34 left. Departure frequency 124.2. Taxiway Alpha 1 closed. Observe gear down operation procedure on final. Wind 080 degrees 7 knots. Direction variable between 040 and 120 degrees. Visibility 8 kilometers. Light shower of rain. Few 1,500 feet cumulus. Broken 8,000 feet alto cumulus. Temperature 14. Dew point 12. QNH 1018 hectopascals. Tree 008 inches. Advise you have information Lima. Nalitra International Airport information Lima. 1230. ILS Zulu runway 34 right approach. Landing runway 34 right. Departure runway 34 left. Departure frequency 124.2. Taxiway Alpha 1 closed. Observe gear down operation procedure on final. Wind 080 degrees 7 knots. Direction variable between 040 and 120 degrees. Visibility 8 kilometers. Light shower of rain. Few 1,500 feet cumulus. Broken 8,000 feet alto cumulus. Temperature 14. Dew point 12. QNH 1018 hectopascals. Tree 008 inches. 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Nalitra International Airport information Lima. 1230. ILS Zulu runway 34 right approach. Landing runway 34 right. Departure runway 34 left. 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Taxiway Alpha 1 closed. Observe gear down operation procedure on final. Wind 080 degrees 7 knots. Direction variable between 040 and 120 degrees. Visibility 8 kilometers. Light shower of rain. few 1,500 feet cumulus. Broken 8,000 feet alto cumulus. Temperature 14. Dew point 12. QNH 1018 hectopascals. Tree 008 inches. Advise you have information Lima. Nalitra International Airport information Lima. 1230. ILS Zulu runway 34 right approach. Landing runway 34 right. Departure runway 34 left. Departure frequency 124.2. Taxiway Alpha 1 closed. Observe gear down operation procedure on final. Wind 080 degrees 7 knots. Direction variable between 040 and 120 degrees. Visibility 8 kilometers. Light shower of rain. Few 1,500 feet cumulus. Broken 8,000 feet alto cumulus. Temperature 14. Dew point 12. QNH 1018 hectopascals. Tree 008 inches. Advise you have information Lima. Nalitra International Airport information Lima. 1230. ILS Zulu runway 34 right approach. Landing runway 34 right. Departure runway 34 left. Departure frequency 124.2. Taxiway Alpha 1 closed. Observe gear down operation procedure on final. Wind 080 degrees 7 knots. Direction variable between 040 and 120 degrees. Visibility 8 kilometers. Light shower of rain. Few 1,500 feet cumulus. Broken 8,000 feet alto cumulus. Temperature 14. Dew point 12. QNH 1018 hectopascals. Tree 008 inches. Advise you have information Lima. Nalitra International Airport information Lima. 1230. ILS Zulu runway 34 right approach. Landing runway 34 right. Departure runway 34 left. Departure frequency 124.2. Taxiway Alpha 1 closed. Observe gear down operation procedure on final. Wind 080 degrees 7 knots. Direction variable between 040 and 120 degrees. Visibility 8 kilometers. Light shower of rain. Few 1,500 feet cumulus. Broken 8,000 feet alto cumulus. Temperature 14. Dew point 12. QNH 1018 hectopascals. Tree 008 inches. Advise you have information Lima. Nalitra International Airport information Lima. 1230. ILS Zulu runway 34 right approach. Landing runway 34 right. Departure runway 34 left. Departure frequency 124.2. Taxiway Alpha 1 closed. Observe gear down operation procedure on final. Wind 080 degrees 7 knots. Direction variable between 040 and 120 degrees. Visibility 8 kilometers. Light shower of rain. Few 1,500 feet cumulus. Broken 8,000 feet alto cumulus. Temperature 14. Dew point 12. QNH 1018 hectopascals. Tree 008 inches. Advise you have information Lima. Nalitra International Airport information Lima. 1230. ILS Zulu runway 34 right approach. Landing runway 34 right. Departure runway 34 left. Departure frequency 124.2. Taxiway Alpha 1 closed. Observe gear down operation procedure on final. Wind 080 degrees 7 knots. Direction variable between 040 and 120 degrees. Visibility 8 kilometers. Light shower of rain. Few 1,500 feet cumulus. Broken 8,000 feet alto cumulus. Temperature 14. Dew point 12. QNH 1018 hectopascals. Tree 008 inches. Advise you have information Lima. Na Litra International Airport information Lima. 1230. ILS Zulu runway 34 right approach. Landing runway 34 right.
1: Yeah, 2 4 3 4 control.
0: Departure runway 34 left.
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0: 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Taxiway Alpha 1 closed. Observe gear down operation procedure on final. Wind 080 degrees 7 knots. Direction variable between 040 and 120 degrees. Visibility 8 kilometers. Light shower of rain. Few 1,500 feet cumulus. Broken 8,000 feet alto cumulus. Temperature 14. Dew point 12. QNH 1018 hectopascals. Tree 008 inches. Advise you have information Lima. Na Litra International Airport information Lima. 1230. ILS Zulu runway 34 right approach. Landing runway 34 right. Departure runway 34 left. Departure frequency 124.2. Taxiway Alpha 1 closed. Observe gear down operation procedure on final. Wind 080 degrees 7 knots. Direction variable between 040 and 120 degrees. Visibility 8 kilometers. Light shower of rain. Few 1,500 feet cumulus. Broken 8,000 feet alto cumulus. Temperature 14. Dew point 12. QNH 1018 hectopascals. Tree 008 inches. Advise you have information Lima. Na Litra International Airport information Lima. 1230. ILS Zulu runway 34 right approach. Landing runway 34 right. Departure runway 34 left. Departure frequency 124.2. Taxiway Alpha 1 closed. Observe gear down operation procedure on final. Wind 080 degrees 7 knots. Direction variable between 040 and 120 degrees. Visibility 8 kilometers. Light shower of rain. Few 1,500 feet cumulus. Broken 8,000 feet alto cumulus. Temperature 14. Dew point 12. QNH 1018 hectopascals. Tree 008 inches. Advise you have information Lima. Na Litra International Airport information Lima.
1: Ground on maintain flight perimeter
0: 1230. ILS Zulu runway 34 right approach. Landing runway 34 right. Departure runway 34 left. Departure frequency 124.2. Taxiway Alpha 1 closed. Observe gear down operation procedure on final. Wind 080 degrees 7 knots. Direction variable between 040 and 120 degrees. Visibility 8 kilometers. Light shower of rain. Few 1,500 feet cumulus. Broken 8,000 feet alto cumulus. Temperature 14. Dew point 12. QNH 1018 hectopascals. Tree 008 inches. Advise you have information Lima. Na Litra International Airport information Lima. 1230. ILS Zulu runway 34 right approach. Landing runway 34 right. Departure runway 34 left. Departure frequency 124.2. Taxiway Alpha 1 closed. Observe gear down operation procedure on final. Wind 080 degrees 7 knots. Direction variable between 040 and 120 degrees. Visibility 8 kilometers. Light shower of rain. Few 1,500 feet cumulus. Broken 8,000 feet alto cumulus. Temperature 14. Dew point 12. QNH 1018 hectopascals. Tree 008 inches. Advise you have information Lima. Nalita International Airport information Lima. 1230. ILS Zulu runway 34 right approach. Landing runway 34 right. Departure runway 34 left. Departure frequency 124.2. Taxiway Alpha 1 closed. Observe gear down operation procedure on final. Wind 080 degrees 7 knots. Direction variable between 040 and 120 degrees. Visibility 8 kilometers. Light shower of rain. Few 1,500 feet cumulus. Broken 8,000 feet alto cumulus. Temperature 14. Dew point 12. QNH 1018 hectopascals. Tree 008 inches. Advise you have information Lima. Nalita International Airport information Lima. 1230. ILS Zulu runway 34 right approach. Landing runway 34 right. Departure runway 34 left. Departure frequency 124.2. Taxiway Alpha 1 closed. Observe gear down operation procedure on final. Wind 080 degrees 7 knots. Direction variable between 040 and 120 degrees. Visibility 8 kilometers. Light shower of rain. Few 1,500 feet cumulus. Broken 8,000 feet alto cumulus. Temperature 14. Dew point 12. QNH 1018 hectopascals. Tree 008 inches. Advise you have information Lima. Nalita International Airport information Lima. 1230. ILS Zulu runway 34 right approach. Landing runway 34 right. Departure runway 34 left. Departure frequency 124.2. Taxiway Alpha 1 closed. Observe gear down operation procedure on final. Wind 080 degrees 7 knots. Direction variable between 040 and 120 degrees. Visibility 8 kilometers. Light shower of rain. Few 1,500 feet cumulus. Broken 8,000 feet alto cumulus. Temperature 14. Dew point 12. QNH 1018 hectopascals. Tree 008 inches. Advise you have information Lima. Nalita International Airport information Lima. 1230. ILS Zulu runway 34 right approach. Landing runway 34 right. Departure runway 34 left. Departure frequency 124.2. Taxiway Alpha 1 closed. Observe gear down operation procedure on final. Wind 080 degrees 7 knots. Direction variable between 040 and 120 degrees. Visibility 8 kilometers. Light shower of rain. Few 1,500 feet cumulus. Broken 8,000 feet alto cumulus. Temperature 14. Dew point 12. QNH 1018 hectopascals. Tree 008 inches. Advise you have information Lima. Nalita International Airport information Lima. 1230. ILS Zulu runway 34 right approach. Landing runway 34 right. Departure runway 34 left. Departure frequency 124.2. Taxiway Alpha 1 closed. Observe gear down operation procedure on final. Wind 080 degrees 7 knots. Direction variable between 040 and 120 degrees. Visibility 8 kilometers. Light shower of rain. Few 1,500 feet cumulus. Broken 8,000 feet alto cumulus. Temperature 14. Dew point 12. QNH 1018 hectopascals. Tree 008 inches. Advise you have information Lima. Nalitra International Airport information Lima. 1230. ILS Zulu runway 34 right approach. Landing runway 34 right. Departure runway 34 left. Departure frequency 124.2. Taxiway Alpha 1 closed. Observe gear down operation procedure on final. Wind 080 degrees 7 knots. Direction variable between 040 and 120 degrees. Visibility 8 kilometers. Light shower of rain. Few 1,500 feet cumulus. Broken 8,000 feet alto cumulus. Temperature 14. Dew point 12. QNH 1018 hectopascals. Tree 008 inches. Advise you have information Lima. Nalitra International Airport information Lima. 1230. ILS Zulu runway 34 right approach. Landing runway 34 right. Departure runway 34 left. Departure frequency 124.2. Taxiway Alpha 1 closed. Observe gear down operation procedure on final. Wind 080 degrees 7 knots. Direction variable between 040 and 120 degrees. Visibility 8 kilometers. Light shower of rain. Few 1,500 feet cumulus. Broken 8,000 feet alto cumulus. Temperature 14. Dew point 12. QNH 1018 hectopascals. Tree 008 inches. Advise you have information Lima. Nalitra International Airport information Lima. 1230. ILS Zulu runway 34 right approach. Landing runway 34 right. Departure runway 34 left. Departure frequency 124.2. Taxiway Alpha 1 closed. Observe gear down operation procedure on final. Wind 080 degrees 7 knots. Direction variable between 040 and 120 degrees. Visibility 8 kilometers. Light shower of rain. Few 1,500 feet cumulus. Broken 8,000 feet alto cumulus. Temperature 14. Dew point 12. QNH 1018 hectopascals. Tree 008 inches. Advise you have information Lima. Nalitra International Airport information Mike. 1300. ILS runway 34 left approach and ILS Zulu runway 34 right approach. Using runway 34 left and 34 right. Departure frequency 124.2. Taxiway Alpha 1 closed. Parallel approaches in progress. Runway 16 left and 34 right will be closed. From 1410. Observe gear down operation procedure on final. Wind 020 degrees nenner knots. Direction variable between 340 and 080 degrees. Visibility 9 kilometers. Light shower of rain. Few 500 feet stratus. Scattered 800 feet stratus. Broken 9,000 feet alto cumulus. Temperature 14. Dew point 13. QNH 1019 hectopascals. Tree 011 inches. Advise you have information Mike. Nalitra International Airport information Mike. 1300. ILS runway 34 left approach and ILS Zulu runway 34 right approach. using runway 34 left and 34 right. Departure frequency 124.2. Taxiway Alpha 1 closed. Parallel approaches in progress. Runway 16 left and 34 right will be closed. From 1410. Observe gear down operation procedure on final. Wind 020 degrees nanner knots. Direction variable between 340 and 080 degrees. Visibility 9 kilometers. Light shower of rain. Few 500 feet stratus. Scattered 800 feet stratus. Broken 9,000 feet alto cumulus. Temperature 14. Dew point 13. QNH 1019 hectopascals. Tree 011 inches. Advise you have information mic. Nalitza International Airport information mic. 1300. ILS runway 34 left approach and ILS Zulu runway 34 right approach. Using runway 34 left and 34 right. Departure frequency 124.2. Taxiway Alpha 1 closed. Parallel approaches in progress. Runway 16 left and 34 right will be closed. From 1410. Observe gear down operation procedure on final. Wind 020 degrees nanner knots. Direction variable between 340 and 080 degrees. Visibility 9 kilometers. Light shower of rain. Few 500 feet stratus. Scattered 800 feet stratus. Broken 9,000 feet alto cumulus. Temperature 14. Dew point 13. QNH 1019 hectopascals. Tree 011 inches. Advise you have information mic. Nalitza International Airport information mic. 1300. ILS runway 34 left approach and ILS Zulu runway 34 right approach. Using runway 34 left and 34 right. Departure frequency 124.2. Taxiway Alpha 1 closed. Parallel approaches in progress. Runway 16 left and 34 right will be closed. From 1410. Observe gear down operation procedure on final. Wind 020 degrees nanner knots. Direction variable between 340 and 080 degrees. Visibility 90 kilometers. Light shower of rain. Few 500 feet stratus. Scattered 800 feet stratus. Broken 9,000 feet alto cumulus. Temperature 14. Dew point 13. QNH 1019 hectopascals. Tree 011 inches. Advise you have information mic. Nalitza International Airport information mic. 1300. ILS runway 34 left approach and ILS Zulu runway 34 right approach. Using runway 34 left and 34 right. Departure frequency 124.2. Taxiway Alpha 1 closed. Parallel approaches in progress. Runway 16 left and 34 right will be closed. From 1410. Observe gear down operation procedure on final. Wind 020 degrees nanner knots. Direction variable between 340 and 080 degrees. Visibility 9 kilometers. Light shower of rain. Few 500 feet stratus. Scattered 800 feet stratus. Broken 9,000 feet alto cumulus. Temperature 14. Dew point 13. QNH 1019 hectopascals. Tree 011 inches. Advise you have information mic. Nalitza International Airport information mic. 1300. ILS runway 34 left approach and ILS Zulu runway 34 right approach. Using runway 34 left and 34 right. Departure frequency 124.2. Taxiway Alpha 1 closed. Parallel approaches in progress. Runway 16 left and 34 right will be closed. From 1410. Observe gear down operation procedure on final. Wind 020 degrees nanner knots. Direction variable between 340 and 080 degrees. Visibility 9 kilometers. Light shower rain. Few 500 feet stratus. Scattered 800 feet stratus. Broken 9,000 feet alto cumulus. Temperature 14. Dew point 13. QNH 1019 hectopascals. Tree 011 inches. Advise you have information mic. Nalitra International Airport information mic. 1300. ILS runway 34 left approach and ILS Zulu runway 34 right approach. Using runway 34 left and 34 right. Departure frequency 124.2. Taxiway Alpha 1 closed. Parallel approaches in progress. Runway 16 left and 34 right will be closed. From 1410. Observe gear down operation procedure on final. Wind 020 degrees nanner knots. Direction variable between 340 and 080 degrees. Visibility 9 kilometers. Light shower of rain. Few 500 feet stratus. Scattered 800 feet stratus. Broken 9,000 feet alto cumulus. Temperature 14. Dew point 13. QNH 1019 hectopascals. Tree 011 inches. Advise you have information mic. Nalitra International Airport information mic. 1300. ILS runway 34 left approach and ILS Zulu runway 34 right approach. Using runway 34 left and 34 right. Departure frequency 124.2. Taxiway Alpha 1 closed. Parallel approaches in progress. Runway 16 left and 34 right will be closed. From 1410. Observe gear down operation procedure on final. Wind 020 degrees nanner knots. Direction variable between 340 and 080 degrees. Visibility 9 kilometers. Light shower of rain. Few 500 feet stratus. Scattered 800 feet stratus. Broken 9,000 feet alto cumulus. Temperature 14. Dew point 13. QNH 1019 hectopascals. Tree 011 inches. Advise you have information mic. Nalitra International Airport information mic. 1300. ILS runway 34 left approach and ILS Zulu runway 34 right approach. Using runway 34 left and 34 right. Departure frequency 124.2. Taxiway Alpha 1 closed. Parallel approaches in progress. Runway 16 left and 34 right will be closed. From 1410. Observe gear down operation procedure on final. Wind 020 degrees nanner knots. Direction variable between 340 and 080 degrees. Visibility 9 kilometers. Light shower of rain. Few 500 feet stratus. Scattered 800 feet stratus. Broken 9,000 feet alto cumulus. Temperature 14. Dew point 13. QNH 1019 hectopascals. Tree 011 inches. Advise you have information mic. Nalitra International Airport information mic. 1300. ILS runway 34 left approach and ILS Zulu runway 34 right approach. Using runway 34 left and 34 right. Departure frequency 124.2. Taxiway Alpha 1 closed. Parallel approaches in progress. Runway 16 left and 34 right will be closed. From 1410. Observe gear down operation procedure on final. Wind 020 degrees nanner knots. direction variable between 340 and 080 degrees. Visibility 9 kilometers. Light shower of rain. Few 500 feet stratus. Scattered 800 feet stratus. Broken 9,000 feet alto cumulus. Temperature 14. Dew point 13. QNH 1019 hectopascals. Tree 011 inches. Advise you have information, Mike. Now Litra International Airport information, Mike. 1300. ILS runway 34 left approach and ILS Zulu runway 34 right approach. Using runway 34 left and 34 right. Departure frequency 124.2. Taxiway Alpha 1 closed. Parallel approaches in progress. Runway 16 left and 34 right will be closed. From 1410. Observe gear down operation procedure on final. Wind 020 degrees nanner knots. Direction variable between 340 and 080 degrees. Visibility 9 kilometers. Light shower of rain. Few 500 feet stratus. Scattered 800 feet stratus. Broken 9,000 feet alto cumulus. Temperature 14. Dew point 13. QNH 1019 hectopascals. Tree 011 inches. Advise you have information, Mike. Now Litra International Airport information, Mike. 1300. ILS runway 34 left approach and ILS Zulu runway 34 right approach. Using runway 34 left and 34 right. Departure frequency 124.2. Taxiway Alpha 1 closed. Parallel approaches in progress. Runway 16 left and 34 right will be closed. From 1410. Observe gear down operation procedure on final. Wind 020 degrees nanner knots. Direction variable between 340 and 080 degrees. Visibility 9 kilometers. Light shower of rain. Few 500 feet stratus. Scattered 800 feet stratus. Broken 9,000 feet alto cumulus. Temperature 14. Dew point 13. QNH 1019 hectopascals. Tree 011 inches. Advise you have information, Mike. Now Litra International Airport information, November. 1315. ILS runway 34 left approach and ILS Zulu runway 34 right approach. Using runway 34 left and 34 right. Departure frequency 124.2. Taxiway Alpha 1 closed. Parallel approaches in progress. Runway 16 left and 34 right will be closed. From 1410. Observe gear down operation procedure on final. Wind 350 degrees nanner knots. Visibility 9 kilometers. Shower in the vicinity. Few 500 feet stratus. Broken 800 feet stratus. Broken 9,000 feet alto cumulus. Temperature 14. Dew point 13. QNH 1019 hectopascals. Tree 011 inches. Advise you have information, November. Now Litra International Airport information, November. 1315. ILS runway 34 left approach and ILS Zulu runway 34 right approach. Using runway 34 left and 34 right. Departure frequency 124.2. Taxiway Alpha 1 closed. Parallel approaches in progress. Runway 16 left and 34 right will be closed. From 1410. Observe gear down operation procedure on final. Wind 350 degrees nanner knots. Visibility 9 kilometers. Shower in the vicinity. Few 500 feet stratus. Broken 800 feet stratus. Broken 9,000 feet alto cumulus. Temperature 14. Dew point 13. Q QNH1019 or hectopascals. Tree 011 inches. Advise you have information November. Nalitra International Airport information November. 1315. ILS runway 34 left approach and ILS Zulu runway 34 right approach. Using runway 34 left and 34 right. Departure frequency 124.2. Taxiway Alpha 1 closed. Parallel approaches in progress. Runway 16 left and 34 right will be closed. From 1410. Observe gear down operation procedure on final. Wind 350 degrees nanner knots. Visibility 9 kilometers. Shower in the vicinity. Few 500 feet stratus. Broken 800 feet stratus. Broken 9,000 feet alto cumulus. Temperature 14. Dew point 13. QNH1019 or hectopascals. Tree 011 inches. Advise you have information November. Nalitra International Airport information November. 1315. ILS runway 34 left approach and ILS Zulu runway 34 right approach. Using runway 34 left and 34 right. Departure frequency 124.2. Taxiway Alpha 1 closed. Parallel approaches in progress. Runway 16 left and 34 right will be closed. From 1410. Observe gear down operation procedure on final. Wind 350 degrees nanner knots. Visibility 9 kilometers. Shower in the vicinity. Few 500 feet stratus. Broken 800 feet stratus. Broken 9,000 feet alto cumulus. Temperature 14. Dew point 13. QNH1019 or hectopascals. Tree 011 inches. Advise you have information November. Nalitra International Airport information November. 1315. ILS runway 34 left approach and ILS Zulu runway 34 right approach. Using runway 34 left and 34 right. Departure frequency 124.2. Taxiway Alpha 1 closed. Parallel approaches in progress. Runway 16 left and 34 right will be closed. From 1410. Observe gear down operation procedure on final. Wind 350 degrees nanner knots. Visibility 9 kilometers. Shower in the vicinity. Few 500 feet stratus. Broken 800 feet stratus. Broken 9,000 feet alto cumulus. Temperature 14. Dew point 13. QNH1019 or hectopascals. Tree 011 inches. Advise you have information November. Nalitra International Airport information November. 1315. ILS runway 34 left approach and ILS Zulu runway 34 right approach. Using runway 34 left and 34 right. Departure frequency 124.2. Taxiway Alpha 1 closed. Parallel approaches in progress. Runway 16 left and 34 right will be closed. From 1410. Observe gear down operation procedure on final. Wind 350 degrees nanner knots. Visibility 9 kilometers. Shower in the vicinity. Few 500 feet stratus. Broken 800 feet stratus. Broken 9,000 feet alto cumulus. Temperature 14. Dew point 13. QNH1019 or hectopascals. Tree 011 inches. Advise you have information November. Nalitra International Airport information November. 1315. ILS runway 34 left approach and ILS Zulu runway 34 right approach. Using runway 34 left and 34 right. Departure frequency 124.2. Taxiway Alpha 1 closed.

your right will be closed from 1410. Observe gear down operation procedure on final. Wind 350 degrees nanner knots. Visibility 9 kilometers. Shower in the vicinity. Few 500 feet stratus. Broken 800 feet stratus. Broken 9,000 feet alto cumulus. Temperature 14. Dew point 13. QNH 1019 hectopascals. Tree 011 inches. Advise you have information November. Now Litra International Airport information Oscar. 1330. ILS runway 34 left approach and ILS Zulu runway 34 right approach. Using runway 34 left and 34 right. Departure frequency 124.2. Taxiway Alpha 1 closed. Parallel approaches in progress. Runway 16 left and 34 right will be closed. From 1410. Observe gear down operation procedure on final. Wind 360 degrees 11 knots. Visibility 10 kilometers. Few 500 feet stratus. Broken 800 feet stratus. Temperature 14. Dew point 13. QNH 1019 hectopascals. Tree 011 inches. Advise you have information Oscar. Now Litra International Airport information Oscar. 1330. ILS runway 34 left approach and ILS Zulu runway 34 right approach. Using runway 34 left and 34 right. Departure frequency 124.2. Taxiway Alpha 1 closed. Parallel approaches in progress. Runway 16 left and 34 right will be closed. From 1410. Observe gear down operation procedure on final. Wind 360 degrees 11 knots. Visibility 10 kilometers. Few 500 feet stratus. Broken 800 feet stratus. Temperature 14. Dew point 13. QNH 1019 hectopascals. Tree 011 inches. Advise you have information Oscar. Now Litra International Airport information Oscar. 1330. ILS runway 34 left approach and ILS Zulu runway 34 right approach. Using runway 34 left and 34 right. Departure frequency 124.2. Taxiway Alpha 1 closed. Parallel approaches in progress. Runway 16 left and 34 right will be closed. From 1410. Observe gear down operation procedure on final. Wind 360 degrees 11 knots. Visibility 10 kilometers. Few 500 feet stratus. Broken 800 feet stratus. Temperature 14. Dew point 13. QNH 1019 hectopascals. Tree 011 inches. Advise you have information Oscar. Now Litra International Airport information Oscar. 1330. ILS runway 34 left approach and ILS Zulu runway 34 right approach. Using runway 34 left and 34 right. Departure frequency 124.2. Taxiway Alpha 1 closed. Parallel approaches in progress. Runway 16 left and 34 right will be closed. From 1410. Observe gear down operation procedure on final. Wind 360 degrees 11 knots. Visibility 10 kilometers. Few 500 feet stratus. Broken 800 feet stratus. Temperature 14. Dew point 13. QNH 1019 hectopascals. Tree 011 inches. Advise you have information Oscar. Now Litra International Airport information Oscar. 1330.
ILS runway 34 left approach and ILS Zulu runway 34 right approach. Using runway 34 left and 34 right. Departure frequency 124.2. Taxiway Alpha 1 closed. Parallel approaches in progress. Runway 16 left and 34 right will be closed. From 1410. Observe gear down operation procedure on final. Wind 360 degrees 11 knots. Visibility 10 kilometers. Few 500 feet stratus. Broken 800 feet stratus. Temperature 14. Dew point 13. QNH 1019 or hectopascals. Tree 011 inches. Advise you have information, Oscar. Nalitra International Airport information, Oscar. 1330. ILS runway 34 left approach and ILS Zulu runway 34 right approach. Using runway 34 left and 34 right. Departure frequency 124.2. Taxiway Alpha 1 closed. Parallel approaches in progress. Runway 16 left and 34 right will be closed. From 1410. Observe gear down operation procedure on final. Wind 360 degrees 11 knots. Visibility 10 kilometers. Few 500 feet stratus. Broken 800 feet stratus. Temperature 14. Dew point 13. QNH 1019 or hectopascals. Tree 011 inches. Advise you have information, Oscar. Nalitra International Airport information, Oscar. 1330. ILS runway 34 left approach and ILS Zulu runway 34 right approach. Using runway 34 left and 34 right. Departure frequency 124.2. Taxiway Alpha 1 closed. Parallel approaches in progress. Runway 16 left and 34 right will be closed. From 1410. Observe gear down operation procedure on final. Wind 360 degrees 11 knots. Visibility 10 kilometers. Few 500 feet stratus. Broken 800 feet stratus. Temperature 14. Dew point 13. QNH 1019 or hectopascals. Tree 011 inches. Advise you have information, Oscar. Nalitra International Airport information, Oscar. 1330. ILS runway 34 left approach and ILS Zulu runway 34 right approach. Using runway 34 left and 34 right. Departure frequency 124.2. Taxiway Alpha 1 closed. Parallel approaches in progress. Runway 16 left and 34 right will be closed. From 1410. Observe gear down operation procedure on final. Wind 360 degrees 11 knots. Visibility 10 kilometers. Few 500 feet stratus. Broken 800 feet stratus. Temperature 14. Dew point 13. QNH 1019 or hectopascals. Tree 011 inches. Advise you have information, Oscar. Nalitra International Airport information, Oscar. 1330. ILS runway 34 left approach and ILS Zulu runway 34 right approach. Using runway 34 left and 34 right. Departure frequency 124.2. Taxiway Alpha 1 closed. Parallel approaches in progress. Runway 16 left and 34 right will be closed. From 1410. Observe gear down operation procedure on final. Wind 360 degrees 11 knots. Visibility 10 kilometers. Few 500 feet stratus. Broken 800 feet stratus. Temperature 14. Dew point 13. QNH 1019 or hectopascals. Tree 011 inches.
Advise you have information, Oscar. Nalitra International Airport information, Oscar. 1330. ILS runway 34 left approach and ILS Zulu runway 34 right approach. Using runway 34 left and 34 right. Departure frequency 124.2. Taxiway Alpha 1 closed. Parallel approaches in progress. Runway 16 left and 34 right will be closed. From 1410. Observe gear down operation procedure on final. Wind 360 degrees 11 knots. Visibility 10 kilometers. Few 500 feet stratus. Broken 800 feet stratus. Temperature 14. Dew point 13. QNH 1019 or hectopascals. 3011 inches. Advise you have information, Oscar. Nalitra International Airport information, Oscar. 1330. ILS runway 34 left approach and ILS Zulu runway 34 right approach. Using runway 34 left and 34 right. Departure frequency 124.2. Taxiway Alpha 1 closed. Parallel approaches in progress. Runway 16 left and 34 right will be closed. From 1410. Observe gear down operation procedure on final. Wind 360 degrees 11 knots. Visibility 10 kilometers. Few 500 feet stratus. Broken 800 feet stratus. Temperature 14. Dew point 13. QNH 1019 or hectopascals. 3011 inches. Advise you have information, Oscar. Nalitra International Airport information, Oscar. 1330. ILS runway 34 left approach and ILS Zulu runway 34 right approach. Using runway 34 left and 34 right. Departure frequency 124.2. Taxiway Alpha 1 closed. Parallel approaches in progress. Runway 16 left and 34 right will be closed. From 1410. Observe gear down operation procedure on final. Wind 360 degrees 11 knots. Visibility 10 kilometers. Few 500 feet stratus. Broken 800 feet stratus. Temperature 14. Dew point 13. QNH 1019 or hectopascals. 3011 inches. Advise you have information, Oscar. Nalitra International Airport information, Oscar. 1330. ILS runway 34 left approach and ILS Zulu runway 34 right approach. Using runway 34 left and 34 right. Departure frequency 124.2. Taxiway Alpha 1 closed. Parallel approaches in progress. Runway 16 left and 34 right will be closed. From 1410. Observe gear down operation procedure on final. Wind 360 degrees 11 knots. Visibility 10 kilometers. Few 500 feet stratus. Broken 800 feet stratus. Temperature 14. Dew point 13. QNH 1019 or hectopascals. 3011 inches. Advise you have information, Oscar. Nalitra International Airport information, Oscar. 1330. ILS runway 34 left approach and ILS Zulu runway 34 right approach. Using runway 34 left and 34 right. Departure frequency 124.2. Taxiway Alpha 1 closed. Parallel approaches in progress. Runway 16 left and 34 right will be closed. From 1410. Observe gear down operation procedure on final. Wind 360 degrees 11 knots. Visibility 10 kilometers. Few 500 feet stratus.
broken 800 feet stratus. Temperature 14. Dew point 13. QNH1019 or hectopascals. Tree 011 inches. Advise you have information, Oscar. Nalitra International Airport information, Oscar. 1330. ILS runway 34 left approach and ILS Zulu runway 34 right approach. Using runway 34 left and 34 right. Departure frequency 124.2. Taxiway Alpha 1 closed. Parallel approaches in progress. Runway 16 left and 34 right will be closed. From 1410. Observe gear down operation procedure on final. Wind 360 degrees 11 knots. Visibility 10 kilometers. Few 500 feet stratus. Broken 800 feet stratus. Temperature 14. Dew point 13. QNH1019 or hectopascals. Tree 011 inches. Advise you have information, Oscar. Nalitra International Airport information pop off. 1345. ILS runway 34 left approach and ILS Zulu runway 34 right approach. Using runway 34 left and 34 right. Departure frequency 124.2. Taxiway Alpha 1 closed. Parallel approaches in progress. Runway 16 left and 34 right will be closed. From 1410. Observe gear down operation procedure on final. Wind 010 degrees 11 knots. Visibility 10 kilometers. 500 feet stratus. Broken 1000 feet stratus. Temperature 14. Dew point 12. QNH1019 or hectopascals. Tree 011 inches. Advise you have information pop off. Nalitra International Airport information pop off. 1345. ILS runway 34 left approach and ILS Zulu runway 34 right approach. Using runway 34 left and 34 right. Departure frequency 124.2. Taxiway Alpha 1 closed. Parallel approaches in progress. Runway 16 left and 34 right will be closed. From 1410. Observe gear down operation procedure on final. Wind 010 degrees 11 knots. Visibility 10 kilometers. Few 500 feet stratus. Broken 1000 feet stratus. Temperature 14. Dew point 12. QNH1019 or hectopascals. Tree 011 inches. Advise you have information pop off. Nalitra International Airport information pop off. 1345. ILS runway 34 left approach and ILS Zulu runway 34 right approach. Using runway 34 left and 34 right. Departure frequency 124.2. Taxiway Alpha 1 closed. Parallel approaches in progress. Runway 16 left and 34 right will be closed. From 1410. Observe gear down operation procedure on final. Wind 010 degrees 11 knots. Visibility 10 kilometers. Few 500 feet stratus. Broken 1000 feet stratus. Temperature 14. Dew point 12. QNH1019 or hectopascals. Tree 011 inches. Advise you have information pop off. Nalitra International Airport information pop off. 1345. ILS runway 34 left approach and ILS Zulu runway 34 right approach. Using runway 34 left and 34 right. Departure frequency 124.2. Taxiway Alpha 1 closed. Parallel approaches in progress. Runway 16 left and 34 right will be closed.
from 1410. Observe gear down operation procedure on final. Wind 010 degrees 11 knots. Visibility 10 kilometers. View 500 feet stratus. Broken 1000 feet stratus. Temperature 14. Dew point 12. QNH 1019 hectopascals. Tree 011 inches. Advise you have information papa. Nalitra International Airport information papa. 1345. ILS runway 34 left approach and ILS Zulu runway 34 right approach. Using runway 34 left and 34 right. Departure frequency 124.2. Taxiway Alpha 1 closed. Parallel approaches in progress. Runway 16 left and 34 right will be closed. From 1410. Observe gear down operation procedure on final. Wind 010 degrees 11 knots. Visibility 10 kilometers. View 500 feet stratus. Broken 1000 feet stratus. Temperature 14. Dew point 12. QNH 1019 hectopascals. Tree 011 inches. Advise you have information papa. Nalitra International Airport information papa. 1345. ILS runway 34 left approach and ILS Zulu runway 34 right approach. Using runway 34 left and 34 right. Departure frequency 124.2. Taxiway Alpha 1 closed. Parallel approaches in progress. Runway 16 left and 34 right will be closed. From 1410. Observe gear down operation procedure on final. Wind 010 degrees 11 knots. Visibility 10 kilometers. View 500 feet stratus. Broken 1000 feet stratus. Temperature 14. Dew point 12. QNH 1019 hectopascals. Tree 011 inches. Advise you have information papa. Nalitra International Airport information papa. 1345. ILS runway 34 left approach and ILS Zulu runway 34 right approach. Using runway 34 left and 34 right. Departure frequency 124.2. Taxiway Alpha 1 closed. Parallel approaches in progress. Runway 16 left and 34 right will be closed. From 1410. Observe gear down operation procedure on final. Wind 010 degrees 11 knots. Visibility 10 kilometers. View 500 feet stratus. Broken 1000 feet stratus. Temperature 14. Dew point 12. QNH 1019 hectopascals. Tree 011 inches. Advise you have information papa. Nalitra International Airport information papa. 1345. ILS runway 34 left approach and ILS Zulu runway 34 right approach. Using runway 34 left and 34 right. Departure frequency 124.2. Taxiway Alpha 1 closed. Parallel approaches in progress. Runway 16 left and 34 right will be closed. From 1410. Observe gear down operation procedure on final. Wind 010 degrees 11 knots. Visibility 10 kilometers. View 500 feet stratus. Broken 1000 feet stratus. Temperature 14. Dew point 12. QNH 1019 hectopascals. Tree 011 inches. Advise you have information papa. Nalitra International Airport information papa. 1345. ILS runway 34 left approach and ILS Zulu runway 34 right approach. Using runway 34 left and 34 right.
departure frequency 124.2. Taxiway Alpha 1 closed. Parallel approaches in progress. Runway 16 left and 34 right will be closed. From 1410. Observe gear down operation procedure on final. Wind 010 degrees 11 knots. Visibility 10 kilometers. View 500 feet stratus. Broken 1000 feet stratus. Temperature 14. Dew point 12. QNH 1019 or hectopascals. Tree 011 inches. Advise you have information papa. Nalitra International Airport information papa. 1345. ILS runway 34 left approach and ILS Zulu runway 34 right approach. Using runway 34 left and 34 right. Departure frequency 124.2. Taxiway Alpha 1 closed. Parallel approaches in progress. Runway 16 left and 34 right will be closed. From 1410. Observe gear down operation procedure on final. Wind 010 degrees 11 knots. Visibility 10 kilometers. View 500 feet stratus. Broken 1000 feet stratus. Temperature 14. Dew point 12. QNH 1019 or hectopascals. Tree 011 inches. Advise you have information papa. Nalitra International Airport information papa. 1345. ILS runway 34 left approach and ILS Zulu runway 34 right approach. Using runway 34 left and 34 right. Departure frequency 124.2. Taxiway Alpha 1 closed. Parallel approaches in progress. Runway 16 left and 34 right will be closed. From 1410. Observe gear down operation procedure on final. Wind 010 degrees 11 knots. Visibility 10 kilometers. View 500 feet stratus. Broken 1000 feet stratus. Temperature 14. Dew point 12. QNH 1019 or hectopascals. Tree 011 inches. Advise you have information papa. Nalitra International Airport information papa. 1345. ILS runway 34 left approach and ILS Zulu runway 34 right approach. Using runway 34 left and 34 right. Departure frequency 124.2. Taxiway Alpha 1 closed. Parallel approaches in progress. Runway 16 left and 34 right will be closed. From 1410. Observe gear down operation procedure on final. Wind 010 degrees 11 knots. Visibility 10 kilometers. View 500 feet stratus. Broken 1000 feet stratus. Temperature 14. Dew point 12. QNH 1019 or hectopascals. Tree 011 inches. Advise you have information papa. Nalitra International Airport information papa. 1345. ILS runway 34 left approach and ILS Zulu runway 34 right approach. Using runway 34 left and 34 right. Departure frequency 124.2. Taxiway Alpha 1 closed. Parallel approaches in progress. Runway 16 left and 34 right will be closed. From 1410. Observe gear down operation procedure on final. Wind 010 degrees 11 knots. Visibility 10 kilometers. View 500 feet stratus. Broken 1000 feet stratus. Temperature 14. Dew point 12. QNH 1019 or hectopascals. Tree 011 inches. Advise you have information papa.
Nalitra International Airport information pop up. 1345. ILS runway 34 left approach and ILS Zulu runway 34 right approach. Using runway 34 left and 34 right. Departure frequency 124.2. Taxiway Alpha 1 closed. Parallel approaches in progress. Runway 16 left and 34 right will be closed. From 1410. Observe gear down operation procedure on final. Wind 010 degrees 11 knots. Visibility 10 kilometers. Few 500 feet stratus. Broken 1000 feet stratus. Temperature 14. Dew point 12. QNH 1019 or hectopascals. Tree 011 inches. Advise you have information pop up. Nalitra International Airport information pop up. 1345. ILS runway 34 left approach and ILS Zulu runway 34 right approach. Using runway 34 left and 34 right. Departure frequency 124.2. Taxiway Alpha 1 closed. Parallel approaches in progress. Runway 16 left and 34 right will be closed. From 1410. Observe gear down operation procedure on final. Wind 010 degrees 11 knots. Visibility 10 kilometers. Few 500 feet stratus. Broken 1000 feet stratus. Temperature 14. Dew point 12. QNH 1019 or hectopascals. Tree 011 inches. Advise you have information pop up. Nalitra International Airport information Quebec. 1400. ILS runway 34 left approach. Using runway 34 left. Departure frequency 124.2. Taxiway Alpha 1 closed. Runway 16 left and 34 right will be closed. From 1410. Observe gear down operation procedure on final. Wind 020 degrees 13 knots. Visibility 10 kilometers. Overcast 1100 feet, cloud type unknown. Temperature 14. Dew point 12. QNH 1019 or hectopascals. Tree 011 inches. Advise you have information Quebec. Nalitra International Airport information Quebec. 1400. ILS runway 34 left approach. Using runway 34 left. Departure frequency 124.2. Taxiway Alpha 1 closed. Runway 16 left and 34 right will be closed. From 1410. Observe gear down operation procedure on final. Wind 020 degrees 13 knots. Visibility 10 kilometers. Overcast 1100 feet, cloud type unknown. Temperature 14. Dew point 12. QNH 1019 or hectopascals. Tree 011 inches. Advise you have information Quebec. Nalitra International Airport information Quebec. 1400. ILS runway 34 left approach. Using runway 34 left. Departure frequency 124.2. Taxiway Alpha 1 closed. Runway 16 left and 34 right will be closed. From 1410. Observe gear down operation procedure on final. Wind 020 degrees 13 knots. Visibility 10 kilometers. Overcast 1100 feet, cloud type unknown. Temperature 14. Dew point 12. QNH 1019 or hectopascals. Tree 011 inches. Advise you have information Quebec. Nalitra International Airport information Quebec. 1400.
ILS runway 34 left approach. Using runway 34 left. Departure frequency 124.2. Taxiway Alpha 1 closed. Runway 16 left and 34 right will be closed. From 1410. Observe gear down operation procedure on final. Wind 020 degrees 13 knots. Visibility 10 kilometers. Overcast 1100 feet, cloud type unknown. Temperature 14. Dew point 12. QNH 1019 hectopascals. Tree 011 inches. Advise you have information Quebec. Na Litra International Airport information Quebec. 1400. ILS runway 34 left approach. Using runway 34 left. Departure frequency 124.2. Taxiway Alpha 1 closed. Runway 16 left and 34 right will be closed. From 1410. Observe gear down operation procedure on final. Wind 020 degrees 13 knots. Visibility 10 kilometers. Overcast 1100 feet, cloud type unknown. Temperature 14. Dew point 12. QNH 1019 hectopascals. Tree 011 inches. Advise you have information Quebec. Na Litra International Airport information Quebec. 1400. ILS runway 34 left approach. Using runway 34 left. Departure frequency 124.2. Taxiway Alpha 1 closed. Runway 16 left and 34 right will be closed. From 1410. Observe gear down operation procedure on final. Wind 020 degrees 13 knots. Visibility 10 kilometers. Overcast 1100 feet, cloud type unknown. Temperature 14. Dew point 12. QNH 1019 hectopascals. Tree 011 inches. Advise you have information Quebec. Na Litra International Airport information Quebec. 1400. ILS runway 34 left approach. Using runway 34 left. Departure frequency 124.2. Taxiway Alpha 1 closed. Runway 16 left and 34 right will be closed. From 1410. Observe gear down operation procedure on final. Wind 020 degrees 13 knots. Visibility 10 kilometers. Overcast 1100 feet, cloud type unknown. Temperature 14. Dew point 12. QNH 1019 hectopascals. Tree 011 inches. Advise you have information Quebec. Na Litra International Airport information Quebec. 1400. ILS runway 34 left approach. Using runway 34 left. Departure frequency 124.2. Taxiway Alpha 1 closed. Runway 16 left and 34 right will be closed. From 1410. Observe gear down operation procedure on final. Wind 020 degrees 13 knots. Visibility 10 kilometers. Overcast 1100 feet, cloud type unknown. Temperature 14. Dew point 12. QNH 1019 hectopascals. Tree 011 inches. Advise you have information Quebec. Na Litra International Airport information Quebec. 1400. ILS runway 34 left approach. Using runway 34 left. Departure frequency 124.2. Taxiway Alpha 1 closed. Runway 16 left and 34 right will be closed. From 1410.
Observe gear down operation procedure on final. Wind 020 degrees 13 knots. Visibility 10 kilometers. Overcast 1,100 feet. Cloud type unknown. Temperature 14. Dew point 12. QNH 1019 hectopascals. Tree 011 inches. Advise you have information Quebec. Na Litra International Airport information Romeo. 1400. ILS runway 34 left approach. Using runway 34 left. Departure frequency 124.2. Taxiway Alpha 1 closed. Runway 16 left and 34 right closed. Until 2030. Runway 16 right and 34 left will be closed. From 1510. Accept aircraft with prior permission. Observe gear down operation procedure on final. Wind 020 degrees 13 knots. Visibility 10 kilometers. Overcast 1,100 feet. Cloud type unknown. Temperature 14. Dew point 12. QNH 1019 hectopascals. Tree 011 inches. Advise you have information Romeo. Na Litra International Airport information Romeo. 1400. ILS runway 34 left approach. Using runway 34 left. Departure frequency 124.2. Taxiway Alpha 1 closed. Runway 16 left and 34 right closed. Until 2030. Runway 16 right and 34 left will be closed. From 1510. Accept aircraft with prior permission. Observe gear down operation procedure on final. Wind 020 degrees 13 knots. Visibility 10 kilometers. Overcast 1,100 feet. Cloud type unknown. Temperature 14. Dew point 12. QNH 1019 hectopascals. Tree 011 inches. Advise you have information Romeo. Na Litra International Airport information Romeo. 1400. ILS runway 34 left approach. Using runway 34 left. Departure frequency 124.2. Taxiway Alpha 1 closed. Runway 16 left and 34 right closed. Until 2030. Runway 16 right and 34 left will be closed. From 1510. Accept aircraft with prior permission. Observe gear down operation procedure on final. Wind 020 degrees 13 knots. Visibility 10 kilometers. Overcast 1,100 feet. Cloud type unknown. Temperature 14. Dew point 12. QNH 1019 hectopascals. Tree 011 inches. Advise you have information Romeo. Na Litra International Airport information Romeo. 1400. ILS runway 34 left approach. Using runway 34 left. Departure frequency 124.2. Taxiway Alpha 1 closed. Runway 16 left and 34 right closed. Until 2030. Runway 16 right and 34 left will be closed. From 1510. Accept aircraft with prior permission. Observe gear down operation procedure on final. Wind 020 degrees 13 knots. Visibility 10 kilometers. Overcast 1,100 feet. Cloud type unknown. Temperature 14. Dew point 12. QNH 1019 hectopascals. Tree 011 inches. Advise you have information Romeo. Na Litra International Airport information Romeo. 1400. ILS runway 34 left approach. Using runway 34 left.
departure frequency 124.2. Taxiway Alpha 1 closed. Runway 16 left and 34 right closed. Until 2030. Runway 16 right and 34 left will be closed. From 1510. Accept aircraft with prior permission. Observe gear down operation procedure on final. Wind 020 degrees 13 knots. Visibility 10 kilometers. Overcast 1,100 feet. Cloud type unknown. Temperature 14. Dew point 12. QNH 1019 or hectopascals. Tree 011 inches. Advise you have information, Romeo. Nalita International Airport information, Romeo. 1400. ILS runway 34 left approach. Using runway 34 left. Departure frequency 124.2. Taxiway Alpha 1 closed. Runway 16 left and 34 right closed. Until 2030. Runway 16 right and 34 left will be closed. From 1510. Accept aircraft with prior permission. Observe gear down operation procedure on final. Wind 020 degrees 13 knots. Visibility 10 kilometers. Overcast 1,100 feet. Cloud type unknown. Temperature 14. Dew point 12. QNH 1019 or hectopascals. Tree 011 inches. Advise you have information, Romeo. Nalita International Airport information, Romeo. 1400. ILS runway 34 left approach. Using runway 34 left. Departure frequency 124.2. Taxiway Alpha 1 closed. Runway 16 left and 34 right closed. Until 2030. Runway 16 right and 34 left will be closed. From 1510. Accept aircraft with prior permission. Observe gear down operation procedure on final. Wind 020 degrees 13 knots. Visibility 10 kilometers. Overcast 1,100 feet. Cloud type unknown. Temperature 14. Dew point 12. QNH 1019 or hectopascals. Tree 011 inches. Advise you have information, Romeo. Nalita International Airport information, Romeo. 1400. ILS runway 34 left approach. Using runway 34 left. Departure frequency 124.2. Taxiway Alpha 1 closed. Runway 16 left and 34 right closed. Until 2030. Runway 16 right and 34 left will be closed. From 1510. Accept aircraft with prior permission. Observe gear down operation procedure on final. Wind 020 degrees 13 knots. Visibility 10 kilometers. Overcast 1,100 feet. Cloud type unknown. Temperature 14. Dew point 12. QNH 1019 or hectopascals. Tree 011 inches. Advise you have information, Romeo. Nalita International Airport information, Romeo. 1400. ILS runway 34 left approach. Using runway 34 left. Departure frequency 124.2. Taxiway Alpha 1 closed. Runway 16 left and 34 right closed. Until 2030. Runway 16 right and 34 left will be closed. From 1510. Accept aircraft with prior permission. Observe gear down operation procedure on final. Wind 020 degrees 13 knots. Visibility 10 kilometers. Overcast 1,100 feet. Cloud type unknown. Temperature 14. Dew point 12.
QNH1019 hectopascals, tree 011 inches. Advise you have information, Romeo. Nalita International Airport information, Romeo. 1400. ILS runway 34 left approach. Using runway 34 left. Departure frequency 124.2. Taxiway Alpha 1 closed. Runway 16 left and 34 right closed. Until 2030. Runway 16 right and 34 left will be closed. From 1510. Accept aircraft with prior permission. Observe gear down operation procedure on final. Wind 020 degrees 1 tree knots. Visibility 10 kilometers. Overcast 1,100 feet. Cloud type unknown. Temperature 14. Dew point 12. QNH1019 hectopascals. Tree 011 inches. Advise you have information, Romeo. Nalita International Airport information, Romeo. 1400. ILS runway 34 left approach. Using runway 34 left. Departure frequency 124.2. Taxiway Alpha 1 closed. Runway 16 left and 34 right closed. Until 2030. Runway 16 right and 34 left will be closed. From 1510. Accept aircraft with prior permission. Observe gear down operation procedure on final. Wind 020 degrees 1 tree knots. Visibility 10 kilometers. Overcast 1,100 feet. Cloud type unknown. Temperature 14. Dew point 12. QNH1019 hectopascals. Tree 011 inches. Advise you have information, Romeo. Nalita International Airport information, Romeo. 1400. ILS runway 34 left approach. Using runway 34 left. Departure frequency 124.2. Taxiway Alpha 1 closed. Runway 16 left and 34 right closed. Until 2030. Runway 16 right and 34 left will be closed. From 1510. Accept aircraft with prior permission. Observe gear down operation procedure on final. Wind 020 degrees 1 tree knots. Visibility 10 kilometers. Overcast 1,100 feet. Cloud type unknown. Temperature 14. Dew point 12. QNH1019 hectopascals. Tree 011 inches. Advise you have information, Romeo. Nalita International Airport information, Romeo. 1400. ILS runway 34 left approach. Using runway 34 left. Departure frequency 124.2. Taxiway Alpha 1 closed. Runway 16 left and 34 right closed. Until 2030. Runway 16 right and 34 left will be closed. From 1510. Accept aircraft with prior permission. Observe gear down operation procedure on final. Wind 020 degrees 1 tree knots. Visibility 10 kilometers. Overcast 1,100 feet. Cloud type unknown. Temperature 14. Dew point 12. QNH1019 hectopascals. Tree 011 inches. Advise you have information, Romeo. Nalita International Airport information, Romeo. 1400. ILS runway 34 left approach. Using runway 34 left. Departure frequency 124.2. Taxiway Alpha 1 closed. Runway 16 left and 34 right closed. Until 2030. Runway 16 right and 34 left will be closed. From 1510.
Accept aircraft with prior permission. Observe gear down operation procedure on final.

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Taxiway Alpha 1 closed. Runway 16 right and 34 left and 16 left and 34 right closed. Until 2030. Using runway will be 34 left and 34 right from 2030. Wind 020 degrees 10 knots. Visibility 10 kilometers. View 1,300 feet cloud type unknown. Overcast 1,900 feet cloud type unknown. Temperature 13. Dew point 11. QNH 1021 hectopascals. 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Taxiway Alpha 1 closed. Runway 16 right and 34 left and 16 left and 34 right closed. Until 2030. Using runway will be 34 left and 34 right from 2030. Wind 020 degrees 10 knots. Visibility 10 kilometers. View 1,300 feet cloud type unknown. Overcast 1,900 feet cloud type unknown. Temperature 13. Dew point 11. QNH 1021 hectopascals. 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Taxiway Alpha 1 closed. Runway 16 right and 34 left and 16 left and 34 right closed. Until 2030. Using runway will be 34 left and 34 right from 2030. Wind 020 degrees 10 knots. Visibility 10 kilometers. View 1,300 feet cloud type unknown. Overcast 1,900 feet cloud type unknown. Temperature 13. Dew point 11. QNH 1021 hectopascals. Tree 016 inches. 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Taxiway Alpha 1 closed. Runway 16 right and 34 left and 16 left and 34 right closed. Until 2030. Using runway will be 34 left and 34 right from 2030. Wind 020 degrees 10 knots. Visibility 10 kilometers.
few 1,300 feet cloud type unknown. Overcast 1,900 feet cloud type unknown. Temperature 13. Dew point 11. QNH 1021 hectopascals. 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Taxiway alpha 1 closed. Runway 16 right and tree 4 left and 16 left and tree 4 right closed. Until 2030. Using runway will be tree 4 left and tree 4 right from 2030. Wind 020 degrees 10 knots. Visibility 10 kilometers. Few 1,300 feet cloud type unknown. Overcast 1,900 feet cloud type unknown. Temperature 13. Dew point 11. QNH 1021 hectopascals. 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Taxiway alpha 1 closed. Runway 16 right and tree 4 left and 16 left and tree 4 right closed. Until 2030. Using runway will be tree 4 left and tree 4 right from 2030. Wind 020 degrees 10 knots. Visibility 10 kilometers. Few 1,300 feet cloud type unknown. Overcast 1,900 feet cloud type unknown. Temperature 13. Dew point 11. QNH 1021 hectopascals. 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Taxiway alpha 1 closed. Runway 16 right and tree 4 left and 16 left and tree 4 right closed. Until 2030. Using runway will be tree 4 left and tree 4 right from 2030. Wind 020 degrees 10 knots. Visibility 10 kilometers. Few 1,300 feet cloud type unknown. Overcast 1,900 feet cloud type unknown. Temperature 13. Dew point 11. QNH 1021 hectopascals. Tree 016 inches. 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Taxiway alpha 1 closed. Runway 16 right and tree 4 left and 16 left and tree 4 right closed. Until 2030. Using runway will be tree 4 left and tree 4 right from 2030. Wind 020 degrees 10 knots. Visibility 10 kilometers. Few 1,300 feet cloud type unknown. Overcast 1,900 feet cloud type unknown. Temperature 13. Dew point 11. QNH 1021 hectopascals. Tree 016 inches. 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Taxiway alpha 1 closed. Runway 16 right and tree 4 left and 16 left and tree 4 right closed. Until 2030. Using runway will be tree 4 left and tree 4 right from 2030. Wind 020 degrees 10 knots. Visibility 10 kilometers. Few 1,300 feet cloud type unknown. Overcast 1,900 feet cloud type unknown. Temperature 13. Dew point 11. QNH 1021 hectopascals. Tree 016 inches. 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Taxiway alpha 1 closed. Runway 16 right and tree 4 left and 16 left and tree 4 right closed. Until 2030. Using runway will be tree 4 left and tree 4 right from 2030.
Wind 020 degrees 10 knots. Visibility 10 kilometers. View 1,300 feet cloud type unknown. Overcast 1,900 feet cloud type unknown. Temperature 13. Dew point 11. QNH 1021 hectopascals. Tree 016 inches. 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Now Litra International Airport information alpha. 2000. Taxiway alpha 1 closed. Runway 16 right and tree 4 left and 16 left and tree 4 right closed. Until 2030. Using runway will be tree 4 left and tree 4 right from 2030. Wind 020 degrees 10 knots. Visibility 10 kilometers. View 1,300 feet cloud type unknown. Overcast 1,900 feet cloud type unknown. Temperature 13. Dew point 11. QNH 1021 hectopascals. Tree 016 inches. 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Taxiway alpha 1 closed. Runway 16 right and tree 4 left and 16 left and tree 4 right closed. Until 2030. Using runway will be tree 4 left and tree 4 right from 2030. Wind 020 degrees 10 knots. Visibility 10 kilometers. View 1,300 feet cloud type unknown. Overcast 1,900 feet cloud type unknown. Temperature 13. Dew point 11. QNH 1021 hectopascals. Tree 016 inches. 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Now Litra International Airport information alpha. 2000. Taxiway alpha 1 closed. Runway 16 right and tree 4 left and 16 left and tree 4 right closed. Until 2030. Using runway will be tree 4 left and tree 4 right from 2030. Wind 020 degrees 10 knots. Visibility 10 kilometers. View 1,300 feet cloud type unknown. Overcast 1,900 feet cloud type unknown. Temperature 13. Dew point 11. QNH 1021 hectopascals. Tree 016 inches. 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Now Litra International Airport information alpha. 2000. Taxiway alpha 1 closed. Runway 16 right and tree 4 left and 16 left and tree 4 right closed. Until 2030. Using runway will be tree 4 left and tree 4 right from 2030. Wind 020 degrees 10 knots. Visibility 10 kilometers. View 1,300 feet cloud type unknown. Overcast 1,900 feet cloud type unknown. Temperature 13. Dew point 11. QNH 1021 hectopascals. Tree 016 inches. 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Taxiway alpha 1 closed. Runway 16 right and tree 4 left and 16 left and tree 4 right closed. Until 2030. Using runway will be tree 4 left and tree 4 right from 2030. Wind 020 degrees 10 knots. Visibility 10 kilometers. View 1,300 feet cloud type unknown. Overcast 1,900 feet cloud type unknown. Temperature 13. Dew point 11. QNH 1021 hectopascals. Tree 016 inches. 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Taxiway alpha 1 closed. Runway 16 right and tree 4 left and 16 left and tree 4 right closed. Until 2030.
using runway will be 34 left and 34 right from 2030. Wind 020 degrees 10 knots. Visibility 10 kilometers. View 1,300 feet cloud type unknown. Overcast 1,900 feet cloud type unknown. Temperature 13. Dew point 11. QNH 1021 hectopascals. 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Taxiway alpha 1 closed. Runway 16 right and 34 left and 16 left and 34 right closed. Until 2030. Using runway will be 34 left and 34 right from 2030. Wind 020 degrees 10 knots. Visibility 10 kilometers. View 1,300 feet cloud type unknown. Overcast 1,900 feet cloud type unknown. Temperature 13. Dew point 11. QNH 1021 hectopascals. 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Taxiway alpha 1 closed. Runway 16 right and 34 left and 16 left and 34 right closed. Until 2030. Using runway will be 34 left and 34 right from 2030. Wind 020 degrees 10 knots. Visibility 10 kilometers. View 1,300 feet cloud type unknown. Overcast 1,900 feet cloud type unknown. Temperature 13. Dew point 11. QNH 1021 hectopascals. Tree 016 inches. 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Taxiway alpha 1 closed. Runway 16 right and 34 left and 16 left and 34 right closed. Until 2030. Using runway will be 34 left and 34 right from 2030. Wind 020 degrees 10 knots. Visibility 10 kilometers. View 1,300 feet cloud type unknown. Overcast 1,900 feet cloud type unknown. Temperature 13. Dew point 11. QNH 1021 hectopascals. Tree 016 inches. 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Taxiway alpha 1 closed. Runway 16 right and 34 left and 16 left and 34 right closed. Until 2030. Using runway will be 34 left and 34 right from 2030. Wind 020 degrees 10 knots. Visibility 10 kilometers. View 1,300 feet cloud type unknown. Overcast 1,900 feet cloud type unknown. Temperature 13. Dew point 11. QNH 1021 hectopascals. 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Taxiway alpha 1 closed. Runway 16 right and 34 left and 16 left and 34 right closed. Until 2030. Using runway will be 34 left and 34 right from 2030. Wind 020 degrees 10 knots. Visibility 10 kilometers. View 1,300 feet cloud type unknown. Overcast 1,900 feet cloud type unknown. Temperature 13. Dew point 11. QNH 1021 hectopascals. 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Taxiway alpha 1 closed.
runway 16 right and 34 left and 16 left and 34 right closed until 2030. Using runway will be 34 left and 34 right from 2030. Wind 020 degrees 10 knots. Visibility 10 kilometers. View 1,300 feet cloud type unknown. Overcast 1,900 feet cloud type unknown. Temperature 13. Dew point 11. QNH 1021 hectopascals. Tree 016 inches. 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Taxiway alpha 1 closed. Runway 16 right and 34 left and 16 left and 34 right closed. Until 2030. Using runway will be 34 left and 34 right from 2030. Wind 020 degrees 10 knots. Visibility 10 kilometers. View 1,300 feet cloud type unknown. Overcast 1,900 feet cloud type unknown. Temperature 13. Dew point 11. QNH 1021 hectopascals. Tree 016 inches. 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Taxiway alpha 1 closed. Runway 16 right and 34 left and 16 left and 34 right closed. Until 2030. Using runway will be 34 left and 34 right from 2030. Wind 020 degrees 10 knots. Visibility 10 kilometers. View 1,300 feet cloud type unknown. Overcast 1,900 feet cloud type unknown. Temperature 13. Dew point 11. QNH 1021 hectopascals. Tree 016 inches. 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Taxiway alpha 1 closed. Runway 16 right and 34 left and 16 left and 34 right closed. Until 2030. Using runway will be 34 left and 34 right from 2030. Wind 020 degrees 10 knots. Visibility 10 kilometers. View 1,300 feet cloud type unknown. Overcast 1,900 feet cloud type unknown. Temperature 13. Dew point 11. QNH 1021 hectopascals. 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Taxiway alpha 1 closed. Runway 16 right and 34 left and 16 left and 34 right closed. Until 2030. Using runway will be 34 left and 34 right from 2030. Wind 020 degrees 10 knots. Visibility 10 kilometers. View 1,300 feet cloud type unknown. Overcast 1,900 feet cloud type unknown. Temperature 13. Dew point 11. QNH 1021 hectopascals. 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Taxiway alpha 1 closed. Runway 16 right and 34 left and 16 left and 34 right closed. Until 2030. Using runway will be 34 left and 34 right from 2030. Wind 020 degrees 10 knots. Visibility 10 kilometers. View 1,300 feet cloud type unknown. Overcast 1,900 feet cloud type unknown. Temperature 13. Dew point 11. QNH 1021 hectopascals. 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
taxiway Alpha 1 closed. Runway 16 right and 34 left and 16 left and 34 right closed. Until 2030. Using runway will be 34 left and 34 right from 2030. Wind 020 degrees 10 knots. Visibility 10 kilometers. View 1,300 feet cloud type unknown. Overcast 1,900 feet cloud type unknown. Temperature 13. Dew point 11. QNH 1021 hectopascals. Tree 016 inches. 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Taxiway Alpha 1 closed. Runway 16 right and 34 left and 16 left and 34 right closed. Until 2030. Using runway will be 34 left and 34 right from 2030. Wind 020 degrees 10 knots. Visibility 10 kilometers. View 1,300 feet cloud type unknown. Overcast 1,900 feet cloud type unknown. Temperature 13. Dew point 11. QNH 1021 hectopascals. 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Taxiway Alpha 1 closed. Runway 16 right and 34 left and 16 left and 34 right closed. Until 2030. Using runway will be 34 left and 34 right from 2030. Wind 020 degrees 10 knots. Visibility 10 kilometers. View 1,300 feet cloud type unknown. Overcast 1,900 feet cloud type unknown. Temperature 13. Dew point 11. QNH 1021 hectopascals. 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Taxiway Alpha 1 closed. Runway 16 right and 34 left and 16 left and 34 right closed. Until 2030. Using runway will be 34 left and 34 right from 2030. Wind 020 degrees 10 knots. Visibility 10 kilometers. View 1,300 feet cloud type unknown. Overcast 1,900 feet cloud type unknown. Temperature 13. Dew point 11. QNH 1021 hectopascals. 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Taxiway Alpha 1 closed. Runway 16 right and 34 left and 16 left and 34 right closed. Until 2030. Using runway will be 34 left and 34 right from 2030. Wind 020 degrees 10 knots. Visibility 10 kilometers. View 1,300 feet cloud type unknown. Overcast 1,900 feet cloud type unknown. Temperature 13. Dew point 11. QNH 1021 hectopascals. 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Taxiway Alpha 1 closed. Runway 16 right and 34 left and 16 left and 34 right closed. Until 2030. Using runway will be 34 left and 34 right from 2030. Wind 020 degrees 10 knots. Visibility 10 kilometers. View 1,300 feet cloud type unknown. Overcast 1,900 feet cloud type unknown. Temperature 13. Dew point 11. QNH 1021 hectopascals. 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

overcast 1,900 feet cloud type unknown. Temperature 13. Dew point 11. QNH 1021 hectopascals. 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Taxiway alpha 1 closed. Runway 16 right and tree 4 left and 16 left and tree 4 right closed. Until 2030. Using runway will be tree 4 left and tree 4 right from 2030. Wind 020 degrees 10 knots. Visibility 10 kilometers. View 1,300 feet cloud type unknown. Overcast 1,900 feet cloud type unknown. Temperature 13. Dew point 11. QNH 1021 hectopascals. 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Runway 16 right and tree 4 left and 16 left and tree 4 right closed. Until 2030. Using runway will be tree 4 left and tree 4 right from 2030. Wind 020 degrees 10 knots. Visibility 10 kilometers. View 1,300 feet cloud type unknown. Overcast 1,900 feet cloud type unknown. Temperature 13. Dew point 11. QNH 1021 hectopascals. 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ILS Zulu runway 34 right approach. Landing runway 34 right. Departure runway 34 left. Departure frequency 124.2. 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Wind 020 degrees nanner knots. Visibility 10 kilometers. View 1,200 feet cloud type unknown. Scatter 2,000 feet cloud type unknown. Temperature 14. Dew point 11. QNH 1021 hectopascals. 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ILS Zulu runway 34 right approach. Landing runway 34 right. Departure runway 34 left. 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Wind 020 degrees nanner knots. Visibility 10 kilometers. View 1,200 feet cloud type unknown. Scatter 2,000 feet cloud type unknown. Temperature 14. Dew point 11. QNH 1021 hectopascals. 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ILS Zulu runway 34 right approach. 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Wind 020 degrees nanner knots. Visibility 10 kilometers. View 1,200 feet cloud type unknown. Scatter 2,000 feet cloud type unknown. Temperature 14. Dew point 11. QNH 1021 hectopascals. Tree 017 inches. Advise you have information Bravo. Nalitra International Airport information Bravo. 2030. ILS Zulu runway 34 right approach. Landing runway 34 right.

Departure runway 34 left. Departure frequency 124.2. Taxiway Alpha 1 closed. Observe gear down operation procedure on final. Wind 020 degrees nanner knots. Visibility 10 kilometers. View 1,200 feet cloud type unknown. Scatter 2,000 feet cloud type unknown. Temperature 14. Dew point 11. QNH 1021 hectopascals. Tree 017 inches. Advise you have information Bravo. Nalita International Airport information Bravo. 2030. ILS Zulu runway 34 right approach. Landing runway 34 right. Departure runway 34 left. Departure frequency 124.2. Taxiway Alpha 1 closed. Observe gear down operation procedure on final. Wind 020 degrees nanner knots. Visibility 10 kilometers. View 1,200 feet cloud type unknown. Scatter 2,000 feet cloud type unknown. Temperature 14. Dew point 11. QNH 1021 hectopascals. Tree 017 inches. Advise you have information Bravo. Nalita International Airport information Bravo. 2030. ILS Zulu runway 34 right approach. Landing runway 34 right. Departure runway 34 left. Departure frequency 124.2. Taxiway Alpha 1 closed. Observe gear down operation procedure on final. Wind 020 degrees nanner knots. Visibility 10 kilometers. View 1,200 feet cloud type unknown. Scatter 2,000 feet cloud type unknown. Temperature 14. Dew point 11. QNH 1021 hectopascals. Tree 017 inches. Advise you have information Bravo. Nalita International Airport information Bravo. 2030. ILS Zulu runway 34 right approach. Landing runway 34 right. Departure runway 34 left. Departure frequency 124.2. Taxiway Alpha 1 closed. Observe gear down operation procedure on final. Wind 020 degrees nanner knots. Visibility 10 kilometers. View 1,200 feet cloud type unknown. Scatter 2,000 feet cloud type unknown. Temperature 14. Dew point 11. QNH 1021 hectopascals. Tree 017 inches. Advise you have information Bravo. Nalita International Airport information Bravo. 2030. ILS Zulu runway 34 right approach. Landing runway 34 right. Departure runway 34 left. Departure frequency 124.2. Taxiway Alpha 1 closed. Observe gear down operation procedure on final. Wind 020 degrees nanner knots. Visibility 10 kilometers. View 1,200 feet cloud type unknown. Scatter 2,000 feet cloud type unknown. Temperature 14. Dew point 11. QNH 1021 hectopascals. Tree 017 inches. Advise you have information Bravo. Nalita International Airport information Bravo. 2030. ILS Zulu runway 34 right approach. Landing runway 34 right. Departure runway 34 left. Departure frequency 124.2. Taxiway Alpha 1 closed. Observe gear down operation procedure on final. Wind 020 degrees nanner knots. Visibility 10 kilometers. View 1,200 feet cloud type unknown.
scatter 2,000 feet cloud type unknown. Temperature 14. Dew point 11. QNH 1021 hectopascals. Tree 017 inches. Advise you have information Bravo. Nalita International Airport information Bravo. 2030. ILS Zulu runway 34 right approach. Landing runway 34 right. Departure runway 34 left. Departure frequency 124.2. Taxiway Alpha 1 closed. Observe gear down operation procedure on final. Wind 020 degrees nanner knots. Visibility 10 kilometers. View 1,200 feet cloud type unknown. Scatter 2,000 feet cloud type unknown. Temperature 14. Dew point 11. QNH 1021 hectopascals. Tree 017 inches. Advise you have information Bravo. Nalita International Airport information Bravo. 2030. ILS Zulu runway 34 right approach. Landing runway 34 right. Departure runway 34 left. Departure frequency 124.2. Taxiway Alpha 1 closed. Observe gear down operation procedure on final. Wind 020 degrees nanner knots. Visibility 10 kilometers. View 1,200 feet cloud type unknown. Scatter 2,000 feet cloud type unknown. Temperature 14. Dew point 11. QNH 1021 hectopascals. Tree 017 inches. Advise you have information Bravo. Nalita International Airport information Bravo. 2030. ILS Zulu runway 34 right approach. Landing runway 34 right. Departure runway 34 left. Departure frequency 124.2. Taxiway Alpha 1 closed. Observe gear down operation procedure on final. Wind 020 degrees nanner knots. Visibility 10 kilometers. View 1,200 feet cloud type unknown. Scatter 2,000 feet cloud type unknown. Temperature 14. Dew point 11. QNH 1021 hectopascals. Tree 017 inches. Advise you have information Bravo. Nalita International Airport information Bravo. 2030. ILS Zulu runway 34 right approach. Landing runway 34 right. Departure runway 34 left. Departure frequency 124.2. Taxiway Alpha 1 closed. Observe gear down operation procedure on final. Wind 020 degrees nanner knots. Visibility 10 kilometers. View 1,200 feet cloud type unknown. Scatter 2,000 feet cloud type unknown. Temperature 14. Dew point 11. QNH 1021 hectopascals. Tree 017 inches. Advise you have information Bravo. Nalita International Airport information Bravo. 2030. ILS Zulu runway 34 right approach. Landing runway 34 right. Departure runway 34 left. Departure frequency 124.2. Taxiway Alpha 1 closed. Observe gear down operation procedure on final. Wind 020 degrees nanner knots. Visibility 10 kilometers. View 1,200 feet cloud type unknown. Scatter 2,000 feet cloud type unknown. Temperature 14. Dew point 11. QNH 1021 hectopascals. 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Advise you have information Bravo. Nalita International Airport information Bravo. 2030.
ILS Zulu runway 34 right approach. Landing runway 34 right. Departure runway 34 left. Departure frequency 124.2. Taxiway Alpha 1 closed. Observe gear down operation procedure on final. Wind 020 degrees nanner knots. Visibility 10 kilometers. View 1,200 feet cloud type unknown. Scatter 2,000 feet cloud type unknown. Temperature 14. Dew point 11. QNH 1021 hectopascals. Tree 017 inches. Advise you have information Bravo. Nalitra International Airport information Bravo. 2030. ILS Zulu runway 34 right approach. Landing runway 34 right. Departure runway 34 left. Departure frequency 124.2. Taxiway Alpha 1 closed. Observe gear down operation procedure on final. Wind 020 degrees nanner knots. Visibility 10 kilometers. View 1,200 feet cloud type unknown. Scatter 2,000 feet cloud type unknown. Temperature 14. Dew point 11. QNH 1021 hectopascals. Tree 017 inches. Advise you have information Bravo. Nalitra International Airport information Bravo. 2030. ILS Zulu runway 34 right approach. Landing runway 34 right. Departure runway 34 left. Departure frequency 124.2. Taxiway Alpha 1 closed. Observe gear down operation procedure on final. Wind 020 degrees nanner knots. Visibility 10 kilometers. View 1,200 feet cloud type unknown. Scatter 2,000 feet cloud type unknown. Temperature 14. Dew point 11. QNH 1021 hectopascals. Tree 017 inches. Advise you have information Bravo. Nalitra International Airport information Bravo. 2030. ILS Zulu runway 34 right approach. Landing runway 34 right. Departure runway 34 left. Departure frequency 124.2. Taxiway Alpha 1 closed. Observe gear down operation procedure on final. Wind 020 degrees nanner knots. Visibility 10 kilometers. View 1,200 feet cloud type unknown. Scatter 2,000 feet cloud type unknown. Temperature 14. Dew point 11. QNH 1021 hectopascals. Tree 017 inches. Advise you have information Bravo. Nalitra International Airport information Bravo. 2030. ILS Zulu runway 34 right approach. Landing runway 34 right. Departure runway 34 left. Departure frequency 124.2. Taxiway Alpha 1 closed. Observe gear down operation procedure on final. Wind 020 degrees nanner knots. Visibility 10 kilometers. View 1,200 feet cloud type unknown. Scatter 2,000 feet cloud type unknown. Temperature 14. Dew point 11. QNH 1021 hectopascals. Tree 017 inches. Advise you have information Bravo. Nalitra International Airport information Bravo. 2030. ILS Zulu runway 34 right approach. Landing runway 34 right. Departure runway 34 left. Departure frequency 124.2. Taxiway Alpha 1 closed. Observe gear down operation procedure on final. Wind 020 degrees nanner knots.
Visibility 10 kilometers. Few 1,200 feet cloud type unknown. Scatter 2,000 feet cloud type unknown. Temperature 14. Dew point 11. QNH 1021 hectopascals. Tree 017 inches. Advise you have information Bravo. Nalitra International Airport information Bravo. 2030. ILS Zulu runway 34 right approach. Landing runway 34 right. Departure runway 34 left. Departure frequency 124.2. Taxiway Alpha 1 closed. Observe gear down operation procedure on final. Wind 020 degrees nanner knots. Visibility 10 kilometers. Few 1,200 feet cloud type unknown. Scatter 2,000 feet cloud type unknown. Temperature 14. Dew point 11. QNH 1021 hectopascals. Tree 017 inches. Advise you have information Bravo. Nalitra International Airport information Bravo. 2030. ILS Zulu runway 34 right approach. Landing runway 34 right. Departure runway 34 left. Departure frequency 124.2. Taxiway Alpha 1 closed. Observe gear down operation procedure on final. Wind 020 degrees nanner knots. Visibility 10 kilometers. Few 1,200 feet cloud type unknown. Scatter 2,000 feet cloud type unknown. Temperature 14. Dew point 11. QNH 1021 hectopascals. Tree 017 inches. Advise you have information Bravo. Nalitra International Airport information Bravo. 2030. ILS Zulu runway 34 right approach. Landing runway 34 right. Departure runway 34 left. Departure frequency 124.2. Taxiway Alpha 1 closed. Observe gear down operation procedure on final. Wind 020 degrees nanner knots. Visibility 10 kilometers. Few 1,200 feet cloud type unknown. Scatter 2,000 feet cloud type unknown. Temperature 14. Dew point 11. QNH 1021 hectopascals. Tree 017 inches. Advise you have information Bravo. Nalitra International Airport information Bravo. 2030. ILS Zulu runway 34 right approach. Landing runway 34 right. Departure runway 34 left. Departure frequency 124.2. Taxiway Alpha 1 closed. Observe gear down operation procedure on final. Wind 020 degrees nanner knots. Visibility 10 kilometers. Few 1,200 feet cloud type unknown. Scatter 2,000 feet cloud type unknown. Temperature 14. Dew point 11. QNH 1021 hectopascals. Tree 017 inches. Advise you have information Bravo. Nalitra International Airport information Bravo. 2030. ILS Zulu runway 34 right approach. Landing runway 34 right. Departure runway 34 left. Departure frequency 124.2. Taxiway Alpha 1 closed. Observe gear down operation procedure on final. Wind 020 degrees nanner knots. Visibility 10 kilometers. Few 1,200 feet cloud type unknown. Scatter 2,000 feet cloud type unknown. Temperature 14. Dew point 11. QNH 1021 hectopascals. Tree 017 inches. Advise you have information Bravo.
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Visibility 10 kilometers. View 1,200 feet cloud type unknown. Scatter 2,000 feet cloud type unknown. Temperature 14. Dew point 11. QNH 1021 hectopascals. Tree 017 inches. Advise you have information Bravo. Nalitra International Airport information Bravo. 2030 ILS Zulu runway 34 right approach Landing runway 34 right Departure runway 34 left Departure frequency 124.2 Taxiway Alpha 1 closed Observe gear down operation procedure on final Wind 020 degrees nanner knots Visibility 10 kilometers View 1,200 feet cloud type unknown. Scatter 2,000 feet cloud type unknown. Temperature 14. Dew point 11. QNH 1021 hectopascals. Tree 017 inches. Advise you have information Bravo. Nalitra International Airport information Bravo. 2030. ILS Zulu runway 34 right approach. Landing runway 34 right. Departure runway 34 left. Departure frequency 124.2. Taxiway Alpha 1 closed. Observe gear down operation procedure on final. Wind 020 degrees nanner knots. Visibility 10 kilometers. View 1,200 feet cloud type unknown. Scatter 2,000 feet cloud type unknown. Temperature 14. Dew point 11. QNH 1021 hectopascals. Tree 017 inches. Advise you have information Bravo. Nalitra International Airport information Bravo. 2030. ILS Zulu runway 34 right approach. Landing runway 34 right. Departure runway 34 left. Departure frequency 124.2. Taxiway Alpha 1 closed. Observe gear down operation procedure on final. Wind 020 degrees nanner knots. Visibility 10 kilometers. View 1,200 feet cloud type unknown. Scatter 2,000 feet cloud type unknown. Temperature 14. Dew point 11. QNH 1021 hectopascals. 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Nalitra International Airport information Bravo. 2030. ILS Zulu runway 34 right approach. Landing runway 34 right. Departure runway 34 left. Departure frequency 124.2. Taxiway Alpha 1 closed. Observe gear down operation procedure on final. Wind 020 degrees nanner knots. Visibility 10 kilometers. View 1,200 feet cloud type unknown. Scatter 2,000 feet cloud type unknown. Temperature 14. Dew point 11. QNH 1021 hectopascals. 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Advise you have information Bravo. Nalitra International Airport information Bravo. 2030. ILS Zulu runway 34 right approach. Landing runway 34 right. Departure runway 34 left. Departure frequency 124.2. Taxiway Alpha 1 closed.
Observe gear down operation procedure on final. Wind 020 degrees nanner knots. Visibility 10 kilometers. View 1,200 feet cloud type unknown. Scatter 2,000 feet cloud type unknown. Temperature 14.11. QNH 1021 hectopixels. Tree 017 inches. Advise you have information Bravo. Nalitra International Airport information Bravo. 2030. ILS Zulu runway 34 right approach. Landing runway 34 right. Departure runway 34 left. Departure frequency 124.2. Taxiway Alpha 1 closed. Observe gear down operation procedure on final. Wind 020 degrees nanner knots. Visibility 10 kilometers. View 1,200 feet cloud type unknown. Scatter 2,000 feet cloud type unknown. Temperature 14. Dew point 11. QNH 1021 hectopascals. Tree 017 inches. Advise you have information Bravo. Nalitra International Airport information Charlie. 2100. ILS Zulu runway 34 right approach. Landing runway 34 right. Departure runway 34 left. Departure frequency 124.2. Taxiway Alpha 1 closed. Observe gear down operation procedure on final. Wind 030 degrees 8 knots. Visibility 15 kilometers. View 2,000 feet cumulus. Temperature 14. Dew point 11. QNH 1022 hectopascals. Tree 018 inches. Advise you have information Charlie. Nalitra International Airport information Charlie. 2100. ILS Zulu runway 34 right approach. Landing runway 34 right. Departure runway 34 left. Departure frequency 124.2. Taxiway Alpha 1 closed. Observe gear down operation procedure on final. Wind 030 degrees 8 knots. Visibility 15 kilometers. View 2,000 feet cumulus. Temperature 14. Dew point 11. QNH 1022 hectopascals. Tree 018 inches. Advise you have information Charlie. Nalitra International Airport information Charlie. 2100. ILS Zulu runway 34 right approach. Landing runway 34 right. Departure runway 34 left. Departure frequency 124.2. Taxiway Alpha 1 closed. Observe gear down operation procedure on final. Wind 030 degrees 8 knots. Visibility 15 kilometers. View 2,000 feet cumulus. Temperature 14. Dew point 11. QNH 1022 hectopascals. Tree 018 inches. Advise you have information Charlie. Nalitra International Airport information Charlie. 2100. ILS Zulu runway 34 right approach. Landing runway 34 right. Departure runway 34 left. Departure frequency 124.2. Taxiway Alpha 1 closed. Observe gear down operation procedure on final. Wind 030 degrees 8 knots. Visibility 15 kilometers. View 2,000 feet cumulus. Temperature 14. Dew point 11. QNH 1022 hectopascals. Tree 018 inches. Advise you have information Charlie. Nalitra International Airport information Charlie. 2100.
ILS Zulu runway 34 right approach. Landing runway 34 right. Departure runway 34 left. Departure frequency 124.2. Taxiway Alpha 1 closed. Observe gear down operation procedure on final. Wind 030 degrees 8 knots. Visibility 15 kilometers. View 2,000 feet cumulus. Temperature 14. Dew point 11. QNH 1022 hectopascals. Tree 018 inches. Advise you have information, Charlie. Nalitra International Airport information, Charlie. 2100. ILS Zulu runway 34 right approach. Landing runway 34 right. Departure runway 34 left. Departure frequency 124.2. Taxiway Alpha 1 closed. Observe gear down operation procedure on final. Wind 030 degrees 8 knots. Visibility 15 kilometers. View 2,000 feet cumulus. Temperature 14. Dew point 11. QNH 1022 hectopascals. Tree 018 inches. Advise you have information, Charlie. Nalitra International Airport information, Charlie. 2100. ILS Zulu runway 34 right approach. Landing runway 34 right. Departure runway 34 left. Departure frequency 124.2. Taxiway Alpha 1 closed. Observe gear down operation procedure on final. Wind 030 degrees 8 knots. Visibility 15 kilometers. View 2,000 feet cumulus. Temperature 14. Dew point 11. QNH 1022 hectopascals. Tree 018 inches. Advise you have information, Charlie. Nalitra International Airport information, Charlie. 2100. ILS Zulu runway 34 right approach. Landing runway 34 right. Departure runway 34 left. Departure frequency 124.2. Taxiway Alpha 1 closed. Observe gear down operation procedure on final. Wind 030 degrees 8 knots. Visibility 15 kilometers. View 2,000 feet cumulus. Temperature 14. Dew point 11. QNH 1022 hectopascals. Tree 018 inches. Advise you have information, Charlie. Nalitra International Airport information, Charlie. 2100. ILS Zulu runway 34 right approach. Landing runway 34 right. Departure runway 34 left. Departure frequency 124.2. Taxiway Alpha 1 closed. Observe gear down operation procedure on final. Wind 030 degrees 8 knots. Visibility 15 kilometers. View 2,000 feet cumulus. Temperature 14. Dew point 11. QNH 1022 hectopascals. 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Advise you have information, Charlie. Nalitra International Airport information, Charlie. 2100. ILS Zulu runway 34 right approach. Landing runway 34 right. Departure runway 34 left. Departure frequency 124.2. Taxiway Alpha 1 closed. Observe gear down operation procedure on final. Wind 030 degrees 8 knots. Visibility 15 kilometers. View 2,000 feet cumulus. Temperature 14. Dew point 11. QNH 1022 hectopascals. Tree 018 inches. Advise you have information, Charlie.
Nalitra International Airport Information Charlie 2100 ILS Zulu Runway 34 right approach Landing Runway 34 right Departure Runway 34 left Departure Frequency 124.2 Taxiway Alpha 1 closed Observe gear down operation procedure on final Wind 030 degrees 8 knots Visibility 15 kilometers View 2000 feet cumulus Temperature 14 Dew point 11 QNH 1022 hectopascals Tree 018 inches Advise you have information Charlie Nalitra International Airport Information Charlie 2100 ILS Zulu Runway 34 right approach Landing Runway 34 right Departure Runway 34 left Departure Frequency 124.2 Taxiway Alpha 1 closed Observe gear down operation procedure on final Wind 030 degrees 8 knots Visibility 15 kilometers View 2000 feet cumulus Temperature 14 Dew point 11 QNH 1022 hectopascals Tree 018 inches Advise you have information Charlie Nalitra International Airport Information Charlie 2100 ILS Zulu Runway 34 right approach Landing Runway 34 right Departure Runway 34 left Departure Frequency 124.2 Taxiway Alpha 1 closed Observe gear down operation procedure on final Wind 030 degrees 8 knots Visibility 15 kilometers View 2000 feet cumulus Temperature 14 Dew point 11 QNH 1022 hectopascals Tree 018 inches Advise you have information Charlie Nalitra International Airport Information Charlie 2100 ILS Zulu Runway 34 right approach Landing Runway 34 right Departure Runway 34 left Departure Frequency 124.2 Taxiway Alpha 1 closed Observe gear down operation procedure on final Wind 030 degrees 8 knots Visibility 15 kilometers View 2000 feet cumulus Temperature 14 Dew point 11 QNH 1022 hectopascals Tree 018 inches Advise you have information Charlie Nalitra International Airport Information Charlie 2100 ILS Zulu Runway 34 right approach Landing Runway 34 right Departure Runway 34 left Departure Frequency 124.2 Taxiway Alpha 1 closed Observe gear down operation procedure on final Wind 030 degrees 8 knots Visibility 15 kilometers View 2000 feet cumulus Temperature 14 Dew point 11 QNH 1022 hectopascals Tree 018 inches Advise you have information Charlie Nalitra International Airport Information Charlie 2100 ILS Zulu Runway 34 right approach Landing Runway 34 right Departure Runway 34 left Departure Frequency 124.2 Taxiway Alpha 1 closed Observe gear down operation procedure on final Wind 030 degrees 8 knots Visibility 15 kilometers View 2000 feet cumulus Temperature 14 Dew point 11 QNH 1022 hectopascals
3018 inches. Advise you have information, Charlie. Nalitra International Airport information, Charlie. 2100. ILS Zulu runway 34 right approach. Landing runway 34 right. Departure runway 34 left. Departure frequency 124.2. Taxiway Alpha 1 closed. Observe gear down operation procedure on final. Wind 030 degrees 8 knots. Visibility 15 kilometers. View 2,000 feet cumulus. Temperature 14. Dew point 11. QNH 1022 hectopascals. Tree 018 inches. Advise you have information, Charlie. Nalitra International Airport information, Charlie. 2100. ILS Zulu runway 34 right approach. Landing runway 34 right. Departure runway 34 left. Departure frequency 124.2. Taxiway Alpha 1 closed. Observe gear down operation procedure on final. Wind 030 degrees 8 knots. Visibility 15 kilometers. View 2,000 feet cumulus. Temperature 14. Dew point 11. QNH 1022 hectopascals. Tree 018 inches. Advise you have information, Charlie. Nalitra International Airport information, Charlie. 2100. ILS Zulu runway 34 right approach. Landing runway 34 right. Departure runway 34 left. Departure frequency 124.2. Taxiway Alpha 1 closed. Observe gear down operation procedure on final. Wind 030 degrees 8 knots. Visibility 15 kilometers. View 2,000 feet cumulus. Temperature 14. Dew point 11. QNH 1022 hectopascals. Tree 018 inches. Advise you have information, Charlie. Nalitra International Airport information, Charlie. 2100. ILS Zulu runway 34 right approach. Landing runway 34 right. Departure runway 34 left. Departure frequency 124.2. Taxiway Alpha 1 closed. Observe gear down operation procedure on final. Wind 030 degrees 8 knots. Visibility 15 kilometers. View 2,000 feet cumulus. Temperature 14. Dew point 11. QNH 1022 hectopascals. Tree 018 inches. Advise you have information, Charlie. Nalitra International Airport information, Charlie. 2100. ILS Zulu runway 34 right approach. Landing runway 34 right. Departure runway 34 left. Departure frequency 124.2. Taxiway Alpha 1 closed. Observe gear down operation procedure on final. Wind 030 degrees 8 knots. Visibility 15 kilometers. View 2,000 feet cumulus. Temperature 14. Dew point 11. QNH 1022 hectopascals. Tree 018 inches. Advise you have information, Charlie. Nalitra International Airport information, Charlie. 2100. ILS Zulu runway 34 right approach. Landing runway 34 right. Departure runway 34 left. Departure frequency 124.2. Taxiway Alpha 1 closed. Observe gear down operation procedure on final. Wind 030 degrees 8 knots. Visibility 15 kilometers. View 2,000 feet cumulus.
temperature 14, dew point 11, QNH 1022 hectopascals, tree 018 inches. Advise you have information, Charlie. Nalitra International Airport information, Charlie. 2100. ILS Zulu runway 34 right approach. Landing runway 34 right. Departure runway 34 left. Departure frequency 124.2. Taxiway Alpha 1 closed. Observe gear down operation procedure on final. Wind 030 degrees 8 knots. Visibility 15 kilometers. View 2000 feet cumulus. Temperature 14. Dew point 11. QNH 1022 hectopascals. Tree 018 inches. Advise you have information, Charlie. Nalitra International Airport information, Charlie. 2100. ILS Zulu runway 34 right approach. Landing runway 34 right. Departure runway 34 left. Departure frequency 124.2. Taxiway Alpha 1 closed. Observe gear down operation procedure on final. Wind 030 degrees 8 knots. Visibility 15 kilometers. View 2000 feet cumulus. Temperature 14. Dew point 11. QNH 1022 hectopascals. Tree 018 inches. Advise you have information, Charlie. Nalitra International Airport information, Charlie. 2100. ILS Zulu runway 34 right approach. Landing runway 34 right. Departure runway 34 left. Departure frequency 124.2. Taxiway Alpha 1 closed. Observe gear down operation procedure on final. Wind 030 degrees 8 knots. Visibility 15 kilometers. View 2000 feet cumulus. Temperature 14. Dew point 11. QNH 1022 hectopascals. Tree 018 inches. Advise you have information, Charlie. Nalitra International Airport information, Charlie. 2100. ILS Zulu runway 34 right approach. Landing runway 34 right. Departure runway 34 left. Departure frequency 124.2. Taxiway Alpha 1 closed. Observe gear down operation procedure on final. Wind 030 degrees 8 knots. Visibility 15 kilometers. View 2000 feet cumulus. Temperature 14. Dew point 11. QNH 1022 hectopascals. Tree 018 inches. Advise you have information, Charlie. Nalitra International Airport information, Charlie. 2100. ILS Zulu runway 34 right approach. Landing runway 34 right. Departure runway 34 left. Departure frequency 124.2. Taxiway Alpha 1 closed. Observe gear down operation procedure on final. Wind 030 degrees 8 knots. Visibility 15 kilometers. View 2000 feet cumulus. Temperature 14. Dew point 11. QNH 1022 hectopascals. 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Advise you have information, Charlie. Nalitra International Airport information, Charlie. 2100. ILS Zulu runway 34 right approach. Landing runway 34 right. Departure runway 34 left. Departure frequency 124.2. Taxiway Alpha 1 closed. Observe gear down operation procedure on final.
Wind 030 degrees 8 knots. Visibility 15 kilometers. View 2,000 feet cumulus. Temperature 14. Dew point 11. QNH 1022 hectopascals. 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Advise you have information, Charlie. Now Litra International Airport information, Charlie. 2100. ILS Zulu runway 34 right approach. Landing runway 34 right. Departure runway 34 left. Departure frequency 124.2. 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Observe gear down operation procedure on final. Wind 030 degrees 8 knots. Visibility 15 kilometers. View 2,000 feet cumulus. Temperature 14. Dew point 11. QNH 1022 hectopascals. 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Advise you have information, Charlie. Now Litra International Airport information, Charlie. 2100. ILS Zulu runway 34 right approach. Landing runway 34 right. Departure runway 34 left. Departure frequency 124.2. 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Observe gear down operation procedure on final. Wind 030 degrees 8 knots. Visibility 15 kilometers. View 2,000 feet cumulus. Temperature 14. Dew point 11. QNH 1022 hectopascals. Tree 018 inches. Advise you have information, Charlie. Now Litra International Airport information, Charlie. 2100. ILS Zulu runway 34 right approach. Landing runway 34 right. Departure runway 34 left. Departure frequency 124.2. Taxiway Alpha 1 closed. Observe gear down operation procedure on final. Wind 030 degrees 8 knots. Visibility 15 kilometers. View 2,000 feet cumulus. Temperature 14. Dew point 11. QNH 1022 hectopascals. Tree 018 inches. Advise you have information, Charlie. Now Litra International Airport information, Charlie. 2100. ILS Zulu runway 34 right approach. Landing runway 34 right. Departure runway 34 left. Departure frequency 124.2. Taxiway Alpha 1 closed. Observe gear down operation procedure on final. Wind 030 degrees 8 knots. Visibility 15 kilometers. View 2,000 feet cumulus. Temperature 14. Dew point 11. QNH 1022 hectopascals. Tree 018 inches. Advise you have information, Charlie. Now Litra International Airport information, Charlie. 2100. ILS Zulu runway 34 right approach. Landing runway 34 right. Departure runway 34 left. Departure frequency 124.2. Taxiway Alpha 1 closed. Observe gear down operation procedure on final. Wind 030 degrees 8 knots. Visibility 15 kilometers. View 2,000 feet cumulus. Temperature 14. Dew point 11. QNH 1022 hectopascals. Tree 018 inches. Advise you have information, Charlie. Now Litra International Airport information, Charlie. 2100. ILS Zulu runway 34 right approach. Landing runway 34 right. Departure runway 34 left. Departure frequency 124.2.
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Departure frequency 124.2. 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Wind 030 degrees 8 knots. Visibility 15 kilometers. View 2,000 feet cumulus. Temperature 14. Dew point 11. QNH 1022 hectopascals. Tree 018 inches. Advise you have information, Charlie. Nalita International Airport Information Delta 2130. ILS Zulu runway 34 right approach. Landing runway 34 right. Departure runway 34 left. Departure frequency 124.2. Taxiway Alpha 1 closed. Observe gear down operation procedure on final. Wind 030 degrees 8 knots. Visibility 20 kilometers. View 1,000 feet cumulus. Broken 2,000 feet cumulus. Temperature 14. Dew point 11. QNH 1022 hectopascals. 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Nalita International Airport Information Delta. 2130. ILS Zulu runway 34 right approach. Landing runway 34 right. Departure runway 34 left. Departure frequency 124.2. Taxiway Alpha 1 closed. Observe gear down operation procedure on final. Wind 030 degrees 8 knots. Visibility 20 kilometers. View 1,000 feet cumulus. Broken 2,000 feet cumulus. Temperature 14. Dew point 11. QNH 1022 hectopascals. 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Nalita International Airport Information Delta. 2130. ILS Zulu runway 34 right approach. Landing runway 34 right. Departure runway 34 left. Departure frequency 124.2. Taxiway Alpha 1 closed. Observe gear down operation procedure on final. Wind 030 degrees 8 knots. Visibility 20 kilometers. View 1,000 feet cumulus. Broken 2,000 feet cumulus. Temperature 14. Dew point 11. QNH 1022 hectopascals. 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ILS Zulu runway 34 right approach. Landing runway 34 right. Departure runway 34 left. Departure frequency 124.2. Taxiway Alpha 1 closed. Observe gear down operation procedure on final. Wind 030 degrees 8 knots. Visibility 20 kilometers. View 1,000 feet cumulus. Broken 2,000 feet cumulus. Temperature 14. Dew point 11. QNH 1022 hectopascals. 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Nalita International Airport Information Delta. 2130. ILS Zulu runway 34 right approach. Landing runway 34 right. Departure runway 34 left. Departure frequency 124.2. Taxiway Alpha 1 closed. Observe gear down operation procedure on final. Wind 030 degrees 8 knots. Visibility 20 kilometers. View 1,000 feet cumulus. Broken 2,000 feet cumulus. Temperature 14. Dew point 11. QNH 1022 hectopascals.

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ILS Zulu runway 34 right approach. Landing runway 34 right. Departure runway 34 left. Departure frequency 124.2. Taxiway Alpha 1 closed. Observe gear down operation procedure on final. Wind 030 degrees 8 knots. Visibility 20 kilometers. View 1000 feet cumulus. Broken 2000 feet cumulus. Temperature 14. Dew point 11. QNH 1022 hectopascals. Tree 020 inches. Advise you have information delta. Nalita International Airport information delta. 2130. ILS Zulu runway 34 right approach. Landing runway 34 right. Departure runway 34 left. Departure frequency 124.2. Taxiway Alpha 1 closed. Observe gear down operation procedure on final. Wind 030 degrees 8 knots. Visibility 20 kilometers. View 1000 feet cumulus. Broken 2000 feet cumulus. Temperature 14. Dew point 11. QNH 1022 hectopascals. Tree 020 inches. Advise you have information delta. Nalita International Airport information delta. 2130. ILS Zulu runway 34 right approach. Landing runway 34 right. Departure runway 34 left. Departure frequency 124.2. Taxiway Alpha 1 closed. Observe gear down operation procedure on final. Wind 030 degrees 8 knots. Visibility 20 kilometers. View 1000 feet cumulus. Broken 2000 feet cumulus. Temperature 14. Dew point 11. QNH 1022 hectopascals. Tree 020 inches. Advise you have information delta. Nalita International Airport information delta. 2130. ILS Zulu runway 34 right approach. Landing runway 34 right. Departure runway 34 left. Departure frequency 124.2. Taxiway Alpha 1 closed. Observe gear down operation procedure on final. Wind 030 degrees 8 knots. Visibility 20 kilometers. View 1000 feet cumulus. Broken 2000 feet cumulus. Temperature 14. Dew point 11. QNH 1022 hectopascals. Tree 020 inches. Advise you have information delta. Nalita International Airport information delta. 2130. ILS Zulu runway 34 right approach. Landing runway 34 right. Departure runway 34 left. Departure frequency 124.2. Taxiway Alpha 1 closed. Observe gear down operation procedure on final. Wind 030 degrees 8 knots. Visibility 20 kilometers. View 1000 feet cumulus. Broken 2000 feet cumulus. Temperature 14. Dew point 11. QNH 1022 hectopascals. 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Nalita International Airport information delta. 2130. ILS Zulu runway 34 right approach. Landing runway 34 right. Departure runway 34 left. Departure frequency 124.2. Taxiway Alpha 1 closed.
Observe gear down operation procedure on final. Wind 030 degrees 8 knots. Visibility 20 kilometers. View 1,000 feet cumulus. Broken 2,000 feet cumulus. Temperature 14. Dew point 11. QNH 1022 hectopascals. 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Nalitra International Airport information delta. 2130. ILS Zulu runway 34 right approach. Landing runway 34 right. Departure runway 34 left. Departure frequency 124.2. Taxiway Alpha 1 closed. Observe gear down operation procedure on final. Wind 030 degrees 8 knots. Visibility 20 kilometers. View 1,000 feet cumulus. Broken 2,000 feet cumulus. Temperature 14. Dew point 11. QNH 1022 hectopascals. 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ILS Zulu runway 34 right approach. Landing runway 34 right. Departure runway 34 left. Departure frequency 124.2. Taxiway Alpha 1 closed. Observe gear down operation procedure on final. Wind 030 degrees 8 knots. Visibility 20 kilometers. View 1,000 feet cumulus. Broken 2,000 feet cumulus. Temperature 14. Dew point 11. QNH 1022 hectopascals. 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ILS Zulu runway 34 right approach. Landing runway 34 right. Departure runway 34 left. Departure frequency 124.2. Taxiway Alpha 1 closed. Observe gear down operation procedure on final. Wind 030 degrees 8 knots. Visibility 20 kilometers. View 1,000 feet cumulus. Broken 2,000 feet cumulus. Temperature 14. Dew point 11. QNH 1022 hectopascals. 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ILS Zulu runway 34 right approach. Landing runway 34 right. Departure runway 34 left. Departure frequency 124.2. Taxiway Alpha 1 closed. Observe gear down operation procedure on final. Wind 030 degrees 8 knots. Visibility 20 kilometers. View 1,000 feet cumulus. Broken 2,000 feet cumulus. Temperature 14. Dew point 11. QNH 1022 hectopascals. 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Nalitra International Airport information delta. 2130. ILS Zulu runway 34 right approach. Landing runway 34 right. Departure runway 34 left. Departure frequency 124.2. Taxiway Alpha 1 closed. Observe gear down operation procedure on final. Wind 030 degrees 8 knots. Visibility 20 kilometers. View 1,000 feet cumulus. Broken 2,000 feet cumulus. Temperature 14. Dew point 11. QNH 1022 hectopascals. 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Advise you have information delta.
Nalita International Airport Information Delta 2130 ILS Zulu Runway 34 right approach Landing Runway 34 right Departure Runway 34 left Departure Frequency 124.2 Taxiway Alpha 1 closed Observe gear down operation procedure on final Wind 030 degrees 8 knots Visibility 20 kilometers Few 1000 feet cumulus Broken 2000 feet cumulus Temperature 14 Dew point 11 QNH 1022 hectopascals 3020 inches Advise you have information delta Nalita International Airport Information Delta 2130 ILS Zulu Runway 34 right approach Landing Runway 34 right Departure Runway 34 left Departure Frequency 124.2 Taxiway Alpha 1 closed Observe gear down operation procedure on final Wind 030 degrees 8 knots Visibility 20 kilometers Few 1000 feet cumulus Broken 2000 feet cumulus Temperature 14 Dew point 11 QNH 1022 hectopascals 3020 inches Advise you have information delta Nalita International Airport Information Delta 2130 ILS Zulu Runway 34 right approach Landing Runway 34 right Departure Runway 34 left Departure Frequency 124.2 Taxiway Alpha 1 closed Observe gear down operation procedure on final Wind 030 degrees 8 knots Visibility 20 kilometers Few 1000 feet cumulus Broken 2000 feet cumulus Temperature 14 Dew point 11 QNH 1022 hectopascals 3020 inches Advise you have information delta Nalita International Airport Information Delta 2130 ILS Zulu Runway 34 right approach Landing Runway 34 right Departure Runway 34 left Departure Frequency 124.2 Taxiway Alpha 1 closed Observe gear down operation procedure on final Wind 030 degrees 8 knots Visibility 20 kilometers Few 1000 feet cumulus Broken 2000 feet cumulus Temperature 14 Dew point 11 QNH 1022 hectopascals 3020 inches Advise you have information delta Nalita International Airport Information Delta 2130 ILS Zulu Runway 34 right approach Landing Runway 34 right Departure Runway 34 left Departure Frequency 124.2 Taxiway Alpha 1 closed Observe gear down operation procedure on final Wind 030 degrees 8 knots Visibility 20 kilometers Few 1000 feet cumulus Broken 2000 feet cumulus Temperature 14 Dew point 11 QNH 1022 hectopascals 3020 inches Advise you have information delta Nalita International Airport Information Delta 2130 ILS Zulu Runway 34 right approach Landing Runway 34 right Departure Runway 34 left Departure Frequency 124.2 Taxiway Alpha 1 closed Observe gear down operation procedure on final Wind 030 degrees 8 knots
Visibility 20 kilometers. Few 1,000 feet cumulus. Broken 2,000 feet cumulus. Temperature 14. Dew point 11. QNH 1022 hectopascals. 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Nalitra International Airport information delta. 2130. ILS Zulu runway 34 right approach. Landing runway 34 right. Departure runway 34 left. Departure frequency 124.2. Taxiway Alpha 1 closed. Observe gear down operation procedure on final. Wind 030 degrees 8 knots. Visibility 20 kilometers. Few 1,000 feet cumulus. Broken 2,000 feet cumulus. Temperature 14. Dew point 11. QNH 1022 hectopascals. 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ILS Zulu runway 34 right approach. Landing runway 34 right. Departure runway 34 left. Departure frequency 124.2. Taxiway Alpha 1 closed. Observe gear down operation procedure on final. Wind 030 degrees 8 knots. Visibility 20 kilometers. Few 1,000 feet cumulus. Broken 2,000 feet cumulus. Temperature 14. Dew point 11. QNH 1022 hectopascals. 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Nalitra International Airport information delta. 2130. ILS Zulu runway 34 right approach. Landing runway 34 right. Departure runway 34 left. Departure frequency 124.2. Taxiway Alpha 1 closed. Observe gear down operation procedure on final. Wind 030 degrees 8 knots. Visibility 20 kilometers. Few 1,000 feet cumulus. Broken 2,000 feet cumulus. Temperature 14. Dew point 11. QNH 1022 hectopascals. 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Nalitra International Airport information delta. 2130. ILS Zulu runway 34 right approach. Landing runway 34 right. Departure runway 34 left. Departure frequency 124.2. Taxiway Alpha 1 closed. Observe gear down operation procedure on final. Wind 030 degrees 8 knots. Visibility 20 kilometers. Few 1,000 feet cumulus. Broken 2,000 feet cumulus. Temperature 14. Dew point 11. QNH 1022 hectopascals. 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Nalitra International Airport information delta. 2130. ILS Zulu runway 34 right approach. Landing runway 34 right. Departure runway 34 left. Departure frequency 124.2. Taxiway Alpha 1 closed. Observe gear down operation procedure on final. Wind 030 degrees 8 knots. Visibility 20 kilometers. Few 1,000 feet cumulus. Broken 2,000 feet cumulus. Temperature 14. Dew point 11. QNH 1022 hectopascals. 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Nalitra International Airport information delta. 2130.
ILS Zulu runway 34 right approach. Landing runway 34 right. Departure runway 34 left. Departure frequency 124.2. Taxiway Alpha 1 closed. Observe gear down operation procedure on final. Wind 030 degrees 8 knots. Visibility 20 kilometers. Few 1,000 feet cumulus. Broken 2,000 feet cumulus. Temperature 14. Dew point 11. QNH 1022 hectopascals. Tree 020 inches. Advise you have information delta. Nalita International Airport information delta. 2130. ILS Zulu runway 34 right approach. Landing runway 34 right. Departure runway 34 left. Departure frequency 124.2. Taxiway Alpha 1 closed. Observe gear down operation procedure on final. Wind 030 degrees 8 knots. Visibility 20 kilometers. Few 1,000 feet cumulus. Broken 2,000 feet cumulus. Temperature 14. Dew point 11. QNH 1022 hectopascals. Tree 020 inches. Advise you have information delta. Nalita International Airport information delta. 2130. ILS Zulu runway 34 right approach. Landing runway 34 right. Departure runway 34 left. Departure frequency 124.2. Taxiway Alpha 1 closed. Observe gear down operation procedure on final. Wind 030 degrees 8 knots. Visibility 20 kilometers. Few 1,000 feet cumulus. Broken 2,000 feet cumulus. Temperature 14. Dew point 11. QNH 1022 hectopascals. Tree 020 inches. 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Nalita International Airport information delta. 2130. ILS Zulu runway 34 right approach. Landing runway 34 right. Departure runway 34 left. Departure frequency 124.2. Taxiway Alpha 1 closed. Observe gear down operation procedure on final. Wind 030 degrees 8 knots. Visibility 20 kilometers. Few 1,000 feet cumulus. Broken 2,000 feet cumulus. Temperature 14. Dew point 11. QNH 1022 hectopascals. Tree 020 inches. 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Nalita International Airport information delta. 2130. ILS Zulu runway 34 right approach. Landing runway 34 right. Departure runway 34 left. Departure frequency 124.2. Taxiway Alpha 1 closed. Observe gear down operation procedure on final. Wind 030 degrees 8 knots. Visibility 20 kilometers. Few 1,000 feet cumulus. Broken 2,000 feet cumulus. Temperature 14. Dew point 11. QNH 1022 hectopascals. Tree 020 inches. 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Nalita International Airport information delta. 2130. ILS Zulu runway 34 right approach. Landing runway 34 right. Departure runway 34 left. Departure frequency 124.2. Taxiway Alpha 1 closed. Observe gear down operation procedure on final. Wind 030 degrees 8 knots. Visibility 20 kilometers. Few 1,000 feet cumulus.
Broken 2,000 feet cumulus. Temperature 14. Dew point 11. QNH 1022 hectopascals. Tree 020 inches. Advise you have information delta. Nalitra International Airport information echo. 2200. ILS Zulu runway 34 right approach. Landing runway 34 right. Departure runway 34 left. Departure frequency 124.2. Taxiway Alpha 1 closed. Observe gear down operation procedure on final. Wind 030 degrees 8 knots. Direction variable between 350 and 070 degrees. Visibility 20 kilometers. Scattered 1,200 feet cumulus. Broken 2,000 feet cumulus. Temperature 15. Dew point 12. QNH 1022 hectopascals. Tree 020 inches. Advise you have information echo. Nalitra International Airport information echo. 2200. ILS Zulu runway 34 right approach. Landing runway 34 right. Departure runway 34 left. Departure frequency 124.2. Taxiway Alpha 1 closed. Observe gear down operation procedure on final. Wind 030 degrees 8 knots. Direction variable between 350 and 070 degrees. Visibility 20 kilometers. Scattered 1,200 feet cumulus. Broken 2,000 feet cumulus. Temperature 15. Dew point 12. QNH 1022 hectopascals. Tree 020 inches. Advise you have information echo. Nalitra International Airport information echo. 2200. ILS Zulu runway 34 right approach. Landing runway 34 right. Departure runway 34 left. Departure frequency 124.2. Taxiway Alpha 1 closed. Observe gear down operation procedure on final. Wind 030 degrees 8 knots. Direction variable between 350 and 070 degrees. Visibility 20 kilometers. Scattered 1,200 feet cumulus. Broken 2,000 feet cumulus. Temperature 15. Dew point 12. QNH 1022 hectopascals. Tree 020 inches. Advise you have information echo. Nalitra International Airport information echo. 2200. ILS Zulu runway 34 right approach. Landing runway 34 right. Departure runway 34 left. Departure frequency 124.2. Taxiway Alpha 1 closed. Observe gear down operation procedure on final. Wind 030 degrees 8 knots. Direction variable between 350 and 070 degrees. Visibility 20 kilometers. Scattered 1,200 feet cumulus. Broken 2,000 feet cumulus. Temperature 15. Dew point 12. QNH 1022 hectopascals. Tree 020 inches. Advise you have information echo. Nalitra International Airport information echo. 2200. ILS Zulu runway 34 right approach. Landing runway 34 right. Departure runway 34 left. Departure frequency 124.2. Taxiway Alpha 1 closed. Observe gear down operation procedure on final. Wind 030 degrees 8 knots. Direction variable between 350 and 070 degrees. Visibility 20 kilometers. Scattered 1,200 feet cumulus. Broken 2,000 feet cumulus. Temperature 15.
Dew point 12. QNH 1022 head epicycles. Tree 020 inches. Advise you have information echo. Nalita International Airport information echo. 2200. ILS Zulu runway 34 right approach. Landing runway 34 right. Departure runway 34 left. Departure frequency 124.2. Taxiway Alpha 1 closed. Observe gear down operation procedure on final. Wind 030 degrees 8 knots. Direction variable between 350 and 070 degrees. Visibility 20 kilometers. Scattered 1,200 feet cumulus. Broken 2,000 feet cumulus. Temperature 15. Dew point 12. QNH 1022 hectopascals. Tree 020 inches. Advise you have information echo. Nalita International Airport information echo. 2200. ILS Zulu runway 34 right approach. Landing runway 34 right. Departure runway 34 left. Departure frequency 124.2. Taxiway Alpha 1 closed. Observe gear down operation procedure on final. Wind 030 degrees 8 knots. Direction variable between 350 and 070 degrees. Visibility 20 kilometers. Scattered 1,200 feet cumulus. Broken 2,000 feet cumulus. Temperature 15. Dew point 12. QNH 1022 hectopascals. Tree 020 inches. Advise you have information echo. Nalita International Airport information echo. 2200. ILS Zulu runway 34 right approach. Landing runway 34 right. Departure runway 34 left. Departure frequency 124.2. Taxiway Alpha 1 closed. Observe gear down operation procedure on final. Wind 030 degrees 8 knots. Direction variable between 350 and 070 degrees. Visibility 20 kilometers. Scattered 1,200 feet cumulus. Broken 2,000 feet cumulus. Temperature 15. Dew point 12. QNH 1022 hectopascals. Tree 020 inches. Advise you have information echo. Nalita International Airport information echo. 2200. ILS Zulu runway 34 right approach. Landing runway 34 right. Departure runway 34 left. Departure frequency 124.2. Taxiway Alpha 1 closed. Observe gear down operation procedure on final. Wind 030 degrees 8 knots. Direction variable between 350 and 070 degrees. Visibility 20 kilometers. Scattered 1,200 feet cumulus. Broken 2,000 feet cumulus. Temperature 15. Dew point 12. QNH 1022 hectopascals. Tree 020 inches. Advise you have information echo. Nalita International Airport information echo. 2200. ILS Zulu runway 34 right approach. Landing runway 34 right. Departure runway 34 left. Departure frequency 124.2. Taxiway Alpha 1 closed. Observe gear down operation procedure on final. Wind 030 degrees 8 knots. Direction variable between 350 and 070 degrees. Visibility 20 kilometers. Scattered 1,200 feet cumulus. Broken 2,000 feet cumulus. Temperature 15. Dew point 12. QNH 1022 hectopascals.
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Nalitra International Airport information echo. 2200. ILS Zulu runway 34 right approach. Landing runway 34 right. Departure runway 34 left. Departure frequency 124.2. Taxiway Alpha 1 closed. Observe gear down operation procedure on final. Wind 030 degrees 8 knots. Direction variable between 350 and 070 degrees. Visibility 20 kilometers. Scattered 1,200 feet cumulus. Broken 2,000 feet cumulus. Temperature 15. Dew point 12. QNH 1022 hectopascals. Tree 020 inches. 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Nalitra International Airport information echo. 2200. ILS Zulu runway 34 right approach. Landing runway 34 right. Departure runway 34 left. Departure frequency 124.2. Taxiway Alpha 1 closed. Observe gear down operation procedure on final. Wind 030 degrees 8 knots. Direction variable between 350 and 070 degrees. Visibility 20 kilometers. Scattered 1,200 feet cumulus. Broken 2,000 feet cumulus. Temperature 15. Dew point 12. QNH 1022 hectopascals. Tree 020 inches. 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Nalitra International Airport information echo. 2200. ILS Zulu runway 34 right approach. Landing runway 34 right. Departure runway 34 left. Departure frequency 124.2. Taxiway Alpha 1 closed. Observe gear down operation procedure on final. Wind 030 degrees 8 knots. Direction variable between 350 and 070 degrees. Visibility 20 kilometers. Scattered 1,200 feet cumulus. Broken 2,000 feet cumulus. Temperature 15. Dew point 12. QNH 1022 hectopascals. 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Nalitra International Airport information echo. 2200. ILS Zulu runway 34 right approach. Landing runway 34 right. Departure runway 34 left. Departure frequency 124.2. Taxiway Alpha 1 closed. Observe gear down operation procedure on final. Wind 030 degrees 8 knots. Direction variable between 350 and 070 degrees. Visibility 20 kilometers. Scattered 1,200 feet cumulus. Broken 2,000 feet cumulus. Temperature 15. Dew point 12. QNH 1022 hectopascals. 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Nalitra International Airport information echo. 2200. ILS Zulu runway 34 right approach. Landing runway 34 right. Departure runway 34 left. Departure frequency 124.2. Taxiway Alpha 1 closed. Observe gear down operation procedure on final. Wind 030 degrees 8 knots. Direction variable between 350 and 070 degrees. Visibility 20 kilometers. Scattered 1,200 feet cumulus. Broken 2,000 feet cumulus. Temperature 15. Dew point 12. QNH 1022 hectopascals. 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
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Direction variable between 350 and 070 degrees. Visibility 20 kilometers. Scattered 1,200 feet cumulus. Broken 2,000 feet cumulus. Temperature 15. Dew point 12. QNH 1022 hectopascals. Tree 020 inches. Advise you have information echo.Nalitra International Airport Information Echo 2200 ILS Zulu Runway 34 Right Approach Landing Runway 34 Right Departure Runway 34 Left Departure Frequency 124.2 Taxiway Alpha 1 Closed Observe Gear Down Operation Procedure on Final Wind 030 degrees 8 knots. Direction variable between 350 and 070 degrees. Visibility 20 kilometers. Scattered 1,200 feet cumulus. Broken 2,000 feet cumulus. Temperature 15. Dew point 12. QNH 1022 hectopascals. Tree 020 inches. Advise you have information echo.Nalitra International Airport Information Echo 2200 ILS Zulu Runway 34 Right Approach Landing Runway 34 Right Departure Runway 34 Left Departure Frequency 124.2 Taxiway Alpha 1 Closed Observe Gear Down Operation Procedure on Final Wind 030 degrees 8 knots. Direction variable between 350 and 070 degrees. Visibility 20 kilometers. Scattered 1,200 feet cumulus. Broken 2,000 feet cumulus. Temperature 15. Dew point 12. QNH 1022 hectopascals. Tree 020 inches. Advise you have information echo.Nalitra International Airport Information Echo 2200 ILS Zulu Runway 34 Right Approach Landing Runway 34 Right Departure Runway 34 Left Departure Frequency 124.2 Taxiway Alpha 1 Closed Observe Gear Down Operation Procedure on Final Wind 030 degrees 8 knots. Direction variable between 350 and 070 degrees. Visibility 20 kilometers. Scattered 1,200 feet cumulus. Broken 2,000 feet cumulus. Temperature 15. Dew point 12. QNH 1022 hectopascals. Tree 020 inches. Advise you have information echo.Nalitra International Airport Information Echo 2200 ILS Zulu Runway 34 Right Approach Landing Runway 34 Right Departure Runway 34 Left Departure Frequency 124.2 Taxiway Alpha 1 Closed Observe Gear Down Operation Procedure on Final Wind 030 degrees 8 knots. Direction variable between 350 and 070 degrees. Visibility 20 kilometers. Scattered 1,200 feet cumulus. Broken 2,000 feet cumulus. Temperature 15. Dew point 12. QNH 1022 hectopascals. Tree 020 inches. Advise you have information echo.Nalitra International Airport Information Echo 2200
ILS Zulu runway 34 right approach. Landing runway 34 right. Departure runway 34 left. Departure frequency 124.2. Taxiway Alpha 1 closed. Observe gear down operation procedure on final. Wind 030 degrees 8 knots. Direction variable between 350 and 070 degrees. Visibility 20 kilometers. Scattered 1,200 feet cumulus. Broken 2,000 feet cumulus. Temperature 15. Dew point 12. QNH 1022 hectopascals. 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Nalitra International Airport information echo. 2200. ILS Zulu runway 34 right approach. Landing runway 34 right. Departure runway 34 left. Departure frequency 124.2. Taxiway Alpha 1 closed. Observe gear down operation procedure on final. Wind 030 degrees 8 knots. Direction variable between 350 and 070 degrees. Visibility 20 kilometers. Scattered 1,200 feet cumulus. Broken 2,000 feet cumulus. Temperature 15. Dew point 12. QNH 1022 hectopascals. Tree 020 inches. 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Nalitra International Airport information echo. 2200. ILS Zulu runway 34 right approach. Landing runway 34 right. Departure runway 34 left. Departure frequency 124.2. Taxiway Alpha 1 closed. Observe gear down operation procedure on final. Wind 030 degrees 8 knots. Direction variable between 350 and 070 degrees. Visibility 20 kilometers. Scattered 1,200 feet cumulus. Broken 2,000 feet cumulus. Temperature 15. Dew point 12. QNH 1022 hectopascals. Tree 020 inches. Advise you have information echo. Nalitra International Airport information echo. 2200. ILS Zulu runway 34 right approach. Landing runway 34 right. Departure runway 34 left. Departure frequency 124.2. Taxiway Alpha 1 closed. Observe gear down operation procedure on final. Wind 030 degrees 8 knots. Direction variable between 350 and 070 degrees. Visibility 20 kilometers. Scattered 1,200 feet cumulus. Broken 2,000 feet cumulus. Temperature 15. Dew point 12. QNH 1022 hectopascals. Tree 020 inches. Advise you have information echo. Nalitra International Airport information echo. 2200. ILS Zulu runway 34 right approach. Landing runway 34 right. Departure runway 34 left. Departure frequency 124.2. Taxiway Alpha 1 closed. Observe gear down operation procedure on final. Wind 030 degrees 8 knots. Direction variable between 350 and 070 degrees. Visibility 20 kilometers. Scattered 1,200 feet cumulus. Broken 2,000 feet cumulus. Temperature 15. Dew point 12. QNH 1022 hectopascals. Tree 020 inches. Advise you have information echo. Nalitra International Airport information echo. 2200. ILS Zulu runway 34 right approach. Landing runway 34 right.
Departure runway 34 left. Departure frequency 124.2. Taxiway Alpha 1 closed. Observe gear down operation procedure on final. Wind 030 degrees 8 knots. Direction variable between 350 and 070 degrees. Visibility 20 kilometers. Scattered 1,200 feet cumulus. Broken 2,000 feet cumulus. Temperature 15. Dew point 12. QNH 1022 hectopascals. Tree 020 inches. Advise you have information echo. Nalitra International Airport information echo. 2200. ILS Zulu runway 34 right approach. Landing runway 34 right. Departure runway 34 left. Departure frequency 124.2. Taxiway Alpha 1 closed. Observe gear down operation procedure on final. Wind 030 degrees 8 knots. Direction variable between 350 and 070 degrees. Visibility 20 kilometers. Scattered 1,200 feet cumulus. Broken 2,000 feet cumulus. Temperature 15. Dew point 12. QNH 1022 hectopascals. Tree 020 inches. Advise you have information echo. Nalitra International Airport information echo. 2200. ILS Zulu runway 34 right approach. Landing runway 34 right. Departure runway 34 left. Departure frequency 124.2. Taxiway Alpha 1 closed. Observe gear down operation procedure on final. Wind 030 degrees 8 knots. Direction variable between 350 and 070 degrees. Visibility 20 kilometers. Scattered 1,200 feet cumulus. Broken 2,000 feet cumulus. Temperature 15. Dew point 12. QNH 1022 hectopascals. Tree 020 inches. Advise you have information echo. Nalitra International Airport information echo. 2200. ILS Zulu runway 34 right approach. Landing runway 34 right. Departure runway 34 left. Departure frequency 124.2. Taxiway Alpha 1 closed. Observe gear down operation procedure on final. Wind 030 degrees 8 knots. Direction variable between 350 and 070 degrees. Visibility 20 kilometers. Scattered 1,200 feet cumulus. Broken 2,000 feet cumulus. Temperature 15. Dew point 12. QNH 1022 hectopascals. Tree 020 inches. Advise you have information echo. Nalitra International Airport information echo. 2200. ILS Zulu runway 34 right approach. Landing runway 34 right. Departure runway 34 left. Departure frequency 124.2. Taxiway Alpha 1 closed. Observe gear down operation procedure on final. Wind 030 degrees 8 knots. Direction variable between 350 and 070 degrees. Visibility 20 kilometers. Scattered 1,200 feet cumulus. Broken 2,000 feet cumulus. Temperature 15. Dew point 12. QNH 1022 hectopascals. 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Nalitra International Airport information echo. 2200. ILS Zulu runway 34 right approach. Landing runway 34 right. Departure runway 34 left. Departure frequency 124.2.
Taxiway Alpha 1 closed.

2T30. ILS Zulu runway 34 right approach. Landing runway 34 right. Departure runway 34 left. Departure frequency 124.2. Taxiway Alpha 1 closed. Observe gear down operation procedure on final. Wind 010 degrees nanner knots. Visibility 20 kilometers. Few 1,200 feet cumulus. Broken 1,800 feet cumulus. Temperature 15. Dew point 11. QNH 1023 hectopascals. 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ILS Zulu runway 34 right approach. Landing runway 34 right. Departure runway 34 left. Departure frequency 124.2. Taxiway Alpha 1 closed. Observe gear down operation procedure on final. Wind 010 degrees nanner knots. Visibility 20 kilometers. Few 1,200 feet cumulus. Broken 1,800 feet cumulus. Temperature 15. Dew point 11. QNH 1023 hectopascals. 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ILS Zulu runway 34 right approach. Landing runway 34 right. Departure runway 34 left. Departure frequency 124.2. Taxiway Alpha 1 closed. Observe gear down operation procedure on final. Wind 010 degrees nanner knots. Visibility 20 kilometers. Few 1,200 feet cumulus. Broken 1,800 feet cumulus. Temperature 15. Dew point 11. QNH 1023 hectopascals. 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ILS Zulu runway 34 right approach. Landing runway 34 right. Departure runway 34 left. Departure frequency 124.2. Taxiway Alpha 1 closed. Observe gear down operation procedure on final. Wind 010 degrees nanner knots. Visibility 20 kilometers. Few 1,200 feet cumulus. Broken 1,800 feet cumulus. Temperature 15. Dew point 11. QNH 1023 hectopascals. 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ILS Zulu runway 34 right approach. Landing runway 34 right. Departure runway 34 left. Departure frequency 124.2. Taxiway Alpha 1 closed. Observe gear down operation procedure on final. Wind 010 degrees nanner knots. Visibility 20 kilometers. Few 1,200 feet cumulus. Broken 1,800 feet cumulus. Temperature 15. Dew point 11. QNH 1023 hectopascals. 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ILS Zulu runway 34 right approach. Landing runway 34 right. Departure runway 34 left. Departure frequency 124.2. Taxiway Alpha 1 closed. Observe gear down operation procedure on final. Wind 010.

degrees nenner-knots. Visibility 20 kilometers. Few 1,200 feet cumulus. Broken 1,800 feet cumulus. Temperature 15. Dew point 11. QNH 1023 hectopascals. 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ILS Zulu runway 34 right approach. Landing runway 34 right. Departure runway 34 left. Departure frequency 124.2. Taxiway Alpha 1 closed. Observe gear down operation procedure on final. Wind 010 degrees nenner knots. Visibility 20 kilometers. Few 1,200 feet cumulus. Broken 1,800 feet cumulus. Temperature 15. Dew point 11. QNH 1023 hectopascals. 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ILS Zulu runway 34 right approach. Landing runway 34 right. Departure runway 34 left. Departure frequency 124.2. Taxiway Alpha 1 closed. Observe gear down operation procedure on final. Wind 010 degrees nenner knots. Visibility 20 kilometers. Few 1,200 feet cumulus. Broken 1,800 feet cumulus. Temperature 15. Dew point 11. QNH 1023 hectopascals. 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ILS Zulu runway 34 right approach. Landing runway 34 right. Departure runway 34 left. Departure frequency 124.2. Taxiway Alpha 1 closed. Observe gear down operation procedure on final. Wind 010 degrees nenner knots. Visibility 20 kilometers. Few 1,200 feet cumulus. Broken 1,800 feet cumulus. Temperature 15. Dew point 11. QNH 1023 hectopascals. 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ILS Zulu runway 34 right approach. Landing runway 34 right. Departure runway 34 left. Departure frequency 124.2. Taxiway Alpha 1 closed. Observe gear down operation procedure on final. Wind 010 degrees nenner knots. Visibility 20 kilometers. Few 1,200 feet cumulus. Broken 1,800 feet cumulus. Temperature 15. Dew point 11. QNH 1023 hectopascals. 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ILS Zulu runway 34 right approach. Landing runway 34 right. Departure runway 34 left. Departure frequency 124.2. Taxiway Alpha 1 closed. Observe gear down operation procedure on final. Wind 010 degrees nenner knots. Visibility 20 kilometers. Few 1,200 feet cumulus. Broken 1,800 feet cumulus. Temperature 15. Dew point 11. QNH 1023 hectopascals. Tree 021 inches. Advise you have information foxtrot.
Nalita International Airport Information Foxtrot 2230 ILS Zulu Runway 34 right approach Landing Runway 34 right Departure Runway 34 left Departure Frequency 124.2 Taxiway Alpha 1 closed Observe gear down operation procedure on final Wind 010 degrees nanner knots. Visibility 20 kilometers. View 1,200 feet cumulus. Broken 1,800 feet cumulus. Temperature 15. Dew point 11. QNH 1023 hectopascals. Tree 021 inches. 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Nalita International Airport information Foxtrot. 2230 ILS Zulu runway 34 right approach Landing runway 34 right Departure runway 34 left Departure frequency 124.2 Taxiway Alpha 1 closed Observe gear down operation procedure on final Wind 010 degrees nanner knots Visibility 20 kilometers View 1,200 feet cumulus. Broken 1,800 feet cumulus. Temperature 15. Dew point 11. QNH 1023 hectopascals. 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ILS Zulu runway 34 right approach. Landing runway 34 right. Departure runway 34 left. Departure frequency 124.2. Taxiway Alpha 1 closed. Observe gear down operation procedure on final. Wind 010 degrees nanner knots. Visibility 20 kilometers. View 1,200 feet cumulus. Broken 1,800 feet cumulus. Temperature 15. Dew point 11. QNH 1023 hectopascals. 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ILS Zulu runway 34 right approach. Landing runway 34 right. Departure runway 34 left. Departure frequency 124.2. Taxiway Alpha 1 closed. Observe gear down operation procedure on final. Wind 010 degrees nanner knots. Visibility 20 kilometers. View 1,200 feet cumulus. Broken 1,800 feet cumulus. Temperature 15. Dew point 11. QNH 1023 hectopascals. Tree 021 inches. 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Nalita International Airport information Foxtrot. 2230. ILS Zulu runway 34 right approach. Landing runway 34 right. Departure runway 34 left. Departure frequency 124.2. Taxiway Alpha 1 closed. Observe gear down operation procedure on final. Wind 010 degrees nanner knots. Visibility 20 kilometers. View 1,200 feet cumulus. Broken 1,800 feet cumulus. Temperature 15. Dew point 11. QNH 1023 hectopascals. Tree 021 inches. Advise you have information Foxtrot. Nalita International Airport Information Foxtrot 2230 ILS Zulu Runway 34 right approach Landing Runway 34 right Departure Runway 34 left Departure Frequency 124.2 Taxiway Alpha 1 closed Observe Gear Down Operation Procedure on final
Wind 010 degrees nanoknots. Visibility 20 kilometers. Few 1,200 feet cumulus. Broken 1,800 feet cumulus. Temperature 15. Dew point 11. QNH 1023 hectopascals. Tree 021 inches. 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Nalitra International Airport information Foxtrot. 2230. ILS Zulu runway 34 right approach. Landing runway 34 right. Departure runway 34 left. Departure frequency 124.2. Taxiway Alpha 1 closed. Observe gear down operation procedure on final. Wind 010 degrees nanoknots. Visibility 20 kilometers. Few 1,200 feet cumulus. Broken 1,800 feet cumulus. Temperature 15. Dew point 11. QNH 1023 hectopascals. 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ILS Zulu runway 34 right approach. Landing runway 34 right. Departure runway 34 left. Departure frequency 124.2. Taxiway Alpha 1 closed. Observe gear down operation procedure on final. Wind 010 degrees nanoknots. Visibility 20 kilometers. Few 1,200 feet cumulus. Broken 1,800 feet cumulus. Temperature 15. Dew point 11. QNH 1023 hectopascals. 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ILS Zulu runway 34 right approach. Landing runway 34 right. Departure runway 34 left. Departure frequency 124.2. Taxiway Alpha 1 closed. Observe gear down operation procedure on final. Wind 010 degrees nanoknots. Visibility 20 kilometers. Few 1,200 feet cumulus. Broken 1,800 feet cumulus. Temperature 15. Dew point 11. QNH 1023 hectopascals. 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ILS Zulu runway 34 right approach. Landing runway 34 right. Departure runway 34 left. Departure frequency 124.2. Taxiway Alpha 1 closed. Observe gear down operation procedure on final. Wind 010 degrees nanoknots. Visibility 20 kilometers. Few 1,200 feet cumulus. Broken 1,800 feet cumulus. Temperature 15. Dew point 11. QNH 1023 hectopascals. 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Nalitra International Airport information Foxtrot. 2230. ILS Zulu runway 34 right approach. Landing runway 34 right. Departure runway 34 left. Departure frequency 124.2. Taxiway Alpha 1 closed. Observe gear down operation procedure on final. Wind 010 degrees nanoknots. Visibility 20 kilometers. Few 1,200 feet cumulus. Broken 1,800 feet cumulus. Temperature 15. Dew point 11. QNH 1023 hectopascals. Tree 021 inches. 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
Now Litra International Airport Information Foxtrot 2230 ILS Zulu Runway 34 Right Approach Landing Runway 34 Right Departure Runway 34 Left Departure Frequency 124.2 Taxiway Alpha 1 Closed Observe Gear Down Operation Procedure on Final Wind 010 degrees nanner knots. Visibility 20 kilometers. View 1,200 feet cumulus. Broken 1,800 feet cumulus. Temperature 15. Dew point 11. QNH 1023 hectopascals. Tree 021 inches. 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Now Litra International Airport information Foxtrot. 2230 ILS Zulu runway 34 right approach Landing runway 34 right Departure runway 34 left Departure frequency 124.2 Taxiway Alpha 1 closed Observe gear down operation procedure on final Wind 010 degrees nanner knots Visibility 20 kilometers Few 1,200 feet cumulus. Broken 1,800 feet cumulus. Temperature 15. Dew point 11. QNH 1023 hectopascals. Tree 021 inches. 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ILS Zulu runway 34 right approach. Landing runway 34 right. Departure runway 34 left. Departure frequency 124.2. Taxiway Alpha 1 closed. Observe gear down operation procedure on final. Wind 010 degrees nanner knots. Visibility 20 kilometers. View 1,200 feet cumulus. Broken 1,800 feet cumulus. Temperature 15. Dew point 11. QNH 1023 hectopascals. 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ILS Zulu runway 34 right approach. Landing runway 34 right. Departure runway 34 left. Departure frequency 124.2. Taxiway Alpha 1 closed. Observe gear down operation procedure on final. Wind 010 degrees nanner knots. Visibility 20 kilometers. View 1,200 feet cumulus. Broken 1,800 feet cumulus. Temperature 15. Dew point 11. QNH 1023 hectopascals. 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ILS Zulu runway 34 right approach. Landing runway 34 right. Departure runway 34 left. Departure frequency 124.2. Taxiway Alpha 1 closed. Observe gear down operation procedure on final. Wind 010 degrees nanner knots. Visibility 20 kilometers. View 1,200 feet cumulus. Broken 1,800 feet cumulus. Temperature 15. Dew point 11. QNH 1023 hectopascals. 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ILS Zulu runway 34 right approach. Landing runway 34 right. Departure runway 34 left. Departure frequency 124.2. Taxiway Alpha 1 closed. Observe gear down operation procedure on final.
Wind 010 degrees net knots. Visibility 20 kilometers. Few 1,200 feet cumulus. Broken 1,800 feet cumulus. Temperature 15. Dew point 11. QNH 1023 hectopascals. 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ILS Zulu runway 34 right approach. Landing runway 34 right. Departure runway 34 left. Departure frequency 124.2. Taxiway Alpha 1 closed. Observe gear down operation procedure on final. Wind 010 degrees nanner knots. Visibility 20 kilometers. Few 1,200 feet cumulus. Broken 1,800 feet cumulus. Temperature 15. Dew point 11. QNH 1023 hectopascals. 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ILS Zulu runway 34 right approach. Landing runway 34 right. Departure runway 34 left. Departure frequency 124.2. Taxiway Alpha 1 closed. Observe gear down operation procedure on final. Wind 010 degrees nanner knots. Visibility 20 kilometers. Few 1,200 feet cumulus. Broken 1,800 feet cumulus. Temperature 15. Dew point 11. QNH 1023 hectopascals. 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ILS Zulu runway 34 right approach. Landing runway 34 right. Departure runway 34 left. Departure frequency 124.2. Taxiway Alpha 1 closed. Observe gear down operation procedure on final. Wind 010 degrees nanner knots. Visibility 20 kilometers. Few 1,200 feet cumulus. Broken 1,800 feet cumulus. Temperature 15. Dew point 11. QNH 1023 hectopascals. 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ILS Zulu runway 34 right approach. Landing runway 34 right. Departure runway 34 left. Departure frequency 124.2. Taxiway Alpha 1 closed. Observe gear down operation procedure on final. Wind 010 degrees nanner knots. Visibility 20 kilometers. Few 1,200 feet cumulus. Broken 1,800 feet cumulus. Temperature 15. Dew point 11. QNH 1023 hectopascals. 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ILS Zulu runway 34 right approach. Landing runway 34 right. Departure runway 34 left. Departure frequency 124.2. Taxiway Alpha 1 closed. Observe gear down operation procedure on final. Wind 010 degrees nanner knots. Visibility 20 kilometers. Few 1,200 feet cumulus. Broken 1,800 feet cumulus. Temperature 15. Dew point 11. QNH 1023 hectopascals. 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
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Direction variable between 340 and 060 degrees. Visibility 20 kilometers. Few 1,200 feet cumulus. Broken 1,800 feet cumulus. Temperature 16. Dew point 11. QNH 1023 hectopascals. 3022 inches. Advise you have information golf. Nalita International Airport Information Golf 2300 ILS Zulu Runway 34 right approach Landing Runway 34 right Departure Runway 34 left Departure Frequency 124.2 Taxiway Alpha 1 closed Observe Gear Down Operation Procedure on final Wind 020 degrees 7 knots. Direction variable between 340 and 060 degrees. Visibility 20 kilometers. Few 1,200 feet cumulus. Broken 1,800 feet cumulus. Temperature 16. Dew point 11. QNH 1023 hectopascals. 3022 inches. Advise you have information golf. Nalita International Airport Information Golf 2300 ILS Zulu Runway 34 right approach Landing Runway 34 right Departure Runway 34 left Departure Frequency 124.2 Taxiway Alpha 1 closed Observe Gear Down Operation Procedure on final Wind 020 degrees 7 knots. Direction variable between 340 and 060 degrees. Visibility 20 kilometers. Few 1,200 feet cumulus. Broken 1,800 feet cumulus. Temperature 16. Dew point 11. QNH 1023 hectopascals. 3022 inches. Advise you have information golf. Nalita International Airport Information Golf 2300 ILS Zulu Runway 34 right approach Landing Runway 34 right Departure Runway 34 left Departure Frequency 124.2 Taxiway Alpha 1 closed Observe Gear Down Operation Procedure on final Wind 020 degrees 7 knots. Direction variable between 340 and 060 degrees. Visibility 20 kilometers. Few 1,200 feet cumulus. Broken 1,800 feet cumulus. Temperature 16. Dew point 11. QNH 1023 hectopascals. 3022 inches. 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Nalita International Airport Information Golf 2300 ILS Zulu Runway 34 right approach Landing Runway 34 right Departure Runway 34 left Departure Frequency 124.2 Taxiway Alpha 1 closed Observe Gear Down Operation Procedure on final Wind 020 degrees 7 knots. Direction variable between 340 and 060 degrees. Visibility 20 kilometers. Few 1,200 feet cumulus. Broken 1,800 feet cumulus. Temperature 16. Dew point 11. QNH 1023 hectopascals. 3022 inches. 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Nalita International Airport Information Golf 2300
ILS Zulu runway 34 right approach. Landing runway 34 right. Departure runway 34 left. Departure frequency 124.2. Taxiway Alpha 1 closed. Observe gear down operation procedure on final. Wind 020 degrees 7 knots. Direction variable between 340 and 060 degrees. Visibility 20 kilometers. Few 1,200 feet cumulus. Broken 1,800 feet cumulus. Temperature 16. Dew point 11. QNH 1023 hectopascals. 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ILS Zulu runway 34 right approach. Landing runway 34 right. Departure runway 34 left. Departure frequency 124.2. Taxiway Alpha 1 closed. Observe gear down operation procedure on final. Wind 020 degrees 7 knots. Direction variable between 340 and 060 degrees. Visibility 20 kilometers. Few 1,200 feet cumulus. Broken 1,800 feet cumulus. Temperature 16. Dew point 11. QNH 1023 hectopascals. 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ILS Zulu runway 34 right approach. Landing runway 34 right. Departure runway 34 left. Departure frequency 124.2. Taxiway Alpha 1 closed. Observe gear down operation procedure on final. Wind 020 degrees 7 knots. Direction variable between 340 and 060 degrees. Visibility 20 kilometers. Few 1,200 feet cumulus. Broken 1,800 feet cumulus. Temperature 16. Dew point 11. QNH 1023 hectopascals. 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ILS Zulu runway 34 right approach. Landing runway 34 right. Departure runway 34 left. Departure frequency 124.2. 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Wind 020 degrees 7 knots. Direction variable between 340 and 060 degrees. Visibility 20 kilometers. Few 1,200 feet cumulus. Broken 1,800 feet cumulus. Temperature 16. Dew point 11. QNH 1023 hectopascals. 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ILS Zulu runway 34 right approach. Landing runway 34 right. Departure runway 34 left. 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Observe gear down operation procedure on final. Wind 020 degrees 7 knots. Direction variable between 340 and 060 degrees. Visibility 20 kilometers. Few 1,200 feet cumulus. Broken 1,800 feet cumulus. Temperature 16. Dew point 11. QNH 1023 hectopascals. Tree 022 inches. 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ILS Zulu runway 34 right approach. Landing runway 34 right.
Departure runway 34 left. Departure frequency 124.2. Taxiway Alpha 1 closed. Observe gear down operation procedure on final. Wind 020 degrees 7 knots. Direction variable between 340 and 060 degrees. Visibility 20 kilometers. View 1,200 feet cumulus. Broken 1,800 feet cumulus. Temperature 16. Dew point 11. QNH 102 tree hectopascals. Tree 022 inches. 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ILS Zulu runway 34 right approach. Landing runway 34 right. Departure runway 34 left. Departure frequency 124.2. Taxiway Alpha 1 closed. Observe gear down operation procedure on final. Wind 020 degrees 7 knots. Direction variable between 340 and 060 degrees. Visibility 20 kilometers. View 1,200 feet cumulus. Broken 1,800 feet cumulus. Temperature 16. Dew point 11. QNH 102 tree hectopascals. Tree 022 inches. 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ILS Zulu runway 34 right approach. Landing runway 34 right. Departure runway 34 left. Departure frequency 124.2. Taxiway Alpha 1 closed. Observe gear down operation procedure on final. Wind 020 degrees 7 knots. Direction variable between 340 and 060 degrees. Visibility 20 kilometers. 1,200 feet cumulus. Broken 1,800 feet cumulus. Temperature 16. Dew point 11. QNH 102 tree hectopascals. Tree 022 inches. 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ILS Zulu runway 34 right approach. Landing runway 34 right. Departure runway 34 left. Departure frequency 124.2. Taxiway Alpha 1 closed. Observe gear down operation procedure on final. Wind 020 degrees 7 knots. Direction variable between 340 and 060 degrees. Visibility 20 kilometers. View 1,200 feet cumulus. Broken 1,800 feet cumulus. Temperature 16. Dew point 11. QNH 102 tree hectopascals. Tree 022 inches. 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ILS Zulu runway 34 right approach. Landing runway 34 right. Departure runway 34 left. Departure frequency 124.2. Taxiway Alpha 1 closed. Observe gear down operation procedure on final. Wind 020 degrees 7 knots. Direction variable between 340 and 060 degrees. Visibility 20 kilometers. View 1,200 feet cumulus. Broken 1,800 feet cumulus. Temperature 16. Dew point 11. QNH 102 tree hectopascals. Tree 022 inches. 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ILS Zulu runway 34 right approach. Landing runway 34 right. Departure runway 34 left. Departure frequency 124.2.
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Observe gear down operation procedure on final. Wind 020 degrees 7 knots. Direction variable between 340 and 060 degrees. Visibility 20 kilometers. View 1,200 feet cumulus. Broken 1,800 feet cumulus. Temperature 16. Dew point 11. QNH 1023 hectopascals. 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ILS Zulu runway 34 right approach. Landing runway 34 right. Departure runway 34 left. Departure frequency 124.2. Taxiway Alpha 1 closed. Observe gear down operation procedure on final. Wind 020 degrees 7 knots. Direction variable between 340 and 060 degrees. Visibility 20 kilometers. View 1,200 feet cumulus. Broken 1,800 feet cumulus. Temperature 16. Dew point 11. QNH 1023 hectopascals. 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ILS Zulu runway 34 right approach. Landing runway 34 right. Departure runway 34 left. Departure frequency 124.2. Taxiway Alpha 1 closed. Observe gear down operation procedure on final. Wind 020 degrees 7 knots. Direction variable between 340 and 060 degrees. Visibility 20 kilometers. View 1,200 feet cumulus. Broken 1,800 feet cumulus. Temperature 16. Dew point 11. QNH 1023 hectopascals. 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ILS Zulu runway 34 right approach. Landing runway 34 right. Departure runway 34 left. Departure frequency 124.2. Taxiway Alpha 1 closed. Observe gear down operation procedure on final. Wind 020 degrees 7 knots. Direction variable between 340 and 060 degrees. Visibility 20 kilometers. View 1,200 feet cumulus. Broken 1,800 feet cumulus. Temperature 16. Dew point 11. QNH 1023 hectopascals. 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ILS Zulu runway 34 right approach. Landing runway 34 right. Departure runway 34 left. Departure frequency 124.2. Taxiway Alpha 1 closed. Observe gear down operation procedure on final. Wind 020 degrees 7 knots. Direction variable between 340 and 060 degrees. Visibility 20 kilometers. View 1,200 feet cumulus. Broken 1,800 feet cumulus. Temperature 16. Dew point 11. QNH 1023 hectopascals. 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ILS Zulu runway 34 right approach. Landing runway 34 right. Departure runway 34 left. Departure frequency 124.2. 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
Wind 020 degrees 7 knots. Direction variable between 340 and 060 degrees. Visibility 20 kilometers. Few 1,200 feet cumulus. Broken 1,800 feet cumulus. Temperature 16. Dew point 11. QNH 1023 hectopascals. 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Na Litra International Airport information golf. 2300. ILS Zulu runway 34 right approach. Landing runway 34 right. Departure runway 34 left. Departure frequency 124.2. Taxiway Alpha 1 closed. Observe gear down operation procedure on final. Wind 020 degrees 7 knots. Direction variable between 340 and 060 degrees. Visibility 20 kilometers. Few 1,200 feet cumulus. Broken 1,800 feet cumulus. Temperature 16. Dew point 11. QNH 1023 hectopascals. 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ILS Zulu runway 34 right approach. Landing runway 34 right. Departure runway 34 left. Departure frequency 124.2. Taxiway Alpha 1 closed. Observe gear down operation procedure on final. Wind 020 degrees 7 knots. Direction variable between 340 and 060 degrees. Visibility 20 kilometers. Few 1,200 feet cumulus. Broken 1,800 feet cumulus. Temperature 16. Dew point 11. QNH 1023 hectopascals. 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Na Litra International Airport information golf. 2300. ILS Zulu runway 34 right approach. Landing runway 34 right. Departure runway 34 left. Departure frequency 124.2. Taxiway Alpha 1 closed. Observe gear down operation procedure on final. Wind 020 degrees 7 knots. Direction variable between 340 and 060 degrees. Visibility 20 kilometers. Few 1,200 feet cumulus. Broken 1,800 feet cumulus. Temperature 16. Dew point 11. QNH 1023 hectopascals. 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ILS Zulu runway 34 right approach. Landing runway 34 right. Departure runway 34 left. Departure frequency 124.2. Taxiway Alpha 1 closed. Observe gear down operation procedure on final. Wind 020 degrees 7 knots. Direction variable between 340 and 060 degrees. Visibility 20 kilometers. Few 1,200 feet cumulus. Broken 1,800 feet cumulus. Temperature 16. Dew point 11. QNH 1023 hectopascals. 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ILS Zulu runway 34 right approach. Landing runway 34 right. Departure runway 34 left. Departure frequency 124.2. Taxiway Alpha 1 closed. Observe gear down operation procedure on final. Wind 020 degrees 7 knots. Direction variable between 340 and 060 degrees.
Visibility 20 kilometers. Few 1,200 feet cumulus. Broken 1,800 feet cumulus. Temperature 16. Dew point 11. QNH 1023 hectopascals. 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ILS Zulu runway 34 right approach. Landing runway 34 right. Departure runway 34 left. Departure frequency 124.2. Taxiway Alpha 1 closed. Observe gear down operation procedure on final. Wind 020 degrees 7 knots. Direction variable between 340 and 060 degrees. Visibility 20 kilometers. Few 1,200 feet cumulus. Broken 1,800 feet cumulus. Temperature 16. Dew point 11. QNH 1023 hectopascals. 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ILS Zulu runway 34 right approach. Landing runway 34 right. Departure runway 34 left. Departure frequency 124.2. Taxiway Alpha 1 closed. Observe gear down operation procedure on final. Wind 020 degrees 7 knots. Direction variable between 340 and 060 degrees. Visibility 20 kilometers. Few 1,200 feet cumulus. Broken 1,800 feet cumulus. Temperature 16. Dew point 11. QNH 1023 hectopascals. 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ILS Zulu runway 34 right approach. Landing runway 34 right. Departure runway 34 left. Departure frequency 124.2. Taxiway Alpha 1 closed. Observe gear down operation procedure on final. Wind 020 degrees 7 knots. Direction variable between 340 and 060 degrees. Visibility 20 kilometers. Few 1,200 feet cumulus. Broken 1,800 feet cumulus. Temperature 16. Dew point 11. QNH 1023 hectopascals. Tree 022 inches. 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ILS Zulu runway 34 right approach. Landing runway 34 right. Departure runway 34 left. Departure frequency 124.2. Taxiway Alpha 1 closed. Observe gear down operation procedure on final. Wind 020 degrees 7 knots. Direction variable between 340 and 060 degrees. Visibility 20 kilometers. Few 1,200 feet cumulus. Broken 1,800 feet cumulus. Temperature 16. Dew point 11. QNH 1023 hectopascals. Tree 022 inches. 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Now Litra International Airport information golf. 2300. ILS Zulu runway 34 right approach. Landing runway 34 right. Departure runway 34 left. Departure frequency 124.2. Taxiway Alpha 1 closed. Observe gear down operation procedure on final. Wind 020 degrees 7 knots. Direction variable between 340 and 060 degrees. Visibility 20 kilometers. Few 1,200 feet cumulus.

alarm operation procedure on final. Wind 030 degrees 8 knots. Direction variable between 360 and 070 degrees. Visibility 20 kilometers. Few 1,200 feet cumulus. Broken 1,800 feet cumulus. Temperature 16. Dew point 11. QNH 1023 hectopascals. Tree 021 inches. 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ILS Zulu Runway 34 right approach. Landing runway 34 right. Departure runway 34 left. Departure frequency 124.2. Taxiway Alpha 1 closed. Observe gear down operation procedure on final. Wind 030 degrees 8 knots. Direction variable between 360 and 070 degrees. Visibility 20 kilometers. Few 1,200 feet cumulus. Broken 1,800 feet cumulus. Temperature 16. Dew point 11. QNH 1023 hectopascals. 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ILS Zulu Runway 34 right approach. Landing runway 34 right. Departure runway 34 left. Departure frequency 124.2. Taxiway Alpha 1 closed. Observe gear down operation procedure on final. Wind 030 degrees 8 knots. Direction variable between 360 and 070 degrees. Visibility 20 kilometers. Few 1,200 feet cumulus. Broken 1,800 feet cumulus. Temperature 16. Dew point 11. QNH 1023 hectopascals. 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ILS Zulu Runway 34 right approach. Landing runway 34 right. Departure runway 34 left. Departure frequency 124.2. Taxiway Alpha 1 closed. Observe gear down operation procedure on final. Wind 030 degrees 8 knots. Direction variable between 360 and 070 degrees. Visibility 20 kilometers. Few 1,200 feet cumulus. Broken 1,800 feet cumulus. Temperature 16. Dew point 11. QNH 1023 hectopascals. 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ILS Zulu Runway 34 right approach. Landing runway 34 right. Departure runway 34 left. Departure frequency 124.2. Taxiway Alpha 1 closed. Observe gear down operation procedure on final. Wind 030 degrees 8 knots. Direction variable between 360 and 070 degrees. Visibility 20 kilometers. Few 1,200 feet cumulus. Broken 1,800 feet cumulus. Temperature 16. Dew point 11. QNH 1023 hectopascals. 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ILS Zulu Runway 34 right approach. Landing runway 34 right. Departure runway 34 left. Departure frequency 124.2. Taxiway Alpha 1 closed. Observe gear down operation procedure on final. Wind 030 degrees 8 knots.
Direction variable between 360 and 070 degrees. Visibility 20 kilometers. Few 1,200 feet cumulus. Broken 1,800 feet cumulus. Temperature 16. Dew point 11. QNH 1023 hectopascals. 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ILS Zulu Runway 34 right approach. Landing runway 34 right. Departure runway 34 left. Departure frequency 124.2. Taxiway Alpha 1 closed. Observe gear down operation procedure on final. Wind 030 degrees 8 knots. Direction variable between 360 and 070 degrees. Visibility 20 kilometers. Few 1,200 feet cumulus. Broken 1,800 feet cumulus. Temperature 16. Dew point 11. QNH 1023 hectopascals. 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ILS Zulu Runway 34 right approach. Landing runway 34 right. Departure runway 34 left. Departure frequency 124.2. Taxiway Alpha 1 closed. Observe gear down operation procedure on final. Wind 030 degrees 8 knots. Direction variable between 360 and 070 degrees. Visibility 20 kilometers. Few 1,200 feet cumulus. Broken 1,800 feet cumulus. Temperature 16. Dew point 11. QNH 1023 hectopascals. 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ILS Zulu Runway 34 right approach. Landing runway 34 right. Departure runway 34 left. Departure frequency 124.2. Taxiway Alpha 1 closed. Observe gear down operation procedure on final. Wind 030 degrees 8 knots. Direction variable between 360 and 070 degrees. Visibility 20 kilometers. Few 1,200 feet cumulus. Broken 1,800 feet cumulus. Temperature 16. Dew point 11. QNH 1023 hectopascals. 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ILS Zulu Runway 34 right approach. Landing runway 34 right. Departure runway 34 left. Departure frequency 124.2. Taxiway Alpha 1 closed. Observe gear down operation procedure on final. Wind 030 degrees 8 knots. Direction variable between 360 and 070 degrees. Visibility 20 kilometers. Few 1,200 feet cumulus. Broken 1,800 feet cumulus. Temperature 16. Dew point 11. QNH 1023 hectopascals. 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ILS Zulu Runway 34 right approach. Landing runway 34 right. Departure runway 34 left. Departure frequency 124.2. Taxiway Alpha 1 closed. Observe gear down operation procedure on final. Wind 030 degrees 8 knots. Direction variable between 360 and 070 degrees. Visibility 20 kilometers.
few 1,200 feet cumulus. Broken 1,800 feet cumulus. Temperature 16. Dew point 11. QNH 1023 hectopascals. Tree 021 inches. 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Nalitra International Airport Information Hotel. 2330. ILS Zulu Runway 34 right approach. Landing runway 34 right. Departure runway 34 left. Departure frequency 124.2. Taxiway Alpha 1 closed. Observe gear down operation procedure on final. Wind 030 degrees 8 knots. Direction variable between 360 and 070 degrees. Visibility 20 kilometers. View 1,200 feet cumulus. Broken 1,800 feet cumulus. Temperature 16. Dew point 11. QNH 1023 hectopascals. 3021 inches. Advise you have information hotel. National Airport Information Hotel. 2330. ILS Zulu Runway 34 right approach. Landing runway 34 right. Departure runway 34 left. Departure frequency 124.2. Taxiway Alpha 1 closed. Observe gear down operation procedure on final. Wind 030 degrees 8 knots. Direction variable between 360 and 070 degrees. Visibility 20 kilometers. View 1,200 feet cumulus. Broken 1,800 feet cumulus. Temperature 16. Dew point 11. QNH 1023 hectopascals. 3021 inches. 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Nalitra International Airport Information Hotel. 2330. ILS Zulu Runway 34 right approach. Landing runway 34 right. Departure runway 34 left. Departure frequency 124.2. Taxiway Alpha 1 closed. Observe gear down operation procedure on final. Wind 030 degrees 8 knots. Direction variable between 360 and 070 degrees. Visibility 20 kilometers. View 1,200 feet cumulus. Broken 1,800 feet cumulus. Temperature 16. Dew point 11. QNH 1023 hectopascals. 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Nalitra International Airport Information Hotel. 2330. ILS Zulu Runway 34 right approach. Landing runway 34 right. Departure runway 34 left. Departure frequency 124.2. Taxiway Alpha 1 closed. Observe gear down operation procedure on final. Wind 030 degrees 8 knots. Direction variable between 360 and 070 degrees. Visibility 20 kilometers. View 1,200 feet cumulus. Broken 1,800 feet cumulus. Temperature 16. Dew point 11. QNH 1023 hectopascals. Tree 021 inches. 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Nalitra International Airport Information Hotel. 2330. ILS Zulu Runway 34 right approach. Landing runway 34 right. Departure runway 34 left. Departure frequency 124.2. Taxiway Alpha 1 closed. Observe gear down operation procedure on final. Wind 030 degrees 8 knots. Direction variable between 360 and 070 degrees. Visibility 20 kilometers. View 1,200 feet cumulus. Broken 1,800 feet cumulus.
temperature 16, dew point 11, QNH 1023 hectopascals, tree 021 inches. Advise you have information hotel. Nalitra International Airport Information Hotel. 2330. ILS Zulu Runway 34 right approach. Landing runway 34 right. Departure runway 34 left. Departure frequency 124.2. Taxiway Alpha 1 closed. Observe gear down operation procedure on final. Wind 030 degrees 8 knots. Direction variable between 360 and 070 degrees. Visibility 20 kilometers. View 1,200 feet cumulus. Broken 1,800 feet cumulus. Temperature 16. Dew point 11. QNH 1023 hectopascals. 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ILS Zulu Runway 34 right approach. Landing runway 34 right. Departure runway 34 left. Departure frequency 124.2. Taxiway Alpha 1 closed. Observe gear down operation procedure on final. Wind 030 degrees 8 knots. Direction variable between 360 and 070 degrees. Visibility 20 kilometers. View 1,200 feet cumulus. Broken 1,800 feet cumulus. Temperature 16. Dew point 11. QNH 1023 hectopascals. 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ILS Zulu Runway 34 right approach. Landing runway 34 right. Departure runway 34 left. Departure frequency 124.2. Taxiway Alpha 1 closed. Observe gear down operation procedure on final. Wind 030 degrees 8 knots. Direction variable between 360 and 070 degrees. Visibility 20 kilometers. View 1,200 feet cumulus. Broken 1,800 feet cumulus. Temperature 16. Dew point 11. QNH 1023 hectopascals. 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ILS Zulu Runway 34 right approach. Landing runway 34 right. Departure runway 34 left. Departure frequency 124.2. Taxiway Alpha 1 closed. Observe gear down operation procedure on final. Wind 030 degrees 8 knots. Direction variable between 360 and 070 degrees. Visibility 20 kilometers. View 1,200 feet cumulus. Broken 1,800 feet cumulus. Temperature 16. Dew point 11. QNH 1023 hectopascals. 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ILS Zulu Runway 34 right approach. Landing runway 34 right. Departure runway 34 left. Departure frequency 124.2. Taxiway Alpha 1 closed. Observe gear down operation procedure on final. Wind 030 degrees 8 knots. Direction variable between 360 and 070 degrees. Visibility 20 kilometers. View 1,200 feet cumulus. Broken 1,800 feet cumulus. Temperature 16. Dew point 11. QNH 1023 hectopascals.
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ILS Zulu Runway 34 right approach. Landing runway 34 right. Departure runway 34 left. Departure frequency 124.2. Taxiway Alpha 1 closed. Observe gear down operation procedure on final. Wind 030 degrees 8 knots. Direction variable between 360 and 070 degrees. Visibility 20 kilometers. View 1,200 feet cumulus. Broken 1,800 feet cumulus. Temperature 16. Dew point 11. QNH 1023 hectopascals. 3021 inches. 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ILS Zulu Runway 34 right approach. Landing runway 34 right. Departure runway 34 left. Departure frequency 124.2. Taxiway Alpha 1 closed. Observe gear down operation procedure on final. Wind 030 degrees 8 knots. Direction variable between 360 and 070 degrees. Visibility 20 kilometers. View 1,200 feet cumulus. Broken 1,800 feet cumulus. Temperature 16. Dew point 11. QNH 1023 hectopascals. 3021 inches. 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ILS Zulu Runway 34 right approach. Landing runway 34 right. Departure runway 34 left. Departure frequency 124.2. Taxiway Alpha 1 closed. Observe gear down operation procedure on final. Wind 030 degrees 8 knots. Direction variable between 360 and 070 degrees. Visibility 20 kilometers. View 1,200 feet cumulus. Broken 1,800 feet cumulus. Temperature 16. Dew point 11. QNH 1023 hectopascals. 3021 inches. 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Nalitra International Airport Information Hotel. 2330. ILS Zulu Runway 34 right approach. Landing runway 34 right. Departure runway 34 left. Departure frequency 124.2. Taxiway Alpha 1 closed. Observe gear down operation procedure on final. Wind 030 degrees 8 knots. Direction variable between 360 and 070 degrees. Visibility 20 kilometers. View 1,200 feet cumulus. Broken 1,800 feet cumulus. Temperature 16. Dew point 11. QNH 1023 hectopascals. 3021 inches. 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Nalitra International Airport Information India. 0000. ILS Zulu Runway 34 right approach. Landing runway 34 right. Departure runway 34 left. Departure frequency 124.2. Taxiway Alpha 1 closed. Observe gear down operation procedure on final. Wind 030 degrees 7 knots. Direction variable between 350 and 070 degrees. Visibility 20 kilometers. View 1,200 feet cumulus. Broken 1,800 feet cumulus. Temperature 16. Dew point 11. QNH 1023 hectopascals. 3022 inches.